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2: 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The teaching you're about to hear was recorded live at the Summer Family Bible Conference in Woodland Park, Colorado. It follows a little booklet Andrew wrote titled 10 Godly Leadership Essentials, and we want you to have a free copy. 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And now, here's Andrew.
3: The scripture says in Romans chapter 15, verse 4, "For whatsoever things were written aforetime were written for our learning, that we through patience and comfort of the scriptures might have hope." It also says in Hebrews chapter 6, verse 12, it says, "Through faith and patience you inherit the promises." And so patience, here's my definition. Patience is nothing but faith over a prolonged period of time. You can have a burst of faith. You can come to a conference like this and sit under the word and your faith be built up. And man, you're just excited and you're ready to believe God and turn your life over to God. But patience is when you go home. Are you able to maintain the same intensity? Are you able to continue? Patience is nothing but faith over a long time. Like it says in Romans 15, 4, patience comes through Scripture. Well, how does faith come? Romans 10, 17. So then faith comes by hearing, and hearing by the Word of God. Patience is nothing but faith over a prolonged period of time. Instead of being a little sprint, it's a marathon. Are you able to maintain your faith? That's what patience is. And patience is not a passive word. Most people think of patience like you're waiting for a bus or waiting for a taxi or something. You're just standing there doing nothing. You're just waiting. But no, when the scripture says they that wait upon the Lord shall renew their strength, Isaiah chapter 40, it's talking about like a waiter waits on his customers. He's looking at them. He's waiting for any indication that they need anything. He's not doing something else. He's not distracted. He's focused on them. Patience is an aggressive word. It's not passive. You are actively seeking the Lord and trusting Him. But the point is that for you to see your vision come to pass, it's going to take patience. And again, if you lack patience, I'm saying this in love, but did you know what? That again goes back to your relationship to God. That means that you are doing things in the flesh. That means that you've got a goal. That means that you've got a desire. You've got something that's burning in your heart. But if you were truly in relationship with the Lord, well, then you don't have a care about anything. I talked about that on Monday night in 1 Peter chapter 5. Right after it says, "Humble yourselves under the mighty hand of God." Then it says, "Casting all of your care upon Him." If you have care, if you're worried, if you're trying to force something to happen, well, then it's because you aren't humble. You aren't submitted to God. You aren't really in your relationship with God the way you should. And there's this cascading effect. But if you are really focused on the Lord, well, then you don't have any care about it. It's not your responsibility. It's God's responsibility. And it allows you to be patient. And man, I'm saying some things quickly because I got, four more things to go through. But it says in Romans chapter 8, it says, "But if we wait, or if we hope for those things that we see not, then do we with patience wait for it." That's around Romans 8, 22, 23, somewhere in there. And it says that patience is linked to hope. Which, man, I hadn't made this connection as strong as I should. But hope is nothing but a positive imagination. It's a vision. And once you get a vision and once you see this, then do you with patience wait for it. Patience is tied to your hope, which again, hope is vision, and vision is a response of hearing something from God because you've got character and integrity, because you've humbled yourself, God's first. All of these things are all linked together. They aren't separate things. When you get to where you are really in relationship with God, and it's not your agenda. It's not you trying to get God to accomplish what you want done, but you are just responding to Him. It will give you patience in your life. Patience is a byproduct of relationship with God. And if you are going to see God's will come to pass, I can guarantee you, you are going to have to learn patience. There's a number of scriptures. Romans chapter 12, verse 2 says, "Don't be conformed to this world, but be transformed by the renewing of your mind, that you may prove what is that good and acceptable and perfect will of God." It shows you that there's a growth process. You aren't going to see God's will come to pass all at one time because you can't handle it. You know, right now I've made some reference to this, but we have to have over $7 million a month just to pay our bills. And I need $5 million more per month on top of that. So I need $12 million a month. I'm working towards that. And did you know what? If God would have shown me that 10 years ago, 20 years ago, 30 years ago, it would have overwhelmed me. I would have run the other direction. You have to grow into the things of God. And some of you are wanting God to just accomplish His perfect will, but you can't get there from where you are. If you go from 0 to 1,000 miles an hour in 1 second, you're dead. That's not acceleration, that's a wreck. You got to start off and you have to build up speed. And in whatever God is showing you, there is going to be a growth process, and patience is going to be a part of it. Another verse that goes along with this is Mark chapter 4, and I believe it's around verse 28. It says, "The earth bringeth forth fruit of herself, first the blade, then the ear, then the full corn in the ear." Here again is a growth process. I've learned that if God shows me something, you take it in steps. Like right now, we are believing God for up to $1 billion to build out this campus and to do some things. But you know what? I'm not trying to come up with $1 billion in the next 30 days. We're just starting where we are. We've got enough money right now that we poured one foundation last week. On Tuesday, they've got a big pour that's coming up with walls 8 foot high. And we are beginning the process, and we're taking it step by step by step. And I'm not going to try and do it all at one time. You've heard the expression before, how do you eat an elephant? One bite at a time. If you eat the whole thing all in one gulp, it'll kill you. But you could eat an elephant one bite at a time if you have to. And you need to recognize that when God shows you something, you got to take steps.

wave your miracle. You just have to let God grow these things on the inside of you. Amen. So patience is going to be a big part of receiving from God. And if you aren't patient, well, then you won't see the power of God manifest in your life. Scripture I've referred to a number of times, 1 Peter chapter 5, verse 6 says, humble yourselves, therefore, under the mighty hand of God, that he may exalt you in due time. There is a due time. There is an appropriate time for things coming to pass. You know, I've had so many people come up to me and say, I'm so glad you didn't quit. And my normal response is, you aren't near as glad as I am. Because we went through a lot of hardship and it looked like that it was never going to work. And now we are seeing God's blessing and manifestation on our life. And I'm just so glad that I didn't quit. I'm glad that we kept at it. Patient. There's a due time. Right now is our due time. It's just our time. Our media buyer, he's now gone on to be with the Lord, and his. We're still with the same company, but we were talking to him, and he was telling me different things, and he says, there is no explanation for what's happening in your ministry. He says, it's just your time. There is a due time. And if you try and make things come to pass before they're ready, it's not going to work. Everybody wants to see something happen quickly. But man, that's just not the way that God works. And a lot of it is because you aren't mature enough. He has to grow you and it takes maturity and stuff. And so there's going to be patience involved if you are going to see, if you're going to become a true leader. Amen. So the next thing, number 8, goes right along with this. All of these things are really connected. And to me, they're all just a part of your relationship with the Lord. But I'm discussing them separately just to be able to amplify on some things. But the next thing here is don't quit. This goes along with being patient. Is just don't quit. And again, I can relate this back to your relationship with the Lord. If you are truly in communion with the Lord and if you're fellowshipping with the Lord, God doesn't have any quit in him. God never quits. God's never bummed out. God's never just wringing his hands. There's no way. It's over. I can't solve this. there is no quit in God. And if you are in relationship with God, then there should be no quit in you. If you are feeling like, man, I just can't take anymore. I'm ready to quit. Did you know it's an indication that you aren't really fellowshipping with the Lord? You're more focused on the problem than you are the problem solver. Over in 1 Corinthians chapter 13, it talks about characteristics of God's kind of love, that it suffers long, it's kind, and it goes through all of this list of things. And then it comes down to 1 Corinthians chapter 13 in verse 7, I think it is. Let me turn over here and read this to you. But in 1 Corinthians 13, 7, it says, God's kind of love bears all things, believes all things, hopes all things, endures all things. Charity, God's kind of love never fails. If you feel like I just can't bear it anymore, you know what you've said? The love of God's not working in you, because God's kind of love can bear anything. I just don't believe that it'll ever work out. I've lost my faith that it'll ever work. You aren't operating in God's kind of love. You're operating out of your own flesh. And your flesh, you may have the right desire. You may want to do the right thing, but you're trying to do it in your own strength and power. And that's the reason that you can't believe anymore, because God's kind of love can believe all things. God's kind of love hopes all things. If a person says, I've just lost my hope, there is no hope anymore. You've solved the problem. You aren't operating in God's kind of love. You're operating out of yourself, out of your own ability, which is a reflection that you are doing things on your own, maybe even trying to do the right thing, but you're doing it on your own. You aren't really in union with the Lord the way you should be. You aren't plugged into the Lord. You aren't drawing on his power. You're living out of your own power. And the next thing it says, it endures all things. Some people think, I just can't stand this any longer. That's an indication that you are doing things out of your own strength. Again, everything goes back to relationship to the Lord. If you are really in relationship with the Lord, he just infuses you with this supernatural kind of love
that bears all things, believes all things, hopes all things,

0: It endures all things. It never fails. If you are thinking of quitting any of these kind of things, it's because you aren't plugged into the Lord the way you're supposed to.
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0: 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For Inside of 2026, on to matter like this, he confirms. So, it's a time not there to say waiting, no time, not throwback Thursday, but all the same, I just get to play you that one now to motivate you one kind. The take comes here immediately after from now, you hear throwback songs. Then, for Inside your one family, one radio station, Super 88.1 FM. The weather they very, very cold, one kind, based on say they welt. So, you need something to motivate you, something to pick you up. That's the reason why BCS, I give you those tunes when BCS, you just feel just now. So, because currently, you understand now, so for Inside. Inside Matter, you hear 8 days by Ayomaf, and then you hear Lidong when they say yes, he put Matter for and J. Cole for Inside All My Life, and then you hear Bonner Boy, normal. So, my brother, if you continue to do things in a normal way, you still continue to get a normal result. But if you do things in a different way, you get things in a different result. And all your life, not do one particular thing the same way, do one different way in order for you to observe, in order for your 8 days to complete. We don't say yes, now 7 days a week, but the 8 days now your payday for Inside Matter. You see, still fall inside that 7 days too. But that day when they be say yes, you got to sing, I don't get a lot to God the win. That now your 8 days. For Inside Matter, when the matter currently like this, Nasumoku balling enter inside the gingers, our ginger word. Because our gingers again, no go fi continue, no go fi start without the ginger word. So, our ginger word for today it talks to us say today, na gift, it's make you unwrap and with joy and gratitude. Today, na gift, unwrap and with joy and gratitude. Because you know, say, not be by your power you take see today, not because you too rich, not because you too noble, or you too fine, or you took the you today, you too get influence. That's why you see today. Now, because say, you find mercy in the favor, in the sight of Lord, the Lord. Now, that is the reason why you see today. That's why you see, say, you will take medicine to sleep, but you know, if you use that same medicine to wake up. So, my brother, with this, I say, welcome to the Ginger Segue for Inside the Super Early Morning Breakfast Show.

0: All right, call me for 07055-129-881. Or you call me for 07055-727-881. You fisty call and also send a WhatsApp message to 0902-672-2592. Call me now because time, nothing to say waiting, no time. And make I use this opportunity now to wake up the First Lady of Edo State, the person of Mrs. Edesili Okpebolo Aneni, for the kind of work when the basic yes she did do. Recently, the Elderly Care Alliance of Nigeria, the show face for your office for inside Edo State, just about 3 days back, 2 days back, and you promised to give them the kind of support when the basic yes they need. You want to really, really focus on them. We see me, Baba God, continue to bless you for this good work when the BCS should do. And the same way you empower the widows, them and the widowers now for inside Edo State, we see me, Baba God, continue to give you the lion heart to do big things positively for inside Edo State. Good morning, my neighbor.
1: Good morning,
0: 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Minister of Enjoyment.
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0: Now, maybe this. I greet you specially.
1: So, my brother, my teacher word this morning is a tree cannot make a forest.
0: Yes, sir.
1: A tree, only one tree cannot make a forest.
0: But forest, nothing to do with that tree.
1: Mm-hmm. We want person not to say now only him go be your father, no make us say now only him go
0: be. I want an apple.
1: No.
0: We get second God.
1: Qualify like that because other people, because you don't know how it is. By the time we offer you, you will not fall down. So that's my teacher word this morning. Sharply, I want to wake up the following people. I want to wake up Israel and Sobanugu Otami. I want to wake up Chief Osarambos and Lord in the body of Mounukwa, Chief Mundi, Pius Okagun, the name of Mounukwa Pa. Baba B said, you know what, our managing director of business would also submit depot at Legumbapa. Baba Lamu. Aspirio, I don't want you, Chief Sunday Christopher, I don't want you, the Ezom of Mounukwa, Ebonato and his wife, Augusta today for New Bini, Osarabus, hired the comrade, Engineer Moheri from the Akme, Okoji Warrior of Buddha is a bad friend. Mama Radash, Mama Good from Zabayo, Ubina and his watermelon. Set from Zapele Road. Ultimate Oak MC Viva, Omora John from Menya, Mrs. Omora Gbe, Mama Rita Parita, Pastor Siseko from Zapele Road, Apostle Friday, that's Abraham from Yewo, Henry Sede and Vicente Ingram Sede. Also Fetra from Idunwina, Jennifer from Lucky Wolfuma from Gunoba, Lucky Dance Band of Benin, Dr. Robinson Gunoson, Dr. Theophilus Wagwari, Talia Benefe from Ovi, Oga Ogba, Chassi Gunoka, from Sosevio Friday, I'm Mr. Nojani from Sosevio, the Comic Governor from Oben, Adam Enne Saibo, all the way from Oben, please, from Idunwuna, I beg, use Koboko to flog their enemy and use helicopter carry everybody to our destination this morning. Thank you.
0: Thank you. All right, I make a ball in any time inside the WhatsApp. This over inside the WhatsApp. Say, we'll say good morning, Randy Mine Cardio, Zengbe Master, the Marathon Talker, the Guruguru 1 of Super 88.1 FM, the Ogbudu Remy of Acer Land. He say, hope you sleep well. I say, yes, I say, I beg, clap on for Jesus because another miracle don't take place again. And our Baba God, the runner.
2: Clap on for Jesus! Clap on for Jesus!
0: He say, I beg, like this. He say, my ginger word, we say, the fat say, no food for lazy man, not toxic, make you buy yourself with work, say life, na sense. Say, make I wake up the great families of the Igbenidus. My parents said that's Patrick Igbenidu, Dickness, Mrs. Victoria Igbenidu, my siblings and all Igbenidus home and away. He say, special regards to Obi Nasa Peperepe worldwide, Sister Mary from Evotubo, Jennifer, the early morning voice, Murukpa, Mrs. Joshua Amionwu, Vitri, Princess Nosa from Igwosa, Peace from Lagos, Austin Aigbe, Edith Unandi, Blessing Asekome, Omoye Ugbede, Mama Happiness, DYDX, Mama Victor, Omo John from Enya, Federa from Idowina, Lucky Dance Band of Bini, Oga Julius, Seto from Besapele Road, Leda Hawaka Worldwide, Pastor Stanley Ochoria Omige, Kindness Osayewu, the staff and management of Super 88.1 FM, and all the Wiki Wiki callers, who in position for for the other side. Say, Oba Tokpehe, as he says, make a wake everybody up with the sound of the trumpet. This is where they come from. No other person but a comrade, Gift Esusa, I Igbenedu, aka SLO. All right, call me for 07055-129-881 or you call me for 07055-727-881. So, Happy Repe Worldwide, I wake you up. Chief Ogoya Fedo M. Eribo, the Balegbo of Eribo, and the CEO of Eribo Ventures, I greet you specially. All right, I'm going to wake up because time, not day to see with you, no time. Obina. Don't tell me, say, because of this small rain when it fall, that now you still they sleep. Oh, Obi, one name. Uh-huh. Obina, if you still they sleep, Obina, eh? Obina, if you still they sleep, oh, yeah, take out. Why Obina go to sleep this kind of time? Papa Daniela, eh-huh, you they sleep too, Abi? All right, Mama Happiness, I wake you up. Mrs. Omeregbe, I wake you up. Oga Fedra, I wake you up. Oya Omona, get up. Time not day to say waiting. No time. Based on the way things take position like this, now to confirm to us that 2 minutes and double at leave a 5 now for inside today when it be Thursday, number 23 day for the month of July 2026. Not forget to say for inside the 5:50, we go ball in enter inside the morning nugget. That one go take us to 5:55 when the BCS will go into a Rhapsody of a Reality. Rhapsody of Reality now go take us to 6 o'clock when the BCS will meet Pastor Chris. And now he'll give us the word when the BCS go beautify our soul. Call to fellowship. And at the title of the message, and that one will take us to 6:20. Where we say, yes, we'll meet Paul or Shonago when they go take us for inside. My time, they get to do with a new strength for that big story. They fly for inside Niger, but for now, the ginger second will position put now. So call me for inside 07055-129-881 or you call me for 07055-727-881. You fist the call and also send a WhatsApp message to 0902-672-2592. Remember our ginger word talks to us, say, today na gift. He say, make you unwrap them and be grateful. Unwrap them with joy and be grateful because you're not there in charge of your life. And Baba God gave you the life and Baba God gave you the opportunity to be among the living. So, my brother, you get to be grateful for the life who you get and also be grateful. Say like this, that so you still see this morning because so many great persons pray to see this morning. They wish to see this morning because they get one or two they need to tackle for inside this morning. So many rich persons that still want to see this morning. They hope if they go fit buy them, they for buy this morning. But today, this morning now, so there be no more. So, my brother, you just get to be grateful. I know, say, yes, times are hard. I know, say, yes, one or two they happen for inside your area, but you just get to be grateful because when you look at challenges now for face, now when you look challenges for face and smile and tackle challenges, you'll find and say you overcome. It's not easy, but my brother, surely you go overcome because there is a light at the end of the tunnel. Now, only those when you raise their head to look towards the tunnel and walk towards the end of the tunnel, now only them go see that light. But those when you see as they give up, for the middle of the journey, my brother, now you know, quitters don't win, but winners never quit. Good morning, my neighbor.
3: Good morning, my neighbor.
0: Double Chief.
3: National President Ali Kalans of Nigeria.
0: Rich, sir.
3: I like you. God will bless you for all your good work you do for us.
0: Amen.
3: My sister work for this morning is a good listener, is a good judge. So, Shabbat, I want to give you a secretary of the Judge, Mr. Mondo Pavulu, for all the crazy. Commission for Women Affairs, that's your second office. They work as a team. team player better than individual player. My God, bless my lady once again. I give all the council chairman. I give all the elderly alliance member. I give the management of EBS, particularly the ABM and GM, for the good work they do. I give a super friend, the management there, for all the good work they do to inspire the people for this state. They just going to bless you now. I give three of our assembly members and church and members for their group and their work. I give three of CGM, led by Reverend Bernardo
0: All right, thank you, Double Chief. And for inside the WhatsApp, and we see, I'm still this one. You see, we'll say good morning, Randy Minka. You see, na error to steal from someone when they help you. You see, I beg, help me send a message to help me send a good morning shout out to Baba God, my dear wife and son. Help me heal my parents, especially my mama, Mrs. Omige. Say greet my ASAM people from my village. Okay, Kpoma. Greet Governor Monday Okpebolo. Help me heal my Oga Marcus Onobo, my siblings, my Oga for office, Mrs. Paula Isokene Olotu, Madam Ruth Osareme, landlady of America. I celebrate Amorukpa. I celebrate Oga. I celebrate Oga KC. 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Osawoyi, Oga Hogba, Oga Blessing, Agbebaku, S. Love, Double Chief, Engineer Abat Owobo, Oga Lucky Dance Band of Benin, Oga Obina from Ekboba East, Apiperepi Worldwide, Pastor Edwin Aigbogun, my mother in law, greet all pastors and responsible men. He say, help me greet all ASAM people home and abroad. 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Say my friends all over the world. They say I greet them. Say I beg make a wake on up with a clap hand for Jesus. This is what they come from. Not that person, but Pastor Stanley Oshoria Omige from Benin City.
2: 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Clap hand for Jesus.
0: 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Our ginger word for today talks to us like this. Say today na gift. See you unwrap her with joy and be grateful. Unwrap her with joy and gratitude. Many say make you tell Baba God thank you too. See, because this life not be your own. And you understand too. See, so many persons try to want to make things very, very difficult and hard. But Baba God, na Baba God, because Baba God not be area boy, na Godfather na be. So like this, it make everything day positive for you. So my brother, be grateful. And for inside this one for WhatsApp, you say, well, say good morning, Randy Minka. I say, hope you sleep well. I say, yes, sir. I say, my ginger word, you say, say, when lion begin, they preach peace. Say, make an antelope counting children. He say, I celebrate my wife, my beautiful daughter, Flutress, my siblings, Joshua Abiens, and Florence, all regular callers and listeners of our Super FM Early Morning Breakfast Show. Special mention of Fedra, Jennifer Sapiperepe Worldwide, Obina Amurukpa, Omor John from Enya, Nosa from Eagles, DYDX, Lucky Dance Band of Benin, SA Love, Ega O Lucky, Mr. and Mrs. Eddie Osadiae, my students. Special mention of Chijoke Vitri, Udi Vitri, God the Friend, and the Garibas. Say special regards to Professor Eduba Bright, our Morogi son, Vice Chancellor Uniben, my benefactor Dr. Daniel Ekarefo, HOD Department of Mass Communication Uniben, all staff members of Faculty of Communication and Media Studies Uniben, special mention of the Dean of the Faculty, Professor Marse Okako, Sir Dr. John Izevige of Economic Department Uniben, Mr. Igbinoba Ojo, PA, to the Vice Chancellor Uniben, Mr. Charles Ogbe, Mr. O.C. Edobo, and Mr. Osagie, a.k.a. Ogiso, all of Uniben. It's make a week on up with Omolaf. 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Eda Awaka Worldwide. Good morning, my neighbor. I greet you specially, Double Chief.
3: I have to greet you at the following question. May we get off with Tayafa Fire this thing and take a book of flood their enemy. One, all the Okagele, wait there for the those sides. All the bad one we see there, you take a book of flood on there for the all the Okagele for those sides. Then all the traditional rulers, wait there be at those sides. You give take another water pour for their body. All the bad people wait there government. We don't want all the supposed to have, we don't want peace, we don't want peace, we'll take a piece of it. Then all the evil people, we say they don't let peace for Nigeria, you pursue them with a lion, make them take wrong, not for Benin. How about that for you?
0: Good morning, my neighbor.
4: Good morning, my neighbor.
0: Lucky Dance Band.
4: All right, Mike.
0: I greet you specially.
4: The family.
0: They're fine. They're fine.
4: I celebrate Baba God. We still woke up this morning.
0: Yes, sir.
4: So I want to celebrate my beautiful wife, my children. Mm. I celebrate the Waka Worldwide, S.A. Love, Kindness of Ayuhu, the Pripe Worldwide, for God of Boshi, for Bomo, Domosa, I celebrate you. I celebrate Fedra from Idomuna, Obina from Bobai, Mama Victor, Mama Happiness, JJ, Mama Jen Popular, Mama Party Golonga. I celebrate your God, Dr. Omori, for me, Akman. I celebrate you. I celebrate Amokba from Ivarwe, Julius, DYDS. In fact, everybody use the anointed water for love for use to book a plug our enemy. Thank you.
0: Okay, Dance Band. Oh, yeah, now. Oh, yeah, now. Oh, yeah, now. All right, copy for 07055-129881 or you're coming for 07055-727-881. You face the call and also send a WhatsApp message to 0902-672-2592. Good morning, buddy boy. So sorry. Do well to call back. 07055-129881 or you're coming for 07055-727-881. You face the call and also send a WhatsApp message to 0902-672-2592. Good morning, buddy boy. All right, on to matter like this, it confirms it was a time, not day to say no time, so book will ball in and enter. Okay, make I take this one for the road. Good morning, my neighbor.
5: Good morning.
0: No, you forgot to wake up. Make I flog you again.
5: Obi-Wan,
0: I greet you specially.
5: One of those one of Isharan. 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
0: Only one name is maybe this.
5: Obina calling from Kibabahi. Let me celebrate Baba God. You have done it again.
0: Yes, sir.
5: Thank you. I want to celebrate my beautiful wife. I call her my watermelon. Celebrate my double kidney, which is for an Emmanuel. My mother in law, my very good landlord. Celebrate. I'm moving from a wild way with this guy. Celebrate double people, Gomo, myself from Igosa, Ace Love, Idis, Ogie, Ozoma, Mama Didi, Mama Happiness. It's the best people for me to buy here. Lucky Dance Band of Bini, Mama Zisha, celebrate GYDL, celebrate Unique from Kapanchan, celebrate Free from Ikota Bene, follow from Sentejo, Oga USA, Indina Center from Igiwuna. Jennifer from University of Bini. I'm going to imagine the soon as America because of that. Everybody that listened to my voice this morning, they call out the listener. In fact, the workers of Super FM, you guys are the same. I think $2 million for everybody I can.
0: Thank you,
5: Duane.
0: Good morning, my neighbor.
6: Good morning, my neighbor. God bless you. This is Mama Vita.
0: Hey, Mama V.
6: Hey.
0: Good to hear from you.
6: Yes, I'm strong now. I'm very strong.
0: Thank God.
6: What a lucky dance band. All of them, they call things.
0: A lucky dance band. Just finish. Just now. And greet you too.
6: Yes, sir. I'm just strong now. Well, since we get at TV.
0: Amen.
6: Amen. Yes, sir. God, I love all of them. Elvina, Mama Miracle. All of them, oh God, I forget their names. Salute all of them.
0: Did they hear you?
6: God will bless them. Take anointing water, say bless them.
0: Yo, wow.
6: Bless them. Yo, wow.
0: Thank you. Mama V, good to hear for you.
6: Yes,
0: all right, on to the ladies and folk, enter inside the good book. Remember, say our ginger water talks away. Say today, not gift. You see, you're unwrapping with joy and gratitude. And for inside the good book, too. For inside the good book now, we take out for inside Colossians 3:15. You see, let the peace of the Lord rule in your heart, since as a member of a one body, you were called to peace. And be thankful. Then for inside Psalm 118:24, talks where say this now the day the Lord make. I say let us rejoice and be glad in it. And currently like this, Victor Hedy, take us with Norma for Inside the Matter.

0: All right, on to matter like this now. So, no man, I don't want to be serious. Victor Hedin, until the ballers enter inside matter when BC, yes, get to do with money nugget. Money nugget, now this is again what we designed to encourage those speaking language. Now, I go talk the proverb for pidgin, then you go call me, you go use your language for a state to talk the proverb, then tell me the meaning of the proverb for pidgin. Number to do so now 07055129881, or you call 07055727881. 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
0: All right, on to matter like this now. So, we don't bowl in enter inside this again. What they call money nugget now? Money nugget now. This again, what we designed to encourage those speaking language. Like I tell you earlier, so I go talk the proverb for pidgin. You go call me, you go use your language for Edo State to talk the proverb, then tell me the meaning of the proverb for pidgin. I get one promo slot for non Edo speaking tribes, so depending on who first call, another person go use them for inside the matter. The proverb talks away, say, farmer when he plants after others, go harvest after others. Farmer when he plants after other people, go harvest after other people. So call me for 07055129881, or you call me for 07055727881. Good morning, my neighbor.
2: Good morning, my neighbor.
0: I greet you specially.
2: My name is the medical chief of Bomo. Farm will plant after before others. I go invest after others. So the meaning of this is that you must plan for the rainy day. You must be able to make it while the sun shines.
0: Double chief, you never, okay. Now which I want you to stay.
2: I want to answer myself. That you must plan for the rainy day, so that the rain will not overtake you of your blessing. About your prayer.
0: Yes. All right, coming up at 07055129881, or you call me for 07055727881. 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Call me now because time, not there to say waiting, no time. On to matter like this, that's a confirm to us. 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We'll go balling enter inside the rhapsody of a reality. That one will take us to 6 o'clock where we'll meet Pastor Chris. And the Pastor Chris now will give us matter when they get to do with the message title Call to Fellowship. And that will take us to 6:20 when we'll meet Paul Oshonogo for inside matter when they get to do with a new strain. But for now, money not get sure pass. And the proverb talks to us, say, farmer when he plants after others, go harvest after others. Farmer when he plants after others, go harvest after others. So call me for 07055-129881, or you call me for 07055-727881. You first call 0902-672-2592. 0902-672-2592. 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Based on the way things take position like this, not to confirm, so where's the time, not day to say waiting, no time. So call me now for inside matter now, because as it stand, more time they go for inside the matter. If you check your time now, you know, say yes, now 54 minutes, then double at leave a 5 now for inside the Super Early Morning Breakfast Show. All right, and based on say time, not there to say no time, and the proverb talks to us, say, farmer when he plants after others, go harvest after others. Waiting this on the talk, we say, he said delay, then they postpone reward. And the meaning of this proverb now, he said delay, then they postpone reward. So, my brother, you get to understand now, if you delay to start, you go delay to achieve. Now, so the thing just be. So, my brother, you better just do your things the way it's supposed to be. The time when you need to do something, the time when you need to achieve a particular thing, achieve ammo, because time, not there to say waiting, no time. So, my brother, do the needful, because my brother, like this time now they wait for you. And when you feel say time they wait for you, if they carry another person along, they move, they go for front. So you get to humble yourself, you get to be yourself, you get to move ahead of time. Onto matter like this, Boku Bolin Enter is a rhapsody of reality, because nine shoppers.
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Today is July 23rd. Pastor is saying to us, Divine Destiny. Our opening scripture comes from the book of Jeremiah, chapter 29, verse 11. For I know the thoughts that I think towards you, saith the Lord, thoughts of peace and not of evil, to give you an expected end. Did you know God never created anything without a purpose? For every human being, there's an earthly destiny and a divine destiny. An earthly destiny is just what it is, earthly. It's influenced by such factors as who your parents are, where you were born and raised, your friends, relatives, and everyone you invest time. All these would have an impact on you. The books you read, the films you watch, and all the information you digest, they shape your natural destiny. But there's another destiny, the divine destiny, and it supersedes any earthly destiny. With that divine destiny, it doesn't matter what these other factors are. They are not determined what you become. They lose their power to define you. God introduces a higher life that overrides background, limitations, and human circumstances. For this divine destiny to become your real life experience, God tells you what to do. He gives you instructions and guidance, so that the earthly destiny will not rule your life or determine the circumstances of your existence. The Word of God is the instrument by which you are aligned with the higher purpose. The Bible reveals that God's plan is always good and for your good. His plan for you is great. He is great himself, and he can only raise great men and women. That's the way it works with him. He cannot reproduce a failure. He can only reproduce a success. He can only reproduce royalty. So, when you follow his word and walk in his guidance, the divine destiny becomes your reality, and the earthly influences lose their hold. Please say this prayer with me. Dear Father, I thank you for your divine purpose for my life, which is higher than every earthly influence. I walk in the light of your word, guided by your spirit, fulfilling the destiny you ordained for me. I refuse to be limited by earthly background or circumstances, for I am the product of your greatness and the expression of your will. In Jesus' name, amen. For further study, please read Jeremiah chapter 1, verse 5, Ephesians chapter 2, verse 10, and Romans chapter 8, verse 29. For the one-year Bible reading plan, please read Acts chapter 28, verses 1 to 16, and Psalms chapters 26 to 29. For the two-year Bible reading plan, please read Ephesians chapter 1, verses 15 to 23, and Isaiah chapter 43. Yeah.

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4: One thing is certain. If you stick to the word, you will come back with a testimony. What God wants to give you in your life is not a healing. What God wants to give you in your life is not a job. What God wants to give you in your life is not money. What God wants to give you is the word of God in your spirit. It'll make you what it talks about. And you are shining. And you are shining. By the power of the Holy Ghost, you are shining. By the power of the Holy Ghost, you are shining. And nothing can stop you. It is your season. It is your time. Nothing can hinder you. This is your time. This is your hour. Favor is yours. There's a fellowship to which he calls us that completely takes away from our lives the consciousness of need. What a place to be. You have been brought into a oneness, a partnership, a family union with Jesus Christ. If this is true, what in the world could you ever be in need of? Hallelujah. The most important thing in your life is God's word. When you pray to God and you ask him for things, his purpose is not to give you things. God doesn't want to give you a house. His purpose is not to give you a car. His purpose is not to give you money. Many times we ask for things, but God's plan is not to give us things. Because a lot of times, that's the wrong focus. When we're asking God for things, of course, he says, ask and it shall be given you. Seek and you shall find. Knock and it shall be opened unto you. For everyone that asketh, receiveth. He that seeketh, findeth. To him that knocketh, the door shall be opened. Yes, he says that. But you have to understand that as you study the scriptures, he's got a message for babies. And he's got a message for the spiritual. As you grow in your knowledge of God, you discover that everything you would ever long for has been given to you in his word. And you discover you don't really need to ask him for anything. You'd be amazed. There's a fellowship to which he calls us. That completely takes away from our lives
5: the consciousness of need. Jesus had no consciousness of need. What a place to be. What a place to be, where you have no consciousness of need. In 1 Corinthians chapter 1, look at verse 9. 1 Corinthians chapter 1 and verse 9, look at it. It says, God is faithful. Can you see that on the screen? God is faithful, by whom ye were called unto the fellowship of his Son, Jesus Christ our Lord. You were called unto the fellowship of his Son, Jesus Christ. That means that you have been brought into a oneness, a partnership, a family union with Jesus Christ. If this is true, what in the world could you ever be in need of? If this is true, I want you to look at it. You know, I have an approach to the Word of God. And that approach is, if God says it, I have only one response to it. Yes. Yes. Because it's the word of God. Look at it. He says, God is faithful, by whom ye were called unto the fellowship of his Son, Jesus Christ, our Lord. If this is true, what in the world could you ever be in need of? Now hold this in your mind and turn to Romans chapter 8. Let's begin with verse 14. Romans chapter 8. For as many as are led by the Spirit of God, they are the sons of God. Next verse. For ye have not received the spirit of bondage again to fear, but ye have received the spirit of adoption where we cry, Abba, Father. Okay, next verse. The Spirit now, the old King James translation which we're using, uses the word itself. It ought to read himself because the Spirit is a person, okay? But let's read. The Spirit itself beareth witness with our spirit that we are the children of God. You know what it's talking about there? There's a witness inside you that you are a child of God. When you're born again, when you have received eternal life from Jesus Christ, the Spirit of God bears witness with your spirit. There's a knowledge way down deep inside you. You just know that you know that you know that he's your father. Hallelujah. And the reason for that is the Holy Spirit bears witness with your spirit. He tells you on the inside, you're a child of God. So, the Spirit himself beareth witness with our spirit that we are the children of God. Because we're born again. Now, look at the next thing. And if children, he says, if this is true, that we are the children of God, that means we are heirs. If children, then heirs. Heirs of God and joint heirs with Christ. If so be that we suffer with him, that we may be also glorified together. If we are children of God, as the Holy Spirit bears witness with our spirits that we are the children of God. He says, if that is true, that means we're God's heirs.

0: what he's called us to. He says, God is faithful, by whom you were called unto the fellowship of his Son, Jesus Christ, our Lord. He says, we're joint heirs with Christ. If we are joint heirs, what in the world are you asking for?
1: We trust that you are blessed by the message you just listened to. We invite you to make Jesus the Lord of your life by saying this prayer. Oh Lord God, I believe with all my heart in Jesus Christ, Son of the living God. I believe he died for me and God raised him from the dead. I believe he's alive today. I confess with my mouth that Jesus Christ is the Lord of my life from this day. Through him and in his name, I have eternal life. I am born again. Thank you, Lord, for saving my soul. I am now a child of God. Hallelujah.
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4: 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Paul Ochenogo is my name. Mighty glad to be with you this lovely Thursday morning, the 23rd day in the month of July 2026. Happy to be with you as always. So this lovely morning, we're going to look at a particular story as pertains to ghost walkers this very morning. In fact, for the new twist to the fake agency probe, I can tell you that the ICPC yesterday and the team, they grilled the embattled DG inside a police detention. That's the one that is also making the rounds. And maybe this might also broaden our knowledge into it as well. But we're not looking at the petroleum sector. What we're going to look at is for the ghost walkers as ICPC uncovers 908 ghost walkers. But particularly, Dangote resumes Naira petrol sales. That is the most important thing, and it has been hiked by 140 Naira. But quickly, let's head straight into it this morning. We are not looking at any other thing but this particular story, which the ICPC, that's the Independent Corrupt Practices and Other Related Offences Commission, they have identified the Nigeria Police Force and five federal ministries and agencies as having the highest number of suspected fake workers uncovered during its payroll verification exercise. So the ICPC chairman, Musa Adamu Aliyu, SAN, disclosed the findings while speaking on the commission's investigation into the payroll fraud across federal government institutions. This was reported on Wednesday. The commission said it discovered suspected 908 ghost workers in at least 50 ministries, departments and agencies, recovering about 942 million allegedly paid as fraudulent salaries. According to the ICPC, ghost workers are fictitious names inserted into government payrolls to receive salaries frequently. In some cases, salaries are allegedly diverted by officials who add relatives or associates to the payroll, despite them not being employed. Aliyu said investigators uncovered one case involving a man who allegedly placed the names of his son, wife, and mother-in-law on the payroll while also collecting salaries of 12 workers. Among the institutions identified, the Nigeria Police Force recorded the highest number of suspected fake workers. For this operation, we identified 570 people whom were suspects among the fake workers and collecting salaries without working. The ICPC chairman also said that's what agency or the force that's top the list is the Nigeria Police Force, and that particular operation or data survey carried out showed that the Nigeria Police Force had the highest number of ghost workers. So the Nigeria Water Resources Authority followed with 80 fake workers. For this agency, we identified 80 names of people collecting salaries, even though they are not workers of the agency. The Federal Ministry of Works recorded 56 suspected fake workers, while the Ministry of Foreign Affairs had 24. The Ministry of Defense was found to have 19 suspected fake workers, and for the Ministry of Defense, we identified 19 people acting as fake workers. Other affected institutions include the Federal Ministry of Electricity and the Federal Ministry of Industry, Trade and Investment, with 17 suspected fake workers each, the Federal Ministry of Health with 15, and the Office of the Head of Civil Service of the Federation with 12. The Office of the Accountant General of the Federation and the Ministry of Interior were also listed among institutions affected by the payroll fraud, although the ICPC did not disclose the number of suspected fake workers found in two specific offices. Okay, so that is what we have on our hands this morning, with all of the ministries, departments and agencies. Investigation carried out by the ICPC, they uncovered 908 ghost workers. Those are roles that should have been clearly given to people who are jobless, salaries that should have been paid to people, or people that should have been added to the system of different ministries, departments, and agency, and these are going to individuals. Particularly, most shocking among them was the one where a man had his mother-in-law, his son, and his wife on the payroll, all collecting salaries, then him alone having 12 salaries of ghost workers. Only him. The only one person. So sometimes when we look at these things, we're also the problem. Yeah, we try to blame the government, but we need to look at ourselves and tell ourselves the truth. We are also the problem. We are part of the problem and the system. Well, talk to us. I know some people have a lot of things to say, particularly about various ministries, departments, and agencies, maybe the first two as well, when you look at what has been reported as the ICBC carried out an investigation. And I can tell you that they identified the Nigeria Police Force and five other federal ministries, departments, and agencies as having the highest number of fake workers uncovered during this payroll verification exercise, which means that for the ICBC in general, 908 ghost workers discovered. 0705-512-9881 or 0705-5727-881, 0705-512-9881 or 0705-5727-881, 0902-672-2592. Hello.
1: Good morning, my good brother.
4: Good morning to you, Mr. Yese. Glad to have you.
1: My people, make my listen. When I mentioned a few years ago, I talked on for radio for the first time, say, now the people when go to school, now the most active thieves we have in our country. Some people can't even insult my family, I don't mind it. At the end of the day, I thank God that today what I've been saying has been confirmed. You know, saying now only government with the concentration. Who are the people when we put for government? Not the people when go to school. We'll go to the back when not go to school, make rulers. Where person they come waiting at the talk. We need where it's great person. Even the media, now they take the lead. We need the best can speak good English. Speaking good English is not an achievement. Just ignorance is our problem. You can speak Benin, Edo, and all of that. It's just the same thing. See the governor, now when they say not go to school. I love the way the governor embarrassed them with his good ideas and development. Education not be grammar. It's how well you can use your brain. And solve human problem. That ain't be education. Black man, you go to the corrector. It could be like, say, they make more mistake. You see, I say, now people, when you go to school, now be our number one problem because we both tell me, say, who goes to school is supposed to be very civilized. Now, if they take the lead developing the human society in our country today, not be professor of the rig election. We are not saying, okay, see now, police, when they investigate people, when they do crime, now they can't even the lead. See now, a person, 12 person salary, they receive, and you go to school. If you can't check out the people when they do bad, bad, some of them, they have PhD, they have master, some are even professor. When I see, say, the school, when they go for Africa, not to know Nigeria, when they use that, they underdevelop the country, now make us poor. When I wear the abuse devil, devil not mind, they slap them, they pull out for your head again. Let us use our education the way we put the user. You go see, say, USA not go complete, Nigeria will come move forward. When I good morning.
4: All right. Hello.
5: Oh, good morning.
4: Good morning to you, Mr. Sonny.
5: Sonny Ngedosa is my name.
4: Welcome.
5: Thank you very much. You see the situation that we are in? When we talk about the challenge we are facing in Nigeria, we are very quick to point to politicians. We are very quick to point to governors, presidents, senators. But look at us. Look at what we are doing in our little place. In your session last year, I talked about when we were talking about Tanaba election. As long as you favor your brother, Annette did well. But when you favor your brother, Annette is our problem. That is what took us to where we are right now. I was telling somebody yesterday, so now you are still at home. Even though you are a thief, you are stealing the time you are supposed to use to work. And he was trying to give me an excuse. A driver parked at the middle of the road and he was urinating on the road. I said, are you able to ashamed? And you want to be like America? You want to be like Europe? But look at the kind of life you are living here. We destroy what we have here. Can you imagine a man is comfortable receiving salary? Yet my father passed on. He refused to continue work because he said his staff was giving problems. That he wants to resign. He wants to retire. That he cannot continue to work. Receive salary and not working. But here you see people who deliberately just in his first name. Just so that they can receive salary and continue to enjoy what they are doing. you can see that if Nigeria will be built, it's going to be built by us. If we are not deliberate about it, if we are not intentional about it, what we are seeing now will beneath you. And as some time ago, during Buhari administration, there's a young man in my area. He was abusing that man. Only for me to find out after the man left office that he got $1 million as a grant from that administration. And yet, that same brother was insulting him. People did not get anything. He now said he applied for $10 million. He was only giving $1 million. I was angry. What about those of us that didn't even have access? So I think that we need to purge ourselves. If we don't purge ourselves, it will become worse and we eat us off. Good morning. God bless Nigeria.
4: Thank you. Good morning.
6: Good morning
4: to you. Oh, please, you have to return the call. Good morning.
6: Hello.
4: Yes, good morning.
6: Good morning, sir.
4: Yeah, good morning to you.
6: Ultimate great online.
4: Yeah.
6: Thank God today is Thursday and the Kemoke day.
4: Okay.
6: Thank God for showing us blessing this morning. Yes, you see, 908 ghost workers. This one, the one that really recovered. There's more. There are more. And you just imagine, Nigeria police are the highest. And you see, there's no problem that I say Nigeria police are so corrupt. See now, at all this 908, Nigeria police have the highest number of ghost workers. How can a man create a cell of 12 people and they are not working? Walking the world, baboon the chop in this country, wicked people. They are making money, beating money on the same as other Nigerians. This is wickedness. If you can, IPPC cannot take this easily. All the people should be arrested. And all the money collected all this year must surely be returned to Nigeria. They should return the money. Maybe only discovering. Tomorrow night, we don't hear anything about it. They have discovered. Those people that are involved should be arrested and prosecuted. They should go in for it. And all the salary they receive all this year must surely return to Nigeria. They will return the money. But they don't work for the money. They cannot go without free money. They will surely return that money. And go in for it. That's my own this morning, my brother Paul. Thank you.
4: All right, thank you very much for joining us. Hello.
7: Okay, good morning, sir.
4: Good morning to you.
7: This is Oga Fedra from the Green.
4: Welcome, Oga Fedra.
7: God bless. What is honorable?
4: Hello? Yeah, I can hear you. Go on.
7: I said, okay. My brother, Paul.
4: Yes.
7: The painful thing for it is that the one that collected the whole family to be paid without no work. Father, mother, and children. Other people are dead graduates in Nigeria. They don't get job. People dead. Not the only that ministry that will subscribe to, like police. And when they see comment, don't say and verify. There are people in a those states when they know they work, they are receiving salary. And I want me EFCC to work towards that police that cause all those problems. So actually, they have shown themselves that they are most corrupt ministry so far in Nigeria. I rest for that one. God bless you. Thank
4: you. Thank you very much. Hello.
8: Hello. Good morning.
4: Good morning to you.
8: Yeah, my name is Tony. I'm calling you from Adoa.
4: All right, Mr. Tony. Welcome.
8: There is a parable in my place that said that the goat, the leaf, when goat, mama chop, now he picking the chop. Why am I saying this? There was a day we were coming from travel and we entered a vehicle and we discovered that they blocked the road and the security men were there. The driver said back that that place they blocked, that is where he will pass. When he get to there, the policemen are reversing other people. When he get to the place, he said, God, open the DC for me. And the policeman look at him, where are you seeing you? I said, okay, how did you know him? I said, they want to go and ring election. Now the policeman, they scored the 90. He is the one carrying boys that want to go and ring election. And police will escort them. So if the power from above give them the authority to be doing all these things, how or what do you want others to do? So what we are still saying, though that people will say, that is not the head. If the head is good, there is no way the followers, if the leaders are good, there is no way the followers, each and every day you hear them not go, don't give money, don't grab, don't do this, don't do that. And you see these things still happening in brand new day. They will tell you that if they want to commit or do one thing or the other, it is them that they will call to go and lead the people that will do that thing, which the law of the Federal Republic of Nigeria is against. So, my brother, it's going to be very difficult for we to come out of all these things that we are in. And this figure they just gave us, maybe it may be for half a state or one state, not even the nation Nigeria. Thank you and God bless you.
4: All right, thank you very much for joining us. Hello. Hello. Oh, sorry. Good morning.
9: Hello.
4: Good morning.
9: Yeah, good morning. This is Austin calling from Opasi Local Road.
4: All right, Mr. Austin.
9: One of the major problems we have in this country is all regions in Nigeria, they are defending the peace among them. Because if you look at this issue, it has been there. You know, when it just like Tony Redosa said, when it affects a person, you will be looking for a way to cover it up. You know, it's so bad that we have a lot of youth in the street that are looking for jobs. Then people are piling up ghost workers. Then only one person is collecting about 10 people's salaries. For me, I want to beg the federal government and I want to beg ICPC and the ESPC, especially those that involve the people that are supposed to put us right, the police, that anybody that is involved, they should make that person to face the full wrath of the law. Because it's so annoying that one person in a country where we are kind of hunger, where people are kind of starvation, yes, people will still have mind to be doing all this evil against the land. And tomorrow, these people are the one that on social media, you know, condemning this country. You know, that is why I was just telling somebody yesterday, I said, well, if I were the federal government, the people that they returned from South Africa will leave there, because they were the people that was insulting this country, calling us to...
4: No. I won't say that's fair, please. I won't say that's fair, because I don't think, because you're making an assertion, and with your own statement now, it means that you are generalizing the people. Even if there were some Nigerians saying so, but not everybody. One person must not suffer everybody must not suffer for one person's sin. Okay? Thank you very much. Hello. Good morning.
10: Well, good morning.
4: Hello, good morning.
10: Innocent from Texas.
4: Welcome, Mr. Innocent.
10: Thank you. This report, is it allegedly, as they used to tell us, or...
4: This is from the ICPC. This is from the ICPC.
10: Okay, so that word, allegedly, is not...
4: It's not attached to it, yeah.
10: Okay, thank God. Meanwhile, they should as well tell us how long, like that man that has been... that has collecting from 12 workers and family members, like how long he has been collecting those salaries, let us know, and how much he has been collecting per each worker's head by their numbers. Let us know, like, how much only he is consuming, and this money is on monthly basis, so I think.
4: Yeah, salaries now, this is for monthly basis.
10: So you said there is 942 million.
4: No, 900 ghost workers, but yeah, in totality of the salary also amounting to that amount.
10: So every month, the country is losing over almost a billion naira. How much is remaining in front of the billion? So these are not politicians, so just workers like me and you, fine. And the another one they should take seriously is one of the police. The police that is meant to kind of caution the people doing this, they are now the ones that is doing it the most. It shows that somehow, if anybody say hope nothing for this country, maybe no blame them more. But not really what are they saying, just that.
4: All right, thank you. Hello.
11: Yeah, bro, good morning.
4: Good morning to you.
11: My name is Joshua.
4: Welcome, Mr. Joshua.
11: Yes. You see, almost the average Nigerian wants to get rich. Even if he or she is employed, he is not satisfied. He wants to go higher. Even when the salary cannot take him there, they cut corners. And you cannot remove government from this blame, because those who are discovered now, what will they do to them? Impunity. If there is consequences, strong one, it will not repeat itself. Others will be scared in the civil service. If there is a law, say a civil servant is discovered that you incite fake news, this is the consequence. You may be sacked without benefits, terminal benefits in your civil service career. It will happen. But this thing will be discovered, even crime. Why would they not continue? Now, let me tell you this. It is not easy for one civil servant to incite a name. It will be a fake name, it will be vanisher. The system is so almost perfect that this is preventable. So there is conspiracy, connivance. In every department, every ministry, there is a department of finance. A man, a director, they call it DAF, director of administration of finance. They take care of everything, finance, salary, everything. How come fake name will be there? A director, they're all in the department, other the permanent secretary. It doesn't really have a one person, they call SA, Secretary for Administration, Finance, Secretary for Administration, Finance and Establishment. They have staff working under him. Then the permanent secretary oversee all. How come every month, branches, I pretend, salary branches, the names that are working with you as a director of finance in a ministry, don't you know the names? In the federal system, the name will be sent after preparing voucher for the ministry. It will not be sent to academic office to finance, Ministry of Finance. The state government to Ministry of Finance every month. How could they not discover fake name? For instance, Ministry of Education, Ministry of Health. That's how it's prepared. The director is there. What can they discover? Government should move against such people. As of Kola have said, it's around 900 something names. It's times 10 names that are still recognized. Even big names are there. Big names. So if government cannot do anything to discipline them, it will continue. It will continue and continue forever. God forbid. Thank you. God bless Nigeria.
4: Thank you very much. And quickly, this one says, good morning. This is Louis from Mutesi. It says, the ICPC has uncovered 908 ghost workers across federal ministries, departments, and agencies. We covered 942 million. ICPC uncovered 908 workers on payroll. The police alone accumulated about 570 of them. Not fake arrests, not fake patrols, fake salaries, collected every month by names that show up nowhere except paydays. The commission recovered 942 million tied to a scam. One thief reportedly placed his wife, son, and mother-in-law on the payroll while also pocketing the salaries of 12 real workers. That's not corruption. That's a whole family business running out a government office. And this is the same police force that stopped the ICPC chairman himself and extorted 50K of him, not knowing that who they were dealing with. The irony writes itself. The same hands demanding bribes at checkpoints are the same hands quietly writing themselves paycheck at headquarters. Love you guys. Thank you very much. This one says, good morning, Mr. Paul. Ghost workers, how can the agency who protect lives and property have the highest number of ghost workers? Who guides the guard? Which way Nigeria? Elder Wakawe Worldwide. Thank you. Good morning. Kindness Cyril says, the federal government at this point in time should ensure that everyone found capable is investigated and where appropriately prosecuted in accordance with the law. He also went on to also say payrolls audits should be conducted regularly across ministries, departments, and agencies to prevent the emergence of ghost workers. Public servants should uphold integrity and remember that public funds are meant for national development, not personal enrichment. Whistleblowers who expose payroll fraud should also be protected and encouraged. Agencies should strengthen the use of biometric verification and integrated digital payroll system to eliminate fraud entry. Thank you very much. And lastly, this one says, good morning, although we're focusing on individuals, but it's the same politicians who still give the access. It is also possible that they forged the signature. Let the ICPC dig more. This is Sonny Gedosa. Lastly, this one says, Greetings to the house. The issue of ghost workers in the ministry is the effect of the level of redundancy in the ministry. It can only happen due to the activities of syndicates in the ministry. One person cannot just make that happen. Thank you very much for joining us. Mr. Mosey, I can see your message, but I have to go now. Many thanks to you all for joining us around this time. We're back again at 9 a.m. for what the Onibe has to say. Enjoy the rest of your morning. Bye for now.
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13: My friend, good afternoon.
14: Good afternoon.
13: Where are you going to? Where are you going? Now, your place, I be the come now. You know, they don't say where I see you.
14: Ah, that's true.
13: Baby, how are you?
15: I'm different.
13: Which school do your children attend? Did they go to school? My children, all of them, they go to school, but they be like picking when they go to school. If they talk, people will say, who they teach them? Me don't tire, I don't change from one school or the other.
14: You haven't heard of Ascension School?
13: Ascension? Yes, now. Where the place is?
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2: 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I'm Paul Ochonogo. First, start top stories. Edo government appeals for help to reunite teenage Awu family. Edo Assembly passes bill to review codified state laws. On the foreign sea, Angola jails two Russians for terrorism. And in sports, FIFA unveils official World Cup 2026 Best 11. We'll bring you details of this and many more after the short break.

0: Not only this in details, the Edo State Ministry of Women Affairs and Social Development has appealed to the public for information that will help reunite the 12-year-old Amarachi Amos with her family in Lagos after she was rescued in Edo. The ministry said the girl was rescued by a local vigilante group at Okwai community along the Biniagbo Road and was later handed over to the ministry by the Edo State Police Command for care and protection. Amarachi told authorities that she lives at Jokonde Estate, Lagos, and was allegedly adopted by three unidentified men on the 17th of July after leaving home on an errand before being abandoned in Edo State. The ministry urged anyone with useful information about the child or family to contact the Edo State Ministry of Women Affairs and Social Development or the Edo State Police Command to facilitate her reunification. The Niger Security and Civil Defense Corps, NSCDC, Edo State Command, has arrested a 42-year-old truck driver, Moses Usman, for allegedly stealing cement belonging to his employer, rebagging the products and selling them to unsuspecting members of the public. The command's public relations officer, Richard Webber, revealed this while briefing journalists in Benin City. He said the suspect was arrested following a complaint launched by his employee, prompting the cops to launch an investigation into the alleged theft.
1: This young man you are seeing here was arrested by personnel of the NSCDC Edo State Command. He is a worker in Bua Cement. What he does, he steals from Bua, takes it out, rebag, and starts selling to residents in that area.
0: Speaking during the briefing, Usman admitted that he was apprehended for diverting 40 bags of cement from his employer's consignment.
2: He was at the door corner, so my motor guy is with them. So when I park, so took a one apartment man, brought for me to me. No, see, normally what we park, so they normally brought to come and meet us, whether he wants to use it or he wants to use it. So I said, then the bicycle, if I come back, he's there. I call the bar, 45 or something, which is 2 tons. So when I reach F for my day, I climb stage. As I climb stage, they call about that 2 tons short.
0: The NSCDC spokesperson has shown that the investigation was ongoing and that the suspect will be charged to court upon its conclusion. The arrest of members of an alleged telecommunications vandalism syndicate by the Nigeria Security and Civil Defense Corps, NSCDC, in Edo State has sparked concerns about a growing threat to critical national infrastructure. Speaking with Laura Bestman, a concerned citizen, Lawrence said the vandalism of telecommunications facilities urged members of the public to support security agencies by promptly reporting suspicious activities around critical infrastructure.
3: Communities should give adequate information to the security officers if there is any control in that area or watching over those properties. And I think there was a security man around. There shouldn't be such a vandalization. Now, being that they stole those items, it means that area is blacked out of stigma, no coverage, and it will affect so many of us doing business around that environment. So the government should make sure they adopt adequate securities.
0: Another speaker called for stiffer penalties for persons convicted for vandalism, vandalism and vandalization of public infrastructure, arguing that tougher sanctions would serve as a stronger deterrent to would-be offenders.
4: Put person on a punishment that's nothing like, see me go lock the person first. So I think there's nothing like favor to do for those kind of people because they are not willing to repay. They use money to cover up for themselves.
0: Speakers also stressed that protecting government infrastructure is a collective responsibility, urging communities to closely work with security agencies to safeguard public assets for the benefit of all.

Residents in Benin City have expressed concern over flooding following the death of a 50-year-old Augustine Ojo, who was swept away by floodwaters after a wooden bridge collapse in Igwobo community, one of the local comment area. Speaking with Chinaza Chukwuma, some respondents said drainage system in their communities are inadequate, blaming block drainages, poor maintenance and erosion for recurring floods. Resident Lawrence urged the government to construct and maintain drainage channels, repair damaged bridges and take proactive steps to prevent flood-related deaths. Another resident, Collins, also called on residents to stop dumping refuse in drains and support environmental sanitation. He said preventing flooding requires both the government action and public responsibility.

0: A lecturer, Dr. Benson Esizobo, and other stakeholders have attributed the rising rates of drug abuse to unemployment, peer pressure, poor parental supervision, and the easy availability of illicit substances. This followed the National Drug Law Enforcement Agency's discovery of a suspected drug warehouse along Sapele Road in Benin City. Dr. Esizobo, during an interview with Happiness Samuel, said parents, religious bodies, and community leaders should pay close attention to young people, promote positive values, and identify the early signs of substance abuse.
1: Economic hardship, the rate of unemployment in the society can also drive people to traffic drugs. Their parents should be vigilant when it comes to monitoring the activities or how their children behaves in the neighborhood. Then if there are any cases of such, and easily report it to the agency, but then early education to educate children of the dangers of drug abuse.
0: Also, Benson Okorie noted that although awareness campaigns are being carried out, there's a need for more sustained sensitization.

0: Victory Okonofor also urged the government to strengthen intelligence gathering, fighting border surveillance, expand rehabilitation programs, and ensure that those involved in drug trafficking are prosecuted to deter others.
1: Our society today is so corrupt, unlike before. Every young boy, young girl out there, they want to try something new. They want to do what their friends are doing. Even when they know that thing is very bad or that thing will affect them, they don't care, but they just want to try. Our parents have to do more. Charity, they say, begins at home. I believe if parents can devote more time to their children, government need to still do more. They need to still be more awareness about this drug that is very bad. It's killing our youth.
0: Still on the news, the Edo State House of Assembly has passed a bill to provide a revised edition of the laws of Edo State, paving way for the review, printing, and publication of all the existing state laws in a single document. The bill was passed after the House invoked its rules to accelerate consideration, with Majority Leader Jonathan Igamahu saying that measures would make state laws more accessible to legal practitioners, government institutions, and the public. Lawmakers said the litigation would create a central repository of Edo laws, eliminate duplications, and enhance the administration of justice across the state. The Speaker writes, Honorable Blessing Abubakar directed the Clerk of the House to prepare clean copies of the bill for Governor Mondo Pueblo's access. This is the news at 7 on 80 points per FM. More stories after the short break.
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Now the rest of news. On the foreign scene, an Angola court has sentenced two Russian nationals to prison after convicting them of terrorism and espionage. Political consultant Igor Rachin was jailed for 11 years, while translator Lev Lastanov received an 8-year sentence. Both denied the charges. Prosecutors allege the pair attempted to influence Angola's 2027 presidential election through a Russian-linked political network and spread anti-government disinformation. The defense disputed the verdict and had sought their extradition to Russia, while prosecutors also appealed part of the judgment. And in sports, FIFA has announced its official team of the tournament for the 2026 FIFA World Cup, with champions Spain producing the highest number of players in the best 11. 4-3-3 team features Spain's Marco Correa, Pedro Porro and Rodri, while runners-up Argentina are presented by Lionel Messi and Lisandro Martinez. France have Kylian Mbappe, Michael Leeds and Dayot Upamecano in the side, with England's Jude Bellingham. Norway's Erling Haaland and Cape Verde goalkeeper Vozinha completing the lineup. And that concludes the news. But before we go, I recap of our top stories. We brought to news that the Edo State Ministry of Women Affairs and Social Development has appealed to the public for information that will help reunite 12-year-old Amarachi Amos with her family in Lagos. We also brought to news that Edo State House of Assembly has passed a bill to provide a revised edition of the laws of Edo State. We brought to news on the foreign scene that an Angolan court has sentenced two Russian nationals to prison after convicting them of terrorism and espionage. Lastly, sports brought to news that FIFA has announced its official team of the tournament for the 2026 FIFA World Cup, with champion Spain producing the highest number of players in the best 11. Super FM News at 7 was edited

0: Esther Ulabi. I am Paul Oshonogo. Remember, security is our collective responsibility. You shall to play a part. Thank you for listening and good morning.
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0: Yeah, it's a wet Thursday morning. It has been raining cat and dog since the early hours of this morning. Still early. Part of today, Thursday, the 23rd of July, 2026. Well, Uncle Paul is live about this morning. Got a story for you with a moral lesson, as always. Let's catch the full glimpse of this particular one. It started the Jungle Football Team.
3: Welcome to Mr. Book and Me Stories, where stories and creativity come alive. When little Joju cried, "Papa, don't leave me," no one knew that one day he would return as the greatest football champion in the forest. On a sad morning, Coach Jeegan and Mrs. Jeegan stood on the riverbank with tears streaming down their faces. In front of them was a tiny coracle carrying their baby, Joju.
4: My little Joju, Mommy will always love you.
5: Forgive me, my son. One day, we'll meet again.
3: Jeegan gently placed Joju's favorite football beside the sleeping baby. Not knowing he was leaving his parents behind, little Joju slept peacefully as the gentle river currents slowly drifted the coracle away.

0: Across the river, in a forest, lived Mr. Jumbo Fox, a wise former coach. He spotted a coracle floating down the river. Inside was little Joju, holding a football. Mr. Fox quickly rescued him and brought him safely to the shore.
1: "Don't be afraid, little one. You're safe now. I'll take care of you."
0: Mr. Fox noticed faded writing on the football. He smiled, and from that day on, he cared for Joju like his own son. Years passed, and little Joju grew up under the loving care of Mr. Jumbo Fox, never knowing the truth about his past. Mr. Jumbo taught him every lesson of football. Yay!
2: "Well done, Joju. Your hard work is making you a wonderful football player."
3: "Thank you, Coach. I promise I'll keep practicing and become even better."
0: Inspired by Joju's passion, many young animals from the forest came to learn football.
4: "Joju! Joju! I want to become a great player just like you!"
3: "We'll practice together, Minku. We're going to become the best team in the forest."
1: "From today, we are one team. And Joju is our captain."
4: Captain Joju!
0: One afternoon, while Team Joju was practicing, a loud roar echoed through the forest.
5: Roar!
0: Out stepped Mr. Tiger, followed by his powerful football team.
6: "So, this is the famous little football team everyone is talking about?"
7: "You foolish children! If you're brave enough, play against us tomorrow."
3: "We accept your challenge."
0: The next morning, the football ground was filled with animals from every corner of the woods.
8: "Welcome, everyone! Today is the biggest football match in forest history! Joju's team on one side, Tiger team on the other side!"
0: And the match began. Team Joju passed the ball beautifully. Rabbit ran like the wind. Monkey Minku dribbled right past a massive tiger. "Come on, Team Joju, you can do it!" But Team Tiger was stronger. The final score was 4-0 in favor of Team Tiger.
6: "You call that football? You should play with butterflies instead."
3: I thought we were becoming a good team."
1: "Don't be ashamed, Joju. True champions are not those who always win, but those who never stop trying."
0: From the very next morning, Mr. Fox trained the team harder than ever. Jumping over mossy logs, zigzagging through coves, practicing precision passes until the sun went down.
9: "No selfish football. Keep your eyes on the goal. Always trust your teammates."
0: Day by day, Team Joju grew stronger, faster, and more united than ever before. They weren't just a team anymore. They were a family. A few weeks later, a young lion from a nearby forest saw Team Joju practicing, and he stopped to laugh at them.
7: "I have never seen such funny football in all my life." "My lion team challenges you. If you lose, you must leave this forest forever. Be ready."
3: "We accept your challenge."
0: Although Rabbit was trembling with worry, Joju turned to his teammates with a spark of fire in his eyes.
3: "Don't be afraid, everyone. This time, we fight as one. We fight together."
10: "Wait, how old is the new hire?"
11: "I don't know, but he literally uses Excel." "You must be the new..."
0: The long-awaited day had finally arrived. The air was thick with excitement as the entire forest gathered to watch.
8: "Welcome to the Jungle Arena! Today's match is a battle of giants. Team Joju, coached by the legendary Mr. Jumbo, against the fierce and mighty Lion Team. Let the game begin.
0: The match began with a roar. The lions attacked fiercely, but Team Joju defended brilliantly. Rabbit Rinku blocked a lightning-fast pass. Monkey stole the ball with a clever flip, and Bear Cub made an incredible heart-stopping save. Then, the ball flew high into the center. Joju took a deep breath and leaped higher than he ever had before.
12: He's in the air! It's a hitter! Goal! Team Joju scores! The crowd is going wild! The whistle blows! Final score! Team Joju 1! Lion Team 0!
13: You played better than us, Joju. I've never seen such heart. A promise is a promise. My team and I will leave the forest.
3: No one has to leave. We don't want to win by losing neighbors. Let's be friends instead.
0: The stadium fell silent, then erupted in cheers as the two teams stepped forward and shook hands. That evening, as the sun dipped below the trees, Mr. Fox showed Joju the faded, weathered words on his old football. Coach Jigen.
3: Who's Coach Jigen?
14: My dear old friend, Joju. The day I found you, you were sleeping peacefully in a little coracle with this old football beside you. When I saw the name Coach Jigen written on it, I knew it belonged to my old friend. That very night, I went to meet him, and he told me the truth. Years ago, the Lion Prince had challenged him to a match. When Jigen lost, he was forced to send away his only son to keep his promise. And that little son was you, Joju.
3: My papa? I want to see him. Please, I have to see him.
0: At last, after years of waiting and wondering, the journey came to an end. On that sun-drenched riverbank, father, mother, and son fell into each other's arms, embracing as if they would never let go. From that day on, Joju's name echoed through the trees. He wasn't just a champion of the game. He was an inspiration to every child in the forest, proving that no distance is too far for a brave heart. The moral of the story is: dream big, never give up, work as a team, and always believe that love will guide you home.
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0: So the Arakudare has not responded to reports that have been up in the media space. And in the last couple of hours, he has come out to clear his name. We'll talk about that. And from that story, we'll look at our very own Nako Adams completing his move to Venezia. And then we'll look at our Super Falcons going head-to-head against Tanzania later today at 6 p.m. in their pre-WAFCON friendly. We'll also look at what is happening. William Saliba is currently in the news. Chelsea also got another major news coming in from that end. We'll talk about all of this and many more with your one family, one radio, with your phone, Super FM. Paulo Chonoko is my name. I've got Randy Micah, the Zingbe Master.
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2: Keep it locked, or you will be shocked. All
0: right, Randy, good morning. Good to have you.
3: Yeah, good morning, Paul. Good morning, Benin City.
0: All right, let's set the ball rolling this morning. I will start things with Tola Arakudare. Yeah, yesterday, we brought you the news that he stopped the training session. In fact, that has not been reported by the BBC. And other news outlets are there in the United Kingdom. For Tola Arakudare now, that has been everywhere. And remember, we talked about the fact that this is coming more from the club. In fact, he has now released a statement on X about 10 p.m. last night. That was when he dropped this. In his words, "I was very surprised and disappointed to see the media reports today, many of which are inaccurate. Throughout my career, I've always taken pride in conducting myself professionally. I've maintained the highest training standards. My commitment has been to prepare myself as well as possible so I can contribute to my team and my teammates and the club whenever I am called upon. I remain under contract with Wolverhampton Wanderers, and my intention is to fulfill my responsibilities professionally by training, doing my job, contributing to the team in accordance with that contract." So what he's obviously making clear here is maybe he might not be leaving anytime soon, and he's going to follow everything written in his contract.
3: Well, the truth is, see, Wolverhampton Wanderers really know they do things the way it's supposed to be. If you really want a player to go, get a process when the person says you go do now to make a player go. Now, the player now, you get a contract now, and at the same time, you want this same player to leave. But the kind of things when BCS you do now, sometimes BCS go paint the player on a blacker image now, and which club you expect now to co-invest on such kind of player, and you see the same player to you see is still tied down with contracts from your side, and you pay this player now in terms of salary now and necessary bonus when it's supposed to be now, because you don't want the player to stay. Maybe for one or two reasons when it is best known to you. Yeah, you do things the way it's supposed to be. If you look and see now, to say now the delay market, tear the paper in mutual concept so that the player go leave. That's not the best way for me to do things the way it's supposed to be, because right now, the way we farm team they go, not be the right direction, and you not go to tell well about Tolu Arakudare too, because it could likely tarnish his image when it comes to other clubs. Now, when they say they can't look for a hand now, in terms of, so, okay, we need in service. So, this is not something they say not too good for the PRO of Arakudare, because no club will want to invest in a striker when they say yes, now it will be a rebel, and also in the negative way. Now, I know they do them inside the pitch, but instead they do them outside. Now, something they say will always damage the reputation of any club. So, Wolverhampton Wanderers need to play their cards right.
0: They need to play their cards right, and at this point in time, we hope that he gets that move away. That's the only thing I can say, because I don't think he would have the best of times if he stays back at Wolverhampton Wanderers with the behavior of those at the top. And like I've said, this has played out one or two of our players before now, and they would always never reveal it until when everything is over and when they're done with their playing career. But we need them to really come out and clear their name, because at the end of the day, their reputation is very much on the line. Right, let's look at Venezia now at this point, and let's look at their new signing, which is our very own Ako Adams. So last night, Sevilla confirmed that he has joined Venezia very much clear now that that is already over the line. Thank you for everything. And posted some of his goals that he scored for them during the course of last season, particularly one of the goals against FC Barcelona. So In their words, agreement reached with Valencia FC for the transfer of Akko Adams. Thank you very much, Akko. Best of luck.
3: Well, if I tell you, they're happy with this, then we are not saying waiting Akko Adams to go find for Valencia. If they leave a team like Sevilla, even if Sevilla now struggle with relegation for some time now, and not making them with Valencia the same level when it comes to European football and their rating. So I don't see any reason why a player like Akko Adams not go leave a Sevilla, they go there. At least even Valencia still did. This one tell you, you speak more about the kind of agents that when say yes, our player gets their manager. Because if the agent and agent when the business go fit attract the and not say 80 Akko Adams, they go fine for a team like a Venezia. So that's something we say not to go away. I don't know the kind of a promise when BCS come, because I want to believe say not be only Venezia be the offer when BCS day for grant when make a Akko Adams run they go that particular place. Instead of Venezia, why not go back to you think of to move run enter inside of France or go Belgium? With the BCS, if he get a D for a matter when he get to do with a club like a Club Brugge and play good football for that particular area too, it will give you UEFA Champions League. Germany, some clubs, and they there too. In the BCS, you will physically go good clubs, and when it will give you good football, good challenges them. Because we need our players now to play for top flight league and play against the top players them too. So these are the things when the BCS will always improve the players and also improve our national team.
0: These are the things that improve the players. But the coach is happy. The manager of Valencia is very happy to get his player.
3: Why he not go happy? Because he knows he gets an upgrade to his team now. So he must always happy. So he get player now for inside Valencia currently now. Who you want you to compare at Akko Adams for level? He not did it. So you get that kind of player. Why you not go happy? So the big one for them, a big win for Valencia more than Akko Adams. I just pray say he move favor him, then he gets the kind of supply when he need to get and the score he goes when he need to score.
0: Well,
3: in order for him to make another big move again now for inside Italy.
0: Well, like I said, I said this on Saturday because when I went through some of the stories about them, it was obviously stated clearly that there will be more investments. I think Drake bought some minority stake. And they are looking forward to investing more the club.
3: Drake by minority, not mean say Drake will put all money.
0: Yeah, clearly. No, I'm just saying that.
3: So if it's
0: what is being put out is that if they are going to invest more. That's why they've started with a project signing like Akko Adams because they want to invest more into
3: like,
0: the team.
3: If a team like Venezia now they come out and say they want to invest more, then you go look at the size of their finance. What kind of player now their budget now go fit carry? So that are the things that when you say yes, you go look at how much is the budget. That and the diplomatic way they look, because to me, Akko Adams now Sevilla sell out through way. They're supposed to make a good money for Akko Adams.
0: Right, now let's tell you still with transfers of our players. We can say that Rafael Indica, the current situation of things is that for Eintracht Frankfurt, they are not letting go of that particularly right now. Although we're hearing that Saudi is also knocking on the door of Rafael Onyedika. That's also one to watch out for. But we hope that he doesn't tow that part. Eintracht Frankfurt are pushing to complete Rafael Onyedika's deal after bid revealed a couple of days ago. Al Ittihad sent an official proposal to Club Brugge getting into the race. Club Brugge valued the player at around 10 million and has 1 year left on his contract.
3: Well, I expect the same thing too. I expect for Rafael Onyedika because now player when basically yes, he don't do the Super Eagles for some time, and also he get a good Champions League experience, and this is not something the basically yes, will always speak for him anywhere when the basically yes, he go now. So that's something the BCS now ain't need to do. But Eintracht Frankfurt, that team in the BCS lately, they come up now, they do their best now to make sure CS they stamp their authority for places when obviously people need to see them. We see their recent success and achievement now for inside, but when they get to do with the Europa League with a win lately. So I will fancy Eintracht Frankfurt more than Venezia when the BCS a player like Akko Adams go, but I expected more from him. So the Club Brugge, and I waited they value him, the fees, they don't forget more than that amount, and that are the reason why. But I don't still know the reason why Club Brugge now they pass away with a player like this when it be one of their outstanding player, outstanding performance now over the seasons, and I see the kind of money when the BCS they put for a head. But the kind of money they put for head now, something in BCS, you go first to make the player leave easily, so he need a good suitors to come in now to make sure CS they put a reasonable offer for his head.
0: All right, let's move on from that. Now let's look at other stories making rounds in the world. of sports this morning. Quickly now, let's tell you that for our very own Super Falcons, they are set to take on Tanzania later today at 6 p.m. For their pre-WAF conference. Remember, their first game is on Monday, and that will be on the 26th. That will be Sunday, rather. That will be on the 26th, and they are very much poised for action this time around. And we know that majority of the players are in already. Don't know about the availability of the other two players that we're expecting. Deborah Abiodun and Monday Gift from the United States of America. I don't know if they've landed officially right now, but the players are set and match for the first warm-up game, and then they look forward to the opener on Sunday.
3: Well, so far so good. We not see that game as a game when we say yes, go cause a real threat to the Super Falcons. I expect the Super Falcons to pick that game, but we still understand to say no two game be the same. And Tanzania and our team when we say yes, they on the rise lately. Both male and female football, we see how they rise. And then so this will be a very good test to the Super Falcons and also the Tanzania team too. And we expect from the Super Falcons now Operation 11. So they get to go there now. Mission 11 now to go and complete that. This to maintain their dominance now when it comes to football for inside Africa. That is something we really expect from the Super Falcons, and we hope to see such. And I believe so. We'll see Justin Madugo get in tactics right for this particular game against Tanzania, because he will tell a lot about how in team go play and how they go survive now for inside matter when they get to do it at the Nations Cup.
0: All right, let's tell you that quick correction. The game between Nigeria and Malawi will be on Tuesday, so they have more time to prepare for that. That game will be on Tuesday at 9 p.m. But the competition will officially start on Sunday, the 26th, to be very clear. All right, let's move on from that end now, and let's look at the Commonwealth Games. Nigeria are currently preparing and looking forward to affirming their status right there in among the Commonwealth nations. So Team Nigeria began its campaign at Glasgow 2026 with a clear objective of delivering the country's most successful outing in the competition's history. The 72-member contingent to compete across 10 sports, with the National Sports Commission targeting 20 gold, an achievement that would eclipse Nigeria's previous 12 gold medal tally recorded at the 2022 Birmingham Games. The team concluded a 3 weeks high performance training campaign in Aberdeen before moving into the Games Village in Glasgow.
3: Well, good one for them.
0: Good one for them. Do you see that being achievable? 20 gold medals?
3: Yes, they're achievable. Because if you look lately now, the kind of form when the BC athletes are there, now something BC has go always put Nigeria on the spotlight. And not just say one athlete can still win up to 2-3 gold medals. So give me confidence now. Say we're seeing Nigeria there on a good path for this Commonwealth game. So nothing there impossible. It's just for them now to do the necessary what they need to do in terms of the National Sports Commission, and also make the athletes they feel at home. So then something basically will boost their morale and also motivate them.
0: All right, and the games starts today. Yes, starts today. The 23rd of July. It seems every other competition was just waiting for the World Cup to come to an end before they swing into action. But the Commonwealth Games officially gets underway later today, with Glasgow hosting a multi-sport event in revamped format. The edition features 10 sports and athletes from 74 Commonwealth nations, making it more compact competition than the previous games. India has sent in a 125-member contingent, including para-athletes, to build on the record of 61 medals from the 2022 editions. Also, Nigeria have also sent in their own contingent as well, and we are waiting to show the world the stuff that we are made of. All right, let's quickly look at other matters still with our sports this time around, and let's tell you that for the Flying Eagles, they are very, very much preparing towards the WAFU Zone B Championship. And as it stands right now, the players are very much ready, and they are set to fly to another Ivorian city this time around as they prepare for their first game. So the Flying Eagles will face Ivorian Club in the final warm-up game ahead of the WAFU B opener And so the Flying Eagles will continue preparations as they arrive Yaman Sokoro on Monday ahead of the regional tournament. But they are set to play a pre-opener game very soon. And then if they set out against the club Zonola later this evening, they will set out for their first game. And so the first game will be against the Black Satellites of Ghana. That will be the opener. And that game is built for on Monday. And so Nigeria defending champions of the Waffle Zombie Championship. They have been joined in Group B alongside Ghana, Togo and Burkina Faso. After their opening game against Ghana, they will take on Togo before concluding the last game on the 2nd of August against Burkina Faso. That will be their final game in the group phase of this competition. All right, now let's move on from that. And now let's look at the CAF Champions League and the CAF Confederations Cup. Let's say that for Enugu Rangers, they've reached agreement with Remo Stars to play their CAF Champions League preliminary matches in Ikenne. The decision was made by the club hierarchy pending the completion of the cathedral in Enugu. Remo Stars Stadium to host another continental football matchup as they look forward to seeing the quality of the cathedral move to the CAF standard.
3: Well, the question that they ask, what will be the quality when they say for Remo Stars Stadium? When they say recently when they renovated the cathedral, they not put now for inside. Because I don't go to the Remo Stars Stadium, I know how it be. I see how the place be now. But cathedral now, one of the stadiums for inside Nigeria, when they say yes, make a bigger statement. And based on the Nigerian football, you know, if you talk about Nigerian football without talking about the cathedral. So waiting recently they renovated the cathedral. Waiting the Remo Stars Stadium when they say the cathedral lack with an output. So these are the major questions when we say yes, our administrators, governors, state government, now they need to ask and also answer too, because we're not going to just see how they spend a huge money for facility when they say yes, need to meet up the standard. So what is the purpose of spending such kind of money when you know say yes, you're not going to meet up the standard? So we just need to ask ourselves the question. They need to go back now to go do visibility studies now, see the Remo Stars Stadium and try to know which day inside Remo Stars Stadium when BCS CAF approve, and then we make an approve any other stadium, even if the stadium not gets the size quality of the Gosu Akpabio Stadium or the Remo Stars Stadium, but at least the pitch, first of all, we understand say that one are the most important thing. So you get to set your pitch right, and at the same time too, make sure see yes, the environment they okay, your media. Now, another thing again, too, when they say yes, CAF, they look into the media gallery. So, another thing again, when they say CAF, they look into your dressing room. Before your dressing room, they will check the drainage system. So, all these things, when they say yes, CAF, now they put into consideration the road network within that very area, too. And in terms of the city, too, how the road network be for that particular place in terms of traffic, all this kind of a thing. Then, proximity now in terms of hotel to the stadium. So, all these things, so basically yes, they look I believe say CAF, they look, make our administrators they do the needful, maybe they spend good money to do rubbish, and at the end of the day now, you know, go feel they host a small CAF game, but you go outside Africa now, you outside Nigeria now, you see smaller Africa countries when BCS and all who came on the reach those states, then they get the CAF, they approve their stadiums now, they host CAF this the wife for Nigeria, they get that kind of embarrassment, you not really tell well.
0: Right, that's what is happening in the, let's say that Burkina Faso, Mali and Niger, the three countries led by military governments, have submitted a joint bid to host the 2032 African Cup of Nations. So that the announcement comes after the Confederation of African Football opened applications for the 2028-2032-2036 edition of the flagship tournament in Africa. Do you think this will be granted or this is possible for the three nations to co-host the AFCON?
3: They're possible because if you look the rise of Burkina Faso recently now, and something in the business, it make a very big statement, most especially how things they turn around now economically now for inside the Burkina Faso, the kind of infrastructural development in the business that take place now for inside Burkina Faso. So these are something in the business CAF to go still put eye on too. And another thing too, the three of them coming together now, another way way now to still boost a place like Niger, their facility, and also revamp the one when the BCS Mali get. So all these now things in the BCS we need to we will look into, and the CAF self they look into now to make sure CS they improve the beautiful game for inside Africa, because you know if we use the zero everything to Morocco, and the finance to say Morocco too. Now when Morocco won host tournament to they upgrade their facilities, so most of the countries when the BCS they get up to date facility now through this organizing of a tournament, hosting of a Nations Cup, whether junior any category, now they take revive and also develop their facilities.
0: All right, so we can tell you that William Saliba will be out for an extended period, but no surgery. Extensive assessments have been concluded. The surgery is not recommended. William Saliba should now commence a managed recovery program. Saliba's rehabilitation will commence immediately with the contour management of his injury, and is expected to be out of action for an extended period. So, for Gavi now, he says he does not believe Argentina's Paredes should be suspended for his part in confrontation following the World Cup final. Argentine players Paredes, Manuel Molina, and also for Thiago Almada, plus assistant coach Roberto Ayala, all appear to be involved in the fracas at the end of the game. I understand that it's not a good image for children, but I think there's also that side of football, which is a bit more physical, more aggressive. The growing logical thing would have been to send him off during the match, and that's it. In the end, I think it's all football, and it has it has been that way. This is coming in from Gavi. Quick, now let's look at the world of transfer, and we sign out officially this morning. Let's tell you that for Marc Casado, he will leave Barcelona this summer, and he's currently having talks with his agent to see if Saudi or other leagues will have him over the line. And we can tell you that Inche Correa, former Atletico Madrid player, he's set to join River Plate. Done deal for him. Congratulations as well. And yesterday, Casemiro was announced officially as a new Inter Miami player. For Chelsea, negotiations continue between Chelsea and Crystal Palace for Manchester Lekwa. Confidence to agree on a deal as Lekwa wants to move clubs in direct contact to find a solution. And it will be done as soon as possible. All documents are signed for Valentin Bakou to join Chelsea from Strasbourg after the agreement done since May. The Argentine will be announced as a new Chelsea player, and that deal is already over the line. We can tell you that for Philip Foden has signed a contract extension with Manchester City. Jeremy Doku, his own to follow as soon as possible. That is what is making rounds right now. I can say that Luka Modric has signed a contract extension with AC Milan. And that one is also over the line as well. So that's what's happening in the world of transfers this morning. And that's our show for this morning as well. Many thanks to you all. Paul Ochonogos, my name is Randy Micah, the Singbe Master. For Anthony Joshua, he's currently in the news as he has said he's not ready for the loss of his two friends and the team members to sink in yet as he prepares for his first fight since their death. And remember, that happened in Lagos, Nigeria, on the 29th of December 2025, and he has still not gotten over the loss of his team members and friends.
3: Bros, you know, they're easy, but all the same, you just get to go fight.
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Yes, test the microphone. I don't have to test the mic now. 1, 2, 1, 2. Now, wait till you tell me. Make a test the microphone. Test the microphone. But on to matter like this. Now, so the song will defeat. So now, Free Madness. Now, from by Terry G. For Inside Matter. Based on say today, now, Throwback Thursday. Now, so we just get to touch back those iconic songs. And when they say yes, make the wave and also go still push your leg. Go still shake your leg if they play again for Inside Ninja. On to matter, on the matter currently like this. Now, so this is your one family, one radio station, Super 88.1 FM. And then a 15 minute line of Bollard Live 8 now. For

0: inside the Super Early Morning Breakfast Show for today. It'll be Thursday, number 23 day for the month of July 2026. Random Incarna, my name. And you feel a song when you say yes, R2B is carry one deco for Bodina, say kiss your hand. For inside that song, one deco, halada, say, now who do the beat? But Terry G tell us now, say, that's the way people will get the beat, more they did for outside. So, Hunter Matter like this, Moku ball in enter inside outside now for inside matter now, because straight up with the ball in enter inside matter, we call on a Siam and like this now. So, now ring road with the face properly now, because the attitude and characters when they take place of that place, now something will be say yes, it's not supposed to be. Now, City Center is supposed to be the beauty of the face of the city, but when you reach there, you not really get the face of the city because of the kind of activities ranging from those when they sell the bus drivers them, and also the security personnel them waiting there for that place. Then the one when we walked past for night, from 6:30 up, you not go see one security again. Then it become a place when the BC say, I don't know the word or language when I want you to qualify them, because it not really tell well. We get the central bank there, we get the Oriental local government secretariat there, we get King Palace there, and also we get matter when they get to do with the State House of Assembly there. So why this place go get this kind of picture for daytime and night? None of the two pictures, if we go compare, say yes or boast of, say this one makes sense.
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0: All right, on to matter like this, I say good morning to you again once again. Random Incarna, my name, for inside your one family, one radio station, Super 88.1 FM. They call me the Marathon Talker, the Guru One of Super 88.1 FM, the Guru Remy of Acer Land. Currently like this now, so based on matter, Gandalf, I hear you. Odewo, straightforward, because we want to talk at Masibi. We need to come out anything for inside the matter. Now, make we put our high now for inside matter when it get to do with the city center, King Square, popularly known as Ring Road. We understand now, say that the heartbeat of the city, and also now see the central to for matter when say yes, it still locates most parts of the state through Ring Road. If you get go any part of those states when you say yes, you want to go. But honestly speaking, when you reach places like this for other states and even other countries, then too, it's supposed to be something when they say yes, it's supposed to be of a beauty. People are supposed to even if they come that place now for tourist attraction now, for even excursion, because we still get to the National Museum for that same place. But the side of the Ring Road now, the side now, how that side be? What will be the characters when they say yes, you see for that particular place in terms of the trading and in terms of the kind of things when they say yes that they trade for there, in terms of the kind of park when they say when we did itself. We understand now, we get a central park, which is the Obakawai Park, and also early this year now, we understand to say what the present administration now still resists or put a certain mark now for a particular place when they say buses now go to the park, most especially the ones where they come from. Makpakbaba don't want to access the Ring Road, but all of a sudden now reverse is the case. Everybody now they access the Ring Road now, they move the load for inside the major road now, and the security personnel then when they say yes they for that place, I don't really know what they really mean, say that they do for there, the tax force, everything. Not me say because you not carry gun, you defeat, say you not be security, you be security. As far as you're a tax force for that particular place, you be security to the sanity of that particular place where they put you to. So, and another question when they ask, why be safe from 6 o'clock or 6:30 upwards? You need to see any form of security for inside that Ring Road. Then you will see all the kind of different characters now when the BCS go on the show for them. Then now the bus drivers, the way that they do some go, who go as far away, BCS, they go, do our go, who go as far as to Ibiwe Junction to go load, to park anyhow, do all sort of rubbish for the road. This not things when the business not really make sense. At any given time when the business somebody they enter Benin City or come to Ring Road, it's supposed to be proud and they very, very happy. Say yes, this is not Ring Road. Because unlike Benin City, Ring Road, that word Ring Road or that name Ring Road is still there as old as the city too. So many persons they hear the name the Ring Road. Most of them don't know where it is for inside Benin. So none of them know it's not Benin it is outside the state. But they hear the name Ring Road, just like Ramat Park too. So, that kind of person, when he say yes, they hear the name Ring Road for some years now, he never see him. If he come for the first time now, consistent that yep, the Ring Road, he go still get that joy, say, this name that they hear since, now so the place be, so I don't finally reach the place, he go get that joy, or now displeasure the person go get, say, so the place don't make sense. So, Ask me, I bring her come because which I won't see yesterday night for the Ring Road. Most especially when they come from Ekenwan Road, my brother, they say not be here. Both those way they go airport road, way they load, they go airport road, the way they take block the road, and some persons they feel say yes because their motor now they higher than the bus driver own. You feel say you feel drive any hour. Then when they caution you, you go come park, go block the person. They constitute nuisance for the road because if security personnel they there for inside that road for within that houses. All these kind of things not supposed to happen. If the tax force then they within that houses within that time too, all these kind of things not go happen. Security of a thing not be only for daytime. Now night safe now you'll be saying yes, you even need the security more. So I say the thing I not feel bear him again because I don't see and since, but yesterday only the thing are annoying me. Now it's okay, make I bring her come, make we talk her now for inside because now all of us get to the place. Now all of us they use the place. Make we talk her as it be, make we talk her as we see her, and I be Odeo straightforward. Not output, not come out for inside. Talk her the way it be for inside the matter now. So call me for 07055-129-881 or you call me for 07055-727-881. Your first call and also send a WhatsApp message to 0902-672-2592. Or you run enter inside of Facebook. The post already there for Facebook. Drop your comment there. Good morning.
2: Hello, good morning.
0: Hello, good morning. I turn down the volume of your radio. All right. Abel, load your radio finish. Load your radio finish. Okay.
2: So the issue is that I need to say, besides for the one and see a group, say, no, they do, they're not the old boss. They get their old boss. They have like, say, you know, they say, if you lose your message, you'll see that they're right there, they're not good. You'll see, I say, open community. So now, I talk community.
0: But bros, the ones where they park where they cause the nuisance for the road now, and they see anything they write for there. Bros, I they see them now. You want help me use my eye? I know you go always talking. You go always talking your favor. Mm-hmm. But wait here they talk. Wait here I talk. That's on na live for the Ring Road.
2: Yes, for the Ring Road. So boss, make all your partner don't go to the Ring Road. Because if you see that motor, you see the motor the most Ring Road. So when the partner don't see the motor the best Ring Road, they go back to why you should set up. They not no partner the best set up. All your partner the best Ring Road. Because motor don't the best Ring Road. We know it like in December now, we know it's the one with Harry. I set up a little bit past the job. All your parts are the best, Harry.
0: All right, thank you. Hello.
3: Yeah, good morning, Mr. Andy.
0: I greet you specially, sir.
3: Yeah, I want you to talk now, please. I have a office close to Harry. That place is a mess. I don't know whether the governor allowed that nonsense to happen because of 2.5 million votes. I don't know. They are just constituting nuisance. They will just park in front of just the roundabout there. You will help for them. They will not even mind you. As if there's no law in place. You know, the whole thing is just so annoying. I've never seen it like this before. There's no respect for anybody within that case there. And I'm surprised. All the local government is seated right in front of that place. I don't know what they are doing. It's so annoying. Anytime I'm driving that place, I always feel bad because of the way they construct reasons there. So I think the authorities need to really do something about it. That Ring Road is supposed to be the heart of the name. But I'm surprised it's the most dirtiest place. You can, if you even wind down, you can't breathe where. They just mess the whole place up. You can't breathe properly around the King Square. It's so annoying. I don't know any other place that one can even be proud of in Benin. If the King Square, the Ring Road that we all know is that dirty and smelly, even the bus drivers are not even helping matter. So I think the authorities really need to do something about it. Good morning.
0: All right, thank you. Okay, coming for 07055-129-881 or you coming for 07055-727-881. Hello, good morning.
4: Good morning. I'm Elizabeth calling from Dubai.
0: Nako, the cashew, sir.
4: Ben, I'm not sure if I'm at school, whether I'm aware or not aware.
0: Oh, yeah, put small volume for your voice, though.
4: Okay. I will be saying, it gets some people for that big group, so like that. Then they play gambo for day, and then they use, and then they speak for the one woman was frustrated one day, because they cried, they don't chop him. But then they take most of those people for day.
0: Hello? Oh, do well to call back. Hello, good morning.
5: It's a random mic.
0: Freeman of the old world.
5: Maybe
0: this.
5: I don't call you now.
0: So if rain not fall, you no go call me. Abi?
5: Yeah, I'll help you, so I'm in happy mood. Because the governor, if you make a call, you feel like you know they try to pass our governor now. Based on the matter where they break on. Why I talk and governor, they hear me. Because why I say they hear me. You need to do something about our ring road. I make a talk around this. But Budu Wemi of Super FM. One day, quickly, not 3 months I think so. You know, say the former administration said, we'll do something inside our ring road. At night, that kind of fixed level, light on display. But now this is going to work again. And they say government is continuing something. We don't know why this one just come back for ring road. Ringo supposed to be one of the meeting for but everything they say Ringo. The whatever. And they said they did. Then it is the government. Can't be for Western world, that place of Ringo, they like Italy, now they call us Shenzhou play as where many stores the way you can go to shopping, where things they happen. Then go to the town. But for Vietnam, reverse is the case. You didn't know the impact at all. That's why this man just got the last call and said, and this outdoor, no one has just something come up, different uniform, they know they do anything. But I already the mini boy, the front of the central bank, they even work. So I don't understand. If the security don't manage to come up for the time and night, rubbish. So the government is willing to work. They don't need to continue because. We need to call maybe one flower by flower. I need to work for Ringo. Ringo not the eye of Benin. Because when they are believing, when you hear the year of Ringo before you come Benin. Because now you matter, they pay you. You don't the year. You know you call it that Benin because you know Ringo is. So now so you deal. So I've got many things to work. To work for that Ringo. Then I'm messed. This people, the big cat, or they without last room to talk now. They did this before first time. They did not prepare. They do their shit there. They do something that they repair food. They leave food that they repair. Now when they want to marry them, they look, they mock them, they touch their bumbo. And it's very bad. They say that they repair food, that they sell phone. They need to drive this away. So many things that are driving tap too much there. So government really need to work. Thank you.
0: All right. Thank you, Freeman. All right. Call me for inside at 0705-529-881. Or you're coming for 0705572781. You fist call and also send a WhatsApp message to 0902-672-2592. Or you run enter inside of Facebook to drop your comment for there. We get Engineer Will. Talk to us on our good morning for Facebook. He say, I think say now only me. They see Amos. I remember when they passed that central bank with my younger brother. Unknowingly, my phone ring and I pick him in front of my brother. I say the security they for that place. Still, they just allow me to pass before I know it. Say that my brother, they call me when I look back. He say they ask me the soldiers. They ask me say where say that, oh my brother, and they come. They ask me whether I not see which they write for that signboard. He say but he say nah reverse is the case. Most especially bus drivers for that place. Say which they do for that ring road. Say now something when the business not really believe it. Hi, say it is well oh because I know too. Say when I see come that time too. They say tell me say oh boy. You know, the answer phone for that place, so not just walk up, so nothing, not just straight movement. But currently, now everything don't change. You wait till they load for that place, safe. My brother, the team, I not really understand. So, what can I call me for inside 0705-529-881? Or you call me for 0705-527-881. You'll first call and also send a WhatsApp message to 0902 0207-672-2592. Because this matter now, so this ring road of 18, now all of us go put hand to make them good. Hello?
6: Good morning.
0: I greet you specially, sir. Your name and where are you coming from?
6: My name is Festus from Mr. Mathieu.
0: Welcome.
6: Thank you, sir. Please, about the bus driver of the team, me, what I see there, me do say, Abiodu's a security person, a way supposed to the guide or to the control them. Me, I suspect maybe some of them want the bus driver, when they don't come out, they don't give their small thing beforehand. So they will hang around, be looking at them, and they do what they do. So they know if you get out to talk to them, how they want. So that's all I would like to say.
0: All right, thank you. For inside Facebook, this one they come from Cassidy Osaze Jimo. He talks to us, say, good morning, Super Family. Say, this matter, say, raise a better point to say, Ring Road, na the art of Benin City, and na the first place many visitors they see when they enter town. They say, if the city center not they organized and secure, they give wrong impression about the old state. Is the security for that area are supposed to be top priority because it is close to important government buildings. The way some bus drivers they park anyhow, load passengers for the road and cause traffic not good for both motorists and pedestrians. Then they say government and the relevant agencies they need to put a proper bus stop and enforce traffic laws and make sure say security personnel they visible both the day and the night. It's a ring road are supposed to reflect the beauty, culture and the progress of Benin and not be place when people go day. Will not be place where people go day they fear to pass for night. You see if we fit make our city center clean, safe and well organized, it will benefit everybody, resident, business, and visitors alike. They say Benin deserve better. Now, me, I'm a white. All right, coming for 07055-129-881 or you coming for 07055-727-881. Your fisty call 0902-672-2592. And those people, when they say yes, they still get shopped now within the side of the ring road, most especially those junction here now. So, Forestry Junction, all those areas there too. The things one they do for that place, oh, now when they move the shades, the things one they do for that place, oh, now need to do better. Hello,
7: hello, Randy Michael. Good morning,
0: Lolo. Good morning,
7: Randy.
0: Mao.
7: Now only this just say night did they see bus drivers.
0: I don't know.
7: Why these same things when they happen for this state? It will be like saying a state of lawlessness. Before now, during the time of Oshoma, she did that wing group. Some person said like where did they go do picnic?
0: Mm-hmm.
7: They think on the walk somehow. For I don't say, I mean they say government know the day continuous. Now where you do your own command, another person will be in your system. And that kind, you know, they work. You know, they help anybody, even the government, man. You know, they help them. But they should be said, the only way they help them, like, so far as revenue, they enter their purse. Every other thing, you'll be like, say, they come blind and put.
0: But, Madam Lolo, not this. If with this disorganization for the ring road, now as the place they disorganize, revenue, they enter their purse. What about if the place can't they organize, how the revenue will be when they enter their purse?
7: Not maybe the issue. It could come be like say to get that revenue, say now any misnight you take to one. They forget say that's a revenue, that's pack where they put them. Even they generate revenue for them, why they not go maintain now? Because if they say they put pack, not say pack no day now. I just show that say they get pack. When they say follow you and there they go follow. This place it could be like say the driver and some other person will be private driver, say get as their head take day. Nothing they happen. It could be said like say this state their slogan now, nothing they happen. Which is not supposed to be so. They need to do their duty so that ring will come back to where it used to be. So the first most time we know the thief follow that road though. Because of the way waiting the happen for them. Just as it been now, ring road. Not only here they get ring road. Other places you see their ring road, you know they appreciate them. The new ring road can't be like one kind of remote area where anything can happen and nothing they happen. Yeah. I beg, may the government still look into it again. May they find final solution. Not to say election they come and they will leave everything. Everything will be back by the way we did. How long are we going to continue like that? I beg when I tell me, sir.
0: Thank you. Hello, good morning.
8: Good morning, Mr. Randy.
0: Good morning, Ejala.
8: Good morning, sir. Mm-hmm. Very good matter. Nobody is the one to do the right thing. Now, government is forced you to do the right thing. So, anywhere in the world, the government now activates the laws. Nobody wants really to do the right thing. But since the time the government starts, now the government is ready to sanitize our environment, like the United and the Ringo area. And the person wants to see me or want to convince me because I mean they do business in good Ringo area. This is where they come. And I never see attempt to say, okay, we will stand our ground. Even the local government chairman, we will let me there. God bless. I never see the attempt to sanitize the Ringo. This is why I talk about Randy. If you enter happening for the first time, you think the government don't get this state. And you don't feel the time you say you are working. The heart of Ring Road, New Benin, Kent Junction. You know the Bay area. If you enter the city places, you will shame. You're going to convince them. Everything you're going to convince them say you work. You know to convince people say you work. That's what I know you enter the city. I remember when I go in Ugo. The first time I enter Enugu, when I enter, you know, this is the former capital, say that this is a real Enugu. I know the place is going to convince me. When I see go up, when I see the chief up, look, I know this is a real Enugu, a real up. That was about 3 years ago, when I go up, 3 years ago, nobody is going to be there, 2 years ago. When I see the chief up, say, hey, that's a real Enugu, when I go up. But for Bini, if you enter half of Bini, if what thing you told me, sir, for Mama Market, go to Central Park. You leg the traffic. Leg. You don't just leg the traffic. You don't finish leg waka. But your share don't go draft. That's what we say for you. And then they will tell you, say, you know, the see what they say for you. Who dare you? Oh, that's what they do. They don't get out. The environment is for Robert, for math. The British environment is for math. You know, your grant. You know, your grant. I'm using your transport. I have to take a commission several times. I feel like I said, this is your job. We are not going to talk to them. Look, I use camera. I want to catch everybody. Catch one or two person. Let the person do the testimony. I take every time here. If they don't do the job, if they call me, I'll talk for them. My good morning this morning.
0: All right, good morning, John. Hello, good morning.
9: Yeah, fine.
0: I greet you.
9: All right.
0: Sorry, your name and where you call from?
9: I call, I do, right there. My name is Anderson.
0: Welcome.
9: It's all right. So, did you talk about the ring road there?
0: Yes.
9: If you roll down for night, there is peace for the road. Some person could not use to block the road. They say nothing happened.
0: That's time yesterday.
9: Talk about, if the road blind road will be organized, all the road are supposed to be ring road. It is forbid to see street lights, follow the road where they go, follow the road where they go, follow airport, follow
0: And if you enter the Ekenwan Road, go front small, you go see street light go down.
9: Yes. You don't go dark. You don't pass passing good for night. Everywhere is smell. There is turn does be for market, they go for ring road. Even yesterday when I drive past. Now before we pass that place around now, we have a problem. They pack table full. They know they do shift for work. All those security people, they know they do shift. Now what they do, they do shift, 3 shifts. They go put some for day, put some for night, then some go day off, they change duty. And everything that they do, bro, don't be like this over the years. Enough it change. Okay. So now we go change and now we're fine. Like they talk, the river generator revenue. So if the revenue is enter, the rest, anything can go on in that place. See where they pass, they give me see that place. You don't see at that place. So my brother, the matter don't take for granted. They know what to do, they just don't want to do. That's my offer.
0: All right, thank you. For inside of Facebook, this will come from Umaga Unamani. He talks to us, say, good morning, my people. Say, thank God, now another throwback Thursday. Say, keep up the good work. And Trevor Wefo talks to us, say, long as the government not they willing to do anything about it. You see, it will continue to be like that. You see, when Obaseki built the Central Park, he say the purpose not to put an end to such kind of activities, he say, for Ring Road. So he encourage the governor to do better. Hello, good morning. All right, call me for 07055-129-881 or you're coming for 07055-727-881. Hello, good morning.
10: Good morning.
0: Good morning. Your name and where are you coming from?
10: Okay. My name is Rupe. I call from Upper Lawani.
0: Okay, welcome to the show.
10: Thank you very much. What I want to say, there is a the park we do have to bring a good arrangement for Ring Road. But when you consider pedestrian, you know, put park for ambulance, and I expect the city to trek. You don't check out for the place where they go before you go to enter bus. Make them be reading the thing now. Maybe everybody get car. That's where you come from. For instance, you come from this thing, Airport Road, yeah. And you go Kewa Road. Mm. Okay, the best way you go enter, or the Kekewa way you go enter, anyone you like, make you enter. Nobody go carry go Central Park. Then you go on trek. You trek one die before you go fit sales. You won't enter bus way they carry go Kewa Road. Then you go back to where they come from this thing, you beneath. The Central Park no central anything. Maybe they think for people now. Maybe especially mothers. We don't buy things. You don't buy things. You don't want to cook for house. Go carry a heavy load. You don't go see the we buy when you go pay. The money when you pay, we buy a big part of the money when you pay bus. You go see manage reach your bus, they go see they charge you for load. Now you make me see several again, they scatter now because I can't discover, say, some of the bus drivers, they think for their mama. And I saw God will bless him. So, because they took for their mama, they'll go try to go after the news.
0: Hello?
10: They'll come copy them before you know it, everything don't scatter again. When they think, maybe they know they think for themselves alone. A good leader and a person when they put other people in a position. You feel okay if I, if my mini did this kind of position, I go do. Nobody's going to think of only yourself alone. Say, because you get a car. Now, everybody get a motor. Now, everybody get a drive bus. Not everybody, some of the things can wear so that everyone will be okay.
0: All right, thank you. Okay, call me for 07055-129-881 or you call me for 07055-727-881. Hello?
11: Randy, good King of Freeman.
0: All right.
11: For me, I just believe, say, these are those states, we don't do their lazy. I want the citizen. Oh, boy, if you get Lagos, you can't tell me, say, you want to stop or you're just shocked. For your picarelli. So all this one beautified city, one of the same beautified place. No park. If you know you want to buy something, and your gas, sit down for your house. Maybe when you say bus will come meet you for your junction. Lagos, we have the bus now because bus stop not there. This one I want to the bed you go make me too. Central Park they there, don't continue. If it be, if you don't buy something, if you don't do it better, fine, you can carry you. Don't be for city park, don't be for city center. The bus will come meet you for your junction. Even our major road now, you see where you want to stop now. First you stop it for Akara Junction now. The next two junction now you want to stop. You know, come down with Akara Junction. You want to come down for you junction. Driver come the block crew. See, they say driver, they pity for their mother. I beg you, they need not, they're not going away. So he said, you do park, first stop for them. They stop it for a blower. Now you use less risk. Now you come now, you say, Waka. I would think if you come, they need to walk.
0: All right, thank you.
11: They do. We never see anything.
0: Hello, good morning.
12: They are called back.
0: Okay.
12: They hear me?
0: Yeah, I hear you, Lolo.
12: Okay. You see the issue of maybe where the park is. I want to stay in the but not as their park be. I stay Calabar, not as their park. What's the most of that bus from the wherever from the corner, that Central Park, that must stop. If it be said they don't pass your house, if they stop it, you go back, straight back to your house. So no, will not use that phone as an excuse because this state, none of us get a more. If you good, you go for all of us. If you no good, you go back for all of us. If they use them as an example for batting, you no good. Well done.
0: All right, thank you, Lolo. Hello, good morning.
13: Good morning, Mr. Randy.
0: I greet you specially.
13: Mr. Viscoto from Upper.
0: Welcome.
13: You see, this matter will be discussed. I would have suggested that this central park, according to that woman, everybody give a workout.
0: Okay.
13: You understand?
0: Yeah.
13: Those central parks, if they are dropping in central park, maybe another motor, maybe if they are coming from a port route, they will drop in central park. Then another motor will convert them from there to New Guinea to our park. If they do another, it will make sense. Paper, you can't drop for like Azaba. It's a mission recorded type bus where they go in the upper mission. It's a stress. Now, everybody are not the same. There are some disabilities, you cannot work very well. There are some people who still cannot work well. And they don't want money to shut their cabs. That's what they're supposed to do. Then all those parties, all the old parks will get there. Okay, if you have drop for you in the upper later. What do you stop for road like that? What do stop for road beginner? So, no matter what the government is supposed to do, they will say this park, this one are upper line. A patrol like that. Once you drop for there, you see the only one carry go to the other place. You say, well, you can say, not everybody give you jump according to that woman. Not everybody feed the worker. There are some fat people, they can't walk. You know that.
0: Yeah.
13: But when they don't have money to shatter a car, what would they do?
0: All right, thank you.
13: So that's my contribution. Yeah.
0: Thank you. Hello, good morning.
14: Hello.
0: Hello, good morning.
14: Is that my great Andy?
0: Yes, Omo Moringo. I greet you specially.
14: I'm grateful for you to know my name. Come on in the star. Maybe I want to talk for this matter. Like that man will talk last. Well, the person. Like me now, I've been suffering with my leg since 8 years. Now, what to put on the news? I think I get one slap, jeep, automatic. I like the news. The only talking way he did is like, why if you say all those people where they lead us, they're not the bad guys, they're not the bad guys, where they're not the bad, why they're not the good people, come on, man. Eh? Okay, look now, that woman talking, now you go, if that one time where my godfather is there alive, he will call me to go carry a motor to do him. But I see they do spraying and everything.
0: Yeah.
14: That is how Victor Wago. And so when I go down, I'm afraid for somewhere, I know if you carry my motor, go carry motor. I will pray for you. So yeah, I've made the repair this the only thing where I want to touch on now. This dossier, it's not me to buy bridge anywhere. Don't tell me, don't see a trouble there. That's here, yeah, well, because I didn't stay all around. I'm not going to go in China. See you, who? Where, what you do in the Abadjan with the Siamba? Oh, no, don't your buy bridge, we need the we don't need that. He do well to make plans of change. Okay, now I agree that now, if they don't go away, now I see them to the house. They don't know if they have them. Well done.
0: All right, thank you. For inside this one, I confirm, so I say everybody gets their opinion, and most especially when it comes to waiting we need and waiting we not need. But the truth be say, when you see something, when we say it's not good for high, we need to correct them. We need to talk and also do the needful. Most especially those tax force, the security agencies, when we say yesterday within that ring road as is, I beg, not be crime if not the wrong shift. Not be crime if not the wrong shift, because for that place, even then, when be security safe, eh? If we assume security, that they go house now. That they go house because majority of them, they use their security hat fit till they work out for night or when they don't close, they will go change. When did they go? How did they see that particular place? Make I take this one for inside WhatsApp. This will come from Obaro Sylvester. He talks to my brother. He said the problem now, our government, especially the Ori Edo local government chairman. He said this the man is just they do hypocrisy. He said the vigilante there for there. Say they just they collect money as as an office. Say each driver and the hawkers they pay daily pay to them. He said they also sell drugs. They also they sell drugs there. He said some of those POS attendants say they also they indulge in illicit business. He say if I feel just these guys, see me can just these guys come that place. He say I go see them and say touts they smoke around and embarrass people when they go their normal when they do their normal business. He say once it is 6:30, it reaches 6:30. That place, now place when they say it's not this safe anymore again. And Marvin Stone, you say Ona, good morning, everybody. Okay, on to matter any matter currently like this. Now, yeah, we'll take a break now for Inside the Auna Siam. Auna Siam will come your way again on Thursday for on Monday for Inside the Super Early Morning Breakfast Show for your One Family One radio station, Super 88.1 FM. The talk never still end for y'all. You feel still run enter inside the Facebook. Drop your comment there too, because we will still continue to the talk for Inside the Facebook. So put your comment there too. Everywhere will they reach the government with any means. Through social media or through life on air, we they meet them. So drop your comment there too. They still get people when BCS, yes, they monitor all these things. They see them, and yet you want when BCS, yes, go still report to the government too, or the governor say, see, we TV the major talk for town now. On to matter like this now, so make we join Timaya, because like this, we beg our government, make the pity for us, try to give us a safe place.

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1: Yes, good morning. Thank you for joining us. This is your own family, one radio, 88.1 Super FM. Paulo Chanogo is my name. I'm glad to be with you this lovely Thursday morning, the 23rd of July, 2026. A wet one at that. And yes, not hanging alone this morning. It's making his return. Israel Adebi is also live. Israel, good morning. Good to have you.
18: Thank you very much, Paul. Good morning. How are you doing today?
1: I'm very well, and you?
18: Very fine. You said it's a wet morning, and then we came in drenched.
1: Just like on Monday, too.
18: Exactly. And you also mentioned that, yes, I'm making a return because I was conspicuously absent yesterday. But I can assure you also, for many who called and have asked about the Honorable, sometimes next week, he should be back from his leave, and then we'll be joining the conversation so that we can have a forecast in the course of this program. What's the program, what the Honorable has to say without the Honorable
1: without the Honorable
18: being present. So you have the pleasure to have him sometimes next week, I can assure about that. But a beautiful morning to you if you're listening this morning, and thank you very much for joining us on this conversation, what the Honorable has to say. It's a place where we discuss national issues and those that affect us directly in Edo State, and we try to, as much as possible, not just lament and bemoan our situation. We try to prefer solutions, look out for what we can do better as a people, as a collective, so that we can make a headway in this nation. I was speaking with Paul this morning. I said the biggest sentiment among Nigerians is that we see ourselves first as regional individuals. I see myself first as a Yoruba man. You see yourself first as a Benin man, Ishan man, an Igbo man, an Hausa man, before you see yourself as a Nigerian. And I think it's part of what weakens the system, because the collective interest is not there. It seems to be a regional interest, a sentimental interest, and that's where part of the issues have for me. And I'm hoping as we proceed as a country that we'll be able to get past that place. We'll begin to see ourselves more as a collective, as a people, as a nation that ought to be, and we can find solutions collectively to whatever affect all of us. Because they say in unionism, injury to one is injury to all. If it affects one part of the country, it should affect all of us as a people should be concerned. And I think that's very important. You started the conversation this morning, Paul, about ghost workers. And I think I love that topic. I love that conversation because, yes, it affects almost every part of the country and almost every sector. The audit that was done and then the outcome of it suggests that almost every ministry, department, and agency of government has one issue to contend with or the other when it comes to ghost workers. Yes, not all of them have been listed. A couple of them have been listed. I've seen a lot of people come for the Nigerian Police Force, for example, because it was conspicuously mentioned in the course of that audit report. But beyond that, is the fact that I think we need to do more. It's not a conversation that started today when it comes to the issue of ghost workers. And I think systemic issues are the reason why it persists and why we've not been able to find solution to it. So don't let me be ahead of myself. I'll come back to what I just mentioned. But I told Paul earlier that I'll provide update in the course of this program also, because sometimes last week we're lamenting why we Dangote Refinery decide to sell in dollar and not in naira. But the news this morning has it that it has gone back to the sale of petroleum in naira denominated currency. So it's no more dollar, so it's going back to naira. So I think that should be a valuable update to provide in the course of the conversation this morning. The only aspect of it is that it also increased what is called ex depot price by 140 naira. So there is an increment of ex depot price by 140 naira. However, it's gone back to that naira denominated transaction that we expect, so that you don't have more pressure to have foreign exchange, which in turn will affect the Nigerian economy. That's just by the way of information to provide an update. Then back to the conversation of ghost workers. Paul, I have asked myself, why is it easy to have ghost workers when it comes to government establishment, when it comes to ministries, departments, and agencies of government? I hardly see a situation in private firm where you say you have ghost workers. So the question is, what exactly is particular or special about government outfits, government systems that make it easy for individuals, racketeers, to infiltrate the system? And you have a lot of them. ICPC gave about over 900 people mentioned. But in the past, you had figures totally as much as 12,000 people identified as ghost workers after an audit. And I keep asking myself, why is it that we find it difficult as a nation to move past this conversation? It's a conversation we have from time to time and how serious it is. And it's a function of corruption. And I'll say also, it's a function of institutional failure, systemic failure, when you have issues of ghost workers being raised when it comes to the Nigeria civil and public service. Question is, how do you recruit in the first place? When people are recruited into the system, how do they come into the system? Is there any documentation done? If documentation are done, is there any form of biometric are done? Because nowadays we are trying to move beyond the manual way of documentation to ensure that you have an automated system. You can capture people. It's just like you go register for your INEC voter's card, or you go register for driver's license, or you register for even NIN, the NIMC as an organization of government. There is a process that requires you to come personally, individually, and register your biometric. You will be captured. Your picture, gone are the days you just send in a passport and say, that is me. These days, you have to sit in front of the system and it captures you. Your fingerprints are also captured so that you are able to match. So I'm wondering, if all these systems are in place as part of our recruiting mechanism, how do we still have ghost workers who infiltrate the system and their numbers are big and they draw on national pause? They draw on national income every month and go home to sleep. I've had someone tell me, you have people who are outside the shores of this country but are still drawing monthly salary in their respective states and maybe nationally also, and are not even within the system any longer. You have people who are due to have retired, and some who have existed the system, and some are, it appears they are still drawing salary. Paul, you were mentioning a man this morning who have almost all his family in the system.
1: His wife, his son, his in-law. His mother-in-law. and he's collecting the salaries of 12 people.
18: And he's drawing 12 people's salary. You know why ghost worker syndrome is a big challenge for me? Here is a nation where we say every time that we have unemployed people. Yeah. So if a man is drawing 12 people's salary, that could have been 12 people taken off the street, working in any ministry, department, or agency of government. And offering their own useful service. You know, when you're a ghost worker, not only do you rob the nation of that money you collect, you also rob the opportunity to future generations who are supposed to come into the system. Not only do you also do that, you also help to break the trust and integrity. This individual, they are 12. Before you know it, I'm just using this man as an example. Before you know it,

0: So it's all part of the system of automating the system, also ensuring that you have better integrity for the system. It seems not to have worked. From there, we moved on. Under Jonathan's time, there was an audit done by the coordinating minister of the economy then, Dr. Okonjo-Iweala. And she did a yeoman's job. Haven't found out the issue of ghost workers too, and they came up with the system they call the TSA, Treasury Single Account, all in an effort to ensure that we streamline the process and make these issues of financial recklessness, money being paid into various different accounts that no one can even account for, that we can control some of these. Then we came into the administration, subsequent administration, a time came we have IPPIS, which becomes, oh, this is the standard. This is how we'll pay money. If you go into some transaction now, Paul, you'll be told you have to pay through Remita. All in an attempt to help streamline and then maybe check the system. But it seems not to work. And the question is, why does it not work? So I come to this. Those who are advocates of technology will always tell you, let's use technology, which is not bad. Technology is not a bad thing. But the problem is, there's still an human factor, an human angle, even to the use of technology. Technology does not run itself. It needs individuals. And I think that is part of where we are getting it wrong as a country. Yes, we are automating. We are doing a lot. We are doing a lot of activities for us to control some of these things. The fact that the human factor is something we have not gotten right is something that beats me, Olu. Because it's Nigerians. At the end of the day, it's you and I that sit at the back end and still influence some of these things. Like I mentioned, there is a way people are recruited into the system. They are automated, they are captured and all that. Who captured them? The humans, using technology. At the end of the day, use that man for example, 12 of them. Somebody must have captured them into the system. So we need to scale up our integrity as individuals in this country. We need to build more. We need to enhance the fortune of this country by contributing our own positive impact. As long as we are the reason why the system fails, then we are not doing the nation any good service. I told someone, I said, Nigeria's problem, most times we say it's leadership. I heard one of the caller call this morning and say, when the head of the fish is rotten, the whole body will go the same way, which is valid argument in itself. But I think we have both a leadership problem and a followership problem. It's a question of which comes first. Is it the chicken or the egg?
1: We're a clear reflection of our society.
0: Exactly the point. That's the point I'm making. Yes, leadership is a problem. They say everything rise and fall on leadership. But beyond that is that leaders don't emerge from space. They emerge from the society. Every individual listening this morning has a potential to one day become a leader of this country. If you're a poor follower, you'll be a poor leader. And so it's a change of attitude, it's a change of ourselves, it's a change of the behavior and our conduct. Those who go late to work, they're part of the problem. I saw a video trending yesterday of Jigawa State Governor visiting the secretariat in Jigawa, and most top officials of government, directors, and co, they were not on seats. Most of their offices were locked. If you go to many federal secretariats this morning, most of their offices are locked. So it's a value system individually and collectively as a nation. And I think it's something we need to look at. Yes, ghost worker is a problem we need to address, and we must find a solution around it. But also is a value system reorientation that we need to have as a people. You cannot blame others when you are also a part of the problem. So we need to be the best we can be. We need to change our attitude. We need to be those who are contributing part positively to this country. This is my conversation this morning on what the Honorable Pastor said. Let me hear your thoughts. Let's know what you think about it. Ghost workers, attitude to work, all are part of the collective problem that kills the system.
1: All right, 0705-512-9881. Or 0705-572-7881, 0705-512-9881, or 0705-572-7881, 0902-672-2592, 0902-672-2592. We're talking about ghost workers, 908. Wow, incredible. And over 942 million
0: spent. Yeah, you can also stretch it beyond the ghost workers now. Even the attitude to work. And when you go to places of engagement,

0: why is it difficult for government set up to work optimally? And when you go to private individual, Dangote can account for the numbers of staff he has. Why is it easier? When it comes to government, it just assume another proportion altogether, as though no one is responsible. Paul.
1: All right, hello.
2: Hello.
1: Yes, good morning.
2: Good morning. Good morning. The voice of honorable man.
1: Okay.
2: Yes, Mr. Israel, you're talking about leadership is it? Followership is also a problem.
0: No, I said both leadership. We have a leadership and a followership problem in Nigeria. That's my argument.
2: Yes. Yes. The problem is leader. The followership is just 10%. 90% of the problem we have in Nigeria is.
0: Are you sure about that?
2: No, for my own. I'm taking my own opinion now.
0: Okay, 10% to it.
2: 10% is follower. The reason why I said this, sir. Look at private sector. Thank God you mentioned private sector just now. How can this post worker put in private sector? Because their leaders are very serious. They are not corrupt the way this government sector is. That is why you can't see ghost worker in private sector.
0: So can I ask you a question?
2: Yes.
0: Is it not Nigerians that are inside that public sector also? It's not, for example, it's not your governor that will sit in the secretariat this morning. It's you and I, ordinary Nigerians, followers in quotes, that will sit there and not turn up to work.
2: Okay. Now, let me answer you, sir. Now, before I answer that question, if you watch other countries now, other advanced countries, you can't see ghost workers there. In Nigeria, let me just tell you why. Those people that you just call their names now, those governor, even the president, most of them have hand in all this. That is why the thing is not strong. That is why the thing is not going. Now, sir, even many years ago, more than 30 years ago, we have been hearing of this ghost worker. Not even of Ambassador Retreat. This thing started, even in the 90s, have been hearing of ghost workers in government. Up to today, 21st century, we are thinking of ghost workers. Now, with these government people, they have one in it. Now, sir, if they are doing recruitment, you have me here, government people announce vacancy. So, these people, they will just smuggle their people in. Now, those people that they catch, do bet now. Check what, how many of them will be arrested, how many of them will be put to jail. You will just hear the matter, everything will die down. They will still continue. Because they don't punish them. They don't punish them. That is the government, 90% is the leadership problem we have. Okay. In this country, that is the problem. 10% is just followers. Because I will stop with this, sir. The head control the body. Look at your my head of a body control the whole body. Anywhere your head moves, all the body will follow. So before the leadership, they are clean. Their hands are free from corruption. The followership has no option. Anyone that do anyhow will see anyhow. Just like advanced countries, their leadership they are clean.
1: Thank you very much. First of all, Nariman. Good morning.
3: Good morning, Mr. Paul.
0: Good morning, Mr.
3: Ejander.
0: Good morning, Ejander.
3: You say I should be coming down?
0: Yes, sir.
3: Am I right?
0: Yes, sir.
3: Good morning, Mr. Paul.
1: Good morning to you, Mr.
3: Ejander. Ghost worker, the governor is not going to be blamed in ghost worker. The governor don't have any need. The deputy governor don't have any need. The president don't have any need. The problem is the civil servant is the one doing ghost worker. Two again, Nigeria don't know that ghost worker is not when you duplicate in the office. So there are some times one person will be collecting 10 salary. It will just put Israel name there, and Israel is not where to be found. They will just put support there, then we support where to be found. And then they will bring both over time and collect that money, collect that salary. And then they will pass it back to him in the name of ghost worker. And in Nigeria, it's only not to pay. Who call the galas and say that the right thing? And I will give you a simple example. You remember some time ago when Rufai dropped over 2,000 workers from a ghost worker in Kaduna State. You hear the people crying, just put them in the job now. Just put them. What worker? You say make a legalism. Because we need a permit. Make you legalize the ghost worker. People are not massive pressure on Rufai after that. You should just listen to them. Those workers, because government not taken, they're going to have a work where you know the work, where you know what the entire work. So that's why in Nigeria, because you don't have to say, we're going to make a lifestyle of COVID, that's not my thing. This country is
0: working for COVID.
3: It's a crime. People who go to jail, you're saying that you make a life. when they get fixed, they start the job. You are just be collecting salary and you are not there, you are not going documented, you are not in that office. So the real people that come to Okoko is Steve Osaman. That's you are earlier this year, Mr. Paul. I don't know if you remember this message I said to you guys. Maybe I'll say it today again. If you want to take Nigeria, first of all, Steve Osaman must be born again. If they are not born again, there's nothing Korea can do. Good morning, Slavic family.
0: Good morning, Jala.
1: All right, thank you. 0902-672-2592. 0702-672-2592 or 0705-512-9861 or 0705-572-7881. Talk to us this lovely morning. We're looking at the report that we had from the ICBC in particular, making it clear that over 908 ghost workers found in different ministries, departments and agency, and over 942 million naira spent in salaries. Hello.
4: Good morning.
1: Good morning to you, Mr. Freeman. Talk to us.
4: Good morning, Mr. Israel.
0: Good morning, Mr. Freeman.
4: Mr. Israel, your analysis was very top-notch. Thank you for that.
0: Thank you.
4: I like the way you put your voice. For me, I just believe that Nigeria makes electronic device not to be working in the world. Nigeria. Nigeria, of course, that because even our election, you can see other countries have traveled, I have seen things working. That's how these work. Just your N9, we have all these things. We have the DVN, but it's not working. Not working, Mr. Israel. Okay, one person has 12 members of his family on the company, on the place of work, and they are not working. They're collecting salary. And meanwhile, graduates are looking for jobs. You see, the system is not, I don't understand the system. And I like the fact that you bring the idea of the governor that have gone to secretary and found nobody there. Even a good state, our government can also do that. You see the sense the secretary of some of the office have lost. Our teacher, the principal of the school will be at home from at home controlling the work. Have a family member all over the place there collecting money. If our governor just wake up this morning and go to any of the secretariat, he will find some office lock and they are paying money, they are collecting money. So it's a problem to Nigeria. I just believe that I don't know when to stop. I just pray one of these days we'll have a good leader that will stop, put the end to this thing. Thank you, Mr.
1: All right, thank you very much. Hello. Okay, 0902-672-2592, 0902-672-2592, or 0705-512-9881, or 0705-572-7881, 0902-672-2592, 0902-672-2592. A lot has to be done from the government's point of view. And more agencies need to come. Actually, now narrow it down to the fake agency that we had a couple of weeks ago, and I think that also made ICBC to even go deep into checking some of the ministries, departments, and agencies to know if they really have people actively working. Aside the agencies, now they're looking at the humans in those various ministries, departments, and agencies.
0: Well, Paul, it's one of the things to do, and I think it's something to do periodically. It's something to do unannounced, as a matter of fact, and it should be something done regularly. And I want it to come down. This is just ICPC at the federal level. Can the state government also look into the system? Can the local government also look into their system? You have a lot of monies that go unnecessarily to people who don't exist in the system. But yet, every month, they are drawing salary. Because one man is standing in the place of three people, four people, and drawing the salary. So I think there should be an holistic look into this. Let's look at where the problems are. Let's look into where the numbers are being duplicated. Let's look into the activities of the people who are said to be workers in the ministry, but they are never there. When you are able to draw that line, you might see that the bloated workforce we have in the first place might reduce, and the bloated monies we spend on salaries and remuneration might also reduce. And then there will be opportunity for those who are deserving to actually come into the system and make their own contribution. I think every state must do an audit, and local government too.
1: All right. Good morning.
5: Yeah, good morning.
1: Good morning to you.
5: Good morning, Israel.
0: Good morning, sir.
5: Yeah, this is Oyakiri.
1: Oyakiri, welcome.
5: Yeah, Okay, that's my 2 cents this morning. See, this issue of ghost workers has been in existence for God knows when. See, there is a cartel involved. This is where people use, this is people's office. In the sense, this is where people make their money. If they know, they know this is not, they have been oblivious. They know, because this has been in existence since 1999. Remember, the issue of ghost workers always rising here and there in every federal government sector, or either in the civil service or in the public sector service. Now, if you look at the private sector, look at how do they contain these ghost workers. Technology. There are some places you just clock in, you clock out, you put your thumbprint, some of them, you just have to show your face on the, what is it called, on the camera, and you just clock
0: facial
5: in.
0: Facial recognition.
5: Came in. Facial recognition, when you are exiting, you go there, you see, put your face, it tells you, okay, you are exiting. This is the best way. These people, they know that technology can actually eradicate or eliminate any type of ghost worker, but because people are getting so much money from it, they don't see, they'll pretend. See, we know this, we see. I worked in the local government sector before. If you go to local government, that's where you have ghost workers in and out. The thing too plenty. Government, the people are making money from it. They collect the money, share it themselves. So they know within themselves how this thing can be eradicated. But because they want to make money from the system, people will die. It's obvious to retire their benefits. They keep on collecting dead people money, direct the money from the one they play with the bank. They collect the money and, you know, share within themselves. So they know how to eliminate this thing, but they themselves do not want, because they are making so much money from it. So much money. So they know what to do. That's my 2 cents this morning. Thank you.
1: Thank you very much, Mr. Oyakiwe. 0902672592. This message reads, for some policy implementation, for some policy implementation, civil servants must be born again. This is Mr. Jala. 0902672592, 0902672592, or 0705 512 9881,
6: or 0705 572781.
1: Good morning.
6: Hello, good morning.
1: Good morning to you.
6: Yeah, my name is Mr. Morgan Michael from Western Quarters.
1: Welcome, Mr. Morgan Michael.
6: Yes. This is a very, very interesting topic this morning. I thank all of you for it.
1: Okay.
6: The problem that is causing corruption in the public sector are many. So I start with the quest. Number one, the quest to make it big, even though you don't have the capacity. That is number one. And that is what is driving every desperation to do anything to make it. From top to bottom, especially the top. It is those that are on top that has the capacity to fix ghost workers, not the bottom people. That is one. Two, pressure of expectation from society. If you work in government, you are unable to build a house at retirement. People will mock you. That's one of the things that is driving it. The third thing is, we glorify wealth above integrity. Though people value integrity, but if you have integrity without money, who will not regard you in society? A good example is all the national honors that have been given. And for those who are rich, the poor are sidelined, no matter how strong their integrity is. The fourth is, there is little or no much remuneration as retirement. When people retire, what is their take-home? I can tell you that some people retired 8 years ago, and yet they are unable to get their gratuity. That is one of the things that is driving corruption. Then the fifth item is those on top don't love this nation. They rather love themselves. They want to make themselves more comfortable at the expense of the entire nation.
1: Mm.
6: So there are so many other considerations. I just want to list those five.
1: Mm.
6: But essentially, many of us in public sector, we don't fear God. We think that we can do anything and go scot-free. And it's, they believe that they will always have a way of escape when they get to God. But I tell us, all of us are accountable to him at the end. So that is why every system you put in place will not work, because the human factor will always find a way to sideline it. So it will be very difficult for the man, except we have a strong leadership that will not tolerate corruption. That is the only way.
7: Okay.
6: Yeah, thanks.
1: Thank you very much. Hello.
8: Thank you, Dr. Freeman calling.
1: All right, Mr. Freeman.
8: I like the last word of the last caller. We pray to have a strong, good leadership. That is my last word as well. You know, even in this year, our sense of immigration, I went to one immigration in Ibadan to renew my passport. Getting to know that this man is a ghost worker, immigration says, it's not even there, it's not working, but he can just put on his best uniform, dress very well. I later found out when I met my in-law at that same location. Then I now discovered this man is not even immigration officer. So this is happening everywhere. You see, it's happening everywhere. Our police, you see, who said they want to happen in those days? The police are they catch them in a Temboga road. They are not a police officer. They are ghost workers. You see, every step of everywhere. So we really need a good leader to work. That is what we are praying for. It's everywhere, everywhere. It's only the private sector we don't have. You know? I believe the private, they are really working. They are doing things the way they need to do. But the government sector, nothing is working. Thank you.
1: Thank you very much. Hello.
9: Good morning, Mr. Paul. Come on, Mr. Ajala.
1: All right, Mr. Ajala.
9: Mr. Israel, if the government want to do biometric now, you see these people pushing back.
7: Yeah.
9: You see Labour will not be pushing back. But Labour will have to stand for truth. You see Labour not pushing back. Go to the Labour market. That's why I tell you, if we play politics on the FCA, that we see A, we'll not call A again. When the government job will come, even by state or federal local government, well, more of the corruption is in the state than the local government. Local government, you see people just throwing the right side of local government, they are not doing nothing and they are collecting salary. But when you want to do a biometric in any state or federal level, you see these people through labor, pushing back. You want to disengage people, you want to push people to the labor market. Meanwhile, these people are not, they are ghost workers. You want to do a documentary, you want to do a biometric, you know who are your real workers. You see these people, you see labor, very anger, bitter. You want to push both to the labor market. That's just the biggest thing I have with labor. Good morning, my family.
0: But do you know the funny thing about what Ejanla said? When you have audits of the system and you say, well, let's have more biometric and less people account for their being employee of any organization. Yes, Labour might think it will be a way to ease some people out of the system. However, it's also a way to bring people in. Because if people don't exit, then you can't have people coming in. And that's why I think the problem of our unemployment conversation also should be looked in this direction. If there are supposed to be 12 people in this place, and them on record, on paper, there are actually 12 people in this room, it means that there is no vacancy there. But if you do an audit and you realize that, oh, maybe 7 out of those 12 there are ghost workers, and you exit those 7, then you can have another 7 people take over that space. So those who are ghost workers are taking the place of others who ought to be contributing to the nation. So it's a need for audit, and there is also a need for consequence. We should not end the conversation with just audit. Some callers have called this morning and said, oh, those people who are identified among the 900 plus, nothing will be done to them. I hope ICPC will have the political will and capacity to actually prosecute these individuals. We should know that this is a crime in the first place, and that should be deterrent. We cannot continue to have the same system. It's a conversation that dates back to 1980-something. It's not about 1990-something. It's 19... Adolbe was speaking about it as far back as 1983. So you can see how long we have been grappling with the same menace, and it's coming back over and over. We're in 2026, and 1983 is about 43 years ago.
1: Far off, and we've been battling with it, and it just seems like there's no way to cover the loophole.
0: Paul, there are ways. Like other callers have said, why does it work with private organization and you don't work in public service? That's the question you ask yourself.
1: Are there forces fighting against this?
0: Some have said we need a shift of attitude and mentality when it comes to the public service. We should run the public service as though it's a private business. The reason being that the public service is the engine room of any policy, any government workings. It's the public service. It's where you have the civil servants. They are the drivers of government policies. If they are not living up to their responsibility, you won't feel the impact of whatever government is doing. And that's why we need that shift and change. We need a cultural change when it comes to public service. The way we run private businesses and people are seen at their duty post delivering on their mandate is the same way we should see it in public service. You should not go to any office and the office is locked as though nobody is there. Mm-hmm. And at the end of the month, people in that place will collect salaries.
10: We collect huge pay.
0: I think one of the areas where these 908 people that was mentioned, I think, is it water resources?
10: There was water resources. There was the Nigeria police.
0: No, please. Go to water resources. When last did any tap open in our homes? Yeah, there are people who are drawing salary. And it's convenient. Any place that is not working, it's convenient for you to have ghost workers. Because they don't turn up. No work is going on there. So government just need to do a comprehensive audit and find lasting solutions to this. In more than 43 years, we are still having the same conversation about ghost workers. It shows we have not improved.
10: 0902-672-2592. We're looking at the ICPC revealing and uncovering over 900 ghost workers, 908 ghost workers across ministries, departments, and agencies. Hello? Hello, good morning. Hello, good morning.
0: Paul, this 908 is just a few numbers. And in the past, we've had more.
10: Funny enough, in that report, it was also stated that there were two more ministries that
0: were not mentioned.
10: That were not mentioned. So having two more ministries, it means that we don't know if that ministry will have 20. We don't know if they will have 17 added to that equation. Because why are they hiding that?
0: Well, you said
10: they're hiding the last two ministries.
0: I am not surprised, and you know I'm not surprised. If it's easy for you to have a fake government agency, then how much more will it be? A fake government agency that operated conspicuously in the face of everybody, has an office in the federal secretariat, has a public or an account number, domiciliary account numbers also. So if it's easy for us to come together and concoct something like that, how about ghost workers? And that's why we say sanitize the system. We just have to purge the system. We need to sanitize the system. Some of these conversations are not conversations we ought to be hearing in this age and time. Nigeria can get better than all these kind of conversations.
10: All right, so that's our show for this morning, man. Thanks to you all. Paulo Chonogo is my name. I've been doing this, so I head up in Secretary of Current Affairs, Israel Adebi. Enjoy the rest of your morning. We're back again tomorrow for the Friday morning edition of the show. Good morning, and the rest of the breakfast show continues shortly.
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0: This is One Family One Radio 80.1 Super FM. Crazy Paul is my name. 45 minutes past half nine, the 23rd of July, 2026. This is the Super Breakfast Show live on the radio this time. And we've got some special guests live with us this morning. We're about to have a conversation about what's set to go down in Benin City. Not just Benin City, Nigeria at large. In fact, the globe in particular. And I'll let them do the honors of introducing themselves this morning. And I'll start from, they said ladies first. So I have to go from my left this morning. Introduce yourself. Good morning. Good to have you.
1: Good morning. My name is Esther Afolabi.
0: Okay, Esther Afolabi. Good morning to you, Esther Afolabi. And yes, the lady in the middle, good morning to you.
2: Good morning. My name is Chidima Marcos.
0: Okay. And from my far right,
3: good morning.
0: Good morning. Introduce yourself,
3: my
0: please.
3: My name is Pastor Joseph Oyenuga.
0: Okay, Pastor Joseph Oyenuga.
3: Yeah.
0: So, why are we here this morning?
3: All right, we are from Christ Embassy, Benin Zone 2. And we're here basically because we're having a very special program coming up. But first of all, I'd like to thank our man of God, Reverend Dr. Chris Oyakilome, DSC, DSC, DD, and of course to the Minister of Ministry of Healing, the highly esteemed Pastor Diola Phillips, also for this wonderful opportunity. And of course, my zonal, regional and zonal pastor, Pastor Emma Akumokan, for this wonderful privilege to be here this morning. And of course, to you. Glory to God. Now, we are here this morning basically because we have a program coming up with the man of God, Pastor Chris. And the program is titled Healing Streams. It's a three-day event which begins on the 24th of July. That's tomorrow. And it will run through Saturday and Sunday. And it begins at 2 p.m. daily. Praise God. So that's the basic reason why we're here this morning, to invite the people of Edo State for this event, this three-day event.
0: So from tomorrow, starting from tomorrow, exactly what time again?
3: 2 p.m.
0: Okay, 2 p.m. Worldwide event?
3: Yeah, it's a global event all over the world, every nation under heaven.
0: Okay, so what will be happening exactly? Why should people be there?
3: Okay, I think she would do that.
0: Okay, Esther Folabi?
1: Yeah, thank you so much. So good to be here. Okay, the reason why we are here has been stated, and the program, of course, will be starting from tomorrow by 2 p.m. through to on the 26th on Sunday. And we are inviting people of Edo State, Benin City, everywhere around the state. So they can participate physically in any Christ Embassy church and centers closest to them. Then you can also they can also participate virtually online by going to the www.lovewood app stores to download the Herald app. Upon downloading this app, they will register by providing their detailed information like their name, addresses, their phone numbers, and then submit the online form. So on the day of the program, they can log into that Herald app and participate in the program. So it's actually as easy as that. Thank you.
0: Okay, so are there going to be free buses for those who will be wanting to be part of this particular very much big event of yours? Because we are all looking forward to, okay, seeing people there. And so as we're looking forward to seeing people there, there should be one or two mobility that will be made available. So are we going to have free buses?
2: Yes.
0: To convey people who are willing to be part of this event?
2: So that's why they should actually, like, we'll be reading out our contact information before the end of the program. So that's why they should actually, like, take note of the contact information, because there are several centers around. So once they are able to connect or call somebody through that contact information, reach out to somebody, they will direct them to where they should stay and wait for the free buses, or how they will come to the place. Sometimes they even realize that the centers are actually within their neighborhood, actually,
3: yeah.
2: Because there are so many centers close by.
0: So many?
2: Yes. So many centers. And there are churches close by that they can actually attend, where we are going to be hosting this program. So there will be, I'm sure that for each, in any, every place, there will be a closed center for them to participate.
3: It's like a viewing center.
2: Yeah, something like that. Yes, exactly.
0: So it is not a must that you must go to, like, a particular Christ Embassy.
3: No.
0: There are centers around.
2: There are centers around that you can participate in.
3: Okay. Different locations.
0: Okay, so from tomorrow?
3: Yes, tomorrow.
0: From tomorrow, from 2 p.m. exactly?
3: Yeah,
0: 2 p.m. So is there any stipulated time where we can say this particular service is coming to an end? Are we going to go into midnight? Are we going to go into the next day? Is it going to be an all-night program?
3: No, it's not an all-night program. I could say that it starts at 2 p.m. and then within the early hours of the evening, around 7, 8, we are done. It's busy. That's why we're having the centers closer to your home, so it will be easy for you to go home. And then, of course, we have the virtual centers where you can participate online within the comfort of your home. Mm.
0: So even if it gets into the night,
3: yes, you can actually,
0: you are still very much comfortable
3: Of course.
0: To carry out anything that you want to do at that particular point in time. So once more, venues aside the Christ Embassy churches, can we have one around us here? Is there any center? Can you make mention of some centers around us here?
3: We have one at the Barrack.
0: Okay.
3: That's at Ramat Park.
0: Okay.
3: There's one at Reliance here, not so far. There's one at College Road, Adowawa Bypass. So if you are going through the Agbo Road Axis 2, we have centers at Metro, we had centers at Doris Day, we have centers at Agbo Park, even to Amufi. And then if you are going towards Ring Road, we have centers at MM Way, we have centers at, what's the name of this junction now? Around that MM Way axis, you know, going towards
0: Ted,
3: then going towards
0: Ewa Road.
3: Ewa Road, yes, going towards Ewa Road. We have centers there also. And then even to Ring Road, to Second East, to First East Secular, we have centers all around the city.
0: Mm. So, one more time, what are we going to expect from this very big service of ours? What are we going to expect in particular? Because a lot of people have things that are carrying out in their hearts that they would love to give back, or let me say these things out to God for them to expect maybe healing, for them to expect maybe prayers to be answered. So what are we going to expect from this particular service that's going down for 3 days?
1: Thank you so much. A lot is to be expected, actually. The program promises to be inspiring. And over time, we saw the power of God made manifest. People on wheelchairs, stretchers, and clutches received the touch of God. Now, this program is for you, and you are going to see and hear life testifiers testify how they received the touch of God. If you seek to have an in-depth knowledge of the Word, this program is also for you. Just know that the streams of healing is flowing mightily in families, nations, everywhere. Thank you so much.
0: All right. So can we have the numbers that Chidima also made mention of? Can we have the numbers? So those who love to maybe have seat reservations, or maybe those who love to reach out to you on right after now, they can have the numbers already. So can we have the numbers?
2: All right. So 0813722.
0: You have to be slow with the numbers, please. So people can have a glimpse of it.
2: So 0813722791.
0: A bit slower too. Bit slower. So
2: 081.
0: Okay.
2: 37227921.
0: Go again with the numbers.
2: 081 37 22 79 21.
0: Okay.
2: So there's another number, please. So we have 090 24 96 76 97. 090 24 96 76 97.
0: 090 24 96 76 97. So what about people that they would love to stream but they might not really get to the center? Is it going to be online?
3: Yes, it's
2: that's why we have the virtual.
0: So what are the platforms? What are the platforms that one can use to catch up with the service?
1: All right, I told you earlier that you can visit www.loveworldappstore.com to download the Love Word app, and then the Herald app.
3: Is so also
1: it is from
3: on that,
1: there
3: on that
1: you can actually view. Then also on several social media platforms like Facebook, you could Google Pastor Chris Life Services, and then you find it's going on there.
3: It's also going to be on the local stations also.
1: Local stations, on YouTube.
0: Terrestrial stations?
3: Terrestrial, yes, of course.
0: Okay. All right, so one more time, date and time, and also what to expect again. So
3: it's those on the 24th of July, that's tomorrow, through to Sunday, 2 p.m. And then, of course, we also expect ministers of God, of the gospel, you know, other ministers who are not members of Christ's Embassy to also participate. And then we also have church leaders, workers, you know, sick people, afflicted, you know, captains of industries and all sorts of people, students. They all have to be a part of it.
0: So it's going to be something really big.
3: Yes,
0: really, really big.
3: Yes, of course.
0: Really big. So one more time, can we have the names of the centers that you made mention of again?
3: Okay.
0: Aside this access now, aside maybe this from a park access, okay. Aduwa, can we have other centers
3: we can also join? We have at Sapumba Road.
0: Okay.
3: That's even towards the upper access, even towards the bypass. We have at Saple Road, Airport Road, Ekenwa Road, Ugbo. We have centers all around this place. But if you can call our numbers, we will be able to direct you perfectly to the centers. Mm.
0: All right. Thank you very much for joining us this morning. We appreciate you all. And the rest of the breakfast show continues shortly. But remember, from tomorrow, the 24th of July, down to Sunday, the 26th of July, 2026, it's going to be big. It's going to be very, very huge as well. And I urge you all to be a part of it. It comes up almost every quarter of the year, but this particular edition is quite big and very, very huge. So we expect you to be there. And if you are looking at locations, one more time, it's littered around everywhere in this city and in Edo State at large. So go all out and be a part of it. Thank you very much, Esther. Thank you. Thank you for joining me this morning. Also to Chidima and also Pastor
3: Joseph.
0: Pastor Joseph, thank you very much for joining me this morning. The rest of the breakfast show continues shortly.
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0: 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Vets Escort, Obimo, featuring Gucci Young. 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
0: That's right. Good morning. Thank you for joining us this time. Your one family, one radio, 88.1 Super FM. Gracie Paul is live with you this morning. And we're live. Not just on your one family, one radio. We are live on...
7: So, this happened.
0: All right, we're live on So This Happened This Morning. Remember to call me up 0705-512-9861 or 0705-572-7881-0902-672-2592. Good morning! Hello, good morning.
8: Good morning.
0: Good morning. I love your voice this morning. Oh, who's on the radio with me?
8: Oh,
0: hey, what's the level now?
8: I'm okay, sir.
0: It was going to change, yo. Be like, this person won't catch cruise with me this morning. This person, I feel like, what's your name?
8: Olu.
0: Oh, Mr. Olu. Oh, it's sounding like Mr. Fila. Anyways, so, Olu, are you ready?
8: Yeah.
0: Okay, Mr. Olu, let's go.
7: So, this happened.
0: Let's go in the next couple of minutes. First question for you. Donald Trump commends Tinubu over fights against terrorism. U.S. President Donald Trump commends President Bola Ahmed Tinubu over fights against terrorism. President Bola Ahmed Tinubu was the governor of Lagos State and he served for how many years?
8: 8 years.
0: Very correct. Question number two. President Bola Ahmed Tinubu okays Army Battalion for Kwara. President Bola Ahmed Tinubu okays Army Battalion for Kwara. The current Minister of Defense, General Christopher Musa, retired from the Navy, the Air Force, or the Nigerian Army?
8: Nigerian Army.
0: Final answer? Are you sure?
8: Nigerian Army.
0: Very correct, Mr. Luke. Question number three. Rep. 6 audits of recovered assets since 1999. The House of Representatives, 6 audits of recovered assets since 1999. The House of Reps has how many standing committees? 120, 200, 137, or 230?
8: 130.
0: Final answer, Mr. Olu?
8: 130.
0: It is 137. The House of Reps has 137 standing committees. Question number four. Flood disaster looms as federal government warns 17 states. Flood disaster looms as federal government warns 17 states. Who is the Minister of Environment? Who is the current Minister of Environment? A. Clem Agba. B. Wale Edun. Or C. Balaribe Abbas Lawal. Very correct. Question number five. EU, Portugal boost Nigerian Navy with patrol boats and crime equipment. EU, Portugal boost Nigerian Navy with patrol boats and crime equipment. Which of the South American countries speaks Portuguese? Argentina, Brazil, or Colombia?
8: Brazil.
0: Final answer?
8: Brazil.
0: Final answer?
8: Brazil.
0: Okay. Let's go. Very correct. Question number six. Bonobo has now surpassed 55 million Spotify monthly listeners. Bonobo has now surpassed 55 million monthly listeners. So, Burna Boy recently performed at a prestigious event. What was the event? Is this for you to chew it now?
8: The question again?
0: Burna Boy recently performed alongside Shakira at the prestigious event. What was the event?
8: FIFA World Cup final.
0: Okay, perform at the FIFA World Cup final, halftime show. Question number 7. Burkina Faso, Mali, and Niger launch bid for 2032 AFCON. Burkina Faso, Mali, Niger launch bid for 2032 AFCON. What are the three countries hosting next year's edition of the AFCON? The three countries hosting the next edition of the AFCON. No option for you.
8: Tanzania.
0: Mm-hmm.
8: Uganda.
0: Mm-hmm.
8: Kenya.
0: Final answer, Tanzania, Uganda, and Kenya, right?
8: Yes.
0: Very correct. Thank you very much. 12 points. I'm not feeling for you, Mr. Oyo. I'm not feeling for you. Thank you very much for joining me this morning. He was quite close. So close. This is how I feel right now. This is my mood. Anyways, better up next time. Okay? Crazy Paul Live. Like a melody. Yeah, that right.

0: day. We're here for you. Choose us in all you do and you will be super. Super FM.
1: Country people, when they hear my voice, I salute you now. Well, my name na Baba Yoruba. I occupy stand number one for the ongoing Abba Trade Fair, where they happen for inside National Museum, roundabout Ring Road, Benin City, Edo State. My phone number na 070-2617-6885. Today, I don't carry good news come. Wetin I won't talk about na prostate.
2: My main focus na to attend to prostate-related problems.
1: Prostate, now the gland will be inside the male reproductive system where they produce fluid. Now that fluid, they join body with sperm cells from the testicles and with fluids from other glands to combine to form semen. This prostate gland feed their problem, start the experience enlargement or other issues for inside man body. Nobody sabi the exact thing where they cause prostate enlargement. But the truth be say, aging or some kind of hormonal change fit cause some. Bacterial infection or other factors there fit cause prostatitis or waiting we sabi as the inflammation of the prostate. But prostate disease gets some risk factors with the age, race, family history, or lifestyle. It gets some signs where we say if you notice them, now we say your prostate don't get problem. You will get frequent urge to urinate for night. You go wake up many times to go pee. As you pee, the pee go pain you. You go feel some kind burning sensation. If your urine they get pink or red color, you suppose waka fast. Go see expert for prostate matter. Because why? Delay fit spoil something for you. I occupy stand number one for the ongoing Abba Trade Fair with a shelle for inside National Museum roundabout. Ring Road, Benin City, Edo State. My phone number na 070-2617-6885. Once again, 070-2617-6885.
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1: 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Abi don turn you to 1 minute man. Now these signs go tell you say your prostate gland no dey okay. But I get good news for you. 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
1: 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I occupy stand number one for inside National Museum, roundabout Ring Road, Benin City, Edo State. 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
3: 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Now, maybe Baba Oyo, aka Stand and Waka. I dey ongoing trace fair when it dey happen for Ring Road, inside Ring Road roundabout. I occupy stand number two. Stand number two, now there you go visit Baba Oyo, aka Stand and Waka. Our GSM number should be in case you want to call me. Make you carry baru, make you write and down now. 081-66-22-4748. I call them again. It's 081-66-22-4748. I don't carry different Ogonge medicine. Come for my people in Edo State. Medicine for man and medicine for rheumatism and arthritis. Medicine for man. Name be a man where we say he cannot answer a name as a man. Instead of make you come back for work like this, make you and your wife then I do as man and woman they do like this. You go to give your wife story. Don't be a newspaper reader. Don't be a storyteller. Don't allow your wife to carry your duty to go outside. Then make me come with Muse for a man where we say he cannot handle him, a madam. Where once you satisfy your madam, you make make her happy. Now your wife then go be the person to congratulate you for job well done. Medicine for hook, rheumatism and arthritis. Medicine for a man or a woman where we say you cannot work at all at all. If you work small like this, you go look for somewhere to sit down before you continue the journey. All your vein from your waist down to the leg, maybe you get them. You go just be like say they use bag of cement put for your waist. Under your leg, he go they shock you. He go they pepper you. You know go if you know the time where sleep out, you go just remove for your leg. If you sit down small like this, your leg don't swell up. Instead of you to bend down like this, may you pray back, not let you pray. You woman like this, instead of you to enter inside your room, may you carry broom, may you sweep well, your waist not they let you sweep at all at all. You will be say you cannot waka without holding walking stick. The walking stick, when you take waka come my place, you go to where I'm. I be your own na elebu to. Elebu to mean, if you the waka like this, you go just be like say na foam, then day your leg. Now so you go they make quick. Slipper, you go they waka like this, no go know the time where slipper go remove for your leg. Inside that vein, I go give you olobojo, baby, gogo. Olobojo mean, some people will be say they don't use medicine. Several times, different medicine, they don't pack for their belly, you know they work. If I give you this olobojo, baby, gogo, you use and take gari, or you take and take pounded yam. Anywhere where the foam for block, the olobojo can't do the thing. By the power of Almighty God, all those things, when they do you, the pain where you they experience, the stroke where don't visit you before, where you not fit talk where, or if you want to talk like this, and so your mouth bend for one side, you not go fit talk where. Once I give you this root and herbs, all those things will be a thing of pass. I may come by myself. I not say any of my pikin come, I may come barakete. Now me sit down. Carry different ogbonge medicine come on the way from Yoruba land. I occupy stand number two. Stand number two, now there you go fit see Baba Ojo, aka Stand and Waka. Our GSM number should be in case you want to call me. May you carry baru, may you write and down now. 081-66-22-4748. I call them again. It's 081-66-22-4748.
4: 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When time reach, na go hear her voice. We dey inside the ongoing Harbor Trade Fair, where the apple for inside National Museum, roundabout, Ring Road, Benin City, Edo State. I occupy stand number 10. I repeat, stand number 10. My number now, 081-35-57-97. 00. You man, when of you maintain correct strong balance and lasting stamina to satisfy your partner, make you enjoy yourself as a real man, a problem. 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
3: I greet all our listeners at home. You are welcome to this, our Health Enlightenment Program and 2026 Herbal Trade Fair Edition, where government stand gidigba, where they take place now for inside National Museum Roundabout. You see us for stand number 7. Now stand number 7, now we occupy a deal. What we will come to discuss with our people today, now matter of bone and vein and muscle and prostate enlargement. Bye-bye, but don't go far up to Ghana and above to make proper research, to join them, to broaden our knowledge, to discover this medicine of prostate. Streets. And as you know, say bone and vein, now the supportive system of our body, we say they get vital message that they pass through for inside our body, because this vein and the wire of our body, where they carry message around our body system. So anywhere, you know, if you carry message go, that place you can't go get issue. You can't be inactive. You know, you can't raise your hand. You know, if you carry your leg, if you want waka, now 2-3 people go hold you. If you waka go waist, you go the feel and from waist down to the leg. You go the notice, say you know, go feel pick anything from the ground. Even sometimes you go the shock, you go the pepper, you know, say you go the draw you from your waist down to your knee, down to your ankle, to even sleep in the morning, now wahala. To stand up for bed, go kitchen, na problem. To bend down, pray, na problem. All these things is no good. Call us on our phone number, Baba Ibadan, for stand number 780-36-804071. I repeat, 080-36-804071. That's why we prepare our washing and setting the root. That root, if you take them, it will channel all the veins. It will reactivate all the alkaline and the calcium. It will build them back for you inside your body. This prostate enlargement, now be the second medicine. Wait, Baba Ibadan, don't make research. Go far from Ghana. Come back. Don't prepare. Come now. Wait, we say, some person, they don't get this problem. You're going to notice and say, before daybreak in the night, you don't urinate. Read 7 or 8 times. Every time when you go urinate, now so you go spend 30 minutes, because you didn't know the flow. Now so you go to flow, share. You go to flow small, small. Now so you go there, even difficult to come outside. Even sometimes you go to get urge, go to peace all the time. Even if the peace they owe you, if you not quick come on your sukoto, you come like say they fall for inside body. You can't go to affect your waist down to your leg. Even to go normal toilet, you know go fit go toilet again. You can't spread, go enter inside your erection transmitter. You can't weaken your power as a man. You go weaken your libido. You know come make you feel they perform the way a normal woman being to perform. You can't make you look your wife like say now your sister. Now I make bye bye, but I don't come now. And good news for our men, we be say they no go fit act well. When they wake up in the morning, a good main man body stand kakaraka. Your body no answer you the way they call up. Visit us. Action for men don't day for those kind of people. We be say they're inside that category of problem. And by the power of God, when we give you, you go take away with on right ball. That gallant you go come back. That button power you go reactivate. You go enjoy your body. And your wife go say, daddy, thank you for job well done. We then stand number 7. Now there you go see us. Or you call us on our phone number 080-36-804071. Our Chamada machine day, we will take detect the stages of your case. Whether na bone, na get issue, whether na vein, na get issue, whether na your prostate, any other one, we will check out before we apply any medication for you. Thank you for your audience. Sickness is not going to be our portion. Bye for now.
6: My good people of Edo State, I greet you now. Now, me be the Gala Man, aka the King of High. I dey participate for Herbal Trade Fair, where they shell for inside the National Museum Ground for Ring Road Roundabout, here for Benin City. I dey for stand number 4 for inside the National Museum Ground for here for Ring Road Roundabout for Benin City with my telephone number 070-6268-7665. My people, waiting they cause high problem. If you got too much for body, if it affect your eye, and it no go let you they see well, why? Some people na yamayama infection na he affect their eyes, because it go affect their vein, and na one vein na connect the two eyes together. Once this one don't get problem, waiting be the sign for body. Mr. My brother, Mrs. My sister, be to see far or short distance go be problem. How you go they scratch you? How you go they throw away water? Something go they walk out inside your eye? How you go they red? Even pack back, some go wake up in the morning, their eye go come together. Now so Apollo they arrest you, and you when you be young guy alias small boy, and you don't they see well again. Sometimes go be like say spider web cover your eye. If person near you where you no go see her clearly, and if the person far from you, you go to see double double without eyeglass. You know fit read right. I know the difference between 1,000 naira and 500 naira. Sometimes you go be like say smoke they cover your eye. If you dare Edo State and you dey hear my voice now, I congratulate you, because your eye problem don't end. Make you come visit me, the Gala Man, aka the King of Eye. I don't land the giddy back for the ongoing Herbal Trade Fair, where they shell for inside National Museum, for inside Ring Road Roundabout, for Benin City. Now, because of you, where they hear me so, make I Chief Dr. Abudu Ugbesia Godwin, JP, Board Chairman of Edo State Traditional Medicine Board, join hands together, organize this Herbal Trade Fair. Make yourself enjoy miracle, wonder, and power way there for roots and herbs. And once you enter stand number 4, I say stand number 4, you see me, Igala Man, aka the King of Fire, you go begin to praise God and shout, Obaga Tope, he said, after you don't apply our eye medicine, wipe all herbal cleanser. 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We settle down, prepare them to help humanity, and God come pull and join up. 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You, where we say, now only daytime you defeat the sea, small, small, and for night, you be like Babiala. I say, no waste time. Quick, come collect your own wipe all herbal cleanser today. With our wipe all herbal cleanser, you go shout, now I can see. The place again, now inside National Museum Ground, for Ring Road Roundabout, for Benin City. Not forget, though, I pay for stand number 4, the Igala Man, aka the King of I. My telephone number now, 070-6268-7665. And if you come to the Igala Man, aka the King of I, your language must change from, I know they see where we're low, to now I can see. With wipe all herbal cleanser, come receive your light, come power your side. Oba ha talk me, hey, he said.
1: Country people, when they hear my voice, I salute una well, well. My name na Baba Yoruba. I occupy stand number 1 for the ongoing Herbal Trade Fair where they happen for inside National Museum roundabout Ring Road, Benin City, Edo State. My phone number na 070-2617-6885. Today, I don't carry good news come. Wetin I want talk about na prostate.
2: My main focus na to attend to prostate related problems.
1: Prostate, now the gland will be inside the male reproductive system where they produce fluid. Now that fluid, they join body with sperm cells from the testicles and with fluids from other glands to combine to form semen. This prostate gland fit get problem, start the experience enlargement or other issues for inside man body. Nobody sabi the exact thing where they cause prostate enlargement. But the truth be say, aging or some kind hormonal change fit cause some. Bacterial infection or other factors that fit cause prostatitis or waiting we sabi as the inflammation of the prostate. But prostate disease gets some risk factors with the age, race, family history, or lifestyle. It gets some signs where we say if you notice them, now we say your prostate don't get problem. You will get frequent urge to urinate for night. You go wake up many times to go pee. As you pee, the pee go pain you. 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I occupy stand number 1 for the ongoing Herbal Trade Fair with the Shelle for inside National Museum roundabout. Ring Road, Benin City, Edo State. 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
1: 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I occupy stand number 1 for inside National Museum roundabout Ring Road, Benin City, Edo State. 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
4: 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We dey inside the ongoing Harbor Trade Fair, where the apple for inside National Museum, roundabout, Ring Road, Benin City, Edo State. I occupy stand number 10. I repeat, stand number 10. My number na 081-35-57-97-00. You man, when of you maintain correct strong balance and lasting stamina to satisfy your partner, make you enjoy yourself as a real man, a problem. 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Abi, you know even they get the feelings at all as a man. 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Or you get issue of low sperm count or watery sperm. Or your sperm no strong reach to put your woman for family lane. Now many health conditions fit cause all this yamayama for body, like diabetes, prostate problem, low libido, bacteria plus including infection, where it cause pain or burning during urination, serious waste and body pain, rashes or boil on body, you go to feel internal heat, like say them rub pepper for all your body, frequent urination and so on. 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
3: 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Now, maybe Baba Oyo, aka Stand and Waka. 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I occupy stand number 2. 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Our GSM number should be in case you want to call me. Make you carry baru, make you write and down now. 081-66-22-47-48. I call them again. It's 081-66-22-47-48. I don't carry different. We go get medicine. Come for my people in Edo State. Medicine for man and medicine for hook, rheumatism and arthritis. Medicine for man. Name be a man. Where we say he cannot answer a name as a man. Instead of make you come back for work like this, make you and your wife then I do as man and woman they do like this. You go they give your wife story. Don't be a newspaper reader. Don't be a storyteller. Don't allow your wife to carry your duty to go outside. Then make me come with Muse Muse for a man. Where we say he cannot handle you. A madam where? Once you satisfy your madam, you make her happy. Now your wife then go be the person to congratulate you for job well done. Medicine for hook, rheumatism and arthritis. Medicine for a man or a woman where we say you cannot work at all. If you work small like this, you go look for somewhere to sit down before you continue the journey. All your vein from your waist down to the leg, maybe you get them. You go just be like say they use bag of cement put for your waist. Under your leg, he go they shock you. He go they pepper you. You know go if you know the time where slipper to go just remove for your leg. If you sit down small like this, your leg don't swell up. Instead of you to bend down like this, may you pay bank not let you pray. You woman like this, instead of you to enter inside your room, make you carry broom, make you sweep where your waist not they let you sweep at all. You will be say you cannot waka without holding walking stick. The walking stick when you take waka come my place, you go to where I'm having your own na elebutu. Elebutu mean if you the waka like this, you go just be like say na foam, then day your leg. Now so you go they make quick. Slipper, you go the waka like this, no go know the time where slipper go remove for your leg. Inside that vein, I go give you Ologbojo, baby, gogo. Ologbojo mean some people will be say they don't use medicine. Several times, different medicine, and they don't pack for their belly. You know they work. If I give you this Ologbojo, baby, gogo, you use and take gari, or you take and take pounded yam. Anywhere where the foam for block, the Ologbojo can't do the thing. By the power of Almighty God, all those things, when they do you, the pain where you they experience, the stroke where don't visit you before, where you not fit talk where, or if you want to talk like this, now so your mouth bend for one side, you not go fit talk where. Once I give you this root and herbs, all those things will be a thing of past. Now me come by myself. I not send any of my pikin come. Now me come barakete. Now me sit down. Carry different Ogbonge medicine come on the way from Yoruba land. I occupy stand number two. Stand number two. Now there you go fit see Baba Ojo, aka Stand and Waka. Our GSM number should be in case you want to call me. May you carry baru. May you write and down now. 081-66-22-47-48. I call them again. It's 081-66-22-47-48.
7: Country people, when they hear my voice, I salute you na wewelo. My name na Baba Yoruba. I occupy stand number one for the ongoing Abao Trade Fair where they happen for inside National Museum roundabout Ring Road, Benin City, Edo State. My phone number na 070-26-17-6885. 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
7: Prostate na the gland wey dey inside the male reproductive system wey dey produce fluid. Na that fluid dey join body with sperm cells from the testicles and with fluids from other glands to combine to form semen. This prostate gland fit get problem, start dey experience enlargement or other issues for inside man body. Nobody sabi the exact thing wey dey cause prostate enlargement, but the truth be say aging or some kind hormonal change fit cause am. Bacterial infection or other factors dey fit cause prostatitis.

0: this, or waiting is sabi as the inflammation of the prostate. But prostate disease gets some risk factors with the age, race, family history, or lifestyle. It gets some signs where we say if you notice them, now we say your prostate don't get problem. You will get frequent urge to urinate for night. You go wake up many times to go piss. As you piss, the piss go pain you. You go feel some kind burning sensation. If your urine they get pink or red color, you suppose waka fast. 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I occupy stand number one for the ongoing about trade fair with the Shele for inside National Museum roundabout. Ring Road, Benin City, Edo State. My phone number na 070-2617-6885. Once again, 070-2617-6885. 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You fit also the experience pain for your bone or pelvis, or you go to find them difficult to urinate. As you dey push, it dey drop small. 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For daytime, you go dey feel tired. You no fit get normal erection or even stand gidigba. You no get urge at all. Abi don't turn you to 1 minute man. Now these signs go tell you say your prostate gland no dey okay. But I get good news for you. All these things go be things of the past if you visit Baba Yoruba. My main focus now to attend to prostate related problems. I occupy stand number one for inside National Museum, roundabout Ring Road, Benin City, Edo State. My phone number na 070-2617-6885. Once again, 070-2617-6885. We get ogbonge roots and herbs to take shrink that prostate and set you free from pains and embarrassment. Don't miss this great opportunity, you. I did here with my friend Marcella, will be prostate gland herbal specialist all the way from Congo. In come to help us put full stop to anything will be prostate issues. As they come, look out for Baba Yoruba signboard. I occupy stand number one for inside National Museum, roundabout Ring Road, Benin City, Edo State. If you not be Baba Yoruba, it no fit be like Baba Yoruba.
1: 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We dey inside the ongoing herbal trade fair where the apple for inside National Museum, roundabout, Ring Road, Benin City, Edo State. I occupy stand number 10. I repeat, stand number 10. My number na 081-35-57-97-00. You man, when of you maintain correct strong balance and lasting stamina to satisfy your partner, make you enjoy yourself as a real man, a problem. 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
3: My people, I salute una. The voice when I dey listen to na voice of Chief Yabi Taishi. I dey always dey pray every morning say sickness wey be say no go get solution. May God no let that kind sickness come our way. The one way go get solution, may God make you no let am too tay for inside our body, and may God make you show us the direction we be say we go go, we will go solve problem we be say if they confront our life. And the one way no go to get solution too, may God no let am no here be a place. Because I always pray for all my patients in the morning. Because now only God now get power and now be the supernatural healer. So every morning we must pray for our patients. May God heal them. All the people will be saying the sick, may God heal them. May he use his supernatural power. Make he heal all the sickler, all the sick people. Over the one way they have be care and the one way they hospitals. May God heal all of una. We be saying the sick. Sickness is our great enemy. We have to take our body system serious. Once you see say your body don't change, you see say your body mechanism don't they misbehave because of wrong food, because of the nature or the kind of things what we say we they dump inside our body or our lifestyle can't make us get problem. Or because of bad enemy too. Because some sickness they will be say now those bad enemies and then they afflict, that they take and they afflict person. You can't see, say you can't take medicine, the sickness no go go. You take from Mr. A, even though where prayer the answer, you go go there, your prayer no go answer. Even though where they take medicine, you go go there, where everybody they shout, say, ah, this place where it go, the people they shout hallelujah there, people they say praises of that person, you go go there, you go take medicine, the sickness no go agree go. And make sure, again, you get good faith if you want to go take medicine. Especially if you won't come here, be a place. You have to get good faith. No doubt. No the doubt. Say, ah, these people now all of them are the same thing. Now so talk now they talk for radio. All of us are not the same thing. We are different. Yabie is a God sent. We never change our name one day. You can't call me. May another person pick my call. Now Yabie voice. Now you go here. Now me go talk to you. We will know they play for one night. We know they do GBT. We be say some people you go even call them. They are another person now you go they pick your call. Yabie no be so. If you get any challenges for inside your body, will be say don't confront you. You be person will be say you get severe waist pain, peppish all over your body, stomach noisy, something they work out for inside your body like say na warm, something they make kulukulu for inside your body. You get chest pain, your chest they pepper you, your waist they pepper you, your leg they pepper you. You go toilet like this na so blood, or your anus they pull out, or you experience peppish in your anus. Or you experience weakness of the body, or your mouth to the bitter, your headache, you get severe migraine all the time. All these things now problem. We be say you don't supposed to stay inside our body. When pain too much for inside body, the soul will come out. You will come here and say the person don't die. So we don't want to make that kind of thing happen to us. That is why we always pray every morning. May God deliver all the sickler, all the people will be say then the sick. If you get any challenges for inside your body, your challenges you don't go ever the permanent. You must see solution to that your particular challenges where we say they confront you now. May you get up now. Come see Chief Yabie Taishi. The name where sickness they hear, where sickness they run. If you get any challenges for inside your body, you will person where we say get big sore for inside your body. The sore no great healing time. Or for you to trek from one pole to another, na difficult things. May you pray. May Yabie heal you. Once you don't get that faith, you go see, say, any medicine, what would they apply for you? It go they work effectively for inside your body. If your body know they function the way it's supposed to function, go see Chief Yabie Taishi today. We therefore Benin Asaba Expressway by Uromi Junction inside that new Lagos Motor Park for Agbo. 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Now, there our head office day. My DSM number, in case you want to talk to me, 08034102250. I repeat, 08034102250. 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
1: Oh, yes, it surely does. But before then, let me say it's Throwback Thursday! Okay, fine, let me introduce myself. It seems like an introduction is overdue already. It's your one family, one radio station, Super 88.1 first. Then secondly, it's your girl, Simply Erun! Your one and only. And before that, after all the introductions which I have done, now, by this time, every Thursday, if you're just listening to us, it's Throwback Thursday and it's all about the things and vibes that went with them. As long as the feel of the old times, or as I like to call it, the golden days. And exactly this time, every Thursday, we reminisce our good days. But wait, let's do something a little different. And let's go into our imaginary world. You know, that's the best place I be as a human every day. I don't know. See, Delulu want to finish me, but today is the day the Lord has made. And Super FM said we should do this. You can also catch the post on Facebook, but first of all, let me introduce it. Imagine it's 3 p.m. and you just got back from school and ready to play outside with your friends. Which game would you be playing? Which game? Which game would you be playing? Which game would you be playing? Okay, personally, I'll start off by calling the phone lines before I get into my imaginary world because it's a long way there. Anyways, the numbers to call are 0705-512-9881 or 0705-572-7881. Oh, we also have the one that doubles for WhatsApp as well. It's 0902-672-2592. When you can also catch us on our text lines, which is 0707-895-0331. Okay, now let me go into my Delulu world, my imaginary world. If I just got back from school, it's 3 p.m. but we used to close around 4 that time. But no hard feelings. My head mistress, no wahala. Anyway, so I think I know I would go into playing let me not go down to my secondary school, right? Because where I found myself playing really well, like things I can remember, was from my primary school. So yes, I'll start my Delulu from there. If I just go back from school, okay, primary school, I close around 3 p.m. Okay, my headmistress is not following me to this one. Okay, I would do my normal, I think somebody corrected me, Omar Baba, yeah. Oh, if I'm not pronouncing it well, the thing we do as children where we fake our foods. But me, I don't fake mine. So I think I would be playing that with serious ingredients from my mother's kitchen. So how about I hold your hands and we'll go on a walk on. What would you do if it's 3 p.m. and you just came back from school? Which game would you play with your friends outside? We also have the post up on Facebook in case you want to, you know, write it up and let us see you, feel you, and hear you. We have, okay, this is Henry Kerr, Henry Ice. He said, rubber band game. I used to play it with my friends back then. Okay. We also have Cyril Dons Osato on Facebook. He said, football. Is football not? Okay, I'm giving you this. I'm going to give you this. This is
3: awesome.
1: I mean, it's... I am... okay, apart from Omar Baba, if I'm pronouncing it well, I will also be... I'm a very dramatic person. You might not deem me to be that kind of person, but I will be acting... I like to act on those Papa Mama game. I, we many now. I'm sure we
3: awesome.
1: Are playing...

0: Yes, I like to act all those. I'm always the auntie, the rich auntie in whatever I'm acting. I don't act papa and mama. But possibly I have friends. They're married, by the way. Shh. They used to be the father and mother. Me, I'll be like the rich auntie to the kids that they were inanimate objects, by the way. They were dolls. So, yes, I would actually have fun remembering such a time. How about you listening to me? It's 3 p.m., even if it's exactly 11:28 on the DOT. But now we are going down in the memory, the imaginary lane this time. If it was 3 p.m., wherever you are, think back and say, what game will I be playing if I just got back from school and I'm outside with my friends? Call me, text me, or go onto our Facebook and let us see you. Anyways, again, the numbers to call are 0705-512-9881, or the other numbers to call are 0705-572-7881. The one that also doubles for WhatsApp. Doubles for WhatsApp is 0902-672-2592. And the text lines as well, I will not forget. It is 0707-895-0331. Hello?
1: Hello?
0: Okay, please, could you turn down the volume on the radio so we can hear you? Hello?
1: Alright.
0: Okay, I think you might have to call me back. The network is very, very unsteady. Anyways, the numbers to call are 0705-512-9881, or we have at 0705-572-7881, and the one that doubles for WhatsApp as well, we have it on 0902-672-2592. Hello? Uh-oh. I hope this is not happening again. I just hope this is not happening again. We're about to go into our imaginary world and the phone lines are giving me the ick. This is not Throwback Thursday. I would have trashed it. Please, if you can hear me, I think the phone lines are a little bit unsteady. If there's something to do from wherever you are as the engineer of Super FM, I would really, really, really appreciate it. But anyways, I will give the phone lines some time to cool off while we are still thinking in our imaginary world. It's 3 p.m. What would you do when you come back from school? What game would you play with your friends outside when you come back from school? Let us know. It's exactly the time you think it is, but first, I'll give you one to dance for, and we'll come back again and continue the show. Why don't we do that? This is Zuka Mighty, Dance For Me.
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0: And like the saying goes, it never gets old. Believe me when I say this, we created Throwback Thursday for that particular reason. But anyway, it is now time to go down in our imaginary lane. 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
0: All right, see, hear me, feel me wherever you are. We are about to discuss our timeline from way back when. How we used to do it whenever we come back from school is 3 p.m. It's 3 p.m. Even if your watch says it's 11:35, it's 3 p.m. today because I say so. It's 3 p.m. You've just returned from school, dropped your bag, changed into your play clothes, and dashed outside because your friends are already waiting. Which game are you playing first? Let us take that trip down the memory lane. Let us take it. And like I said earlier, I love playing pretend, by the way. I don't know if it's this facade I have just peeled up for myself, but I shan't know when I come back from school, whenever that I'm primary school, yeah? I always really okay. This is the time to confess. I one time always discussed with my best friend that time in primary four that I had are you ready to let me take this flashback first. Okay, let me confess. This is more like a confession, but it was a game I liked playing when I was younger. I told her that I had superpowers. And believe me, I made it work. So if it was down to that time, I always found myself, if I'm not doing Oma Baba, if I'm pronouncing it well, if I'm not doing the rich auntie in a play with my friends, I am possibly pretending that I am Supergirl. I used to have this blue. I liked blue. I used to have it tied around my neck. I was ready to save the world the daytime, the afternoon time, or midnight. Tell me, call me whenever you are. But anyways, I'll be opening out the phone lines to hear your own story on what was a particular game you are so sure that you will play first when it's just time for you, when you just close from school. The numbers to call are 0705-512-9881 or 0705-572-7881. We also have the one that doubles for WhatsApp. It's 0902-672-2592 on our text lines as well. We have it on 0707-895-0331. Hello?
2: Hello, good morning.
0: Ooh, sorry, good morning. Well, please, what's your name and where are you calling me from?
2: My name is Breeze. I'm calling from Nibini Houses.
0: Okay. Did I hear Breeze?
2: Breeze. Oh. B-L-I-W-E.
0: Ah, Breeze. That's nice. Okay, so what's the game you're so sure you play?
2: Table tennis.
0: That's awesome. Anyways, how did you used to play with your friends? Were you the winner or the loser? Just give me a little bit.
2: I'm always the first runner up or second runner up. Which time we'll go for something.
0: Okay, give you this. You're the first caller for me this morning. So thank you so much, Blaze, for calling and joining in.
2: You're welcome. Have a great day, girl.
0: You too. Okay, although Blaze had me shocked, his voice was sweet. I would still appreciate you for that. Thank you. But that should not stop you from texting us on our WhatsApp lines and joining in on the conversation on Facebook as well. I mean, it's going down hot. Anyways, this is your one Family One radio station. It's been fun all around. This is Throwback Thursday, where we reminisce the good old days, as I like to call them, the golden days. I remain your girl, Simply Aaron, on your speakerphone. But right now, we will be taking the music break and coming back for our super trend of the day. First, how many of you like Michael Jackson? Because it's about to be Smooth Criminal.

0: This is Smooth Criminal by Michael Jackson. I mean, what do you mean when you say you don't like Michael Jackson? This has to be my favorite music from him. Oh, and we have Bro T here. He said, good morning, how are you? Your smile is cool. First, that game we talk about is Emma Baba. For me, it's JoJo. Juju. Okay, we're going to have to pronounce that thing again, but Juju. Oh, I don't know that, obviously. But anyway, it was nice you having. That was on WhatsApp, by the way. See, we're about to go there, so listen to us.
1: 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Those who love Super FM. And those who have never tried it.
0: Okay, it's your girl again, Simply Erin. Now listen to me. It's time for the Super Trend of the Day. Okay, let me take a pause there. He corrected himself and he said, sorry, Boju. Now you're talking because I remember that game and I liked it as well. Thank you so much, Bro Steve, from the WhatsApp. Anyways, if you still want to continue the conversation, you can have it on Facebook as well. It doesn't go old there. Anyways, now it's time for the Super Trend of the Day. I want you to sit back and listen to this one because it's something else. Believe me.
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0: Now, because to dedicate the days for all the children or the old timers, you know, I want to bring this one out because it really touched me when I heard the news or what I saw the news. And this story is as difficult to say, but it must be said. Now, a Lagos mother is accusing some police officer trying to sweep her 15-year-old daughter allegedly raped case under the carpet with a $200,000 settlement. And according to her, the incident allegedly happened inside the tutorial center, where the suspect was said to be a girls' lesson teacher. Now, she also claimed the teenager was threatened into silence before the incident eventually came to light. And now, here's where the story gets even more disturbing. The mother alleged that after reporting the case, some officers reportedly encouraged the family to accept $200,000 and let the matter go instead of ensuring justice was served. Now, she believed there was an attempt to frustrate the investigation, and these allegations that have drawn public attention and calls for accountability. Now, cases involving sexual violence, especially against minors, deserved careful, transparent, and good investigations. If these allegations are proven, they also raise serious concerns about how survivors and their families are treated when they seek justice. Authorities are expected to investigate the claims and surround the handling of the case as well. Now, that's the Super Trend of the Day. Please stay informed, speak up against injustice, and remember every child deserves protection and every survivor deserves to be heard. I will leave you up here because we're going to pay some bills, but before then, I will never leave you hanging. This is Hit Them Up by Tupac featuring the Outlaws on this one.

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1: 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Infection no dey make man perform well like a man. Waiting they cause this problem for man? If sugar too much for body, it not go make man perform well. While some other people, na old age, they cause their own problem because when man don't dey old, na so e vein go dey weak. As your vein dey weak, to dey active well like man, it go come be problem. So if you be say you get this problem of infection, you go come dey experience say something dey enter your body. As your vein dey weak, to dey active well like man, it go come become problem. So if you be say you get this problem of infection, you go come dey experience say something dey waka for your body. Na so something go dey waka for your body. Your body go dey vibrate. Your belly go dey make noise. Na so urinate, you go dey urinate. Your urinate go dey yellow. If you dey urinate, na so you go dey feel pain. Your piece go dey divide. You feel dey urinate more than 5 to 10 times a day. You not go fit perform like a man. If you do one, you go tire. Abi you no fit do at all. If night wish for you to enjoy with your woman, your network will fail. When it come to action, be a man. Don't be a lazy man. My papa na 95 years. He still dey perform his duty as a man. Some no fit produce well as a man. A real man supposed wake in the morning and a body go strong kakaraka. How old are you? You never reach 40 or 50. You dey complain say your body no dey answer you as it dey be before. You as a man, if you bend down, na pain. You stand up, na pain. From your waist down to your legs, na so you go dey feel pains. No let your woman carry your duty go outside though. Some men no fit give woman belle because then coconut, na so so water and you no dey fit fire down. I beg, come see Baba Ilorin. I be your own na vein problem. Na so your leg go dey pain you, your back go dey pain you, and if you never use something, you know fit perform like a man. Your own na anemia. Na so your under go be as if say na bag of cement dey there. Abi your own na dysentery or pipe. You no fit dey go toilet. All this one no good though. Make you visit Baba Ilorin, aka Mr. Fire Down. Na sharp sharp e dey work. If infection don dey man body, e go make man lean. Na so your body go dey hit you, your body go dey scratch you, inside your body go dey hot, while outside your body go dey cold. Na so something go dey waka for your body. If you climb woman now, you don't come down. If you try to do another one, no way. Na must

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You know, if infection don't too take affect your vein, all your body go con the pain you. You go con the get weakness of the body. To waka go be problem. Now so pain you go they complain. 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Now every

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0: 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I'm Chukwuka. First out, Adoh government opens modern crash for working payments. Adoh residents welcome health security scorecard launch. On the foreign scene, President Hichilema assures completion of dual carriageway. In sports, Nigeria set side on best ever Commonwealth Games campaign. We'll bring you details of these and more right after this. The Nigeria Governors Forum, NGF, in partnership with the Nigeria Centre for Disease Control, NCDC, World Bank and Resolve to Save Lives Nigeria, has launched a health security scorecard to monitor state's preparedness for health emergencies. The scorecard was unveiled at a validation workshop in Abuja, where health experts said it would help states identify gaps in their health security systems. Speaking at the workshop, the Executive Director of Program Partnership at the NGF Secretariat, Dr. Ahmad Abdulwahab, said the initiative would provide a common framework for assessing health security across Nigeria's 36 states. He said the scorecard would help governors track progress, identify weaknesses, and improve accountability. The launch of the Health Security Scorecard by the Nigeria Governors Forum has drawn reactions from some residents in Adoh State who say the initiative is timely. They believe the scorecard could help identify weaknesses in the state's healthcare system and improve preparedness for disease outbreaks and other emergencies. Olere and Amino called for better hospitals, medical equipment, drugs and emergency response services across Adoh State.
1: Healthcare needs more funding because many Nigerians still struggle to access quality and affordable medical care. There is still high rate in maternal mortality in rural areas, which needs to be looked into critically.
0: She also urged the Adoh State government to strengthen primary healthcare centers, saying many residents depend on them for basic medical services.
1: If the scorecard helps government identify problems in the health sector, then it also leads to quick actions to address them. Attention should be given to primary healthcare sectors in Adoh State because they are the first point of contact for many residents.
0: The residents further called for increased investment in healthcare across Adoh State and Nigeria, saying a stronger health system is essential to protecting lives, public health during emergency. The Adoh State government has established a modern crèche within the State Secretariat to provide safe, quality childcare for children of public servants and support working parents. Managed by the Ministry of Women Affairs and Social Development, the facility features trained caregivers, age-based classes, learning materials, playgrounds and holiday childcare services to promote early childhood development. The state government said the initiative will improve staff productivity, reduce absenteeism and create a family-friendly work environment while enabling parents to carry out their duties with peace of mind. According to the government, the crèche reflects Governor Mondo Okpebholo's commitment to child welfare, gender inclusion and human capital development, with the potential to serve as a model for other states. The coordinator of the Office of the Adoh State First Lady, Adesili Anani, has called for more support for small businesses, saying they are key to economic growth and job creation in Adoh State. She spoke during an empowerment program for 50 women entrepreneurs organized by the FMI Daughters and Adorable Wives Association in Benin City. Anani urged the beneficiaries to use the support to expand their businesses, improve their skills, and embrace innovation rather than spend the funds on personal needs. She said the Office of the First Lady, through its care initiatives, will continue to support women, children and vulnerable persons. The Speaker of the Adoh State House of Assembly, Right Honourable Blessing,

0: Agbegbaku has urged farmers to take advantage of subsidized farm equipment available through the Ministry of Agriculture and Food Security. Agbegbaku made the call during plenary, saying the initiative would improve productivity and boost crop yield during the current farming season. Meanwhile, the House debated a bill seeking to establish and regulate the Edo State Firefighting Service to strengthen fire prevention, rescue operations and the protection of lives and property. The Speaker referred the Fire Service Bill to the House Committee on Environment and Security for further scrutiny. Residents in Benin City have expressed concern over flooding following the death of 50-year-old Augustine Ojo, who was swept away by flood waters after a wooden bridge collapsed in Iwowobo community, Uwode local government area. Speaking with Chinaza Chukuma, some respondents said drainage systems in their communities are inadequate, blaming blocked drains, poor maintenance and erosion for recurring floods. A resident, Lawrence, urged the government to construct and maintain drainage channels, repair damaged bridges and take proactive steps to prevent flood-related deaths. Another resident, Collins, also called on residents to stop dumping refuse in drains and support environmental sanitation. He said preventing flooding requires both government action and public responsibility. This is the news at 12. And 88.1 Super FM. More stories after this short break.
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0: 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Now the rest of the news. Zambian President Hakainde Hichilema has assured citizens that the Lusaka-Ndola dual carriageway will be completed, saying the project will improve connectivity, boost trade and support economic growth. He said a $650 million project has been delivered through a public-private partnership at no cost to the government, unlike an earlier proposal that would have cost over $1 billion. During an inspection of the road project, Hichilema urged citizens not to return to what he described as the political violence and economic instability of the previous administration. He also highlighted the benefits of the free education policy and school feeding program, saying the initiatives have expanded access to education. In sports, Team Nigeria will begin its campaign at the Glasgow 2026 Commonwealth Games with a target of recording the country's best ever performance in the competition. The 72-member contingent will compete in 10 sports, with the National Sports Commission targeting 20 gold medals to surpass Nigeria's previous record of 12 gold medals at the Birmingham 2022 Games. The team has completed a three-week high-performance training camp in Aberdeen and moved into the Games Village ahead of the opening ceremony. Nigeria's medal campaign begins with powerlifting, led by team captain and reigning Commonwealth champion Folashade Olufemi Ayo, alongside world champion Rita Ferdinand, who recently equaled the women's world record with a 154-kilogram lift. And that concludes the news. Before we go, here is a recap of our top stories. The Edo State government has established a modern creche within the state secretariat to provide safe, quality childcare for children of public servants. The launch of the Health Security Scorecard by the Nigeria Governors Forum has drawn reactions from some residents in Edo State who say the initiative is timely. Zambian President Hakainde Hichilema has assured citizens that the Lusaka-Ndola dual carriageway will be completed, saying the project will improve connectivity, boost trade and support economic growth. Team Nigeria will begin its campaign at the Glasgow 2026 Commonwealth Games with a target of recording the country's best ever performance in the competition. Super FM News at 12 was edited by Anne Emume. I am Joyce Chukwuka. Remember, security is our collective responsibility. Be sure to play your part. Thank you for listening and good afternoon.

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0: We're gonna go right back, back to the old school. 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
2: Okay, hey, but first of all, let's give it a shout out for DJ Domix. No. I know. Do not worry, he's still in the building. DJ Domix on this one. Okay, now let's get right to it. You know how I like to go straight to the point, but before that, it's Shenanigans time and it's Throwback Thursday. And if you're just joining in, know that you missed a very good one in the morning hour around when it was time for What's Popping. But now, it's never too late. Never say never. And it's on this segment, yeah? On this segment, we will be discussing and exploring our unforgettable days. Things that we think about and smile and cry. It's Throwback Thursday and we are all about bittersweet moments. And our discussion for today is it's on beliefs. Abstract ideas that was embedded in us from time as long as we can remember. Those outrageous proverbs or stories we were told to incite a particular belief in us. It can be hope. It can be fear. It can be faith. Who would know? But anyways, on my path, this is just your one family, one radio station, Super 88.1. It's your girl, Simply Erin, on your speakerphone like never before. 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
2: Okay, if you're just joining in, I introduced the topic a while ago while I said we will be discussing on beliefs, abstract ideas, all those things, all those proverbs we were told, all those stories we were told once upon a time ago, just to incite a particular emotion for us. Okay, while growing up, I'm sure we've discussed this a couple of times, but see, the old is the new. If you just know, if you know, you know. Anyways, there was some time ago while I was around six, yes, and I was a girl that had a lot of teeth broken off at a very young age. Like, I had, if I play small, I think this told me that it favored the breaky teeth. Yes, I know. So if I play small, my teeth leaves my body. If I play small, even if you just, it was that serious. So I had this, I'm the last one, by the way. I had elder siblings always telling me, do you know what, don't worry, another one will grow. There's this lizard, I don't know if it's the real name, Agama lizard. What would my siblings not do to traumatize me? Thank God, thank goodness. I didn't use a therapist, but I recovered. Because if you go in my house, you would know how it is more than the loud house. It's just.
4: Oh my God!
2: Good old days indeed. So there was a story that if you throw your teeth on the zinc, on the ceiling of your house, or the roof rather, when this lizard, if the lizard, there's this red lizard, this lizard that had the red head and the black body, the male lizard, and they said if it should eat or if it should take your teeth, it will never grow. But if you throw it on the zinc, and I just believe that my teeth will grow. I don't even know why. All that, I will have money at the end of the day under my pillow. Actually, that never worked for me. I was just

0: throwing my teeth endlessly on the roof, praying that Grandma Lisa does not take it for no reason. I don't even know myself. But anyways, I know there are lots of stories we were told, a lot of things we were asked to do as children, a lot of proverbs, a lot of. I know there are lots of things. A while back, I was saying how I used to make a wish with this. I think somebody told me the name. I seem to forget. I will be remembering very, very soon. If you see that thing, we used to call it Edede. I want to start using Nigerian slangs because everybody can relate if you're in Benin City. We used to call it Edede. It's a white thing that has feathers, like hair. Let me put it hair. And if you catch it, you make a wish, you release it onto the air, and it flies away. They believe that, oh, your wish will come true eventually. And one thing about me while growing up, I was very inclined to beliefs, especially something that I know that I would just have to sit and work for free and it would just come true. So if there is any medium I know I can use to make my dreams come true, I will do it. So there was if I can keep on ranting, and if you can keep on listening, I will surely say this. First of all, before I continue, I will open the phone line so that we can join in on this beautiful, beautiful conversation. The numbers to call are 0705-5129-881 or 0705-5727-881. We also have the one that doubles for WhatsApp is 0902-672-2592. And we also have the text line, which is 0707-895-0331. And like I was saying just now, I said anything that they just tell me, the adults or edalis, they tell me, you just do this and your wish will come true. You don't even have to do a walk. You don't even have to label. Find me on the front seat. So there was this thing my elder sister told me one time, that when you have your lashes fall on your face, I don't know if how true it is. I obviously it's not. It doesn't work. Believe me, I've made lots of wishes, so I should know the potency of if it works. So yeah, I was. My sister told me one sunny afternoon that, do you know that is your eyelashes that is on your face that mistakenly fell, that left your eye without you doing anything. If it falls on your face, just take the eyelashes, put it at the back of your hand, and when you say a wish silently, obviously, and blow a wish and blow it off your hand and make a wish silently, there I was. If I just look at the mirror, possibly maybe I'm passing by a car or show glass, anything, and I mistakenly see my eyelashes on my face, I just look around till this thing actually followed me. The belief actually followed me down till an adult, till I was even grown. So she would tell me, I would just quickly put the hair at the back of my palm, and I'll just make a wish, then blow it wherever it goes. My wish follows it. If the wish comes true, say God. If the wish doesn't come true, say God. I'm like, there were lots of things these people used on me. Until date, when I think about them, I smile. That is why I said it's bittersweet moments. This is shenanigans time doing shenanigans things. I know there are relatable stories out there. There are relatable people out there. Call me in. Tell me that story your elders told you that seems now, on a second thought, outrageous indeed. I'm here to listen to you. Remember, you can contact me on WhatsApp and our text lines as well. Hello?
1: Hello, good morning.
0: Oh, good afternoon, sir.
1: sorry, I was sleeping, I just woke up.
0: Okay, I woke you up. Rise and shine, yeah. Rise and shine. So, you heard the drill, right?
1: Yes, seriously, there's a lot of stories. Like, my senior used to tell me that,
0: mm-hmm.
1: Is it like that, if my teeth falls out, so my senior would say, that lizard, if they saw you are, that position where your teeth come, if they see that place, that it will not grow, I will now be crying. I will always be in door. I will not come out. It traumatized me so much.
0: Mm-hmm.
1: Whenever I come out, when I see that list, I'll be running.
0: Yeah.
1: It's not easy.
0: It was not easy. People are complaining about adulthood. What about the things we went through as children? It's not easy in our small world. There were big things happening to us. Thank you so much. Did I get your name, by the way?
1: My name is
0: Parole. Thank you so much for calling in. I can definitely relate with you. Thank you. So if you also have that belief, that thing you were told while growing up, you want me to hear it, call me, WhatsApp me, text me. I am here. I sit down. I said that was the word? Ogidigba or something. Jesus, no. Oh, too much energy is toning down a little. Okay, okay. You can call me, you can WhatsApp me, and you can text me on the numbers 0705-512-9881 or 0705-572-7881. We also have that one for WhatsApp and call as well, 0902-672-2592, and our text lines are 0707-895-0331. Hello?
2: Hello?
0: Hello? Uh-oh. Uh-oh. No, no, no, no, no. Okay, okay, okay. Do you know what? Let's take a chill pill. I'm talking to myself, by the way, because it's a lot over here. But I will not stop because I literally live for your stories. Don't stop trying. Don't stop coming through. Don't stop trying that network. Believe me, it will cut through. Pyro came through and I'm waiting for yours. That story that you know you want to tell us so that I'm sure there are lots that we can relate to as individuals. And my ears are big enough for everyone. Hello.
3: Hello.
0: Hi, good afternoon, sir. Please watch your name and always sit. But don't worry, me. No. My mood cannot be diminished like this. I have high energy for a reason. I literally live for happiness and hope and faith. So there are lots of things to guide me when during these troubled times. Do not worry, keep on calling. I am here. I'm sitting down. Waiting for your story, that absurd story, that absurd belief, that abstract ideas you heard while growing up that seems to want to make you say, "Whoa, these people safe." Now that I think of it, they really use me. Oh, and we have this one on WhatsApp. He said, "When I was young, they said if you cut off the head of the animal called duck and cover it, if you come back and check it, it will turn to snake. Fear not, let me try and one day I won't die." Another one said, they said if you bend your head and look through your legs at the market, that you would see the people on the other side of life. Even till today, I never try it. I am Leo Roberts. Leo Roberts! Leo Roberts, everything you have said from Genesis to Revelations, I can relate. You see this thing with the, if you bend your head and look through your legs in the night, I do not try that into today. If you like, I'm in the marketplace or I'm in my room, I do not try. And you can imagine for a lady, you say she will not bend down. That's almost impossible. Because you can sweep, you can cook. There are lots of things that will take you there. But wait, I will not. Because it's at the back of my mind every time that, oh, do not do this. Oh, do not do this. You see this thing with the dog and that will turn to snake. All these people. These people that keep on telling us this story. I don't even know what their plan was. I don't even know. Please never stop calling me. Never stop texting me. I am here. I literally live for your stories. I want to see your childhood vicariously through your eyes. That is why we are here. That is why I am here. The numbers to call are 0705-512-9881 or 0705-572-7881. We also have the one for WhatsApp, and you can call us as well, 0702-672-2592. And our text lines, it is 0707-895-0331. Hello? Hello?
4: Hello?
0: Oh, hi. Good afternoon, sweetheart. Please, what's your name and where are you calling me from?
4: My name is Amy.
0: Hello? Hello? Woohoo. You might need to have to call me back. I am here. See, there's this other thing, right? Where they said if you pass on that... okay, fine. The way my house was built, I don't know, for some reason, there's always a ladder lying around because we have issues with the zinc sometimes. Then my father sometimes could climb it and do some handiwork. Sometimes he called somebody, but there was always a ladder in the house. I think it was just recently that I think it was stolen. I seem to just can't remember. So there's this, somebody just told me, the thing is, you will not even remember where this outrageous story is coming from. It's just like they say kind of stories. And it got to my ears that if you pass on that ladder, that it gives you bad luck. And I'm like, the way they hang the ladder, and I was a tall girl. I was a tall, tall lad. I was a tall child. But you cannot tell me that there's a house that we have ladder all the time, and the place, the corner it is in, is a place that I usually pass. So I was not remembering that if I pass this ladder now, they say if you just be having bad luck. And I'm like, now that I think of it, what about people that work with ladders every day? Do you want to tell me they're working with the bad luck themselves? It's outrageous, something that was just coupled with woods and nails, and tell me that has the power to just miraculously or unfortunately just turn somebody else's fate. And I was like, why would you do this to me? Who is even doing all these things to us? We literally need to come back and have more stories, because I'm here, I'm listening. I will not go anywhere, but I still need to do the job. I still need to pay some bills. So guess what? We'll come back and hear more outrageous stories, outrageous beliefs, outrageous things you were told while growing up. Wait. I will be coming back. This is your One Family One radio station. Super 88.1. 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

Today is July 22nd, and Pastor is saying to us, the phenomenon of salvation. Our opening scripture comes from the book of Psalm chapter 27, verse 1. The Lord is my light and my salvation. Whom shall I fear? The Lord is the strength of my life. Whom shall I be afraid? What a declaration of an amazing truth. The Lord is my light and my salvation. Did you observe that David didn't call him his Savior, but his salvation? This is so powerful. When you declare that the Lord is your salvation, you are saying in essence that you carry with you the phenomenon of salvation. This means that before you come across any trouble, you already have the solution. Before any dilemma, you already have the victory because you have salvation. You cannot be a victim because the Lord is your salvation. David knew this and declared further, the Lord is the strength of my life. Of whom shall I be afraid? Psalm chapter 27, verse 1. There's actually nothing to fear. In several places in the scripture, the Lord instructs us not to fear. Why should you be afraid? When the one who is in you is the Alpha and the Omega, the beginning and the ending. Revelation chapter 1, verse 8. It doesn't matter what's happening in the world. Hebrews chapter 7, verse 25 says, He is able also to save them to the uttermost that come unto God by Him. Don't allow fear in your life. Don't mix fear with your faith. Is someone threatening you or terrorizing you? Be unperturbed. There's already a decree in place concerning you. You are severed from perishing. You are separated from everything that hurts or binds. For God so loved the world that He gave His only begotten Son, that whosoever believeth in Him should not perish, but have everlasting life. John chapter 3, verse 16. This realization should put springs in your steps every day. Blessed be God. Please say this prayer with me. Dear Father, I thank You for being my light and my salvation. I walk in the consciousness of this reality, knowing that I carry the answer before any challenge arises. Fear has no place in me, for my life is secured in You, and I live in victory always. I'm bold, unshaken, preserved and established in Your salvation. In Jesus' name, amen. For further study, please read Isaiah chapter 12, verse 2, 2 Timothy chapter 1, verse 7, and Psalm chapter 118, verse 14. For the one-year Bible reading plan, please read Acts chapter 27, verses 27 to 44, and Psalms chapters 23 to 25. For the two-year Bible reading plan, please read Ephesians chapter 1, verses 1 to 14, and Isaiah chapter 42.

heal the sick who are there, and tell them, God's kingdom is right on your doorstep. Luke 10:9 MSG. 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

play, like play. Like play, like play. We're doing some things that you don't even think of. And that's why the Daily Throwback Thursday was dedicated. Like play, like play. This is Kelly Hart.

0: have vibes like this and you won't come tell me say you go see the vex? It's not possible. This is your one family one radio station, Super 88.1. I remain your girl, Simply Erono. Okay, now let's get right to it and leave this music first. We'll come back for it later.
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0: Okay. Energy is overflow. But firstly, childhood is a collection of bittersweet memories, filled with laughter, scraped knees, innocent dreams, first friendships, little disappointments, and lessons we didn't even realize were shaping us. Some moments still realize, or some moments still make us smile. Others remind us of what we've lost or left behind. And as we grow older, we come to realize the childhood wasn't perfect. It was precious. It gave us the foundation of who we are today. So instead of wishing we could go back, we can cherish those memories, hold on to the lessons, and carry the childlike joy, curiosity, and hope with us that as we move forward, it will all still be good. And after all, childhood may end. It may end. But it's still memories, and it remains in a beautiful part of our stories forever. Let's give a shout for that realization. Why don't we do that? And so down in that discussion, we actually brought in, what were those abstract stories we were told? Those proverbs, those things to incite a certain belief in us. It could be hell, it could be hope, it could be fear, it could be, you know, make them for pity the person where they tell you. Because there were a lot of things that happened to me as a child, a lot of stories I was told that, looking back at it, I don't know if you know this face where your eyebrows are raised, then your mouth is moving to another part of your face. I'm like, it's cringe. But when I really look at it, I realize that these moments was what I actually remembered and said, oh, this was a fun one. This was, I remember this thing. I can't still say that. Do you even know one magical thing I discussed with a friend recently? He said, do you know there are some individuals that do not actually remember a speck from their childhood?
2: Oh my God!
0: I was like, Omo, I cannot relate. I am very much sitting on the front table of the people that can remember to an extent a very large part of their childhood, and I will celebrate myself and you for it. Anyways, we're dealing on the abstract ideas, the proverbs, the stories that we were told while we were young. I will open up the phone lines now. There are 0705-5129-881. We also have it on 0705-572-7881, and the one that doubles for WhatsApp as well, 0902-672-2592. Hello.
3: Hello.
0: Hi, good afternoon. Oh, good afternoon, sir. Please, can you turn down the volume on your radio?
3: Okay, sorry.
0: Okay. Please, what's your name and where are you calling me from?
3: My name is Samuel.
0: Hey, I cannot hear you. You might have to call back or turn down the volume on your radio still.
3: I said my name is Samuel.
0: Okay, hi, Samuel. So what's that story or that proverb or that thing they told you while growing up that you just want to share?
3: Okay. When I was a child, I was eating this star apple.
0: Sorry, you were eating what?
3: A star apple.
0: Star apple.
3: Yes.
0: Apple.
3: Yes, I say apple.
0: Okay, apple. As in the fruit.
3: Then I swallowed that seed with the inside
0: I'm already laughing. Okay.
3: So my mom told me that seed will grow in my head and started having a leaf and then sometimes it will be that fruit too. So I was like, wow.
0: Oh, mommy really serious for you. We were told a lot of things while growing up. Thank you so much, Samuel. Thank you so much. Do you know, we were told a lot of things. And the thing is, when somebody says their story, I think I now remember mine, how I was almost, I almost cried my eyes out because I thought I, as at that time, I never knew watermelon did not have a tree. Yeah? So I cried for 3 days straight because I thought I was already a living ground for a watermelon tree. And this is how it happened, right? You know, as children, we get very curious with the parts in the fruits. And while I was at this sweet watermelon, everything was just too good to let down. And my mother was like, don't eat the seed, don't eat the back. And me now, why? Mama, what do you mean? Like, this is just the seeds now. I mean, I even had this idea that whatever grows on the fruit, in a fruit, should not be poisonous. I don't know how compound that idea still stands. But I know, obviously, as an adult, I eat everything in a watermelon. But while I was growing up, when I was a child, there were days I cried. I remember there was a day I cried 3 days because I thought I was ahead. I was a ground for a watermelon tree. So there were lots of stories, and I think they mostly stemmed from our family. There were lots of stories we were told as individuals, and I want to swing by that moment again. That's why it's Throwback Thursday now. And this is Shenanigans during the Shenanigans time, and you can catch me on WhatsApp. And remember our text lines as well. Hello.
3: Oh,
0: I'm not Joyce. I'm simply Aaron.
3: Oh, sorry.
0: Hi, good afternoon. What's your name and where are you calling me from?
3: Yeah, this is Morris calling from Gary.
0: Morris. Hi, Morris. Good afternoon. What's your story you want to tell me?
3: Mohammed.
0: Okay. Sorry.
3: What's the word? The word, Asha.
0: I swear. Okay. What do you want to tell me? What's the story? Tell us.
3: Well, when growing up, my mom used to tell me that I should stop like blowing whistle at night, that it do attract the evil, what's it called, evil spirit there.
0: Whistle at night.
3: Okay. And all those people, they attract all those evil spirits.
0: Mm-hmm.
3: Then also, stop sleeping at night.
0: Stop singing. Yeah. Singing.
3: No, sleeping at night.
0: Okay.
3: Yeah.
0: Mm-hmm.
3: Mm-hmm. So many others. I still remember callbacks.
0: Okay, I'm here. Hopefully you do that before the close of the show, which is in a few minutes from now. You see this thing he said? Remember a while back when I said, if I hear a story, I seem to remember mine, because that's how childhood is. I cannot just put, they are not all on the platter. They come and go as time, as something just triggers that particular memory in your brain, it comes up. There is this thing that happened to me, obviously, that I whistle a lot. I took that habit from my elder brother. We were even doing a competition one time where this one does his own, if you can use it to say the alphabet in and I'm like, I can do it. So it was something, it was more like a talent. Let me even put it like that. I will not whistle, don't worry, in case you think I will come and bust myself. Yeah. So imagine somebody that had the habit of just whistling all the time and you're telling the person not to in the night. It was a challenge, believe me. And one thing is, you can get to my brain. I think recently I was saying I'm a brainiac. Some things get to me factually, logically, more than emotionally. So my mom and my siblings noticed that trait of mine and started using that to get to me. So if they want to, they mostly use this to, like, fear, when it concerns fear, the emotion of fear, that what gets to me more than any other thing you want to go through the corners for. So when she tells me this, immediately I'm training myself, do not do this at night, do not do. And this sweeping, my mother's own was, do not park dirty at night. There were lots and lots of things we were told as children, and it keeps on coming. But wait, that's the beautiful part of children. That's the beautiful part of childhood. And that is why it's Throwback Thursday. Although it's the end of the show, don't worry. We will always be here to hear your opinions. That's why we have it on WhatsApp and we have it on Facebook as well. And do not forget to smile. This is going to be the end of the Shenanigans time on Throwback Thursday, Hot Topic Tuesday, by the way. It's your girl, Simply Erin, on your speakerphone. And thank you for contributing to this splendid conversation. If you call through, if you texted me, and if you did anything otherwise, I am very grateful. We will meet again because we are having, guess, can you guess? Can you guess? Yes, we will be having the Super Tunes by 2:30, so stay there, go nowhere. It's going to be a blast. This one is about something that will incite and interest you. I believe in you now, obviously with a jam. This is Sample Ekwe. Possibly you'll be seeing the dynamics later, but keep your buckles tied because do not go nowhere. This is Samway with the original Stereo Man.
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0: Super FM. My people, I salute una. The voice when I listen to na voice of Chief Iyabi Taishi. We do always they talk about health because the most important thing for our life na to become healthy and na to make sure say our health they okay. That is why we do always they talk about health. Good health is non-negotiable. First way no get good health, it be like say it just they live life. Say anytime if you go. So good health is what we should take as our priority. Even though you get big money, you get big car, without good health, you see, say, you just they live life for another person. So we need to spend money on good health. We need to do everything possible to make sure, say, we secure our life in the hand of enemy and in the hand of sickness, because sickness is our worst enemy. So sickness, no, they pray, moku see solution. We have to collect our health back from sickness. You, when you get sickness today, your sickness, where they do you, your problem, where you get today is not permanent too. You don't go there permanent for inside your body. You must see solution to that particular problem. That is why Yabiye de here. Yabiye na name will be say, when sickness here, sickness the wrong. Sickness no they like to hear that name, Yabiye. That is why you need to come and see Yabiye. If you get any problem for inside your body, we don't they battle you for long period of time, will be say you don't go enter wrong hand. Don't give your health issue to wrong people, to all those forward nine. No let them manage your health issue. Health issue is very, very important because now only one life now we get. You need to manage that one thing where God give you. Now be your good health. So anything where God makes you say you secure that life, you need to secure that your life, because once you are gone forever. That is why we need to take good food, we need to take good medicine, and we need to remain healthy. You when you be man or woman, you they get severe waist pain, you they get stomach noisy, but then they pepper you like say they take rub all over your belly. Or you be man or woman, woman will be say you know they feel waka from one pole to another. Either your legs swell up, or you they get stiffness of the bone, or your hand no, they cramp. You like say blood no they flow for inside your leg. Some people there will be say if they even they trek like this before slippers go even come off of their leg, they no go know. Some people go there will be say their hand, their leg will be stiff. For them to even bend the leg, na problem for them. They can't they get serious pain in the leg, serious pain in the bone. And if pain too much for inside body, the soul will come out, because our body soul no need pain. When the pain don't too much, the soul will come out from inside body. That is why we need to take proper care of our health. We need to give our body what our body needs. You need to eat enough vegetable. We get a lot of vegetable like amaranthus vegetable, like celosia, different type of vegetable like Teferia occidentalis, Talinum triangularia. All these are vegetables. We be say we feed they eat. We be say our body needs. What you give your body now, your body go give back to you. And sickness name, may you hide me, make a kill you, now be sickness name. If you hide sickness, sickness is ready to put you for inside grave. And as most more now sickness, they drop person leg, they enter grave. You where you be get problem today, you get disease. Problem don't make you sit down for inside house. You don't come tired, you can't fold hands. You can't lose hope for your enemy. 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Waiting go make your own no come out. Waiting go make you say your sickness no go get solution. Your sickness must get solution. Waka put you will get solution for your sickness. If your body know the function the way it's supposed to function, come see Chief Iyabi Taishi today. 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Now, there our head office day. My GSM number, in case you want to talk to me, 08034102250. I repeat, 08034102250. 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

0: This is Gongo Asso by Nice. Push Play, we had Jump and Pass. And before that, it was London Fever by African China. You know what time it is, but wait and listen. It's about to get more musical around here.
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afternoon, shenanigans. Good afternoon. You know what time it is? It's exactly 2:30 on the DOT, and it's time for the Super Tunes. And before that, it remains your girl, your one and only, Simply Aaron on your speaker, and this is your one Family One radio station, Super 88.1. Now, good afternoon, shenanigans. We are progressing into another part of the show, which is the Super Tune of the Week. And now we have some Naija love songs. I have three classics, all songs which are Call My Name by Style Plus, released in 2004. We have Ifinaya by P Square, now separated, by the way, called Rude Boy and Lista P. It was released in 2007. And Say You Believe Me by the Plantation Boys, released in 2008. The iconic Nigerian R&B hip-hop group consisting of Two-Face, which is the Tupaba now, and we have Face and Blackface, first disbanded in the year 2004 and had a brief reunion in 2007 to release a final album titled Plan B and have remained separated since. This is the Platoon's voice on Say You Believe Me, which was released in 2008. So now, one thing about the Super Tune is, which of these spectacular songs should be our Super Tune of the Week? And we should play one more time. Like, remember, if you're just joining in, the voting ends at 2:56. And remember, this one is not for kids. You can vote through WhatsApp, text, or call us on our phone lines. And remember, listen well. Now, the Super Tune is a show where I give you the power to hit the replay button one more time on radio. And like I said, I'm playing the three musics which I call My Name by Style Plus. We have Ifinaya by P Square and Say You Believe Me by the Plantation Boys. Okay. And this particular songs, they have one theme in common. They have one common theme, which is the romantic love, the reassurance, the commitment, the emotional vulnerability. They have all these in store. So they are timeless. They are good. They are golden. I will start it up now. Just listen and listen good and make sure your votings come in through the text lines, which is 0707-895-0331. Or you can call us on our WhatsApp call after you listen and when we're on air next, which is 0705-512-9881 or 0705-572-7881. We also have the one that doubles for WhatsApp and can also reach us as well, 0902-672-2592. Now, I would use this cliche line, which is listen and be blessed.

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0: This is Beautiful by Akon featuring Kobay. He featured Adonis on this one, Cardinal Official. There are so many more good things to come on this song. But wait, I'm going to have to interfere because we have the Time of the Hand show already programmed in the system and I don't want to mess with it. I don't want to do that. And we'll come back again. Now it's time for the Hand of a Show and the Super Tunes voting ends.
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0: Hello, hello, good afternoon. This is exactly the time you think it is. It's exactly 2:52 on the DOT and it's time for the Hand of a Show. But also, a very, very different thing that happens every Thursday where we get to accept calls because of our Super Tune of the Week. I want you to call me to vote. You've heard the music. And they were If Naya by P-Square. We had Say You Believe Me by the Platinum Shown Boys and Call My Name by Style Plus. You have it until 2:56 to vote. And the numbers to call are 0705-512-9881. Or we also have it on 0705-572-7881. And the WhatsApp call, the one that doubles for WhatsApp, and normal call as well, 0902-672-2592. Hello.
2: Oh, sorry, man.
0: That is the one and only Biggie Wire Wire. What you doing over there? Good afternoon, sir.
2: It's time now, man. How you doing?
0: I'm doing okay. I'm only hungry, but we want a later tinsha. Good afternoon,
2: okay,
0: sir.
2: Okay. As for me, I vote for P-Square Funaya. I love that song so much.
0: Oh, my goodness. Okay. Thank you so much, Biggie Wire Wire. Thank you so much. Okay, let the phone lines come in. But first, I'd like to introduce my one and only colleagues in the building. We have it on Mr. Legacy, Diplomatic Legacy, and we have it on Success, the Radio Razor Blade. Say yeah, yeah. Say yeah, yeah, nah, party with day like this. It's Thursday. Say yeah, yeah. Say yeah, yeah.
3: Who you want me to talk? Yeah, me
0: no,
3: or him?
0: Don't worry, nah, no worry. I'll stop.
3: Me or her?
0: I will stop everything that's happening here now.
3: Me
0: maybe,
3: or her?
0: Which one be you or her?
3: Me or her?
0: You or who?
3: Me or her?
0: Her, car.
3: Ahem.
0: Hello, let's get the phone lines and get the votes because it's about to go down.
4: Hello, Cynthia, how are you doing?
0: I'm fine, good afternoon, sir. Please, what's your name and where are you calling me from?
4: Good afternoon, my name is Mr. Rich.
0: Okay, so let's get your votes in. Which song do you want to play next?
4: Unmistakable, Say You Believe Me.
0: Say You Believe Me, okay.
4: That's a fantastic piece.
0: Okay, let's
4: big shout out to Legends and the Razor Blade Woman.
0: Okay,
3: thank you, my leader.
0: I would have done the shout out, but I will not again. This, as I say, yeah, yeah, they're not even answering.
3: Oh, yeah, nah, yeah, yeah.
0: And it don't pass. It has passed. Yes.
5: Which support team you did today? Which of them?
0: Okay, yeah.
3: I didn't know the one I want to vote for. I don't know why that song would did it, but they vote on that one.
0: My guy, relax. Let me fill you up.
5: How many of the songs did it?
0: Okay, so there are three songs. They're mostly, their themes are revolving around the heartfelt classic, you know, heartfelt love, all those type of vibes. And the songs are If Naya by P Square.
3: Oh.
0: We have Say You Believe Me by the Plateau Shown Boys.
3: Oh, yeah, Bono be daddy me.
0: And we have Call My Name by Style Plus.
3: Ah, wow.
5: Okay.
3: For where Funaya di?
5: Nah, Funaya shop.
3: If Funaya now.
0: Okay. Okay.
5: Plantation Boys. That one no small. No good there.
3: But now, if Funaya for me.
5: If
3: Funaya. If Funaya. Yellow mug. Yellow mug. If Funaya.
5: Oh,
3: yeah, Bunob.
0: Eh? Oh, you made your last name. Dun dun dun.
3: Yellow mug.
5: That no one like you.
0: No one like you.
3: Oh, yeah.
0: No, another music.
3: Oh, yeah. One like you.
5: Okay.
3: One like you.
5: I don't
3: know. This is the one for winning Funaya.
5: No, for you. If
3: we win,
0: okay, so which one you can vote now, miss?
3: If Funaya. Why they vote, man? I know Sebi, if Funaya, but you don't need to vote.
0: If Funaya means love, by the way.
3: My love.
0: My love.
3: I know Sebi, if Funaya, but you don't need to understand. Also, on our side, don't do it.
5: are they quiet now? Are they talking?
0: Okay, so keep the votes coming in. We also have it on WhatsApp as well. Text lines, reach me up. Let me write your score. Let me show you you have the power to let another music play for one more time. Which will it be? Okay, let me ask, how's the Super Waka Waka show going now? What's the update?
3: They were on something a throwback. Like they play sharp, well, sharp.
5: Today, if you throwback, if you not throw, no worry.
3: No, you go throw for what I do. I didn't see in the mood.
5: We got new back.
3: No, not throwback. I see the way my body said they do me now, Vegeve. With the kind of weather and the kind of rain, weather beats me so hard.
0: Want to dance it out.
3: Oh, son, no, boy. Yeah. Active.
5: We got new back. You don't finish the throwback.
3: No, not throwback.
0: Okay, now I'm already scoring the whole process.
3: If Naya know we want to do. That is really? Shit. Oh, yeah. You know what they do? Draw mago for that play. I look mago,
0: oh, yeah,
3: mago.
0: Oh, yeah, see.
3: What's it been 1-1? Who they win? Only one supposed
0: to relax now. Sure. Relax. Okay. I'm about to say the vote line because it is officially ended. If you called in to, you know, vote, thank you, by the way. If you texted me, thank you, by the way. And now let's do the real thing we came here for. So says the radio is up, lady. You ready to hear the winner?
3: It's up now.
0: You ready? You sure?
3: Yes.
0: Okay. Now, the one is the one and only Ifunaya Bakis.
3: Nobody! As it should be. Always on the winning side. Which one be Ojoro? I think be Ojoro.
0: I'm not Ojoro. Now, what's
3: your Ifunaya.
0: She don't play the singer.
3: If they say I did that music, if I even sweet pass like that.
0: Okay.
3: I went to my remiss.
0: Okay. Anyways, I have to go now. It's been fun times with you all. It's your one Family One radio station, Super 88.1. Thank you for voting. And I remain your girl, Simply Aaron. Now listen to your winner song, Ifunaya, again.

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0: Oh, yo, my people, welcome. Una day, good morning to you. Good morning, yo. How your money, the wakao? This beautiful money, yo. This money, too sweet. Very, very good morning to you. Good morning. How your money, the wakao? How your money, the good morning, success. How you doing? Good morning, now. They greet you, don't answer me.
3: I don't mean they go, they greet like that, so.
0: I said good morning, now.
3: Whether, you know, they look weather before. Everywhere you cool, huh?
0: Everywhere cool.
3: Good afternoon.
0: I never know afternoon till just now. Because everywhere you're cool. I won't go greet person. Good morning. I can't check time. I can't say now. It's about 2 minutes to one. Almost 1 o'clock. I say, hey, Jesus, they came here.
3: Afternoon.
0: Now the weather. Hey, success. Where that thing when I send you back home? The yam. When I send you back. They say yam don't cheap. Not true.
3: Every yam I got the egg sauce I chop.
0: No, I mean, 2 bar of yam. They say don't cheap.
3: 1-2 bar now.
0: I think
3: it depends on the kind of yam.
0: $700
3: now. If now what I am, you buy. If you buy at 350 naira, safe. You don't reach that amount to 350. Yes, so.
0: What if? Now 700 that yo. 700 now, yeah.
3: No, now 350 I take by this money.
0: Anyway, see many things just go through my mind. Sharp, sharp now. Success. Okay.
3: Are you the way they come and I don't understand?
0: I want to talk this thing first because you just do me now. See, if you do that, it don't go bypass.
3: What happened for there?
0: They say one big truck, one big trailer, a big. I don't know what he carry. Whether now the final equipment he carry or he carry, I don't know. But it caused serious hold up for that place yesterday and 2 days ago. Say now very serious hold up for that. It don't go bypass. Say in fact the entire bypass. Say a block that 2 days ago. I even yesterday self. Say not be smart, you know. People went see and say not be smart, you know. Say not be smart. And I can't see some video. The thing very big. It's just big now.

0: structure là, big. Il go, you know that under the bypass now. He can go hang for under the bypass. Or you say he go stuck there. You know if he pass under.
1: Ah,
0: the driver, what I don't understand.
1: He know they see before he want enter. What he carry?
0: Very
1: carry
0: big. He black long drum. When big, I know nobody even know what he carry. But sure, now industrial equipment. Very big.
1: Industrial equipment.
0: He big go. He go big for this our office. Go reach. What's it called? This
1: is a junction.
0: No, no, it's a junction. It's everywhere. Go
1: the long way.
0: I said now make I say refinery. Why don't I refinery equipment carry? Because people say
1: they
0: don't.
1: So when they share the pass, you know, you don't know say the pass. We think he carry no fee.
0: I don't know.
1: Jamie.
0: This guy got bad drivers. Very long now two, but one don't go stock. He can cause serious hold up. Bypass block. Bypass block. But people, if you not see that thing, may you let us know. Because when they say, I say, which guy? They don't spoil the road now because they can't go to dig the road. The road were not good before. Hello?
2: Hello, good afternoon.
0: Welcome.
1: Good afternoon to you too.
2: This thing when you talk, maybe small. The guy hold up, where you me for there that day before yesterday.
0: Uh-huh.
2: Don't come know whether the driver, they sleep, or they waiting. I don't know. One come stop for there, one come block the other road. And the other side, no come good. If you, I tire. I don't come know how the driver, even if you can say that, you know, if he passed that bypass. As he entered there, the thing just hangs for. On top
0: it just
2: of
0: the
2: bridge there.
0: He cannot weak the structure now. That
2: no go, no come. The other one, we can stay back, come block the other side. I don't just come, no. How they tell the carry that, how we go carry that kind of thing, they pass that kind of thing. You know, you can see how that thing be. I think the thing don't come out. I'm just surprised that you see the token now.
0: I don't take it now because I see it now. When I don't come out now, now make I say, okay, make I see sharp ass now. My people,
2: now,
0: if you don't come out.
2: Before yesterday, now, if the time
0: even up to
2: I
0: turned, yesterday, people say,
2: 2 hours.
0: Oh, people say,
2: two hours.
0: Up to yesterday, sir. Now, wow. And just as if you see a man, it depends on the day for social media, go check up. If you see a man, they come, they dig the whether the people, when they are around the boys, when I go to the cocoa, the company can come. They call they dig the ground. They dig that the road. They dig up so that make the thing
1: come
0: out.
1: Road
0: don't feel good before. If you don't have
1: it,
0: not good before. They manage them. They come they dig. See the kind of big hole now they don't put for that place now. Government. If you local government, the other state government. No, we want to say that federal road because now our side now inside our door for you now. Now you have no.
1: What? I know that the driver he drink. I be waiting.
0: Local government. Anyone local government for that place there. If you see a man, serious wahala. The company went do that thing because now company they get that thing very big, and the company and then they call those my company. Now industrial equipment, that one industrial equipment big way. They go need to go do that road. They go do a mo. They not go just put that road like that. They must do that road because if you see the videos of what will they see, they really put that place past even when first point when will they manage? Because they really dig, make the thing for few. Go grants more, may if he pass. They can go bring crane come, bring big motor come, then they drag.
1: Okay.
0: People for that suffer. Because of the negligence of one person. You know, see, I say the thing will pass him. You can't go pass him. Or you go pass, what that kind of thing, the carrier, maybe not it take Ang Shao. But you know, see, you know, pass him. You go pass main road for night when motor not there again.
1: This thing just they do me one kind
0: actually,
1: for my
0: because
1: head.
0: You know, they make sense to you. But now what happens so? Unfortunately, I can even show you some of the videos. But you see, I mean, you know what they talk. What I want, I go try to show you before. We'll come
1: I
0: back.
1: See, we'll see, I check
0: them. This one say, good afternoon, Waka Waka Group. You said you regret, say you passed that bypass yesterday, Oga Kenneth. Okay. You know, see, you say you regret. That means yesterday, what happened the first day?
1: You hold up, go there.
0: If you see old up, that's the first time in video. You say old up. I can't look. You not put the place. I say who's here? I look the place. I say where for Benin be this one? Where for Benin? If you see motor as a long trailer, long the old bypass block from Agbo Road bypass. So you don't go bypass. So even close to something, all block because of that. What's happen for that place?
1: Legge.
0: Now wow
1: for Wire Road.
0: See that driver and the driver self.
1: You need to find that driver. Even the company self.
0: No, my own be say the software where they don't put people now.
1: Yes, now.
0: If to say now society when these things they work where they're supposed to sue that company.
1: Sharp.
0: They're supposed to sue that company.
1: Sharp.
0: They're supposed to sue that company. Because when I go put people for stress and hardship, they go sue them. By the time when they don't go pay billion for settlement, next time they go put their things in order. Everybody get entitlement to use the road. No believe you want to go put people for inside hardship. Cause it's poor, I don't join now. Now that part of the repairing the road now. Government of Edo State, I beg. We must make sure say they repair that road. The company will do that thing. They must repair that road. They must fix them. They don't live like that too. They go fix that road because they don't damage the road now. They don't damage them. They go need to fix them back. Eh? The state government, I want to believe so. I don't know.
1: For the matter,
0: no,
1: sharp,
0: I want to believe so. They don't know.
1: They don't know. They don't want to put things in place. Because the hold up now, we go there that place now. It go there very, very, very terrible.
0: Currently, I don't know now, but I want to say the hold up could all come
1: as out. Yesterday, I don't know who can say that.
0: But today, now me, I don't know. But I want to believe say the hold up no go there again today. But the damage on that road, they go do one. Because they never do one, they go do one. The bypass, where would they manage that? You don't go bypass,
1: still they manage the road.
0: Go spoil and finish for us.
1: I wonder if they want to come out that thing for that.
0: They will not come out. They go if you see what they carry, come. Bless in a way, they will be the refinery. That's where they carry that refinery equipment now. Drilling something, no,
1: the driver not the sea
0: when they're not going to take they're not the sea road again. My people, I beg, I'm not nervous because I just think I just talk this one. I see they do me, I see my talk. Made the people, made the public they aware, and made the government in case they never know, made they aware of what they happen. As some people take the vandalize because that one is vandalization, no. Vandalism not be that one, no. No, be people when go carry man or when go carry person, that one is vandalism.
1: Yes,
0: so. Not be that one too. So they will need to fix them. If law for those things like that, they will see follow the law. Now so it be. Now so, Abi, not be so.
1: Yes, so lege.
0: Your face can't be like the devil wife face, so. Anyway, more just leave that one first. When we come back, we go talk more for this matter. 88 when the point one now me FM. The diplomatic lege
1: success the radio razor blade.
0: This music of Waji, which of the Waji?
1: Which one the one where they think you won't play?
0: Which one won't play?
1: Play the one with your mind and the one where they think.
0: Which one?
1: No, better be the one where they think.
0: Okay, may I play this one? When you feature all the Tiwa Savage this side.
1: Okay.
0: This one, Abi.
1: Fastest steward, you know what?
0: Randy go come over for time. We're not going to take on the bus sports. Therefore, for PA, that the pigeon to read.

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Sports working out with the ball in enter for inside matter. When you play like this now, so for inside the matter now, but based on the way things stand, make you understand now, say, we'll say, Dico assures the Super Falcons of a WAF corner cash reward. And based on matter when they play currently now, we see, we'll say, Zamalek don't oppose the proposed CAF Champions League expansion and threaten withdrawal for inside that one. Then for inside matter when they get to do with the Nigeria Premier League, he confirmed to see where say like this for inside matter. Dogu say where say get serious confidence now. Say Niger Tornadoes like this now, so they will make a goalless impact for this new season. While Kwara United Koshi explained the reason why we say the 2025-26 season they're very, very poor. These and many more, they come your way now for your one family, one radio station, Super 88.1 FM. Random Banker, now my name. Alright, so we'll run enter inside matter like this now, so because currently like this now, maybe the team guy now for inside the matter, that now what when they come out now for the matter of one person, but Tyson Fury now, because Tyson Fury like this now get a fight now on Friday now for inside matter, when he get to do it to Thailand now, and currently we understand now, say, for inside this particular fight now, say no broadcast for inside this one. I don't really know the reason why, but we understand now to say Tyson Fury, this is the first time when we say yes, it is low, very lower than in the opponent now for the past 15 years now. We see, well, say Tyson Fury like this now, so currently like this now, so he will lower than, he look lighter than his opponent now for inside the wailing for the first time for inside of 15 years when he prepare for fight now against Marius Watch for inside the Thailand come on Friday. The Britain like this now, so a person will be say yes, escape for inside matter when he get to do with 18 stones and 13 BL, which is 120 kilogram now for inside the matter. And currently now we understand, I say they are 20 less than the opponent, and where they call a watch now for inside watch. Now person will be say yes, he will get to do with 20 stones and 11 BS, which is 132 kilo before their heavyweight fight now. So Tyson Fury will be 37 years of age. Currently now go fight the 46 years of the 46 years now for inside the Paeta now in front of 1,500 fans now, and we understand now, say this one could do without a television broadcast for inside this particular one. Tyson Fury talks to us, say now maybe the slim now for inside, or the slim guy now, say, but currently like this, not saying he want to fight now for inside the matter. And we understand now, say this is the fourth time for inside the Tyson Fury professional career when they say yes, they weigh lesser than in opponent. The previous occasions like this now, so for the first fight against Derek Chisora for 2011. We understand now, say Tyson Fury will lower, and he also did lesser than John McDermott now, and also Danny Perentiaco during in fight now for inside in career. When we say yes, this one did more than 17 years ago as the 38 for inside in 38 professional fights. This is a big one now for inside the matter, but we could leave that side now. We could ball in enter inside other things where they play. Alejandro Garnacho, here we go. He confirmed for Aston Villa. We understand now. Say Arsenal finally confirm matter when they get to do it Zolis for inside the matter now, because like this now transfer market the art. On top of the like this now, so confirm, so I say like this now, Shehu Diko, the National Sports Commission, Shemo, where they call it Shehu Diko, like this now, don't come out now to tell Super Falcons, they say, me they not shake, see me everything, they bonk me now for inside the matter like this now. We understand now, so we say the Shemo of the National Sports Commission, they call it Malam Shehu Diko like this now, they already assured the Super Falcons, say, well, say they go receive their cash, they go receive cash reward if they win for winning the 2024 Women Africa Cup of Nations. I wonder why they never still paid them multi now, see, despite the delay in payment. And we understand now, so when they speak with journalists now, they call Ayo Ebidapo now for inside, but when you get to do London, Diko like this now, so explains, so we'll say payment that something when the BC yesterday delayed due to government budgetary procedures now, say better. Talks to us like this, President Bola Tinubu say already approved the reward for inside August 2025. And come out now, we understand now, say the government, say in a government process, he say those things now like this now, something when the BC yes, they did inside the budget, and they get to do it in the debt to include now for inside the budget and so forth. And based on the way it is, the position, the president would already approve him, say so, may they not check for inside this matter. Coco, below, below, Coco. And work, man, no, we understand that the way it is that they play now for inside matter. Oh, hey, yeah.
And then before we run enter inside matter like this, now when you get to do the Nigerian Football League, now we'll run enter inside CAF first, and we'll see one or two for inside the matter now, because we understand, I say, the Confederation of African Football Presido, they call it Patrice Motsepe like this, and Dr. Rath, now the toss, we're saying get serious confidence now, see, African nations like this now will soon win at the FIFA World Cup after waiting in described as the continent's strongest ever performance now for the 2026 tournament. Now, we understand, as we say, Africa, they represent by 10, Africa continent now they represented by 10 teams for the expansion of the 48 nations competition. Algeria, Cape Verde, Cote d'Ivoire, DR Congo, Egypt, Ghana, Morocco, Senegal, South Africa, and Tunisia. All of the 9 be the 10 teams in the BCS represent Africa for inside this particular tournament. Now, according to CAF, we understand now, we say African teams like this now, so say they give a good account of the set of 20.8% of the tournament now when participate, and then sometimes too, we understand, as we say, they still get up to 28.1% of the round of 32. So that figure, when BCS pass, when BCS are only Europe countries, when BCS represent UEFA, say they knock them out now for inside this one. And sometimes when BCS, it still makes sense too. Morocco, now once again, now still ball winner, run enter inside as the continental finest challenger and all participant now for inside this tournament now. But he believes, we'll see, one day now, one day, Stamara go call it Papa name, which is Africa, go win World Cup. Who go be that country? Na Nigeria. And when go be for it? Na Nigeria. Okay, make a ball in enter inside the MPF and now BCS yes, Niger to Nedes Kochi, where they call Kabiru Dogo. He don't come out now to warm the club supporters now against high expectation for the 2026-2027 season. Dogo talks to Wesley like this. He said the team said they undergo rebuilding process now after the a lot of players now by Waka come out of the club on last season, and the 2026 Federation's Cup winning coach like this now assures Wesley like this now say they go build a formidable team for this new season, and make us understand too. So we say they go start the new season with a Niger to Nedo. Say they go do well now. Say the starting go do well now. Say because the players from last season they come out another thing, but the players when they come around, they say they're still they committed and they ready to do their part to make sure. Say yes, they get a Gwele's season. Okay, Namoku leave that side. Namoku ball in enter inside Kwara State now. Yeah, BC, yes, Kwara United. We understand now, say the Akochi, they call Achifa Suleiman. Don't come out to blame the banishment from Ilori for the team poor relegation struggle for last season. The Harmony Boys now team when the BCS the supporters now invade their pitch now after their rescheduled March 22 fixtures against Rivers United for inside the Lorry. And the matter that something when the BCS to take place now for Lorry based on the Lorry based club that find them 9 million naira and a 3 point deduction from their accumulated points. Kwara United, now team Wendell Bissell, yes, they order them now to play their remaining games now for inside Mata when they get to do with the MKO Abiola Stadium for inside Abeokuta. And Suleiman talks to Wesley like this. He said that the sanction, now something the BCA puts the club under serious pressure and also financial burden too for inside. But my brother, next time, tell your fans not to misbehave, because if they do anyhow, they go see anyhow. All right, Emeka Ball in enter inside the Bodoyibo football, because currently that is not so confirmed. So we'll say the technical director of the FIGC, GC, the Italian Football Federation, with the call Paolo Mardini, alongside Giovanni Malago, when the BCS be the presidio of the FIGC. And he advised, with the call Leonardo, say like this, at the old meeting now with the Lega Serie A this afternoon. And the conscious, we'll see the 20 club teams, them make them see, we'll see like this. Now, see, they still go inside press conference. Now, see, we'll see, based on the way it is, the position, they don't talk to two coaches. They talk to Pep Guardiola and they talk to Carlo Ancelotti. He said, but they don't want to make out, they don't want to bring they don't want to fast, because they want to look at things they play between the two. Now, we understand, as we say, Pep Guardiola money when he acts now, very big one, but they make us understand, say, if you go for Pep Guardiola, definitely the Terence Yahana get to do some exceptions to make sure, say, yes, they acquire Pep Guardiola. So that's my big story when he says, yes, they come out now from inside Italy. And there's still matter when you get to do with Italy too. We understand, as we say,
AS Roma midfielder they call him Manu Kone. Say Manchester United like this now they lead the way. At the time now a report come to say Man United already agreed personal terms with the French midfielder for Mata when he get to do it at £51 million. But Mug, we see how things go within this period. And still for inside Italy now we understand that so say the Narazzurris, which is Inter Milan like this now. So currently not already confirmed. So we'll see Inter Milan already begin talks with Tottenham now over Mata when he get to do it at Christian Romero, and like this now they go meet the defender agent this week. Inter Milan actively like this now, so they try to sign the Tottenham defender Romero, and Fabrizio Romano to already confirm and to say like this, as a talk already start for that particular area. And on to matter when matter currently like this now, so time not day to say the time, so make a ball in enter inside big things, big story when they play currently like this now for inside the matter, because we understand now to say we say things like this that to Chelsea for inside Chelsea matter, make Chelsea fans they come they smile small for inside the matter. But Arsenal fans story that the show face now, so we see Arsenal like this not already looking into Wan-Bissaka after the guy by Wakako bought to Manchester United for 2 years ago for £50 million. So many ball in enter inside the West Ham, and Wan-Bissaka represented DR Congo for the World Cup. Due to Saliba injury now, Arsenal they look two defenders now for inside the English Premier League, and Wan-Bissaka happens to be one, and we understand say get £90 million as a release clause on top of his head. Onto matter like this, make we leave that side now, make we see other things when the PC has to play for inside the matter, because we understand too. So we say Chelsea currently like this now, they favor right now to sign a Bosnia guy where they call it Karim Alabegovic for inside the matter from a Bayern Leverkusen, according to story the show face now. The 18-year-old attacking midfielder and a person with the BC, yes, he gets £30 million now as a release clause now. And we understand as we say Alabegovic now player with the BC, yes, he show face now for Bosnia and Herzegovina for inside the World Cup. And the smaller person with the BC, yes, he still scored against Qatar and just the last month now during the group stage now for inside the matter. And seriously, he comes confirmed. So we say Chelsea currently they lead the race for this player. And on top of the like this now, so make I make you understand now. So we say Chelsea like this now, so they announce a deal now for inside matter, and then we understand now. So we say Chelsea that is already announced now. See, they sign a Arisin Bertoni from Wigan Athletic now. Bertoni in a person of BCS signed a contract with the Blues now, and go see himself now to remain for inside the Stamford Bridge now until 2030. The 18-year-old like this now make a 27 appearance now for Wigan senior team during the 2025-2026 season, and currently like this now, so enjoy a senior debut season now for last season, and based on the way he stay position, he confirms so we say Bertoni currently Chelsea already unveil him for inside this matter. So Chelsea fans, oh yeah, on top of the loving matter currently like this now, so we can make you understand now. So we say Arsenal finally they confirm the signing of Christos Zolis now for inside matter now, and we understand now.

0: Now, person say yes, make 108 appearances for all competition for Club Brugge and they score 43 goals and get 45 assists during in time when he say yes to play for the Belgian side. So, make we see what he go bring come to us now. What I go feel replace Leonardo Trossard, we never know now, but now only time go tell for inside this one. And I'm going to go back now to story when BCS is the play now for inside Chelsea now, because we understand now to see where Chelsea striker he call it Nicholas Jackson. Now, don't come on now to talk to where say he get interest now. Say, don't really talk to where say get interest now to join any Premier League side, most especially Aston Villa. And according to story, they show face now from inside the Daily Mail, Jackson, like this now, they're serious now to reunite with former manager, they call it Unai Emery for inside Villa Park. And we see the Senegalese now person obviously yes he come up now during the discussion between the two clubs now over Morgan Rogers now when BCS yes, he signed for Chelsea now for £117 million and Aston Villa like this now to already admit and as we say Jackson like this say some time with Unai Emery, spend some time with Unai Emery, say so they would like to reunite them again for inside this one, so make we see how things go play now for inside this matter. But based on matter when still get to do with Chelsea and Aston Villa, he confirms so say Aston Villa like this has already announced the loan signing of a former Manchester United winger with the caller Alejandro Garnacho. He go there for the club till the end of the 2026-2027 season. The 22-year-old like this, so currently we understand now say we'll say he will become permanent for next season if he play well for inside. But I say Aston Villa go sign up for a fee of around £50 million now. So make we see our things go play within this one now, because one thing not to sign, one thing to the other thing not to play for inside the matter. And they make a this more apropos to now based on the FIFA World Cup. We just the show face now. We understand how to say we'll say Norwegian Football Federation like this not already they consider to file a formal complaint to FIFA now, FIFA Ethical Committee about the decision to suspend Folari Balogun automatic one match ban during the FIFA World Cup. The United States forward like this Balogun, the person we say they expect now to miss inside the last 16 tie against Belgium after they show him red straight red card now during the 2-0 win over Bosnia and Herzegovina, but after intervention of a U.S. president, they call it Donald Trump, we understand that the one-match suspension, the one-match ban, they call suspended for 12 months, and they say no reason, they don't give any reason beyond waiting. They decide say the rule allow punishment to be suspended, and that is not good for business. So we see how far Norway will go with this one. So call me for 07055-129881, or you call me for 07055-727-881. You first call and also send a WhatsApp message to 0902-672-2592. When you call me for inside, we will talk now for inside the matter. But as the show the progress, I'm going to give you more information on this matter as them. Hello.
1: I greet you, Baba Randy.
0: Let me greet you, pass, bro.
1: And I'm Mr. Rich Deco.
0: Welcome to the show, bro.
1: This one we are talking about for Chelsea. Do not be strict. The one on Chelsea. Because I saw me the same, they look as in a street team. Hmm. But at the end of the day, they'll come tell you, say, the guy, and I say, leg not straight. And I say, not sit down well. We not fit pay 50 million.
0: Now, in career, they go now. He get to do himself well.
1: No, Chelsea don't pay 117. Chelsea, they look the way they want to collect small from them. Pay the balance book. You understand? So, I mean, what are they looking
0: for? That's why Chelsea get to sell Nicholas Jackson, give them now. If Chelsea really want to balance the book.
1: Let me see. That was if they're still ready. They're going to carry Nicholas Jackson as low.
0: But on a novelty, Nicholas Jackson absent course on our last season. Oh.
1: Yeah, not the Chelsea fan.
0: Okay, so sorry. Wait, it costs Chelsea. It's not good. It's not good. But we see Chelsea, they're not qualified for any European tournaments. So poor. Hello? Hello?
2: Hey, good afternoon.
0: Yeah, good afternoon. Your name and where are you coming from?
2: The
0: confirmation
2: road. Which
0: play
2: midfielder man you want
0: by? Sorry, based on what they come out now, talk to us, they lead the race for Mata when they get to do with Manu Kone, that AS Roma midfielder when they play for France. And one side to see, Man United already agree personal terms with the midfielder. So make we see how things go for inside this one.
2: Okay.
0: Hello?
1: We are the leader. We are the leader. We are the leader. We are the leader. We are the leader. We are the leader. We are the leader. We are the leader. We are the leader. We are the leader. We are the leader. We are the leader. We are the leader.

0: also. Like, the two are business. Can you imagine? So because before they said, because of Sandra Karen,
1: Rogers.
0: Well, they won't give, which is this guy who I mentioned earlier.
1: Jackson.
0: But I think on a small team. And then,
1: Bros, if they said it too, you feel say they will get back that money. You see how some Villa go agree to such kind of business.
0: Even they know this, at least they will feel see almost half that money. They will get money. They will say, oh, I'm going to see a player this is very look.
1: Okay. I may greet you pass. All right, I make us make you understand now. So we're waiting to play like this now. So confirm to us, Crystal Palace now already there in talk with Chelsea now to sign the Sassy now for inside matter now based on waiting state position. Now we see what's the Sassy now personally BC yes he played last season on loan now for West Ham, and we understand now so we say talk already that already there now, but make we see how things go play because we still understand to say in French teammate too, where they call it Mazins Lecroix. The quarter like this, that too. Now, another person, too, where we say Chelsea, see the reason now, too. And this one, not there for Crystal Palace. Maybe the two team we just do a swap D for inside this matter. And on to matter when you get to do with the English Premier League again, too. We understand, as we say, All City and the Ipswich Town like this now, already now, already the inter matter now. They show interest now for Switzerland, striker, where they call Brille Mbolo now, when be 29 years of age, according to reports. The show face now, so the 29-year-old like this now person BCS has joined the rent from a League One rivals, we call it AS Monaco for last season for inside matter. We get to do the 13 million euros, and we understand now say after in debut season now for inside matter, we see so we'll say like this, it already the draw interest for Premier League side. Hello,
2: Mr. Rande.
1: Sai. Welcome to the show, Freeman.
2: Yeah, this is a new process club, not a bad player. He just talk from Premier League. He has to say that this is a Premier League now. I tell God, he just said that that's a good for player. Like I say, yes, yeah, of course. The road was excellent. This is why you go for that. That defender for Milan, you see.
1: Now for Roma, now midfielder.
2: For Roma, yeah. He tried.
1: Bros, you're not going to get Casemiro replacement. It is either the person do better than Casemiro or he do less than Casemiro.
2: Because I know him, the
1: guy, he tried for last season for Roma, and a few matches where he played for France, he still tried too.
2: Yeah. And I want to just confirm.
1: All right, thank you.
2: I greet you.
1: Make you understand now, say Leeds United like this now, so they in talks now to sign a Manchester City goalkeeper, where they call it James Trafford, the England international person. Yes, if he leave the Etihad now this summer, just a year after he return. And then we understand now, say we're seeing Newcastle United and Aston Villa too. Both of them now see get interest now to sign the goalie. But Leeds United already now had already started talks for inside this matter. Hello?
3: I'm around here, come back.
1: All right.
3: This will seem a dance. We got to answer the phone and dance. For me, this dance don't reach you. the dance don't reach. Small. Because when they read somewhere and I say, I want to become captain for Galatasaray. Wait, time don't reach. We want to leave Champions League. Then I want to become captain. Now, captain, what I'm going to do for Galatasaray?
1: Bros,
3: now
1: we are the shoe. We go only wish, but we're not going to make decision for him.
3: And at this level now, Barcelona are the first striker. Real Madrid, even see they find top nine. They don't know what they do, captain for Galatasaray. I don't say the money they pay and be best. Any club will see career go still pay and that type of money if you know what they do. Because they don't be past Galatasaray.
1: Bros,
3: no big pass.
1: Now you're a dope brother. You know how to take the connect time. Hello?
4: Hello?
1: Hello?
4: Oh, talk for Major Road. Oh, see, man, this is what they talk. If Real Madrid not go for Barcelona not come for it, would you come for Galatasaray, you go Madrid by itself? Not be what they use for, not be go.
1: Okay. All right, thank you. All right, look, I make you understand now. So Newcastle United, like this, has already agreed deal now, when he was up to $34 million now for Monaco midfielder, they call it Alhaji Bamba, the 20-year-old Frenchman. Like this, and a person obviously has to play in first season, first game now for inside August 2025. And due to, and already that they due now to show face now for inside the time side now later today now to go with Medica along with, and they signed a long term contract now. Newcastle United, we understand, say they sell Sandro Tonali now to Tottenham last month, and they currently, since that time, they market now, they look for a young midfielder when PCS they go by after they sign a 18-year-old Sean Stewart from Ajax. Now we understand, I say another target from Fireberg, what they call Johan Mazambi. That was a, you know, last he decided to join Aston Villa. But among the League One midfielders like this now, so we understand, as we say, for this guy, they're among the top midfielders now, when he played about 500 minutes for last season, and they rank him among the top five now in BCS, when he win the IS duels, 9.1% per game on the average, and they tackle on 3.6 successful as in take ons. And we understand, I say, for 1.6 and area dwells to now, won't even still get a 1.9. But we see how things go play for that side now, because Newcastle United, they want to sell more and spend less because they want to balance their book. And for inside WhatsApp, this was say, we'll say, good day, Mr. Randy. Say, help me tell my London brothers not to rush to. So me they not rush pack money put for players Edo. Say I love the way my darling team they do their business, as well as we all see waiting happen to Liverpool last season after spending too much money. This will come from Moses from back of Ogbe, Arsenal chairman. We greet you specially. And this was we'll see Mr. Rich now. Mr. Rich, now that money, see now that money, Osimhen the reason. This one they call, okay, Otello. That the money now, Osimhen the reason. And so you think, Ababi? Okay. Make we see how the reasoning will go now for inside this matter. And on to matter like this, now so confirm, so we'll say, but this now is not be news again. Now say, we'll say, who will be the next coach for inside France? Because we understand now, so we'll say, the FFF like this now, they already make a decision now. Say, we'll say, that official for Zinedine Zidane now to become, to be the coach of the Les Blues. And then we understand to see for inside the next week, they go unveil Zinedine Zidane now. So this now something in the PC has to come for inside of French magazine, what they call a L'Equipe now for inside this one. So make we see how things they play. We say congratulations to him. It just too bad in Pekin, don't rush, go keep for Algeria. Who know what I papa for carry, and just the way Van Persie put in Pekin for match for inside Champions League 2 for Feyenoord. But all the same, this also we say good afternoon, Randy. Say I beg, will it be the news concerning Bruno coming to Arsenal? I don't know which of the Bruno. Okay, Bruno Gomes. Newcastle, they send message to Arsenal. We never know. They're not ready to sell. Hello.
5: Hello.
1: Hello. Yep.
5: Good afternoon. Yeah. This one when CJ welcome coach France. The red card when they give up for he was coffee for retire go affect.
1: My brother, I don't know. The FIFA will come out, will come tell us that one first.
5: Because that record is the grand.
1: And FIFA, we go forget that. The FIFA will tell us that one.
5: Okay, all right, thank you. Now, that was question.
1: All right, thank you. FIFA get to come out and tell us, because that the night they resend and send the red card to, or assign the red card. So make we see, make FIFA can tell us on that one. Hello?
6: The red card, they already called me the remover.
1: If Donald Trump can did it, Emmanuel Macron can did it too. All right, thank you. On to matter like this now, so make you understand now. So we say, based on the way they show face now, Newcastle United, they ask question about matter when they get to do with Bruno Gomes. The question asked now, because currently now, Newcastle United now, they already direct a question now to Arsenal over the pursuit of Bruno Gomes. This is summer. Newcastle United keep already, they already agree personal terms with Arsenal. But based on the way things stay position like this now, so we understand now, say, Newcastle, they face Arsenal and tap the player. And this one has something in the BCS, it's not really that good for business. But you know, any high B, make we look and make we see the matter, because the waiting state position, yeah, I will take fabric for inside matter when you get to do with Sport Worker. Sport Worker will show your way again tomorrow for inside your one family, one radio station, Super 88.1 FM. 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Randy Minecraft, not my name, because currently like this now, so We're taking it back, way back.

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3: My people, good evening. Welcome to Super 88.1 Pidgin Tori for Saturday 4 o'clock. My name na Kelly Otoyede. Tori for here, he say our Edo State government to say then don't go set up and establish one correct model e crash. Why be say omomo na in the state for inside the state secretariat say this one not to provide for correct save quality charge e care for his children of the public civil servant and support the parents where we say that they work in their public servant work. Now the Ministry of Women Affairs and Social Development now they manage this particular ikrechi. This ikrechi facility, they can talk, say they get a better correct caregivers, correct classes, learning materials, where the children among good play e put and holiday charge care service where we say it go help early childhood development. The state government, he can't talk, say this one, say he go help for the staff, make them very, very productive, reduce some time when we say that they come late for work, and create what they call family-friendly work environment, so why we say he go help these parents to carry their duty with a better, correct peace of mind. According to the government, this is a place where we say this is a moment that they stay. He shows say the big bros or Gagovo, Senator Monday Okpebolo, he ready well out for charge welfare, gender matter, human capital development, with correct matter. When we say other state, they feel copy from Edo State. The coordinator of the office of the Edo State First Lady Adesile Anani in the call for more support for small business. Contact say small business, so they're very important for economic growth and to create a job for Isawi Edo State. She had this one for the one empowerment program for 50 women entrepreneurs, business people. When we say this one, it is organized by the Afema Daughters and Adorable Wives Association for Isawi Benin City. Anani can talk, can tell all those who say they benefit, may they use the support to they put them for inside their business so that they will improve their skills and better innovation. So, may they not spend this money support to for something when we say it's not important. She can talk, say, the office of the Edo State First Lady through their correct care initiative. Say they go continue to support women, children, and vulnerable people. The Speaker of the Edo State House of Assembly, Right Honorable Blessing Agubaku, inducted farmers. Say, farmers, so make them take advantage of the farming equipment. When we say they reduce this money, and say this one, if they are available through the Ministry of Agriculture and Food Security, say, make them take advantage of which cheap equipment for inside their farm. Agubaku, he come in on this one for the one meeting. When we say they do, come to say this initiative, it go help correct productivity and help the crop, meaning for feed they grow well for during this current farming season. Meanwhile, the house will consider the debate for 1B when we go establish and regulate the Edo State Fire Fighting Service so that the fee stop fire prevention matter, rescue operation, and protection lives and property. The Speaker will consent this fire service bill, give the ASIC Committee for Environment and Security say, oh yeah, oh, may they go to start and wella. Tori said the launching of the air security is scorecard by the Nigerian Governors Forum say it don't make some people now cock the shook mat now put for Isa where those state counter say this one now correct. The contact say this one it go help identify the weakness for inside the state healthcare system and improve how they don't prepare to fight a disease wahala and other emergencies. O'Leary Namino can't call say they need a better hospital, medical equipment and drug and even emergency response service for inside that we those states.
4: Health Kenny is more fuddy because many Nigerians still struggle to access quality and affordable medical care. There is still high rate in maternal mortality in rural areas, which needs to be looked into critically.
3: She can't see the Edo State government to seem to do every to support the primary health care center. So for inside the state, contour say many people they depend on the primary health care center for their basic small medical needs.
4: If the scorecard helps government identify problems in the health sector, then it also leads to quick actions to address them. Attention should be given to primary health care sectors in Edo State because they are the first point of contact for many residents.
3: She consider say it could make it brain no if they increase the correct investment for inside the health care across our Edo State and even for Nigeria at large. Contact say very strong health care system is very important to protect lives during public health emergencies. Then. My people, now say we take a break, reach you onto the Super 88.1 Pigeon Tori for inside the 4 o'clock. Now, and a movie, a rage for me. Oh, remember, say, Akbobi, a day for inside unity. Make we de tolerate each other so that we country Nigeria. E go movie forward. Now, me, oh, Kelly, you toy the other carry my kaya. I don't waka una abayo.
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3: Oh yes, so welcome to Auto Junction. As far as the news, the trend, you go here and for inside the Auto Junction. Now maybe diplomatic lege.
5: Success to Radio Razor Blade.
3: Oh yes, so the first matter we see the trend here. Now Auto say the presidency don't talk you. The contact say the letter when we say U.S. President Donald Trump right give Tinubu, it shows say the U.S. and Nigeria incorporation say they get a very strong result. Now the special advisor to President Bola Tinubu for policy communication, Daniel Bwala, now he this one for during one interview where we say he do with the Tory people. He can't talk say this letter, he shows say Nigeria, they do every year with a cook way to fight the matter of insecurity and say, now proof show say we don't get a better relationship with the United States of America.
5: Second story with the year, and I see the Nigerian Customs Service, then don't issue one, you know, they make public, they don't tell public, they make shine their eye well onto and fake recruitment update to ABC people they do for social media, take they collect and they chop money for people and also abroad, they matter. And the Nigerian Customs Service, they come with the back citizens, they make them know they trust all those people that they see for social media, they make them only they trust verified and original information where they come straight from their official channels. Say security agency and government, they don't shout to on to say many people they put hand for this thing till they collect money for people hand.
3: Oh yeah, so the other matter will be say the trend for years, say the Federal High Court for Isa Abuja does sentence 3 persons to life in prison. Oh, on to say the gang for matter concerning kidnapping of his student and teachers of one school when they for inside Oriri local government area for inside the Oyo State. Justice Salim Ibrahim, Nikon convict and sentence DC people when their name na Abdulrazak Umar, aka Abu Khalifa Abu Khalid, Yunusa Musa, aka Yunusa Bin Musa, and Shamsu Adamo Sani, aka Abu Isisa, after they completed, they know they guilty to some of the allegations where we say federal government is summer put for their head. These people on Thursday, they can show before the court for 10 county charge when we say it concerned terrorism, kidnapping, and other things where we say they put for their head.
5: Inside though, like this, so say up to 12,000 smallholder farmers where they don't write their name down across the 3 senatorial districts and 18 local government area for Edo State go collect free fertilizer under the President Bola Ahmed Tinubu renewed hope agenda on to say it go boost farm work. And the Edo State Commissioner for Agriculture, Dr. Jerry Uwangwe, he talk this one for one Tori matter for ceremony after our big boss of Edo State Governor Monday Okpebolo give order who say make them make sure say they verify all the farmers well before they carry the fertilizer so that it go reach their hand, so that all the fertilizer when they come from the Ministry of Agriculture go enter only real farmers' hand.
3: Oh yeah, so the other matter with the trend for years, say the Dangote Petroleum Refinery say they don't resume to sell a petrol for inside the Naira, and say this one it can't end the dollar a pricing regime. When we say it can increase this matter of if when some people they become good if you put to the contact say it is one Dangote Congo go increase their SC depot price by 140 naira per liter. This one they come on 1 week after we say the refinery be suspend the truck, make them not load the petrol and can switch to the dollar in pricing. And say this decision it become make the marketer people and the downstream people come to talk. Say this one it go increase this matter of a price and Nigerians so now then go yeah and woto. This resume officer the Naira transaction they can communicate to marketers for someone notice so when come from the refinery commercial department on Wednesday when we say to the people call it confirm it.
5: Okay, oh, inside Imoga community for Akoko Edo local government, and then don't send letter. Oh, this letter now they don't they beg the big brother of Edo State, oh, Governor Monday Okpebolo, and even security agencies. So say make them call enter, make them call help them. Oh, until say some kind bad bad guys, do some kind bad bad thing to them. Until say they kill one of their own, where they call Monday Obanigba. And the community people they talk say as them they stay for borderline between Kogi and Ondo State. Say bad bad guys, they easily they jump, they come, they attack them. Even many of them say they know they feel they go their farm again. They know they beg government. Say may they come set up permanent security for their area to take help them.
3: Oh yeah, so that matter for years. Say the family of the before Kaduna State Governor Nancy El-Rufai don't deny one letter when they work out everywhere for inside the social media when they talk. Say El-Rufai, Ingo is signed one letter. For someone's statement, we say come on Thursday by El-Rufai Pekin, when he named now Mohammed Bello El-Rufai, on behalf of the family, because we say this document, we say he get a title, urgent message, and carry date of July 14, 2026. Talk say that a letter, now Oluwole fake a letter. According to the statement, this letter, when we say the court of the address to the national shemo of the national secretary of the ADC, say he no come from the before Kaduna State Governor when I'm Malanasi El-Rufai.
5: Okay, another matter we did now to say the NAPTIV and the Global Anti-Human Trafficking Organization, then them don't join hand though. They don't say five Nigerian female where they within the age of 17 to 38 until say them don't rescue them until say they promise them fake and talk until say if they carry they go abroad, they go give them work. Only say last they can't go lock them for inside room, collect their phone, can't they use them, they do hard the labor. But the good thing I said, the NAPTIV and Global Anti-Human Trafficking, they don't call down to their aid.
3: For matter, when we say concerns sport, when we say the trend for year, cut off, say the Confederation of African Football, CAF, say they don't announce, say Nigeria, now go host their ordinary general assembly for November, and the CAF presido Patrice Musepe, cut off, say Nigeria country, now country, when we say they lucky ball, where. Musepe, yeah, this one for during one talk, what we say he do for on Wednesday for South Johannesburg for South Africa, where we say he call list all the plans, where we say CAF get to as he consider the 2026 FIFA World Cup, I call list big other achievements, where we say that they are ready to develop football for inside the African continent.
5: Still for matter for football, onto women football, Arsenal women don't complete the free transfer of 27 years old goalkeeper Misa Rodrigo, this one now don't make her the sixth sign. Baby say she don't do this summer ahead of 2026 to 2027 Women's Super League season. After her contract with Real Madrid expire, Anto say she don't collect good record of 215 matches for Real Madrid, and she said win the 2023 Women World Cup for Spain.
3: Oh yeah, so for this one, we say concern the Obodo won't say the United Kingdom when a UK say they don't withdraw their remaining diplomatic staff who come off for Iran as a katakata with the US. So done the continue with 12 nights now of the airstrike where we say it the pass woto. The Foreign Office of the UK when our FCDO come here this one for inside their website can talk say now due to the security situation when we say the experience for inside that area now it make them come withdraw their staff for some time come out from Iran. Oh yes, as far as say the news is the trend, you go here and for inside the odd story junction. Now maybe diplomatic lege.
5: Success, the radio is ablaze.
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2: 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My phone number na 09039660040. 09039660040. My people, waiting they cause eye problem. If sugar too much for body, you no go feel they see well as man. Why some people na old age they cause their own problem? Some na phone and screen wait them they watch every time. Others na sun they cause their own problem. If you get this eye problem, you go they experience bluish for the eye. Your eye go they eat you. It go they pepper you. It go they red. You no go feel read without eyeglass. Your eye go they gum gum. Your eye go they pain you. Pus go they come out inside your eyes. You go they see double double. If you come my office, where they number 9, Oguola Street, off Siloko Road, Benin City, you go throw away your eyeglass. Some people know they see for night. Na daytime only then they take see you. All this one, na big problem. Oyana, make you visit me, Baba Magaji, aka the eye man from India. If you come my place, that your eye problem go finish pata pata. I specialize for any type of eye problem. If this eye problem don't take for your body, it go affect your veins, or you know they fit no difference between 500 naira and 1000 naira, or your eye they bring yellowish discharge, difficulty to see far and near, or even read something papa, or cataract, abi your eye they look like say sand they inside, abi they bring water, it go they scratch you, it go they pepper you, abi you they see smoke or spider, or you they see cloud self. Now me be the Baba Magaji, aka the eye man from India. I know they do this one, I know they do that one. Oh, now only one problem I they solve, nine I they do, nine people know me for. My phone number again now 09039660040. You feel call me to tell me what thing you they experience. Abi, you get glaucoma, red eye, blurry sight, abi your own na old age, or you don't they get Apollo, herbs day, plant day, we go use and commot any yamayama disease where they inside your eyes and it go commot from your body, pata pata. Whether you be young man, abi you be old man, or you be boy or a girl, when don't they see well again? I go give you computer, we go check all the veins where they inside your brain, it go commot any yamayama where they for your side, pata pata. Whether your vein don't they give you problem, because now only one vein they control the two eyes. So if one eye they get problem, it go affect the second one. My advice be say anything where fee affect your eyes, carry your eyes come out. For example, breeze, too much light, carry your eyes come out. Or any object where fee affect your eyes, carry your eyes come out. People where they work as weather, the light they enter their eyes, make you dey careful, because the light dey too much. Any object where fee enter your eyes or disturb them, make you dey careful of them. People where they work for sun or wear light too much, make una dey careful, because too much light they affect the eyes. Because I no get duplicate. If you dey come my office, bring along with you 2 coconuts and 1 carrot. Back in the days, our forefathers no dey complain, because then they see well, because then they use herbs and plants and them still reach 90 years and above, and them they see well. My office day number 9, Oguola Street, off Siloko Road, Benin City. This na my phone number 09039660040. 09039660040. 09039660040. Hear me again, make you write and down. 09039660040. Baba Magaji, aka the eye man from India. My people, we no go blind. Oh, not be amen you go talk. Now to come meet me, Baba Magaji, the eye man from India. My office day number 9, Oguola Street, off Siloko Road, Benin City. My people, We no go go blind
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0: 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Small time when I go say like this, the Tatafon corner go enter. And you get person with this song, it's just a singer for your mind. One celebrity, you know, they say, oh, thank you, Jesus, for this grace you have given him. Thank you, Lord, for this grace. Who be that person? Who be that person when they say, thank you, Jesus? When they say, Father, Father, eh? No worry. Once the entertainment corner enter like this, I go let you know. Yes, so your one family, one radio, 88 with the point one. And you know now, we they always the day on air.
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0: 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And if you check your time, now 30 minutes on past us for 5. You know how we run them now. Now the Tata 4 corner with your girl, Success, the Radio Razor Blade. I tell you before, say, person, this song, that song I play, so that the final song featuring, let me do a piece of Father Fadae. Ah, this person just is singam. It just they sing and they say, ah, Igwe, Igwe, oh, thank you, Lord. Now you, I never knew I could. I never thought I would. I never show a choice. But this person, ah, you want, see, when we see this update, we shock. Even me, I say, Ijemel, what's in the apple? Eh, what's in the see so? Well, even see, the whole social media don't they shake. Everybody, they say, ah, now to for us to join you, start this one, oh. Now for us to join you, start this one. What's it be the matter? I know, so you want your Amoya, wait, now I tell you, calm down. You too, that's a full of me, calm down. Okay, well, now, on to say, one of our comedians, what they call Sydney Tucker. In come outside, though, you know, say, in a content creator, they do skits, you know, they don't hear Sydney Tucker, and I hear them, in come outside, though, he can't reveal something to us. Ah, what the eyes have not seen. Hey. He reveal something. He said he get with seeing they practice for the past 4 years. He said 27th of this month, He said go make him 4 years complete. Where he say he don't they do this thing. He could say, ah, he not know say he go feed duam. But in shock and say he actually feed duam. What do you mean that way? He say Sydney Tucker. Don't they do with the time God for? He said for the past 4 years now, or close to 4 years now, he never do. He say they do, they practice with what they call celibacy. For because people want to go my break and down, you know that situation. He say for the past 4 years now, he never follow in a woman. In a woman never sleep inside the same bed. In conclusion, Now you can't know what you use until you understand. But me don't pass the message. He just say he never follow woman lay down for inside on top of the same bed before. For the past 4 years. Now say this 27th of this month go make him complete 4 years. We be saying that they practice celibacy journey. See, he has not been insane. He make kind they sing that song so. Ah, father, hey, they. Thank God. Ah, social media don't they all to they say, are you Sydney? You just say this the way they talk. So he said, yes, that's true. But see, when I even see the update, I shock. Everybody shock. And the matter with the hot for ground be this. So he did everywhere. Go check. He did everywhere. People they say, ah, it be like saying to come join this gang. Go. It be like saying to start this work. Because it be like now what they run now. So they basically joining everybody what they do now. Because even when Percy come and they talk, say 20 years old, you not even get with 20 years old to already think about marriage. Percy come and they talk, come with the call. They say, ah, as you talk this one now, which I know talk the person we talk now, but as you talk this one now, who you want to shoot for leg? Who you want to shoot for leg? You know, say Pelana and Jarvis, they don't drop pre wedding photo. Pre-wedding photo for Pella and Jarvis. If you see

0: 1 million, 1.8, I say, for Akara, for Yard, for Liz. What thing they happen? Put the book, they don't say, if you want make call, you know, saying, I said, celebrity, they run the time, you know, you can go, you go need to, you go need to do one or two things to tell you, and come, but they don't, they invite celebrities now, they come, because I'm where they go out, until say, their pre-wedding photo shoot now. You just they shine for everywhere. Why some people they talk say they never they don't they do celebrities journey and they wish to continue? Why Jarvis and Pella they do pre-wedding photo shoot, they do their wedding? Our musician Ruga in that come and say though, he don't talk he requirements where he need for woman. He say he not the fine woman we get money. He say he don't already financially stable. He say he not they look for woman we get money at all. He say he don't already get money, money go cover the two. He say they will fair date guests. Say where be say they never fair get work, they fair lazy because he they plan to settle. Yeah, I say if they say Pella and Jarvis, they don't they motivate people when they settle down. Because he don't say he don't plan now, he want he don't they plan to settle. He say he no one woman we get money, money no really matter. He just say just the fine. He say even if the guy don't even get work, they don't even get anything. He don't say because of this sense. Now he say you're the fair woman way they funny. He say the fair comedian. I don't know why Ruga go the fair woman way they funny. Why are they here? Eh, now so leave Legelege. Because Legelege they follow me jack my money. So since Ruga now the fair woman, because I mean they sponsor Legelege lifestyle. Now Ruga now the fair who not get money. Now me now even the one who I get safe is small. And in the fair who they funny, I mean now I resolve blame. My mother they sharp papa. Me not know why Ruga waiting Ruga. But Ruga, in case are they here? Are they here? But he talk saying the fair woman way just the one way they very idea. The woman way they funny. He say because of this, and the way they come us, you not get who they cook for us. So they better take out for our side. So he means the cooking skills dream, but the one be saying, hey, Ruga, me are not sabi kuko, and there while I will come deal. Well, I go try because of you. I no go learn, but for Ruga, I go learn. Oh, yeah, now because it's time to check, and you go bar break onto the entertainment segment for your one family, one radio edge. It's the four corner, your one family, one radio 88 to the point one with your girl. Success to radio resume. And for time, I go say, Legalega go enter, myself go enter onto serious matter with the ground. So, very serious one, the ground, though. Someone will touch that down. Leave on for 88 with the point one. Don't forget now this on your one family, one radio 88.1. And like this, so we did the super waka waka show.
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I show myself leg and success. We see Matty for year. Also, this breaking news will be say just the breaking the internet. Say one aeroplane when belong to Enugu Airline when a E170 with registration number 5NENRO when belong to the Enugu Air on Thursday when a today at about 157 no say he come missing wrong way oh can go crash land for inside the feed for the Benin Airport. Tourist say this one happened with 67 passengers inside and 5 crew members. Now according to the tourist say no casualties will be say the record.

0: Enugu don't officially confirm for inside their Twitter page today. So that one now just breaking news when we say it just happened. So now same we tell you for here for inside 88.1. So PFL, you go hear more to read for inside one news for 6 o'clock. 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
3: Success, the radio is ablaze.
2: Oh, yeah, so, shapali, onto the matter. We be say it for grand. There's also say now about wedding, slapping, and some things. So, she will let us know. They will go talk inside. How we see him? How you see him? One stand rich for inside the matter for grand. Do you have success? Oh, yeah.
3: Okay, lege. Now, very serious matter.
2: Okay, no.
3: Very serious because, okay, see what happened. Okay, the groom, mama.
2: The groom, mama.
3: The man where they marry. The man where they marry. People. They're not quick on wedding. You understand? So, the time when they come wedding, where you don't want to finish, and the food served already. Finish. So the only cooler way remain now the bride mama people now gets that particular food. You understand? So the mother-in-law now can't go meet the bride. That is the boy mama can't go meet the bride. Say, my daughter-in-law beggo. My people don't day around the food not reach the other bed. So on this cooler, so if your mama said, oh, give me small my share for my people.
2: My people side, okay.
3: The girl can say, ah. Mommy, no vessel, so I no fee give you. Okay. Now, my mama people get this food. With already keep her. Especially when she especially keep the food for my people where they come. So she no fee release the food.
2: Okay.
3: Because party do almost the end, but they see their roads, they come, you understand? Now, so, because the husband, so, my mama people, they not see quick on.
2: But then they.
3: They did it, but they're not quick.

0: come.
1: But they didn't.
0: They didn't reach.
1: The other ones, they come.
0: They very close. So she didn't.
1: They didn't they come.
0: Wait, like my finish now. They didn't they come. Yes, she didn't. And they get that food.
1: Go ahead.
0: So out of what I go use the word frustration, the mother-in-law now can't go the cooler, carries from the food. Actually, they carry won't go give the people after the daughter did say, mommy, I better not tell you from mama people get her. She can't see go regge. She go carry from the food. So the girl now, the bread now, that's the wife. So the daughter-in-law sight her. She can see her mommy not do this thing. I told you to not carry the food. She can't collect the food from the mother-in-law hand, put her back inside the cooler. Regge. Before we say Jack Robbie see. Mother-in-law vex, so she tear daughter-in-law slap. Bye!
1: Twy!
0: Before you know, daughter-in-law say, daughter-in-law, why are I'm again? Twy!
1: He slapped the woman back.
0: He slapped the mother-in-law back. Like, now the now where would they be this? So junction where would they like this? Because people let the talk say, make the girl, you know, they pack a bag, they gwas. Make she they gwas. Say which can where she be. Say which can you are you, the young marry and ask, kini, how you go slap your mother-in-law, but the mother-in-law first slap him. And she said, I tell the woman, say this food. Now my mama people said, and then I get this food. I keep on specially for that. I never allow anybody, even my own people, I never allow anybody to touch her. Because my mama people said, you know, they're not quick call. They obviously don't give you a part of their food, and I not quick. When I'm even a quick finish na food, I don't know how na food they finish. But you see this cooler, my mama people get her. But the mother in-law still go there, still go carry. So she can collect some back for the mother in-law hand. Put some back inside the cooler. As the mother in-law vest now, he slap her. She said, why are not twice for face? Now there with you, legge.
1: Okay.
0: Very serious matter.
1: Now very serious matter to
0: very serious one.
1: Enter inside. Now what do you think with this?
0: Okay. Tinker. Legge, no do that in what is you plan do, but talk.
1: No, not be. I know I'm who gets even the one debate or argue this thing. I know what more we argue when we see people not yours.
0: Definitely.
1: More, I want more respect our individual opinion for this opinion, matter. Because deep down, what do you think with this?
0: Okay.
1: Me, I get my policy and believe.
0: Okay.
1: I know if they keep food for person when they're around. When person, when they with me, they're hungry.
0: Okay.
1: Now my personal policy be that one. So I go use that personal sentiment and bias to judge this matter.
0: Okay.
1: The fact say the groom, I mean the bride, the people, they wrote they come, and this groom, the boy, the husband, the people they are around, and the mother-in-law take permission, go meet them, say my pikin, I beg, see the situation of things, your husband to be or the husband people, they around, they never chop food. Make I take for year, give this, give them they eat. Me, if I maybe they get what I go do, I go give them. Or I go take inside. Oh yeah, take inside. Mama, me the manager my food, no two deal. Me they just do this one. I don't go just tell her. Because first of all, she said that the groom people, the same, just like the our people too.
0: The same thing. Yes, the same thing.
1: So on that basis, this brat, so this girl, she's supposed to allow the mother in law. Collect inside the food. Go give the grown people. Listen. Not the grown people. Me they eat. Then if those are cocoa, when I look at combo, food don't finish, but see the one where they make. Okay. And I believe say, like see, if people they go, some people they go party. So because I know it so not be everybody, no matter the kind of food or the amount of food which you cook for occasion, not be everybody will switch up. So me, I believe say some of them go see other start say, okay, now because they no quick come. So the fact say, see, no green, the mother-in-law can't take her. Then she called the challenger and can't slap her, they call it a late back. That part of slapping that one. I think she go too far. The mother-in-law in this case, she go too far.
0: Obviously.
1: She go too far. Then she will call retaliate. This one are two wrongs.
0: Cannot make it right.
1: Enough you make right. But the extra where the mother-in-law go, she felt insulted. I think now anger and provocation. Now she takes slap this girl. And this girl can't see go as far. To retaliate for there, even though I know and I blame the mother-in-law, but I think say she ma, she knows she do away. The girl not do away. Wait first thing, no, they don't quit to attack. Not be
0: I matter
1: don't
0: of want to attack you. I say okay. I said okay, Mr. I want to talk. I say okay. At the end, I say okay. So
1: if now maybe this girl, if now maybe the bride, I go look plenty things.
0: Okay.
1: First of all, because of say now this house now want enter. Now my husband, mama be this. Because it starts to say, but you go want to do something, but because person when you say you hold with respect, you don't go do one.
0: All right.
1: I think she allowed herself, the better set of herself, get over her, go to retaliate, slap the mother-in-law. Me, if I go put play for this one, even though, like I say, I blame the two, mother-in-law, she overreact. She, ma, no. Because me, I still look this the environment where we did. for our area, whether you like it or not.
0: African style.
1: Not be African style. I don't know why are they demeaning the. Not be batting, no. African style, not be batting. The African style.
0: Talk, now you say look at our area where we
1: where,
0: do now.
1: Yes, the African style, where respect elders, not be batting.
0: Now,
1: why morality for West? Now, don't degrade.
0: As now, talk, why degrade? As you now, talk, no, as you talk for area African where style, we did, let me say African style.
1: Even, well, for where we grow, even when small picking, a big person, they talk. You know if you look at for why? You know if you look at for why? Even you're looking for yourself, now insults. So now better thing where they take grow many of us, many generation today, where they grow to become better person, where we see the be. More than relegator say African style. Not be batty, be that one.
0: Legator, I'm not style. Talking about it. No, as you talk,
1: you don't need to talk.
0: I'm not talking about it. No, assume what you are not talking.
1: Wait, see.
0: You understand?
1: Your reaction. And,
0: no, the reaction not be that style. Now you they get and no.
1: You get meaning.
0: Now you they get.
1: But that one
0: a
1: bad way.
0: No, now you they get and like that.
1: That one a bad way.
0: No, be waiting as
1: the lady go extreme too much. So if I go a portion 40% blame, give the mama for the slap inside though, I go give her 60%. 40-60%. Besides, the normal coin, they keep it for them. What kind of this be that one? People they're hungry. No, nah. My own personal one be that one. So if you want to talk, you want me to talk your own.
0: I go talk my own. Talk
1: your own,
0: of
1: course, now.
0: More start from the food side. First of all, na party, you understand. What say I keep my mama's side, I keep on mama's side. Obviously, na food, maybe say everybody they share. They get the one we say they share give I mean, mama side and papa side. So you will be the mother-in-law. You go the way you take share your own food. You go share in a way where we say you go reach your people. And you go say no, say you get people where they come. So as they share the food, you suppose you understand your portion as they share them. Not be the one we be say the get already keep for our own people where they come. You can't see me she give you for inside. Then okay, if I people call the wedding now, they know cost they go eat. Because obviously, now for her to even collect the food, but if the food, yakata, I know you don't get any bread,

0: don't finish your money, they go out, I drink water. The one where remain, I'm like, order, because everybody in our family now, not only your family people want it. Okay, the family won't call, the other people family, they don't go see it. So people see they get conscience. Most see they get heart when they do some things. You know, I can say, okay, but because they come for road, and people there, they're hungry. Maybe people where they come for, okay, people where they come for far this now, they don't come, they look. Obviously, she will reserve the food, she reserve for good purpose. So they don't tell you, say no. First of all, it's good as the woman asks for permission. But as the owner of food, who will get where they say no? Then you take her like that, say, ah, food not there, ma. Mona jikota, they go out because you don't give your portion and you don't manage your portion and you could share your own finish. So, who not see from your side, it go there on your own. The woman will be saying, I don't reserve now for my people. And to the slapping aspect, first of all, the woman go too far. Push on, you call me slap. You collect food for your hand, you slap your wife, your daughter-in-law, at least. You yourself, you give your daughter-in-law respect. You go out because you can't slap her for public space. As you tell you, no, calling for you, you go say, oh, no, while I jump on your car, go put food off anybody, you go. They're inside house now, no, they dig down for inside house. No, no, go carry on our family matter, one call the two for public. No, the girl slap on back now. They see now the girl, now get issue. Now the girl, not feel weight. The girl, mama. I mean, come in on. The fact is, the girl slap on back. I'm not happy for the girl. The girl, no try, yo. The girl, no try. But if to see that woman, no slap her. She not for not do that kind of thing. As she respectfully say, mommy, no, I not feel give you from the food. Do not vex. So, you go respect her decision. Respect when she did talk. Or to say, now her day, make her day happy. On her own wedding day, you can't give her slap. Wait till the mama, the chair won't prove. See, now he be mother of the home. See, now he girl, now he picking the marry. What is she? They want prove. You can't slap person when they marry for public where people day. Like, more the reasons against this before they prove body.
1: I don't know why you stress to convince me.
0: I know they convince you. They talk my own.
1: You talk just
0: me. I don't convince you. I know they convince you.
1: That one is your opinion now.
0: For person where you slap her? What you reach so?
1: I don't my opinion. You no agree talk. Okay, that's the man slap her back. Uko. You not talking about
0: that. I talk as he as he gets on back, you know good. But the first thing the woman slap and I'm the woman I go fought.
1: Okay, me
0: now the mother in law they fought.
1: Her portion 60% give the
0: me girl. They give the yeah. woman. Me they give the woman 70%. Okay. They give the girl 30%. Yes,
1: no, because me yes. I know where you
0: for person where do you slap her?
1: You just pass back like say.
0: I'm not pass back. I talk and play. I talk and play.
1: Exactly.
0: Now the mother in law I blame. Respect your daughter. Even your own daughter where the second woman cost up and go.
1: You said 70% abi.
0: Yes, to the mother in law. Yes, 30% to the girl. Yes.
1: Don't talk and no they pass back. Cause they
0: hide. I'm not hiding it. I talk and play.
1: Log mat.
0: You slap your daughter-in-law for a wedding where people did because it's because of food, because of rest.
1: Don't do, man, we'll
0: because of rest.
1: Ah.
0: Because of rest.
1: I'm a long match for the
0: back. People where they ask, we'll go even with
1: 0705-512-9881. 0705-572-7881. 0902-672-2592. Oh, yeah, Muteko.
0: Hello.
2: Good evening, Nigerian.
1: Welcome.
2: Hello. We hear you.
1: How do we hear you?
0: We hear you.
2: We
0: greet you too.
2: So now I quick took my mouth.
1: What will be your name?
2: Yeah, it should be my name. I'm the doctor, open secret.
1: Okay.
2: This is professor.
1: Okay.
0: Fair enough.
2: So the same, that girl with the marriage, so now arrogant girl she be. It's arrogant. If now the way she do her mama for her, then she be still. So if now her mama slap her, she will speak up her mama back.
1: Okay. Oh.
2: So the girl is arrogant. There is a disagreement between the girl and the mother of that mother-in-law before the marriage. So there is a disagreement otherwise. You walk in on your mom, you don't go carry food on your mother-in-law, you don't carry the testicular. Let me say carry, you carry small. You can't turn her back the testicular. That's arrogant.
1: Arrogance.
2: So the mother-in-law just decided to stop that marriage. So make the marriage could see your talk. That the girl is arrogant, no matter what.
1: So if you want to give her a percentage blame now, which are you giving her? Or girl put secret? Doctor, no, you don't come out. But he said the girl is very, very arrogant. She don't get respect. Bad character.
0: Hello.
3: Hello. My name is Mama Happiness or Lucky Way.
0: Welcome.
3: But for me, all of them know one way, no wrong, sha. Both the mother and the girl, all of them wrong. But for me, if I'm the mother of the boy, that girl not the enter that house.
1: Okay.
3: And secondly, the one when I go help us the child because this thing they come on well for marriage. Especially the mother and the boy, me they prepare, even though only 2 dozen or 3 dozen, it go leave up for motto. Then after they don't start finish, people see they come go even though people not come again, it will bring up come out. It will be like saying extra. I beg now show me the drama.
1: So if now you be the woman, that girl no that girl no enter that again, no make you go. Abi?
3: But if I mean, even though it goes, shall, but how that marriage go be? When

0: I and the woman said they look at you get up. People go, the parents come back. All maybe can't like it, don't they? May all mother of the boys may that they prepare their own.
1: Okay, but Mama Happiness. Mama Happiness, if I say the mother in law slapped the girl because of rice, he hold any weight. The reason for the slapping hold any weight. He hold any weight.
0: Just now. I said two of them. I said no one way, no wrong.
1: So why be not the girl that won't come see and go house? Why be not the girl that won't come see and go house?
0: All of them wrong. Me no say the boy, the girl, and the family that will go back later.
2: Okay.
0: But already, can like you do it. I know they will go back.
2: Oh, thank you very much. Thank you very much, Mama. You do well. Successful. I know. I want see. Even the Bible recognize say parents say make children they obey their parents. Abi say be parents to me they don't provoke their pikin because
1: so at times, anger.
2: If you go good, they make pikin. You understand? But make sure they respect. So, I want more to talk about the angle of respect now. Because I understand, like I talked that time, I don't talk, say, make you this slap because, say, you oppress people when you say you senior, when you senior, no. But what about the place of respect? The place of seniority? The place of that I don't know how to put it, sha. See, this one, I'm na person when you say senior to me, na elder. To overlook certain things.
1: Overlook.
2: Yes, make I tell you. Now, okay. I don't think for position where we say, person go do me something. I don't feel react. Why? I call look at this person, he did older than me. And in some cases, maybe he reached to bomb me. I go swallow my pride, close my anger, and no react. But if now person when we say, I don't say, okay, this is under my age group or under my age mate, I go react. Sure, you understand.
1: But he so give them.
2: What's happened to that place?
1: But he give them right to do that thing to you.
2: Like I talk, he know they right.
1: Exactly.
2: He know they right. Now make I make reference to our society where it don't conform us to respect our elders. That even at times where elders they misbehave because in an elder you go respect them.
1: Like, I be a huge fan of respecting people. Very huge fan. You understand. But the thing at this, get what they don't say. Respect they reciprocal. But if you say you no go like me person do to you no do want another person.
2: Okay, make I ask you. Make
1: now?
2: I put you for the work I call. Okay. Sharp. If now you be the mother-in-law, your pikin wife to be slap you, how you go feel?
1: First of all, we no go warrant anything we go remove the rich slap.
2: Wait, first nobody plan for evil batting.
1: Okay, maybe na me slap him. She can slap me back. I go waka leave him now.
2: Okay,
1: go. I go beat him for day. I go waka leave him now.
2: Everything goes smoothly. No wahala.
1: No, I go waka leave him.
2: Of course, but no wahala.
1: As in no wahala, as in now.
2: Everything continue normal.
1: We go house and I go settle the matter.
2: Settle.
1: But me, if I go blame myself because what's make me slap her?
2: Okay.
1: No, what's make me slap her?
2: No wahala.
3: Hello. Oga lege.
2: Welcome.
3: Yes, that the voice of Biggie Wire Wap Mopa.
2: No, yeah, Biggie Shapali.
3: I greet you, success.
1: I greet you, my boss.
3: Lege. You don't get the way you take person. That guy is, let me say, 100% wrong. You know why? You say my person not carry the thing in class for cooler. As the mother is not carry that rice, that guy not get to go turn that rice back for eternal cooler. Where the world of respect? You have not done to our respect and our value system for the country. Have you not the respected that again? You know that I have to go and say collect that I go turn and back for that cooler. That thing that guy do was very wrong. That's what I say, she not get respect for person at all. Now your mother-in-law, for God's sake, tomorrow you'll still be mother-in-law. You respect her, even though you say don't carry her, as you can't carry her, you say no problem, you'll leave that one. You rest. You carry her begin to turn her back for that cooler. Now the woman slapping her, you slap her back. You can't expect the woman going to smile with you. I beg you.
2: All right.
1: Thank you very much.
2: That should be Gwaya. Hello.
4: Good evening.
2: Welcome, Oga.
4: Avoid on this marriage of a two one.
2: What's your name?
4: Coming from my name now, this is from Lucky Way.
2: Okay.
1: Fire down.
4: So, what thing I did see for inside this startup? You say the mother in law, where the mother of the boy, where they marry, when they say yes, they want to go marry for in Peking. And the reason and the marriage continue. And the people not feel calm. And the people say that they don't eat and some of them don't eat. The other girl now, they give me one marriage. They are always the top. They get the top and they don't keep this for them. Well, there is so much generality that can result to that, you know. One, must be that you get sponsored the marriage. And secondly, maybe the girl, the two heads that take into marriage, you get us. But the mother-in-law, this is some of the people don't eat. They will do see consider that visitors when they come, they give the body. Finally, the girl was wrong. Asha was too hot. Asha was bad. There's no bad, nothing you can compare to it. The mother-in-law will go slap up for public. That on a public assault. The mother-in-law to go far. To go far. So I blame both of them.
2: Okay.
4: I give the girl 40% blame. Why the mother-in-law 50%?
2: How many percent blame? You give them again.
4: I give the mother-in-law 40% blame.
1: 30.
4: Give the mother-in-law 40.
1: 40, okay.
2: Okay.
1: 40-50. Okay, 40-50. Get 40.
4: Mother-in-law 50. Mother-in-law
2: 50. 60, I'll be 50.
1: Say mother-in-law 50. 50.
4: 50.
2: Okay, 60. Okay, 60.
1: Okay, 60. Then you get 40.
2: You get 40. Okay.
4: Well,
2: all right. Thank you very much. Hello.
1: Hello.
5: Hello.
2: Welcome.
5: Malaga, greet
2: you. Yes,
1: greet you.
5: Thank you. I'm so good, ma.
1: Good evening.
5: I'm Miriam from Aurora.
1: Fire that, Miriam.
5: My waiter also would say that girl, no, she really do bad. First of all, yes, you know, say the mother-in-law do bad. But for that fact, even though as your mother-in-law asked, you say no. That plate, how many dish where she don't carry? If I just leave her, maybe she go with her. May everything pass. But for the fact that she dragged the food collect from her phone, no, no, that one is already, you don't disrespect the woman with that. I know now waiting trigger her anger where she slap her. But for the guest for calm down, for no revenge, but she still return back, retaliate, can't return this flower back. That's very bad. We no support that one. And again, very important, me, my advice to ladies is, if it is your wedding day, please, anything that we make your day to go wrong, don't even put your eye there. Food matter, come on your eye. If, as you sit down for where you sit down, just come on your mind for any wedding they do. Me, your mind, all day, they think of, after here, now my house, after here, which I won't do next. Forget about anything. If they let me, they eat. They let me do it. That's last marriage. You see people, they go outside. People eat back, I mean, they will still tell you, they know it. So that one, no be real issue. I beg. Okay. If not your day, make it to be your day. Don't allow me to spoil it for you.
1: Thank you very much.
2: Thank you very, very much for your contribution. If you see, call, make your own contribution. For WhatsApp, I say, Madam Success, so with this, your analysis, it shows that. I believe success now won't be that, eh? He said for the girl to slap her mother-in-law, she say she go even do the same thing by slapping your own mother-in-law. I want to ask if her mother slap her in public, you want to tell me say she go slap her mother back in public too? Okay, that one at the girl now.
1: So and if the girl, mama,
2: slap her back.
1: Uh-huh. Okay.
2: This person I want to talk for you. No put name.
6: Hello. Hello, good evening.
2: Welcome.
6: Hello, good evening.
2: Welcome, sir.
6: This matter strong.
2: What's your name?
6: James from James White.
2: Oh, yeah.
1: Hello, James.
6: Yeah. In as much as the mother-in-law overreacts, the girl not try. She for nothing her baby that day. They know say temptation will come around. So that food not be in her jurisdiction that day, sir. Not be she supposed to be in charge of anything. And all those kind of matter, you know, because I even the not you go there in charge, even when the one go carry that kind of thing, you know, don't take permission, your own mother-in-law don't take permission. You're supposed to just allow her have her way, let alone say you can't go take the food back from her, put back, you know, inside the cooler. And though the mother-in-law overreacted by slapping her, she never even fear, which means she can even slap her. And aside this, her husband's mother can do same to any other elderly person. So that girl. He lacked confidence to have retaliated back. You know, so this is how we do, like you said just then. We get culture. But yeah, they say they're not doing wrong finish. Guy that is put down for parable. So she's not supposed to get that guts to even retaliate back. And she too not even supposed to come down from that stage, come to go carry the rice back. So now she knew I fought for this woman.
2: Okay, so how many percent you go give now for their two?
6: Ah, now 70 I give her. 70% I give that girl.
2: Okay, 70 to
6: the mother in law and 30. Yes, sir.
2: Okay. Thank you very much. You do well. Uh-huh.
1: Hello.
7: Hello. Good evening.
1: Good evening.
2: Welcome.
7: Good evening. How are you?
2: We thank God.
7: Success. God bless you.
1: I greet you, my boss.
7: The girl canceled all the blame. My name is Ikechukwu.
2: Okay.
1: Fire down there.
7: Ikechukwu calling from St. Xavier.
1: Okay.
7: The girl cancelled all the blame of the woman. That was her day. And that woman is supposed to be her mother-in-law. So the girl cancelled all the woman's blame and collected the whole blame. So the girl, the blame went to her 100%.
2: 100.
7: She's not fit to be a married woman. What? Something worked against her. She needs prayers. God bless you.
2: Okay, thank you very much. Say the girl needs prayers. 100% blame. Now what's your guy give the girl?
1: Hello.
8: Hello, my name is Abraham. I'm calling from New Guinea.
1: Okay.
8: Enter 500. See, regards that matter. I'm very glad for that boy that wants to marry such a lady. Because before that incident will happen on that wedding day, there are a lot of things that guy has been passing through. It's God that wants to escalate everything. That is what triggered the woman to slap her mother-in-law on her wedding day. The guy will have passed a lot of truth. This is Africa. If we emulate the character and the behavior of the white, there are some certain things that a taboo here in Africa that goes through. It might be right over there. You understand? We should forget about whether the woman slapped her in public or not public. This is Africa. And what is meant for us is meant for us. Well done.
1: Thank you very much.
2: Thank you very much.
1: Hello.
2: Hello.
9: Yeah, good evening.
2: Welcome.
9: I did on a light. Good evening.
1: Good evening.
2: Fire down.
9: You see this matter too. More than looking the other way around. See, not be the boy. Not be the boy, mama people. See, not the game, mama people. 90 that should not say food, not day. And at the boy, people not careful. Waiting the girl go talk. I think she will stick on one lobby where they still give her food. Maybe mm-hmm. One thing about marriage, marriage means once you marry, as you marry enter that family, so she don't come picking to that woman.
2: Mm.
9: So marriage don't make her become picking. So what I think, you see this thing called sacrifice, many people never understand the marriage never sacrifice.
2: True.
9: Just bear for all that be happy. Not be say in get that correct. Nobody did perfect, but now for you to bear the last bit of order. To sacrifice, they never learn for this thing.
2: Okay.
9: Thank you.
2: Thank you very much. Mr. Sir, you want to add another thing for this, Jonah?
1: Mm-hmm. I just laugh, you know why? Because even myself, come the reason I'm saying, the kind of things you people they talk here. In schemes of sacrifice, this one. Now you make some kind girls. The kind of girls say we women.
2: No, I don't want to make you make her a gender thing.
1: No, be gender thing. I'm talking about people where they marry. That's girls where they marry. So
2: what about boys?
1: Wait, now woman part analyze.
2: I could not be more. See, now gender issue. Any party can be a victim to that slap. I don't want to make her one gender thing. Otherwise, you will lose. People will say we support you. That's
1: okay.
2: I see stand on my point.
1: Say to me, the girl did wrong to slap the woman, but I still give the woman the highest blame. Because now marriage, they didn't give you your portion of food. Now you know feed, share, and wear. So as your own finish, say people marry they go. At least make the woman, say make the mother-in-law, say make she sacrifice for the mother, the other part family as they come now. Since they talk sacrifice, so not only the gay people shall be sacrificed. May the boy people, man, may they see sacrifice. May they go back with empty stomach. May the other people, may they come, may they eat. So I don't see any reason why. Since they don't say, okay, as you don't marry entire the family, now daughter. If now vice versa, uncle, the mother-in-law go stop her own picking for her own wedding. No, nah. The mother-in-law, if now daughter did that shoe, nah. You go slap in your picking, or if now that woman go, you go grim me on that woman slap in your picking for the wedding. More they balance things up. So the girl they wrong to retaliate to slap the woman or cause an elderly woman, elderly woman. You know there to that, but I still give the woman the highest blame. Okay. As they tell you no, okay. They go. It's as simple as that. And they get marriage.
2: Much. Thank you.
1: And wedding.
2: You get one call and when call. You get Oyinbo will say they say there are many ways to pirate without say you know go see blood. I don't think a position where by a person do me something, I'm supposed to retaliate, but I leave him. I can't, like, let me say, I know
1: retaliate. Begin, they don't repeat it.
2: No. I said there are many ways to kill rats.
1: Okay.
2: If you say I retaliate to that person, now me, they can't blame. Now me, they can't blame. Even you self success, the person, like, why now? You will blame me. But I don't retaliate that time, but I can't go past just cause. At the end of the day, that person can't go to beg. Change your sound. Now, like what did that caller talk? The fact said the girl retaliated. Come back saying she can't acquire the blame when the man's supposed to collect computer for herself. Because whether we like it or not, environment where we grow and where we did matters a lot for doing things so. Now they shape us, they influence us where we. So the environment where you did, you for looking around first. Wait to if I slap this woman now. Last time I come blame. If to say that girl no retaliate.
1: And the mother self go still look environment.
2: Wait first. One more will get this thing well. If to say that girl no retaliate, but now, I tell you that woman will go back on.
1: Tell one beggar for you. Don't carry the food. Don't carry the food. Tell one the beggar for
2: no, I say slap him now. The girl no retaliate for the slap. Now they talk so. Because people are see him. Even people when see no demand for that place.
1: You tell her sorry. You know, savage say you don't slap him for public. He not change.
2: You wait first now. I don't know why would they do quick to go vent anger. I can say not be by physical strength and anger be your whole strength too. Strength not be by physical. Then you get mental strength, emotional strength. Not be everything be power.
1: But you not change the fact say don't slap him for public.
2: Now they talk so now. The person slap you. You see, person feel exercise physical strength on you. But you go use authority strength, take it with them. You can't go to beg. That's why even with your muzzle, with your muzzle, authority goes succumb. That your muzzle will be like dodo. So don't be by physical strength, because don't be animal kingdom with day. So that girl can exhibit, man don't say hate, yeah, dislike because of her reaction.
1: So can matter of they cook up from before. Again, one person will talk and say, you should offer day the family before now, safe.
2: Anyway, we'll continue for this matter because news will come for 6 o'clock. Then after the news, myself and sources will do for you. And today, now, Thursday, as a consign, Fan Better Radio. Now, maybe diplomatic leg.
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Good evening and welcome to Super FM News at 6. I am Ifeoluwa Mabinori. First, our top stories. House of Representatives passes bill on state police. Enugu aircraft skates off runway on Benin Airport. On the foreign scene, South Africa rejects petition seeking probe into attacks on foreigners. In sport, Deco assures Super Falcons of WAFCON 2024 cash reward. We'll bring you details of these and more after the short break.

0: Vice President Kashim Shettima has departed Abuja for a working visit to Republic of Benin. The Vice President's Senior Special Assistant in Media and Communication, Stanley Nkwocha, confirmed the development in a statement. He said Shettima is leading a delegation that includes six state governors and senior government officials on a mission to draw lessons from Benin's Glo-Dibe Industrial Zone for the revival of Nigeria's textile industry. The delegation will visit the GDs near Cotonou, where it will engage representatives of the Beninese government, investors and private sector operators involved in the development. The House of Representatives has passed the executive bill on the state police presented to the House by President Bola Tinubu, setting the stage for the transmission of the bill to the state for concurrence. The Speaker, Tajuddin Abbas, announced that 311 members participated in the exercise, made up of 211 members of the APC, 65 members of the opposition, and 35 other members who voted online. Some members of the opposition parties led by Minority Leader Fred Agbedi, who were not in support of the modalities, however, staged a walkout to address the press. Some others led by Deputy Minority Whip George Ozodinobi, stayed back inside the chamber and participated in the adoption of the votes and proceedings of the day. The Edo State Government has established a modern crash within the State Secretariat to provide safe, quality childcare for children of public servants and support working parents. Managed by the Ministry of Women Affairs and Social Development, the facility features trained caregivers, age-based classes, learning materials, playgrounds, among others, to promote early childhood development. The state government said the initiative will provide staff productivity, reduce absenteeism, and create a family-friendly work environment. According to the government, the crash reflects Governor Mandy Okpebholo's commitment to child welfare, gender inclusion, and human capital development. The Edo State Diaspora Agency has held its Global Health Lecture and Sensitization Program for Young Nurses as impactful. The Director General, Dr. Loretta Ogboro-Oka, praised Governor Mondi Okpebholo for creating a platform that enables Edo professionals in the diaspora to contribute to the state's development through knowledge sharing. She said experts from across the world shared their knowledge with participants, equipping them with valuable knowledge to enhance healthcare delivery and professional growth.
1: Excellency Senator Mondi Okpebholo, for allowing us to have this platform that bridges the outside into the inside and vice versa. Professionals from across the world, the Americas, Europe, United Kingdom, they were all here, other African countries, they're here, and they're impacting locally. That's what matters, and that's what His Excellency wants. How would we convert global thinking into local impact?
0: The President, Nurses Across the Border, Peter Omoragbon, described the program as a success, commending the Nigerians and Diaspora Organization and all the partners for their support.
2: Nurses and those who are taking part, you can see the knowledge that have been impacted. All these speakers that came today, it was 72 hours notice and they made themselves available. If I'm overwhelmed, our program was planned. Apart from engaging in infrastructural development, part of activity was also the medical mission where we provide free medical services and medication. The last activity was what we call impact knowledge.
0: He affirmed the organization's commitment to similar capacity building initiatives. An Enugu Air aircraft veered off the runway after landing at the Benin airport on Thursday, with the airline confirming that all passengers and crew members were safely evacuated without injuries. The incident, described in aviation terms as a runway excursion, involved one of the Enugu state-owned carriers, Embraer Regional Jets. In a statement posted on its official X handle, the airline said the aircraft experienced the runway excursion after landing and that the relevant aviation authorities had been notified. Enugu Air added that the incident could result in temporary adjustment to some of its flight schedules.

0: The agrarian community of Iguala in one of the local government area of Edo State is appealing to the state government to urgently rehabilitate the deplorable road linking the community to major city centres. Iguala, known for the production of cassava, plantain and cocoyam, has remained cut off from Eho, the local government headquarters in Benin City, due to the poor state of its access road. The Okaigili of the community, Sani Irugama, said residents have endured the situation for years and have repeatedly relied on self-help effort to address some of the infrastructure needs.
1: We still try with our resources and our farm, what they do, they will never start to sell land anyway. But our people, we are still trying. The first thing is it's light too. Then the other one, road. With road and light, we are okay. We don't have market. There is no health center there, but the other community close to us, there's center there. It's not even functioning. Government, we need your assistance, the government to assist us. The people of Iguala is a community.
0: He also appealed to the government to provide basic amenities, including a school, health center, and market, insisting that the community lacks the resources to meet these critical needs on its own. Respondents in Benin City have welcomed the launch of the Health Security Scorecard by the Nigeria Governance Forum, describing the initiative as timely. They believe the scorecard would help identify weaknesses in the state's healthcare system and improve preparedness for disease outbreaks and other emergencies. In his remarks, Olere Enamino called for better hospitals, medical equipment, drugs and emergency response services, especially in Edo State.
2: Healthcare needs more funding because many Nigerians still struggle to access quality and affordable medical care. There is still high rate in maternal mortality in rural areas, which needs to be looked into critically.
0: She also urged the state government to strengthen primary healthcare centers as many residents depend on them for basic medical services.
2: If the scorecard helps government identify problems in the health sector, then it also leads to quick actions to address them. Attention should be given to primary healthcare sectors in Edo State because they are the first point of contact for many residents.
0: The resident noted that a stronger health system is essential to protecting lives during public health emergencies.

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0: You are still on to the news at 6 on Super FM 88.1. Now the rest of the news. On the foreign scene, South Africa is dismissed as opportunistic. A petition filed at the International Criminal Court by two Ghanaians seeking an investigation into attacks on foreigners. The petition alleges that the violence against migrants could amount to crimes against humanity and accuses the South African government of failing to prevent the attacks. The South Africa's foreign ministry rejected the claims, stating that the petition does not meet the International Criminal Court's legal threshold. In sport, the chairman of the National Sports Commission, Sheu Diko, has assured the Super Falcons that they will receive their cash rewards for winning the 2024 Women's Africa Cup of Nations. Diko said the payment delay was due to government budgetary procedures. He said the payment is currently being processed by the Ministry of Finance and the Accountant General's office. The chairman assured the players that they will receive their full entitlement regardless of when the funds are released. And that concludes the news. Before we go, a recap of our top stories. The broadcast report that the House of Representatives has passed the executive bill on state police presented to the House by President Bola Tinubu, setting the stage for the transmission of the bill to the states for concurrence. We also reported that an Enugu Air aircraft veered off the runway after landing at the Benin airport on Thursday, with the airline confirming that all passengers and crew members were safely evacuated without injuries. On the foreign scene, South Africa is dismissed as opportunistic. A petition filed by the International Criminal Court by two Ghanaians seeking an investigation into attacks on foreigners. In sport, the chairman of the National Sports Commission, Sheu Diko, has assured the Super Falcons that they will receive their cash rewards for winning the 2024 Women's Africa Cup of Nations. Super FM News at 6 was edited by Anne Emowe. I am Ifeoluwa Mabinuori. Remember, security is our collective responsibility. 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
1: 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We day here, we sit down here, gidigba. And for time, I'm going to say the traffic report go enter like this. So, you know, say we day active and we day always the day here.
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Yeah, so your one family, one radio, 88 with a 0.1. Hey, if you check your time now, you're sensing that 21 minutes don't pass off for 6. Yes, so, and you know how would they be now? You know that the Zico or your traffic reports now we don't enter. So, that part of the show, ABC, we collect our traffic sharply, onto how the road they be, where they move, when not they move, where they go city, where they and where not they go city, where they. So which part of the road you did like this? So you did for permission extension, are you there for a queer new road, are you there for bypass side? On a first ubo, second ubo, on a Satana market you day. Are you there for EMA, on a PZ, on a second junction? Where you there for the road like this? See, our drivers, do you be private driver or you be commercial driver? You know what to do now, and you know saying that for you need to give us the update onto how the road they be, onto saying that rush hour time now. Everybody want they rush, they go out. So don't say we go soon enter the weekend. So even want quickly go out, go rest. So they go if you go work tomorrow, do their last day for the week, may they go house, go rest. Or for other people now, if you be seen and not say they go their offices or here or their workplace, so now for you to give them the traffic update, may we know how the traffic they be, so that we go know how we go take work out.

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And you know the numbers to call to give us this traffic update: 0705-512-9881, 0705-572-7881, 0902-672-2592. 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Or WhatsApp message for 0902-672-2592.

0: 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And of course, now Zico, now them nice standard give back for back for this show. And God give us the traffic updates onto how the road they be, where you did like this for the road, where they go smoothly, where not they go smoothly, where don't hold break key, where never hold break. 0705-512-9881. 0705-572-7881. Or you physically call us for 0902-672-2592. So whether you be commercial driver or you be private driver, and you go try me, you carry your handset, you know, so you go fair parko, and hey, you see the way my tempo just come. I just come. So just call me now, give me updates. But make sure say you park. No, they call me when they drive. Oh. Hello,
1: lege.
0: No, be lege on a razor blade.
1: I'm
0: sorry. Good evening, my leader.
1: Good evening. Thank you so much. Oh.
0: Thank you very much.
1: I like your mouth too much. You know, it is all. It's really, really well, believe.
0: As it should be. As it should be. Where
1: it
0: you
1: be like that.
0: Thank you. Anyway, the colors from my boss.
1: The thing is that, I'm opting for my way to bed. I'm a second one route as of now.
0: Okay.
1: This road, behind the GT, that diversion from GT to, I mean, Owina, to Upper Owina,
0: okay.
1: This Believers Road to Ewotubu.
0: Okay.
1: That road now is jam-packed. I'm telling you now, the traffic there is just too much. And again, I want to just call the attention of the state government. Abakomiza, as it were, he has really done well in some areas. And somebody has too. I would not say he has not done well. You know that, you know, the projects, they are just too many. It should also attend to this Upper Owina Road so that it will connect to Ewotubu. The Ewotubu is from Nike Street, Ugbowo. So, after the bus, that one has been passed. And the other one, the previous administration did this well by the way of constructing the two big gutters to this water. Somebody did before. So if you attend to that, so should that is
0: okay, but for
1: as well as the that road will connect to a road to then we have all the traffic in a common road will be abated.
0: Okay. Thank you very much. Thank you for this analysis. Thank you. And you don't drop the update. Thank you very much. We still get time to collect small calls onto the traffic report, onto how the road they be. And for time, we're going to say for 6:30, the Farm Better Radio go enter. Hello?
2: Hello?
0: Okay, with the collect traffic, I'll be like 0705-512-9881, 0705-572-7881, 0902-672-2592. And you know, say for this part of the show, we'll always advise you as correct to go and get drivers. So we say, we'll not be, make sure they drive well for the road, make sure they drive responsibly, not they drink, they drive, we'll always announce that every time.
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0: And you don't hear him now. Drive responsibly. Not they drink, they drive. You know, say me say ma go come see at say na drive away, drive, we shall see. Na he be correct driver. So my correct drivers, they take them easy, and don't always say, don't get plate number, you know the right thing to do now. You know, say, it did very well, say, before you come up for us, you check your motor, before you come right inside road. And I know they took and say, I'm wanting for government to give us road, and that's for us to drive where for the road, maybe the car, because if anything to do the road, at the end of the day, now we will be the masses, you know, we will be the citizens, see. Now we go still suffer. So my drivers, they do well for the road, they drive where, maintain the road, so that I go switch you use. As you dey use a man, you go there and enjoy them. Okay, it's time to call your call 0705-512-9881, 0705-572-7881, 0902-672-2592 for the Zico Oil traffic report. Now, Zico Oil and Adem Nice Standard, get back for our back for this correct show. And I'm going to show you the collect our traffic onto how the road they be, where they move, where not they move. If you know, so you be driver, and they talk them again, I bet drive well, take them easy. Easy, oh, you people go see now. Why? For 6:30, Fan Better Radio go enter and with diplomatic legelege onto update onto how the farm they be onto how to help our agricultural team. So you know, say our agriculture day weller and weller. So you know, supposed to touch that your radio is supposed to be one for 88 with the points one. Because so anytime you know, you take 10, you will go bar break onto the Zico Oil traffic report. And you will call us, give us update. Thank you. And now you be the realest. 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And my name is Success, the Radio Razor Blade.
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0: Ah, yes, yes, yes, yo. Me, myself, oh, I'm me again. Diplomatic, like, I don't come again. For Eastside Fan Better Radio. Oh, yes, Fan Better Radio, that Agriki program. 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Every Thursday for Eastside 88.1. And people, where people want for this back of this program? Now, Women Power 2030, agree to now. Women Environmental Program people, we agree to now. They are European Union partners, we agree to now. Una do well, eh? Oh, God go bless you now. Yes, now, God go bless you now. I want to say, now they carry this better program. Eh? They call, they give our people. Because we now understand the importance of agriculture to the farm in the right way. We now understand that say things don't they change, whether they change. So it good maybe say many farmers make that they know this information. We now understand the essence and importance of farming and agriculture. Ah, I take good though. I tell the benefit to humanity and mankind because food they very, very important. The food when we they put for inside our body. Which they self are they watch one farmer? Actually, watch him. In na yam, na be say in the farm. Ha, see yammy. Na are they watch him in na Anambra State? Na in the doing farming. And I go see the farmer too. Look, this what now? This pattern of time now we be say we do now. Things don't change. You now technology time we be say many things now we be say they do now. Social media they see ya. So if you be farmer too, that your farmer. You fish the try, they put out for online, make people see yam. If na different, if na cassava, if na pineapple, if na yam, if na plantain. See, just they put out, they put some tips at the planter when you take the verse. Those one people, they follow you. Many, many people, they follow you, they learn one or two. Because this farmer, so, hey, I just watch many, many videos when we see no put. I can see, see what they do. Even if they go rich, they'll come out more seed for the yam. Get what they put. As in, to pursue some kind, because it gets some kind of insects when we say they come, they can't shop the yam. The yam can't do well. Hey, that's it. Me, I don't know before. Hey, that's it. So, you see, yam. So, if you be farmer now, especially if you do it to crops, they do one more. It good well. You could educate people too. And in fact, from there, people even say, hey, may I enter farm now? People when they see farm say now for old people only. And say women don't fit enter farming. Imagine say now, you now woman now you the farm. You can't put that for there. Hell, people go, yeah, they will follow you well. They go like you. Some people they appreciate you, they pray for you. You don't know. Because for this program too, we should encourage women to enter farm. So you now, as a woman now, you can't do that kind of thing. How you say go be? If a man you be, you don't want. You know, say you feel encourage other people to come join. Yes, now so you see him. So he good very, very well. He good very, very well. So all our people, when put one for this program, we thank you now very, very well. Hell, I happy well when I watch that video. I see big, big yam. Big, big yam. If you see yam, man, hell, when they are verse yam. Yeah, reach almost 1,000. Hey, they can go to sell and give people when they buy with big truck. See, yeah, I learned many things that day. Many, many things. So it good maybe say we see they put all those things. Many people when they both far near they see and too. It go make them enter. It go make them say they say, okay, now so they do not be the right way. Okay, I will do one like this. Because not be everybody don't know everything together. It's not possible. You see, join what this program see there to give you information as a farmer. That thing when you say it be not the right thing, maybe not be the right thing, no. The dangers of all those chemical too, we go see they tell you for here. Because for this program, we know they encourage chemical. Now, organic, natural one. You know, be say, if it's this, if it's eyelash, if it's this, if it's back, if it's front, if it's everywhere. Now, fake, only ole. And you get a repercussion, no, ability to the column. You get effect in case you don't know. But when you're saying a natural one, you follow. You go see that one side effect no go day. It no go day. Don't reduce well. Unlike say you pack chemical, you want colored glass, you put chemical, you want bomb bush. Now you go the bomb bush. Because that one join with you will talk to today. The dangers of to the bunny farm. You go put mat today. So farmer no know. I say good now. We'll talk the dangers so. May you know what they do. Say you get K Lego, that's a bio. So that's all this program is all about to give information, enlightenment, awareness. to our farmers. What are you there for? Is that beneath for you? You there as a beneath for your farm, for Oriomo, for Eastern Central, for Akoko Edo, for Odeo, for Viao. This program now your own. Ogoveno, now your own. So we go come together, maybe we discuss them. Eh? Thank you very, very much. So, like I talked just now, the dangers of today, bunny farmland. Now, waiting, we want to shook mat today for Eastside Farm Better Radio.
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0: Oh, yeah, now, because of time, because I don't want to just waste time. Sharp, the dangers to the bunny farm. All those people, when we say they get white hair, they don't tell us so. Say, like, come, see, I'll tell them, may they know the dangers, so that's okay. What will be the dangers? I see plenty, see, I'm here. Say, one, we say, if they reduce the nutrients, a bit fertility of the soil, if they reduce them, imagine soil, when we say, get that natural fertility and nutrients, you call it bona bona, she na bush, the bon bush. You they destroy important nutrients, oh, in case you don't know. Important nutrients, where we say, the crops, they need them to grow. Now make them for some farm. Because of too much money, you can see crops. You know, they grow well again. You call black ovyakbo. Crop, when we say, it's supposed to the green. That lushness. You go the green. You go see, I go the yellow. Black bleach. Bleachy cream. Part join the bunny on farm, in case you don't know. Go the bamboo. Very, very risky. You know, good. Aside, say, if I have his spreads, go burn another thing. But the soil fertility, like what you're about to talk about, they destroy them. As time they go, the land, no good, they produce well again like before. You don't know? We don't know now. If you say, I born last year, you see, if you continue like that, before you know they do well again. No? So that one day, say, if they reduce the soil fertility, they destroy the important nutrients. When Baba go there, put for the year, make that your crops for take grow where make big game. You can't reduce them. They say, you see, they kill better organisms. So when they for inside the soil, okay, you don't know, say Sunday when we say it's good for the soil, now that they add nutrients to their soil, you don't know, kill them now, you kill and finish at the end of the day. Now the soil, you damage you. You say the thing don't grow well again. I plant before last year, it grow well before the produce big. I get better harvest. This one. Now, what is your activities for the farm too? So you go look out. Your human activity for the farm. How you tell the clear the farm? It matters a lot. Say this bush bunny so to the buff farmland. Say it they kill better organism for inside. Like this earthworm. If they kill them, you go bam. Even some ants. They're important too. That they add nutrient there. Not be every time. Bewa. At the end of the day, you dey bewa the soil fertility. And microorganisms then. See all these ones, they make the soil, they rich. They strong. They will be very, very heady. They strong. Kakaraka. They very active. They mad. So if they burn all those things, they burn the farm, you could kill all those earthworms. You could kill the ants then. You could kill everything where they say the soil need for nutrients. And that nutrient for the soil, now they make your crop, they grow away. So I beg, make you stop them. If they do them, stop them. Because all these things, they kill them. They call it die because of the fire. Because we know as fire be. The heat, but by the finish. So you see, they keep better organisms. When we say, it's day for inside the soil. We make the soil, they very, very rich. That one day. Say, another one, we say, it they cause the soil erosion. It they cause soil erosion, in case you know as a farmer. See, they see and now because some farmers say, in my head, they don't know. At times, self ignorance, they will not be saying everything. They say, the ignorance. That's why we dare you now to tell you now, make you know. That's why we dare you, we match for yourself, farm better radio. When God go bless Women Power 2030, European Union, Women Environmental Program, God go bless them because now they carry hand, can't put this program, they can't give you this awareness. So when you say they get for yourself, Super 88.1 FM for Benin City for year. Now, because after you don't burn that bush, so. After you don't burn that bush, you see that bush? So you don't go burn it. Burn the farm, burn it. The land will come open. It will come open. As it open, rain and breeze. When I say now wind, if it carry the top soil, that is soil on top, The toss soil, rain go the combatant, breeze go the combatant, combatant. And those this thing, they get plenty nutrients. And from there you carry this nutrient, you can accommodate. You don't expose your farm. Show the sea and so. So I beg, make we try stop this kind of practice. It's no good. If you do one, may you know the dangers of farm. No, believe that one. They say it still pollutes the air. Okay. Oh, you know, you talking about less smoke of my father's car, Oguri Asaba. Now they pollute the road for us. That's your activities for that farm. You see, they pollute the air. In case you don't know, it scatter the air. If you check now, she said the kind air when person they breathe now. Say, only God know. Most times now the bush bunny now in the custom. You they breathe, they carry breathe smoke, they breathe so kind of air when we say it's polluted, it's not good, it's a quack when you go air. All the smoke when we say it come out as they burn bush. The kind of gas, dangerous gas and harmful gas. When dirty and they dirty the air. And that one, you know as it be to breathe. You feel the breathe, you say you are breathing, you breathe dangerous air inside your body, your lungs at the end of the day. No problem. Now, say they see and so. Say even that thing when they do, as I say, it gets danger, damage and danger for the soil. It affects me and you too. You will be farmer. If you like cover those with a kerchief, it goes time. So may you know, say that bush when you see the bone, so that your farm, it pollutes the air. Lao, stop him. That one day, I don't know. I see they say it's a contribution to this weather change. Because people normally say the activities of man, me and you, my viva. Now we see cousin. When they say, oh, this song called the shot too much. No, we say baby fall. Ray. When we supposed to get a dry season, now rain they fall. Where are they supposed to they fall? So can't breeze when I don't understand they blow. Now, what me and you they do? They don't change the weather. No, be as it be before again. Because this bush burning, so in case you don't know, open your ear. This bush burning, it releases what they call carbon dioxide and other gas. When we say if you make this our eight, what we say, so you call it hot. You the hot. You say, oh, this sun, who enter air fire? When go open door. Nobody enter air fire, open door. You want to go lock up? Now, what do you mean you to do? This bush burning, you join now, in case you don't know. Nobody wanted to start to. Maybe the ones now where people with the face now that the bush when they go born 100 years ago or 50 years ago with the face the effects now. Check the scene. So you all know what they do now. The next time the current generation go the face now. So I beg, well, more will stop him. So I go try my open phone line first in case you get any question about this matter for bush bunny. So you call to talk small thing. Until I advise farmer too, may they hear you for inside the farm better radio. We'll continue to talk more when we say it day to day for inside the farm better radio. 0705-512-9881. Yeah, now more try some calls. Hello,
1: Lege.
0: I greet you, my brother. You are welcome.
1: I know they mistake your name for the W1 of me just for artisanal to go to one moment for my body.
0: That one concern on two. Welcome to farm better radio. Yes.
1: Apart from the soil nutrients, that's a topography inside the soil, yes. Because I'm coming to now they grow agriculture.
0: True.
1: I do social science. Social service. In those days. For primary school. Agri science. We do agri science. That's right. And they can't tell you now, see, now loamy soil, now we, they say,
0: loamy soil day, loamy soil for farm, sandy soil day, clay soil, this is different. But the loamy soil for agricultural planting, it's good for plants.
1: Now they tell you, now loamy soil, now it's good for agricultural planting.
0: Oh, yeah.
1: Now there the soil, the good seeds, now there they grow well, they specify well. That one. I said just anyone when be any farmer when this is born. Me and your friends are found as that. No. Then now the way in Nigeria be because for them to take loan to call the weed all the time, you know they easy for them. That's why they will say okay, see aspect. The easy access for them to attend their farm to plant. They can just born.
0: The cocoa do they do the apian way, and that apian way, it get danger for body. It not good to get a bad
1: thing. I know. But my own be say, when you tell me back for this time, say, those are eggile, those are small snails. If that's why they condemn the Kozara bush, they make me dead, so we go out like them.
0: You don't notice, say, the thing not called the two, they plenty again as before. You don't notice, sir.
1: They call it beer. And at the burning of the bushes, then they make all the things they go. So they come on to extinction. They come out for entire existence. That mean, I don't know if I want to bring that. So you don't come into our.
0: They're not the day. They're not the day again because of bunny bunny.
1: They're not the day again. They're not the day again. And I also want to explain this time when this thing will be there. So we try our food.
0: Be like
1: if you don't come, put it in the with the Boku, with the food everywhere, cheaply, with the bear and with chocolate. What if they cook our food, the chop?
0: Not be so like
1: that. Be the same. But I want to move from as fast. So they know the bamboo is like that again.
0: Thank you very much.
1: Like, small garden. But we are young from your day for the park. Like, 30 feet to 30 feet there. I get small garden there. Every 2 months, I
0: just
1: call one guy like
0: that. Just clear down, with that, you clear down for you, small, small there.
1: I will be there, small. And every year, they
0: grow well.
1: And from there, I
0: like
1: say, I do small
0: place
1: for me, I can be doing because I know they born that place.
0: Mm-hmm.
1: No,
0: be lying. Thank you very much,
1: Oga. I'm doing a touch shop. I will not see the car, if the place, how do you
0: Hi, that Egile. Oh, now he paying you well. Thank you very much. Thank you very much. You see, I'm in the talk. I said, look, all those are bushy bunny. Because to true, you don't. I don't know whether you know the ticker. Egile, look at the plenty again. Before you can see Egile, the waka, you can see small small one. Akiko, those one, he did. But now he's not this case. You don't understand that the bush when you the born, now in the cost of two. In case you don't know. Now be when show. Now what do they do? Now be your activities as a farmer. Me and you. Those small thing. You go see and when the young packer, to call gather all of them, call put them for inside the isopo, for inside one bowl, call put them. But now, it don't come out, waka come out small. Because we don't the bomb bush, as the bomb bush, you kill all those things. Then people need that for survival. And it gets the old, to balance the whole ecosystem, what we say, still they do tend to. And it's good for the soil. All those things, they help like the soil. All those things for your farm. You know, you should say your farm, they rich. You just see Ecolo for your farm. All those, this thing. You should say that your soil, they're very, very rich. But you carry your own hand now, begin to put fire, bush burning. You cannot talk, say, because of, as it country be, maybe to assess loan. That one are true. But, you know, because of, say, perceive the hungry now, because they put life for risk now, or they do party, maybe say no good now. You look at that. I understand. Because over time, this thing will get effect on us. So if we continue this practice of to the bomb bush and bomb farm, that's why they take my time now. Take the read with the dangers of this bush and farm bunny. Make you the hear. Oh yeah. Okay, well, but we see this other one where we say it's still day to day. As you can say, this bush and the farm bunny. When you talk, say, it no good. They get it danger. Say, the fire, physics spread, go other place. It didn't happen. After say fire, now for bush, where did they burn? So now for bush, where did they burn? For where no far? It don't come waka. It is spread though. You don't say fire, waka. Especially during the time when we say season, rain not fall. Bush go the cash, flash up. For you know, it don't spread. Where you know, say now, you can't go the enter. Other farm. So go enter inside forest. Go destroy things, wildlife, all those things when they there. All those things no good. Even houses when they are around. Many things. Can't go put people life for risk. So I beg. If they destroy plants, if they destroy the animals, many birds self, because you don't know bed. And I'm yummy. What they fly? Insects. They don't get house to stay again. You look at though. Now you know. Maybe you get house, but maybe they don't get house. It concerns you because those things not to balance the ecosystem. You don't pursue the bed, come out. You don't get house to stay again. You don't say that those things get their own work. the environment. You need them. Don't burn the finish. So you're no good, I beg. The soil, your soil, if you do one, this practice, the soil, it could dry quick. Because nothing will recover the ground again. The top sand, when you cover, you don't, because of say, you don't expose now, rain will come, breeze will blow, you don't block them out. So the soil now can't expose. Nothing to cover them again. So go dry the soil fast. If it's supposed to take 70% degree to dry, your own 20% degree, it don't dry the soil, the crops now, it don't dry, you know, get what you call moisture. Because they need them. Like say, wet, small, like do something. The moisture, you know, can't get them again. Can't dry. Now, they see some plants, they turn color. Can't turn color like, oh, they bleach.
2: 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Now, I go save the year, so not your fear, rich husband and wife with the bleach. Keep listening to Super FM.
0: So this is no good, I beg. Eh? If you the plan now or you the do them, make you stop them. Look for the alternative to clear your farm. Prepare your farm. Because many dangers day. The health when we say you get for people body. Because of the smoke. When it cause a cough, you go the feed they make your eye, they scratch you. You bless say both say they irritate you. If they scratch you, they go to breathe. Could affect your lungs. Especially for where picking day. Eh? Even old people self. When get with it, they call asthma. So you see all those things, it's no good at all. And even you see they make farming cost too. If they make farming day expensive, pass before. Because the soil don't lose the nutrients. Farmers now, it's okay now. I want to go spend money now to buy fertilizer. Now they do all those ones. So you know the sense they spend more money. So I beg, may we maintain the richness of our soil. A rich. Baba God, they bless us well. Nature bless us well with better land. So I beg, make we not use our own hand. Take good scatter. Eh? A black person when one help himself, I be a go shoot himself. Eh? For frappin to fire. So I beg as a farmer. You don't hear and I say this bush bunny, farm bunny, it gets plenty dangerous. Maybe say it's no good. They reduce the soil nutrient. They keep better organism when they for the soil, like the earthworms and all that small organisms. Then when we say now they make the soil very rich and healthy, they will come to die because of the fire. You see the cause of the soil erosion. When I explain, say you go to come out the rain when go fall, go come out the top of the soil, come out everything finish. The breeze when go blow, you come out everything. Nutrients no come there again because it don't come out. The air don't go spoil the air for us. Pollute the air. Eh? Pollutant. And this thing people see they do one way. Eh? They see they do one. So I bet maybe we'll try to reduce from reduction, we'll stop them. We'll try. Clean one. Clean energy. We'll try. Because for this program, we did for you as a farmer. We want to make you farm the proper, better way as the farm. We want to make you continue more with the maintain the richness of our soil. Make it rich. Make the nutrients. Make the juice and make it there. Make you not do what you go to the command the nutrients. They will call the day for sale and fertilizer. And we know the all those things get their own implication and effects too. Eh? Because for this program, we say now organic, nature. Eh? So farmers, when we say the farm where, I agree to now. I'm going to continue to the farm where. Because that farm, when I'm at the farm, so it matter. Oh, if I'm not the farmer where, now problem will cause so. Eh? You when we say fruits never ripe, especially all those market people. You go see orange never ripe. Orange go the some orange self go the shine for eye. You go bless it ripe for eye. You pee orange finish. You cut orange, make you lick orange. You don't see one water. Even seed, you don't see seed. What kind is that? Taiwan, that even do you self pass no pass? I not tell you, eh? That's no good now. Before when you carry orange, you just carry the orange. It don't ripe. Just you could see others could be sweet. You could see this side. But now, nah, no, others could be like stone. Meanwhile, they show say other people. How come? Most times now, how we take the duamo and the greediness of some people. No, say those are the cause problem for we side by day. Yeah? So I beg, maybe we find way. If you never rap, leave them. Make it pass the normal process to rap. If you rap before, you pick them. Sell life if you want sell them. Hit time if you want hit them. So, farmers, unado, I greet you now. Women Power 2030, say more, greet you now. Say this program is there for you every Thursday for 88.20.1 Super FM. Web, European people, all of them come together, put hand till they bring this program. We want to make it day healthy for you, make you day okay, make you want to buy food today okay. So you will see the listing too for this program. In case you know any farmer, you start saying, I see you, see what they talk, oh, do one like this, oh, do one like that, oh. In case the farmer don't know, you will tell them. All of us will become extension worker for this one, oh. Because last, what did they find? Now we, they call the give, oh. Now we, they eat them, oh. Now we be the consumer. I look sign me, I be no sign me, no, they go, you know, go there for this one, oh. So I beg, this program, now your own, now our own, now we get them. 88.1 Now Super FM. Fan Better Radio go show again next week, Thursday, from 6:30. Congo Richard, this time for Inside 88 when the point one. Now maybe diplomatic lege. Tomorrow, myself and success, we go show again for Inside the Super Waka Waka Show. Don't forget to say Paulo Chologo and the people, they will come home and they go talk about the sport for Inside Super 88 when the point one.
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0: Well, it's a day of announcement when it comes to the world of transfers, because we are seeing deals confirmed, and also it's a day where links are also being heavy. It's a day where teams are progressing regarding transfer done deals, and we can tell right now that for Chelsea, target is nearing joining this new club, because the Crystal Palace are set to also sign a replacement for their centre-back, who is set to depart the club. And the biggest news, talking about what just broke down, is Elliot Anderson has officially joined up with Manchester City. With this, we say welcome to the show this evening. Well, officially now we are in the Premier League show. Welcome to the Premier League show, reaching live from Super 88.1 FM. And my name is Osas Zena. Not walking alone, because I got Paul Chonogan. Together, we're taking you through what's happening right now in the transfer market, as we are seeing deals almost getting over the line. Maxis Lacroix, very close, but first, good evening, Paul.
1: Good evening to you, Sas. Good evening to everyone listening to us right now. And I'm looking at the screen already, and I think the midpoint as to the Manchester Derby, which will be on the 13th of September, and seeing the two faces there, quite shocking anyways, that of Enzo Maresca and also Michael Carrick. But good evening. Glad to be back this lovely evening, and also we are officially heading straight into a new season.
0: All right, now quickly, let's look at some of the done deals and some of the confirmation deals that we already saw happening today. And we have to start with the one we are seeing right now, talking about Elliot Anderson. £116 million pounds is what will be joining off for Manchester City from Nottingham Forest. And looking at this young man, well, we've seen City splash heavily. The first one didn't actually click the way everybody would have wanted. Talking about Jack Grealish, in which they paid $100 million to Aston Villa to secure the services of Jack Grealish. But looking out this time around, another Englishman through the doors for another hefty fee. Do you think this deal will click?
1: Well, might click. I don't know if it's 100%, but I know this deal might click at the end of the day. You know, this current transfer window, everyone is looking at certain valuation. If a club is going in with 116 million or 117 million, then everybody wants to put their transfer, their club's transfer fee or the player's transfer fee into that particular angle. So that's what I also feel will happen in this particular deal. But I mean, at the end of the day, every club knows how much they want to pay. Every club knows the valuation of certain players, and every club knows how far they can go in terms of making bids or trying to secure the services of their transfer targets. You know, in the transfer market, every club cannot just go into a transfer market without having options, okay? Some will get their option A, some might get option B, end up with option C. But at the end, it's by paying what you feel is right for the player. Because sometimes we've seen how clubs tend to overpay, and at the end of the day, the transfer fee ends up weighing down on the player. The player finds it difficult. The press is obviously on the neck of the player. Everyone is asking questions about the player and how far that particular player can go with a particular club. So I can remember last season where everybody started to ask questions of some of the summer signings and the players that people have eventually picked up during the course of the transfer market. So that's why I would say that at the end, everybody knows the valuation of the player that they want to bring into their fold, or the player that they feel this is the right player for the project, this is the right player that we can get into the fold. But clearly, it's going to be quite a very interesting window at the end of the day. But at the end, like I said, every club knows the valuation of the player, and if they feel this is the right price, they'll pay.
0: But looking at Elliot Anderson, he might be thrown straight away into action, because as it stands right now, with reports coming out from City regarding the future of Rodri, and also there are reports that he will be having back surgery, which I think might keep him out for a while, which means we might not likely see him. If he still would stay with City, we might not see him in the first couple of match days for Manchester City.
1: That's for Rodri now.
0: That's for Rodri, which means he could be thrown into action. And looking at the likely pair, how do you think City's midfield will likely shape up like?
1: Well, with the departure of Bernardo Silva already, and then you look at Rodri as well, who is not in the best of form. Last season, he is absent after the title-deciding game, one of the title-deciding games last season, which was Arsenal against Manchester City at the Etihad Stadium, where he picked up that groin injury. And from that point on, where City started to capitulate and collapse. So it's going to be difficult, honestly, looking at this current shape of Manchester City and the players that are leaving. Kovacic is not currently a player that you can bank on. Maybe Matheus Nunes will be brought back into the midfield, because he's a midfielder, actually. So for Manchester City now, I don't think Elliot Anderson is more of a six. I think he's more of a central midfielder, more of an eight. So I don't see how life without Rodri will be in the first few games. Rodri's already heading to 30, and if you look at Rodri in particular, in the last few seasons, he has not been 100%. In fact, since picking up that ACL injury that he sustained against Arsenal, since then he has always been on the treatment table. Those are the real questions being asked about his quality. Not if Rodri can play at a particular level. It's the fact that if he can stay fit, stay put, to a particular level. But at the end of the day, I'm still going to see. I'll still love to see that pairing between Elliot Anderson and Rodri. That's the most feasible one. And having Rodri around will help Elliot Anderson settle in. They might not be on the same level, or they might not be very, very much alike. But having someone come into the fold and want to take that role, seeing as your succession plan, will help the player settle in and sink in. But I would love to see what this will be for Manchester City. And just as you stated, he's set to undergo surgery on his back, and that might see him out for, let's say, months, let's say the first 2 months, and that'll be a headache for the manager, Enzo Maresca, who's just coming in, trying to settle in, new players, new environment. That might be difficult, but I think Manchester City might go in again for another midfielder.
0: All right, now let's move away from Manchester City. Let's touch on Aston Villa, who has also confirmed the signing of, I'll say, former Manchester United, former Chelsea player. Now, it seems he loves to remain in the Premier League. It seems he just wants to have that life in England. And it's now with Aston Villa, talking about Alejandro Garnacho. The journey continues for him in the EPL. And with a loan deal, obligation to buy for Aston Villa. And looking at Garnacho at Aston Villa, well, we'll say the pressure or the bar for him right now is not going to be on the same level with him when he was with Manchester United and also with Chelsea. Do you think going into a team where the expectation is not as high compared to where he's coming from can also help see the best in this young man?
1: Well, I don't know the relationship between Chelsea and Aston Villa and how they've been able to do business, but I think I was telling somebody that in the last few years, if you notice the pattern, then you can clearly see what Chelsea are doing. Iheanacho and Omari Kelleher was the same situation, and the deal was quite announced really fast. Yesterday we got the here we go consign list there, and today both clubs announced the signings officially. That's for Morgan Rogers, was announced a couple of days ago, and yesterday already Garnacho, after getting the here we go earlier today, We saw the club confirming, seeing pictures of him and Unai Emery and the way they unveil the player. And according to report now, they are set to meet certain conditions. That the conditions are quite easy for Garnacho to meet. And if it's down to appearances, if it's down to appearances by the player, then it might be easy peasy. So I think Chelsea will be around. Chelsea will receive around 42 million already. Man United have a 10% sell-on clause. That's if Chelsea are going to make a profit from that particular deal. But in general sense, Garnacho will sign a 4-year deal if those conditions are met. But the clear conditions of the deal, I don't really know about that at this point in time. But I think he has been lucky. Left Man United when they didn't have Champions League. Played with Chelsea when they had Champions League. Left Chelsea now that they are not going to play in Champions League. And to Aston Villa, who will be playing in the Champions League. To him now, it might be a more relaxed environment because less pressure. I won't say less pressure per se now because the demands will be very different. Aston Villa, they've been at that level for the last 4 to 5 years. Champions League, Europa League. So you might want to say they are not really, really, really in that top six bracket, but they've been knocking on the door for the last couple of seasons. And I don't know how he's going to settle in because we've seen some movements. Garnacho to Aston Villa last season, Sancho to Aston Villa last season. Now Garnacho. I don't know if it's going to be the right fit for the wingers at Aston Villa or the way Unai Emery plays, because at the end of the day, one thing is certain, he wants to bang in the goals, he wants to be in certain positions, but the most important thing is knowing when to arrive in the box or knowing when to cover those chances. Some might say at Aston Villa there are certain games where Aston Villa would be sitting backwards And those are the type of games that you want to have Garnacho, because he's someone who is very good in transition. But I don't think he's as good as the likes of Enrolando Bundia or the others right there who can create good chances and also beat their players when it comes to 1v1. And that's what I feel Aston Villa lack. They don't have that 1v1 winger. They used to have Leon Bailey, but I don't think Leon Bailey of 4 years ago or 3 years ago is the same Leon Bailey that we have right now at Aston Villa Football Club. So I would have to wait and see what Garnacho holds for us. If there's one manager who knows how to improve players, it's Unai Emery, and he has that also in his locker. Don't forget that he worked with Nicolas Jackson at VRL, and that might be another relationship that might be united in any moment from now. So we have to keep our fingers crossed. But for Garnacho, I cannot 100% say if he's going to go back, and I cannot 100% say if he's going to hit the ground running. It depends on the quality or the level that Aston Villa find themselves. Aston Villa might be happy with Garnacho scoring 10 goals in a particular season. They might be happy because that's their standards of seeing a winger deliver, or even the number 9 as well. So you will not hold him into high esteem compared to the standards of Manchester United and Chelsea. But at the end of the day, I wish him all the best at this point in time and hope he signs permanently for Aston Villa Football Club so he can at least settle in. The last 3 years has not been easy for Garnacho. Last of the 3 years, from the Europa League final down to how Chelsea have forced, because this is more of Chelsea forcing it now, that this player must leave. Towards the end of last season, he didn't get to start games, and they just made it clear that, we have to cut our losses and let go of this player. So that's where he finds himself right now, and I just pray he's the ground running and return back to the levels that we still know Garnacho for.
0: Well, let's tell you that for Alejandro Garnacho, is going to be sporting on the jersey number 17 for Aston Villa. And also looking at a confirmed deal, yes, it started last season. And we can tell you right now, jersey number already locked in for Andy Robertson, as he will be wearing jersey number 3 for Tottenham Hotspur. Well, let's move on to Chelsea. Maxis Lekwa very close to joining, according to reports coming right there from the UK. It seems it's getting close, because Crystal Palace are also negotiating with Augsburg for a centre-back to join up as a replacement for the French defender, who is set to join up with Chelsea. But still with Chelsea, we saw Chelsea having a pre-season warm-up game. Not an official pre-season, but let's call it a warm-up game. And it ended 3-0. We saw the like of Jeremy Gittins also scoring that game. Yoel Pedro picking up from where he left off. But at the end, Emega also completing it 3-0. So it seems new life, new ways for Xabi Alonso. And just like we talked about yesterday, the kind of formation that he might be starting with, it seems it's a 4-2-3-1 formation.
1: Might be difficult, so I can't lie. I can't wrap my head over it.
0: Because that was what he used in today's game.
1: Yes, for Alonso, I think for the two behind closed door friendlies that they've had, we are hearing that certain players have been getting the rub of the ground. I don't think Gittins will fit into a 3-4-3 kind of setup. So, according to report, like you said, it's been a 4-2-3-1 formation. But remember, it's preseason. It's time for the manager to experiment and do what is expected of him. But at the end of the day, I can particularly say that the manager will settle in with that formation, because I don't see how the current core of Chelsea players, if they have wing backs, because I can't say for a player like Valentin Bakko, or for a player like Gerardo, or for Rich James, that's the most feasible option for the wing back role. So Marco Palestra, let's not forget that he's also another player very much in. But let's just wait and see how he's going to play in official preseason games, because these are behind closed door friendlies, just to keep the players fit and to see the conditions of the player. The other one's a 3-1 win against Crawley, and this one also 3-0 as well. So I think the goals are obviously pouring in, and Emega has been lucky. Emega and Gittins, they've been lucky in getting goals in the last two games. But we'll see them in official preseason games, where they'll face tougher oppositions and real actual tests for the players at the end of the day. But one thing is obviously clear. It seems the players are loving life under Alonso, and I.

0: he didn't really get it easy at Real Madrid Football Club due to the way he was being treated and the egoistic players that he had right there. So clearly, I can say one thing for sure, that with Xabi Alonso at Chelsea, we'll see different tweaks. Sometimes he might have to go with a 3-4-3 formation. And don't forget that for Cole Palmer, he can play as one of the hybrids, number 10, not as actual wingers, but hybrid number 10. And his best friend and also new signing, record signing for Chelsea, that's Morgan Rogers. These two guys fit that particular billing as half space players. And that's for Morgan Rogers and for Cole Palmer. So we might be seeing the likes of Gittins now. We might be seeing the likes of Estevao. We might be seeing the likes of Emega. But when the season officially starts, and I guess at this point in time that the turnout of players or the players that will be selected for starting lineup in games will be quite different for both sides. So I would say this. I have my fingers crossed, and I can't wait to see what Xabi Alonso and the Chelsea folks have for themselves. But it might be a long journey. This might be the transition season. Watch also have to settle in and see how things can equally get better for their side. But one thing is obviously quite clear and sure, that Xabi Alonso is having things great at this point in time. There's a way a manager will walk in, and with the players available, you already know that you have a long time for you to work. And this might be a blessing in disguise for Chelsea at the end of the day, because players like Joao Pedro that didn't go to the 2026 World Cup. You also have Cole Palmer, Estevao Williams, Levi Colwill. The core of the team, also Rob Sanchez as well. The core of the team, these players did not go for the continental showpiece, or rather the most biggest or illustrious competition in the world. These players weren't really there. So having the complement of your core players, the players that you expect to be starters at your club, says a lot about the quality that the manager has at his disposal at this point in time. So there are so many preseason games for him to test waters with. The core of the team, they are available, and he might be one hell of a lucky manager, because there's also no Champions League football, so he can prepare for games and give more quality time to players, and players might be eventually fit for a great title push or maybe Champions League push. But I don't think they might be in the title push anyways, but maybe for the UEFA Champions League qualification, that might be the real standard for Alonso in his first season.
1: Well, let's look at Leeds United, who are closing in on a deal to sign James Trafford from Manchester City. Well, looking at James Trafford, I thought that deal that he signed from Burnley, joining up with City. Initially, he was with City, then City sold him to Burnley, and at a point where we thought he was already growing in confidence and pushing into the English number one spot, then City came in for his services, and immediately after City came in for his services, they went for Donnarumma. And last transfer window in January, we were hoping that maybe a deal will come fair for him, but he stayed put with Manchester City. But looking at this young man right now, it seems everything about him has stalled, but now Leeds can be a lifeline for him. Do you think he might be able to rediscover his best form he once had with Burnley?
0: Well, I'm quite confused in seeing this particular deal for James Trafford. I don't think that would be a huge limb for him. And for Maresca, he might also toe that same line of wanting his goalkeeper to play out from the back. And if you look at Donnarumma, I don't think he's that man. Although Pep Guardiola made use of him, and remember that he's not much of a very, very young player at this point. So you might want to say, for the amount City spent in getting his services into the club, maybe they might eventually want to say, okay, this particular deal must work for us. But I mean, after one season in, I don't think going to Leeds United will be much of a good deal for him. But I mean, he's a goalkeeper, he wants more playing time, and at the end, the most important thing is him having that playing time, because I feel if he was in number one or the number one goalkeeper for Manchester City last year, I don't think Pickford would have been in between the six for them at this World Cup. So he has a lot to equally fight for, and maybe he might regret not joining Newcastle United before joining Manchester City Football Club, because if he had gone to Newcastle United, that would have been straightforward for him being a starter, keeping in Champions League games. That's more visibility for him, and Tomosoko would have seen him more play games for them. And remember that for Pickford, he's no longer the Pickford of 4 years or

0: 5 years ago. But I think at this point in time, he should stay back at Manchester City and fight for his place. It might be difficult right now, and things might be difficult because under Pep Guardiola hardly rotates that goalkeeping position. So I would say Maresca, things might be different. And like I said, Maresca wants his goalkeeper to play out from the back. And so that might be one of the things that might hinder Donnarumma. If Pep Guardiola favored Donnarumma, it does not mean Enzo Maresca will favor Donnarumma.
1: Well, now let's talk with Arsenal, who has also confirmed the signing of Greek international, talking about Christos Zolis. Right now, he will be joining for £34 million, and he's expected to sport the jersey number 17. And for the young man, he has been smiling all day for Arsenal, and it seems he might be getting straight into action when the preseason gets underway. For Zolis, he was once in the English Premier League with Norwich, but made that move to join up with Belgium, and is back to the English Premier League. Exciting prospect for Arsenal.
0: Yeah, very exciting prospect for Arsenal Football Club, because I would say this. I, for one, can authoritatively say that the player is buzzing. Clearly, he's buzzing. And he's happy to sign for a big club like Arsenal. Not just a big club like Arsenal, the current champions of English football. So, for Arsenal, I don't know the player that they are getting at this point in time. I never paid attention, even if I watched Club Brugge last season against Arsenal in the Champions League, or even if I watched some of their games as well last season in the Champions League. I don't think I paid attention or I particularly spotted Zolis well. So I don't know what Arsenal is getting at this point in time. And I also feel that even if Arsenal have gotten the services of Zolis, I also feel that they should get another winger at the end of the day, because he might find it really difficult to hit the ground running almost immediately. He's quite a young man, and the standards at Arsenal right now is quite different, because as you're joining Arsenal, you're expected to deliver. You're expected to hit the ground running immediately, and there might not be that room for him to grow, because maybe previously if he had the likes of Trossard, others, that would have been great for him to learn. That would have been a good template for Christos Zolis to actually learn from. But I can't say he will be learning from Gabriel Martinelli. No disrespect to Gabriel Martinelli, but I don't think he would be learning from a player like Gabriel Martinelli. So already there's that bit of uncertainty clouding already for the young man. But I don't want to be so pessimistic. He might come in and hit the ground running. One thing about transfers is it is 50-50. He might come in and hit the ground running almost immediately, and he will wow everybody. Sometimes it is the players that clubs even pay very, very not so big money for, okay, that will end up hitting the ground running almost immediately. So that might also be the case for Zolis. But I will really want to see him hit the ground running almost immediately, and I want to see what he has in offer for Arsenal.
1: Well, still with Arsenal, let's land on one of the targets. Talking about Bruno Guimaraes. As for Arsenal, they are reportedly set to prepare a £70 million bid for the Newcastle's midfielder. Talking about Bruno Guimaraes, so the Brazilian international has been an Arsenal top target in this transfer window. And Arsenal, according to Arsenal, they are unwilling to overpay. Listen carefully, Arsenal are unwilling to overpay for any player.
0: What do they mean by overpay now?
1: So it seems Arsenal, they already have the values. So if the player is going excess of that valuation, that means they are overpaying. So, and they are not willing to go towards that length. 70 million, and for Newcastle United, their benchmark has been between 80 to 90 million. Looking at the gap, can this seal the deal?
0: Is he the best midfielder from Newcastle United last season? And in seasons before, I'll say yes. That's been one of their best. If you get, I know.
1: It's 28. Maybe age. A year left on his contract.
0: Age might play a huge role for the young man. Maybe if Arsenal are just willing to say, okay, we're not ready to, okay, let's have a pre-agreement right now. Since you have 1 year left on your current contract, maybe next summer we are going to sign you permanently, or sign you as a free agent and maybe give you everything that you want. But I don't think they'll go through that route. 70 million, quite fair, but if they can sell Sandro Tonali for over 100 million and it's not their best midfielder, then they might be willing to go that stretch of, okay, let's say 85 to 90 million

0: £1,000, that might be the valuation. And if it gets to that length, I don't think Arsenal are willing to pay, because they've had their first two bids rejected already. 55 and 60 million, I guess, and Arsenal putting 70 million on the table says that this might be their third and final bid. But if you want a player, just go get the player, because I have looked across all indices. Bruno Guimarães will be taking Arsenal to another level. He will take Arsenal to another level. We saw his quality at the World Cup. And aside the World Cup, we have been seeing his quality in the biggest games that Newcastle United ends up playing during the course of the season.
1: He perfectly replaces Declan Rice, who will be out for a while. And when you look at the Arsenal midfield,
0: Declan Rice,
1: he can
0: now
1: also play alongside Declan Rice.
0: I would want to see Declan Rice sit, because I don't think in terms of their attacking
1: the way
0: quality,
1: Arsenal are going right now, it could be Zubimendi and Bruno if they sign him.
0: For the early part of the season. That's the early part. But when the going gets tough and the tough gets going, definitely there's no way he starts. For Zubimendi, there's no way Zubimendi starts over Rice. And if you are going to pay 70 million or 80 million for a player, there's no way you drop that player for Martin Zubimendi. And no disrespect to Martin Zubimendi, but there's no way you would have a Premier League proven, a player that has given his all in the Premier League, a player that is seen as one of the best players in the Premier League. I mean, if you're talking about the best midfielders, you put him in. Penalty, set pieces, in fact, everything concerning set pieces is dangerous when it comes to heading off the ball. It's also dangerous when it comes to crossing and also delivering those set pieces. And direct free kicks also, let's not forget. So, he's a very, very big engine. And also playing the dark arts as a Brazilian, as a South American, that's also very much injected into their blood. And so he would clearly understand it. So why I'm talking about him joining Arsenal, the possibility of having him and Declan Rice, I would say in terms of being more advanced, no, you can't put Rice over him. So he would be the preferred option of going forward. But I mean, it's down to the manager. They can be rotating it. I cannot say this will be cast in stone that we'll see Bruno Guimarães advancing and Declan Rice will be sitting, or we'll see Rice advancing and Bruno Guimarães should be sitting. But at the end of the day, his quality as a carrier and his quality at the other end, because he's more of a box-to-box, but his quality at the other end, no, trust me, that will be too. See, I can beat my hand on my chest and say Arsenal will be on another level signing Bruno Guimarães. They will be on another level. It's just like Man United having Bruno Guimarães now. Man United having Bruno Guimarães could be Bruno Guimarães, could be Mino, and they have Bruno Fernandes. Although you want to have a proper number six, then you have Bruno Guimarães close to him. Or some might equally want to say, or maybe Andre Santos might be the perfect fit. But at the end, one thing is obviously said, Arsenal are getting a ridiculously good player. Pay the amount that is worth for the player. If the club says they value the player at 85 million, pay. You are the Premier League champions. There are enough funds in there. Pay the money. Pay for the player. Pay for his quality. Some of these things limited Arsenal in the Champions League finals last season. They weren't really able to hold on to that midfield battle at some point. So you need a level raiser. That's what Pep Guardiola used in dominating the Premier League. If he wins the Premier League season, he's getting a player that will take their level to another level. At some point, Pep Guardiola had Kevin De Bruyne and then David Silva. How can you compete? He had these two players. How can you compete against him? At some point, Manchester United had the likes of Wayne Rooney. They had Cristiano Ronaldo. They had Carlos Tevez. They had Nani. They had very good players spread across the Manchester United. They also had Ryan Giggs. So how can you compete with that kind of team setup? So the best way for Arsenal to take their team to the next level, because we're having too many new managers, and if Mikel Arteta and the Arsenal board, if they are quite up there, or they want to give themselves that one step ahead over other Premier League Big Six or over other Premier League clubs, they should be paying for the player and they get his valuation in. If the club says it is 5, you can bid it around 80 million and go in. But this might be Arsenal's third and final bid. Those talks of, oh, you're not willing to overpay for a player, those are, I don't really see it. Tottenham knew what they wanted. They know that, oh, we want to rebuild. And if we are going to rebuild, we have to put in big wages for some of these players. If I was told before the start of this transfer window that Tottenham will get the two most sought-after midfielders in Sandro Tonali and Matheus Fernandes, I would say it's a lie. But Tottenham got their players. They got their men. Did Tottenham overpay? Some might say yes, Tottenham overpaid. In terms of wages, they are both on over 200k a week. And some clubs would have been reluctant to pay these players such amount. So Tottenham know what they want. They know what they want. And if you look at what they've been able to build during the course of this transfer window, I feel that they will have a lot to offer next season compared to the last two seasons that we've seen from Tottenham. So if you want to increase your level, you have to pay. If a club says, this is the level of the player or this is my valuation of the player, pay. You can negotiate around it. Liverpool tried last season with Isak. They danced around until the final day. They paid $120 million for Isak.
1: Well, for Newcastle United, it seems they're already making ways for their midfield as they already complete agreed deal to sign Adji Bamba as a new midfielder arriving from AS Monaco. Deal is worth around €41 million, and there's also a 15% sell-on clause inserted on the deal. So it seems Newcastle United already preparing for life. But let's jump on to Manchester United, who have included their youngest prospect, talking about Junior Andres Gabriel, also known as JJ Gabriel, as part of the 35-man team that will be involved in the friendly game against Rosenborg. So it seems this young man has been grabbing the headlines since last season, even when Carrick just stepped in. But this time around, it seems he might be getting a rub off with the senior boys in the camp of Manchester United.
0: Well, it will be just for preseason. It will be just for preseason. I don't think he'll clearly be a starter.
1: No, he's definitely not going to be a starter. Maybe he might be getting some of those
0: He should go on loan. That's the best thing. If you are not one of those very exceptional talents,
1: It's one of the best young players.
0: He's one of the best young players
1: in Manchester United.
0: Can he break into the start? Can he start? See, I am one of those advocates of not having a young player sit on the bench because even if you need his quality, if he's not good enough to start, you let him go. Because there are so many managers that are unwilling to bring a young player in when they are losing games. Would you say if Manchester United are losing Man United, if they are losing any game, would you say Manchester United, they will say, okay, let's bring in JJ?
1: You want Sakam?
0: let us bring in JJ. Okay, since Andres Santos is not starting, and we need someone who can progress the ball, or we need someone who can at least play that box to box role, or we need someone who can deliver at the other end. Let us bring in JJ. There's no way on it that will happen. So give the player more opportunity, and if a young player is heading out on loan, it is not the end of the world. It does not mean that player is not good enough. It means that the player is going out to sharpen his skills and to become a better person. Some of the best players that we are seeing currently at certain clubs, they went out on loan and they became better. Let's say for Arsenal, Willian Saliba was on loan at Saint-Étienne for one full season. Even when he was made part and parcel of this current Arsenal team, he was still sent out on loan before he returned to Arsenal and became a first team player because of what he did on loan. And the Santos last season, when he was at Strasbourg 2 seasons ago, he was one of the most talked after players because of his quality and what he showed right there at Strasbourg. And he was integrated to be part and parcel of this current of the current Chelsea side before eventually leaving. And I know that deal for Andre Santos to leave Chelsea for Manchester United is more of Chelsea trying to balance the books. But at the end of the day. At the end of the day, I feel the player should be heading out on loan. No matter his quality, if he shows that he can be one player that Man United can bank on, then he should be starting games over the current players. But if he's not going to have that opportunity to start games for Manchester United, then he should head out on loan, please.
1: Well, a quick one before we throw up on the phone lines. Let's talk about some players being linked with a move to other clubs. As for Brandon Mbolo, he's being linked with a move to Hull City Premier League new boss. Well, let's see if that deal will turn out. And for Chelsea, it seems the story regarding them getting young talents still continues because we've seen them also sign 2 young stars already through the door. 0705-512-9881 or 0705-572-7881. Or 0902672-2592. You can also join us up on WhatsApp 0902672-2592. Hello.
2: Hey, Mr. Osas, I agree to boss.
1: Yeah, Mumbo, welcome. Good evening.
2: I the under today. I the anchor the midfield.
1: Hello, welcome.
2: Hola, I meet you.
0: Yes, so.
2: For Arsenal, for all these things you described or the qualities you just mentioned about Bruno Guimarães, Arsenal fans, I don't see as the least thing, but it is with them. But they should not forget what we did to them, these guys, the Rogers. I don't see reason why you will need Percy. They will call the wine, the romance, the money. Or carry money, go drop a table, carry what you want. Make that Percy elevate you. Just knew they wanted Rogers. They don't really know they want them. They carry the money, go pay. So if Arsenal wants Guimarães, and they hear rumors now, say Chelsea, they talk to the guy agent. So I know they talk to Arsenal fans here. But forget them, and I will cry for us. Thank you.
0: Right, anyways, this particular day, this breaking right now, that's not, they've agreed all details of personal terms with Bruno Guimarães, and new official bid is set to follow, which is the 70 million.
1: Personal terms hasn't been the problem.
0: Okay.
1: What's left is just club-to-club talks and agreeing a fee. Hello.
3: Hello, good evening, sir.
1: Yeah, welcome, Mr. Rich.
3: Yeah, good evening to Mr. Paul.
0: Good evening to you, Mr. Rich.
3: We know a pig is always a pig. Whether you bait the pig in stream water, put the pig in the best home, when the pig has a chance to go back, will go back to its main domain. The fact that you were able to get some players and you won the league after many years, it doesn't mean that you belong there now. Doesn't mean. So those who spend money are those who spend money. It's not whether you have all the money. It's whether you are ready to spend it. Whether you have good getting political players, which you want. So if a team is now seeing itself as the champion, as a result of that, we are the one that will tell the club the amount to sell the player. You allow them be. Let's see the that champion status will continue if you don't have the right players. I think the defender is already off now. We are hearing about 5-6 months. The brother will be back. And the truth of the matter, that guy was rock solid last year. If you don't replace him, what will happen? You don't have the quality midfielder. At the end of the day, you now put the name of the coach. So let those who have the money who are interested, let them pay. If you are not interested, the season will kick off. Then you go back to where you be.
1: All right, thank you, Mr. Rich, for joining us. Let's see if we can squeeze this call in. Hello?
4: Asas, good evening.
1: You're good, and welcome.
4: Yeah, Innocent from First Family.
1: Innocent, welcome to the show.
4: To me, I don't really see what Arsenal is waiting to pay for Guimarães. But to me, even if you look at support, 100 million, it's working. They are just mentioning that 80 tonight because of the short term he has with them. If he has up to 3 years left in his contract, they should, after should not accept anything less than 110 to 120. So, to me, I said that he knows what he wants and he knows the value or what the guy can offer. So, romancing the deal is just playing with his future. To me, they should not pay. They can have all the qualities that they need.
1: All right.
4: And coming to, this Cucurella leaving Chelsea, is it on a free deal or what is sold?
1: No, Cucurella was sold.
0: Cucurella was sold outrightly enough, over 55 million.
4: Ah. Still, whether we just got it out to Madrid like
0: no,
4: that.
0: No, I think he had 2 years left on his deal.
4: Okay.
1: All right, thank you, Innocent.
4: He's a guy who.
1: Thank you, Innocent, for joining us on WhatsApp quickly. This one says, Garnacho is moving to a bigger club now from Chelsea Conference League to Aston Villa Champions League. I congratulate him on leaving the small club Sunday from medical school.
0: If you look at when, Eli.
1: Which can't talk with that one. this one says, please, any update on Liverpool transfer? Well, for Liverpool transfer, no incoming at the moment, but we can tell you that for Freddie Woodman, he has extended his current deal. That's, I think, the third choice goalkeeper of Liverpool. So that's just what's happening with Liverpool as of this point. This one say, I think over 100 million for Bruno Guimarães at his age is outrageous, and Arsenal really overpay for players.
0: No, right? they are not saying it's 100 million.
1: But they are looking at 85, 90 million. That's what they are looking at. But that's what we'll call a wrap on the show this evening. We'll be back tomorrow for another bigger Mbappe package. And also tomorrow morning, 7:30 for Super Breakfast Sport. Yes, we'll be giving updates regarding the Super Falcons and what they are playing right now.
5: 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Who no like better thing?
6: My friend, good afternoon.
7: Good afternoon.
6: Where are you going to?
7: Where are you?
6: Now your place I be they come now. You know they don't say where I see you.
7: Ah, that's true.
6: Ah, baby, how are you?
8: I'm good, friend.
6: Which school do your children attend? Did they go to school? My children, all of them, they go to school, but they be like picking when they go to school. If they talk, people will say, ah, who they teach them? Me don't tire, don't change from one school or the other.
7: You haven't heard of Ascension School?
6: Ascension?
7: Yes, now. Yeah, the place is.
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1: One thing is certain. If you stick to the word, you will come back with a testimony. What God wants to give you in your life is not a healing. What God wants to give you in your life is not a job. What God wants to give you in your life is not money. What God wants to give you is the word of God in your spirit. It'll make you what it talks about. And you are shining. And you are shining by the power of the Holy Ghost. You are shining by the power of the Holy Ghost. You are shining and nothing can stop you. It is your season. It is your time. Nothing can hinder you. This is your time. This is your hour. Favor is yours. There's a fellowship to which he calls us that completely takes away from our lives the consciousness of need. What a place to be. You have been brought into a oneness, a partnership, a family union with Jesus Christ. If this is true, what in the world could you ever be in need of? Hallelujah. The most important thing in your life is God's word. When you pray to God and you ask him for things, his purpose is not to give you things. God doesn't want to give you a house. His purpose is not to give you a car. His purpose is not to give you money. Many times we ask for things, but God's plan is not to give us things. Because a lot of times, that's the wrong focus. When we're asking God for things, of course, he says, ask and it shall be given you. Seek and you shall find. Knock and it shall be opened unto you. For everyone that asketh, receiveth. He that seeketh, findeth. To him that knocketh, the door shall be opened. Yes, he says that. But you have to understand that as you study the scriptures, he's got a message for babies and he's got a message for the spiritual. As you grow in your knowledge of God, you discover that everything you would ever long for has been given to you in his word. And you discover you don't really need to ask him for anything. You'd be amazed. There's a fellowship to which he calls us. That completely takes away from our lives the consciousness of need. Jesus had no consciousness of need. What a place to be. What a place to be where you have no consciousness of need. In 1 Corinthians chapter 1,
2: Look at verse 9. 1 Corinthians chapter 1 and verse 9. Look at it. It says, God is faithful. Can you see that on the screen? God is faithful, by whom ye were called unto the fellowship of his Son, Jesus Christ our Lord. You were called unto the fellowship of his Son, Jesus Christ. That means that you have been brought into a oneness, a partnership, a family union with Jesus Christ. If this is true, what in the world could you ever be in need of? If this is true, I want you to look at it. You know, I have an approach to the Word of God. And that approach is, if God says it, I have only one response to it. Yes. Yes. Because it's the Word of God. Look at it. He says, God is faithful, by whom ye were called unto the fellowship of his Son, Jesus Christ, our Lord. If this is true, what in the world could you ever be in need of? Now hold this in your mind and turn to Romans chapter 8. Let's begin with verse 14. Romans chapter 8. For as many as are led by the Spirit of God, they are the sons of God. Next verse. For ye have not received the spirit of bondage again to fear, but ye have received the spirit of adoption, where we cry, Abba, Father. Okay, next verse. The Spirit, now, the old King James translation which we're using, uses the word itself. It ought to read himself, because the Spirit is a person, okay? But let's read. The Spirit itself beareth witness with our spirit that we are the children of God. You know what it's talking about there? There's a witness inside you that you are a child of God. When you're born again, when you have received eternal life from Jesus Christ, the Spirit of God bears witness with your spirit. There's a knowledge way down deep inside you. You just know that you know that you know that he's your father. Hallelujah. And the reason for that is the Holy Spirit bears witness with your spirit. He tells you on the inside, you're a child of God. So, the Spirit himself beareth witness with our spirit that we are the children of God, because we're born again. Now, look at the next thing. And if children, he says, if this is true, that we are the children of God, that means we are heirs. If children, then heirs. Heirs of God and joint heirs with Christ. If so be that we suffer with him, that we may be also glorified together. If we are children of God, as the Holy Spirit bears witness with our spirits that we are the children of God. He says, if that is true, that means we're God's heirs. And if we are God's heirs, he says, we are joint heirs with Christ. Not co-heirs, but joint heirs. Did you ever have a joint bank account with anybody? I want to tell you how it works. If it's a joint account, everything in that account belongs to you as it belongs to him. You don't get nothing out without him. He don't get nothing out without you. This is what he's called us to. He says, God is faithful, by whom you were called unto the fellowship of his Son, Jesus Christ, our Lord. He says, we're joint heirs with Christ. If we are joint heirs, what in the world are you asking for?
3: We trust that you are blessed by the message you just listened to. We invite you to make Jesus the Lord of your life by saying this prayer. Oh Lord God, I believe with all my heart in Jesus Christ, Son of the living God. I believe he died for me and God raised him from the dead. I believe he's alive today. I confess with my mouth that Jesus Christ is the Lord of my life from this day. Through him and in his name, I have eternal life. I am born again. Thank you, Lord, for saving my soul. I am now a child of God. Hallelujah.
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11: Well, thank you very much for joining us this evening on the program Inside Edo State on Super 88.1 FM. It's been a long time, a very long time. We sat down like this to have conversation on this program. And by the grace of God, that three of us are in the studio this evening to deepen conversation as far as Edo State is concerned. As you are aware, Honorable Gbenga James is sitting back for a while now, taking deserved rest after a long walk. So I will have in the studio this evening Prince Aliu Alema of the Vanguard newspaper joining the conversation this evening.
12: Yeah, good evening, everyone. Good evening, listeners. And good evening, colleagues in the studio.
11: All right. And Adeyinka Adedipe of the Punch newspaper is also in the studio this evening. And the three of us will be having the conversation. Adeyinka, good evening.
13: Good evening, colleagues in the studio. Good evening, our listeners and viewers on our social media.
11: You know, earlier in the day when we were having the program, what the Honorable had to say, the promise I made was that in the evening like this, Inside Edo State, we'll be having a more robust conversation on what transpired at the Minister of Information and Strategy yesterday, where Prince Kazim Afegbua, who is the commissioner of that ministry, briefed journalists on development in the state. And he was magnanimous enough to also invite to that briefing the commissioner for environment and sustainability, Barrister Nosa Adams. And a lot of things were unpacked yesterday in that press briefing. Prince Aliu was there, Adeyinka Adedipe was there. So the three of us witnessed that briefing yesterday, and I am sure our pens were busy to take note yesterday. But let's take it from, I think, one of the biggest story from that briefing yesterday was the fact that the Edo State government will be reactivating the storm water project, which was meant for Benin City and the metropolis. It was stalled, according to the commissioner, under the last administration, because of the imperativeness and the fact that we are seeing flood over and over and the need to do something about it. The state government is starting once more that journey again, and I'm looking to make it more robust this time around to capture a lot and many parts of the city. Prince Aliu, you were there. Yeah. What was the significance of this journey we are going back to this time around?
12: Yeah, I think it's a very good decision the government has taken. Because if the last administration had not suspended that project, maybe by now they would have been in the third and final phase of the project. Because I remember when it was started in 2012 or thereabout, you know, it was put at about 150 billion naira at the total cost of you know, Benin Water Storm project. And I remember that administration then said there's going to be in phases, that every phase, the first phase was supposed to be 30 billion. And then it was tied, it was a loan taken from the capital market. And it was tied to the monthly subvention of the state government. And then they were supposed to continue. But for reasons best known to the last administration, they didn't continue. I think now, the good thing about this one, if I get the commissioner right, I think it's going to be less of a burden to the state, because they are not going to have support from European Union. So all they need to do now is to pay their counterpart funding, which the commissioner said they are going to pay. And that means Edo is going to gain more. Rather than bearing the cost 100%, they may get some percentage of the cost. Mm-hmm. So for me, it's a good decision for the current administration, especially when it's going to have less financial burden on the state finances.
11: Okay. You were also there yesterday, and you've listened to Prince Aliyu Alema. What are your takeaways as far as this stormwater project is concerned? Is it timely? Is it something we ought to go back to? The last administration said it was fraught with fraud. Now we are going back the same route. Is it that the fraud allegations are over, or what specifics are we looking at with this project?
13: Well, let me say briefly here that it's a good decision, and then it's a mistake on the part of the last administration to have continued, because the man at the end of affairs of the last administration actually helped the state government to secure the first tranche, which Prince Alema talked about, to begin the project. So, I mean, I don't know the fraud, the alleged fraud the last administration is talking about, because the man who got the loan for that administration became the governor after that, after Oshiomhole left. So, I'm not sure where the fraud came in. Is it that they did not monitor the project in a way that showed that money was well spent, or the man who got the money, who later became the governor, that is Governor Obaseki, was it that he felt that after that administration left, there were some things that were wrong in the implementation, and if things were wrong during Oshiomhole in terms of implementation, I mean, he should have been there to give his own advice, since we're told he worked for that government as economic finance advisor. So, I mean, the fraud allegation thing is something I don't really know about. Is it that the money was not spent for the project? The money was spent for the project because it got to a stage. They ought to have gone back to the capital market, get the second tranche, and continue the project, but it was stalled. But for me, this is good, because the kind of erosion we see these days coming from everywhere in the country, I hope we don't see that so much in Edo. The ones I'm seeing, I'm afraid.
11: have you seen Lekki?
13: I'm afraid. So I'm hoping that we don't see that this year, because even if they start the project now, it might not be able to take care of the flood we will experience. You know, it's September, and those one comes up in September. I hope they don't also open the dam somewhere in Cameroon. That causes a lot of havoc here. So it's a good one that this governor of Pueblo is revisiting the project, and we have paid the carnival funding about 800 million to the European Union, who is also supporting it. Yes, we paid the 800 million. The commissioner for fiscal planning or something said it on the side of the press conference yesterday. So, Prince Ali pointed out, the burden will not be so much on the state government. And then, whatever funds they are able to save up there, they can use for some or other things. And hopefully, the governor should also ensure that there's no. The project is not fraught with any corruption, so that the European, you know those people, they don't
11: play with their money,
13: and they don't engage in such sharp practices. So the governor must ensure that whatever money is released is used for that purpose, okay, to the last kobo.
11: Okay. So talking about the scope of the project, if you cast your mind back to the first phase of the stormwater project, there were critical areas where drainage channels were constructed. New Lagos Road was connected. Also, you have the Five Junction. It was connected. Traditional Grant. That's Five Junction with the canal at the Traditional Grant to curb erosion in the city at that point. So it shows something was done at that point. Maybe we can look at bigger things this time around. I heard the commissioner yesterday mention thumb line. And then when most people are speaking about erosion in Benin City, that thumb line has this of the New Lagos Road, as it is called, is one of the areas people always question. But it didn't end there. He also mentioned some things about the GRA and what has been done. I wanted to speak about the GRA because I mentioned in the morning that we'll get back to GRA residence later in the evening. What's the situation at the GRA?
12: Yeah, if you listen to the commissioner, what the ministry is doing, I think is more of just palliative. But if you get when the commissioner for information was responding to some of the issues, that was where he actually, you know, explained the plans of the state government for GRA. He said the governor or the government had even engaged, you know, some consultants to take a holistic view of the entire GRA because there are no drainages anywhere.
13: Exactly.
12: And so even if you go to rehabilitate the roads, you are just scratching the surface. There must be drainages that will take waters from GRA, that will definitely end in Ogbon River. So that means GRA is going to undergo massive reconstruction and redesign.
13: Redesign.
12: We must redesign the place where the waters will get to, there will be underground drains that will channel the waters. So the commissioner said it so much that the government is doing, they're on the planning stage. It's a massive project.
13: It's a massive
12: one. Yeah, it's not all this one that maybe you want to go and resurface a commercial avenue or resurface a Ipopa. It will not last more than one rainy season. So I think a GRA, the resident of GRA may have to bear more of the pains even as the rains come. Because I don't think there is a serious plan that will be going on there right now, except the money is available after the consultants must have finished their designs on that side.
11: Adeyinka, you stayed in the GRA.
13: Well, I'm happy to announce that I'm staying somewhere after the GRA now. So my I go through the airport, through Iri, and then to where I'm going. But the thing is, the GRA is a problem. Because when it's raining, the flood goes through the streets and goes down to Upper Adesua before the LMO Palace. That's where there's the big drainage. But before it gets to that place, it goes through the streets, the roads.
11: Boundary Road,
13: the Boundary Road. I was stopped there one day. Even though that my 2K is top class, I tell you, I would have been looking for people to push that car. I totally forgot, and I was already in. I had to make a detour somewhere, came out in front of Elimash Palace, and then ran back to the airport road. So people who are living there, I must commend them for their patience because the road is bad. The place is always flooded when it rains, and then it becomes unmotorable. It's a big problem, and you know what it means to repair cars these days, what the cost of motor parts are saying. So, I mean, like Ali said, whenever they are ready to start constructing the drainage and drainages and what have you, the people in the GRA should be ready. And the way they build houses here, they build houses up to the last point. And then you can
11: without
13: see that,
11: allowance.
13: Without allowance. So some of the fences will have to go. I'm telling you, I've seen some houses and I wonder, how did you build this one? How did you build your fence up to this point? no allowances, nothing. So, I mean, it's obvious. Even, I think the governor alluded to that fact sometimes ago about such things, about the fact that some of these houses might lose their fence when, I mean, the reconstruction of drainage or the construction of drainage begins.
12: Yeah, right. And before, you know, the last administration, I think they actually started something.
13: Yeah.
12: Under FUMAP. From UMAP to FUMAP. So I believe the current and the planning now, we have to also consider the efforts so far. Because if you get to that part of Jari, behind LMA Pala, you see some heavy drainages that are supposed to convey water from there to, you know, to Ogba River or wherever. So I believe the current administration will have to continue from where that last government stopped in terms of checking the flooding in the Jare.
11: Okay. The commissioner, Nusa Adams, did mention that in 2 months' time, that stormwater project second phase ought to begin. Let me also touch on another aspect of the conversation we had yesterday. You know, under the Environment Ministry, we have other agencies that are very busy in that area. You have the Edo State Waste Management Board. It's very active in that area. And we also have the Parks and Garden Agency headed by Pastor Stanley Godaro, which is also how much yesterday some of us we've not seen the man in charge of that agency before, and we have to start getting to conversation. But people have spoken of the need for beautification even in the city center, and he said one thing he asked us to appeal to people is when we plant trees, don't go back there and pull them as though they are not for anything. They are just there as a ritual. They are not rituals. And they are meant to also beautify the city to ensure that greens are also rejuvenated in the city center. Our parks and garden, are there agenda we need to set in that area for that agency to also come alive to its responsibility?
12: Oh, yeah, so much. Because apart from the... Before now, we had just the water fountain in Ring Road, which unfortunately was allowed to rot. But the last administration built a garden kind of at Mihama Junction, which is not too, you know, in size, not too big. So I think the park and garden needs to take it from there. For instance, the ongoing construction work in Ramat Park, if you check, there is a location under the bridge where... the construction company is currently using as its site. That's going to be an open space once the roads are completed. So these are areas the park and garden should also look at. I don't know if the plans of the state government for that open space. So if that place is going to be like that, then it's a place where parks and garden can take over and turn into another relaxation center. You know, and like you said, trees are meant to protect us and to give us... to make the environment, you know, freer and fresher air for everybody. So people should also develop that consciousness of deliberately protecting trees or areas where, you know, the agency is working. You know, but there are areas that they can explore in not just in the city,

0: there's so much ahead. I mean, before them, I don't know if they know the enormity of the responsibility they have, because they are as good as making us or making the environment clean for us. So it's not just water fountain, it's not just the park in Ehama. They need to go far beyond the major road leading to the city center.
1: Okay.
2: But beautifying the environment for me is not a one ministry job.
1: Mm.
2: It's everyone's job. The ministry that constructs the roads must ensure that it does it so much that there will be allowances for beautification.
1: Mm.
2: The man who takes canned water in his vehicle, winds down and throws it into onto the road, should be told that he's making the environment dirty,
1: mm-hmm.
2: and working against the beautification plan of the government. The market woman who goes to throw
1: debris
2: into the gutter when it's raining, even when it's not raining, should be told that she's endangering and injuring, for me, the environment, because you can actually enjoy the environment with our actions and our ways. So when you talk about beautification, it's not a one ministry thing. Every ministry that works should be aware of the fact that whatever they do is to ensure, apart from doing their primary role, they must know that the end game is to ensure that the environment is beautiful. You want to get to a place, sit down and enjoy fresh air. You know, you want to get to a place, walk on smooth roads, and you are sure that you will not be knocked down. You know, so you want to go on your bicycle, in a good environment and ensure that no car knocks you down. Those are the things that we're talking about. If you try to ride a bicycle here at Ramat Park, I'm sure you might not get to survive it. And then people are not aware of these things. These are the kind of things that make the environment better. People are happy.
1: Hmm.
2: You know, when you are happy with your environment, it gladdens your heart.
1: Okay. One more agency we should look at, maybe before we go to the phone lines, is the Edo State Waste Management Board. The Ambassador Lucky Ineita Inebenei was also there yesterday, and he also spoke elaborately. And one of the things he said is the Operation Shuyo Receipt. I said men from the agency will be going from houses to houses to ask you where is the receipt for your waste collection. If you cannot present one, implication is maybe you are one of those dumping refuse
2: somewhere.
1: So that initiative will be ongoing. But there's also this concern. Yesterday on the program here inside what the Honorable has to say, we discussed the activities of the Waste Management Board, because the agency was out there telling people stop patronizing all these truck pushers, all these cat pushers, that they don't do justice to the waste they collect from one point to the other. But many people complained that most of these accredited waste managers don't come, they don't show up. So if you say you want to do operation, show your receipt. What if your waste managers don't show up in the first place? How do you get a receipt from a service that was never rendered?
0: Hmm. Yeah, I think the government should put more focus more eyes on the activities of the waste managers, because it is business. The residents or the people in the city are paying for you to come evacuate the waste. So there is no reason, or there shouldn't be any reason why they shouldn't come. So it is for the people to report, you know, waste managers who are not doing what they should do. Because if I'm paying you that you come to my house to pick dirt twice in a month, and for a whole month you did not come. Why should I pay? I should report to the authorities, because leaving the dead is also hazardous to me, not just the environment, even to me and other people living in a particular house, a particular street. So it's a case of the payers, the people now should be able to report any of those waste managers who are not meeting up to the authorities, and the Waste Management Board should be able to sanction any of those managers who are not meeting up to their side of the bargain. Because the contract,
2: of course,
0: they are not doing it for free.
2: Oh, yeah.
0: They are not doing it as a humanitarian service where you say they are tired. They are doing it and they are getting paid for the services.
1: Mm.
0: They are, and

0: can tell that no resident is finding it funny to pay amount. I pay, for instance, where I stay every month to clear refuse. Though in my street, I see them come. I always put an eye on them. I know they come sometimes twice in a month. So every other person should look out for them. If they are not coming, report them. And there are other people who are waiting to take over those contracts. So it shouldn't be there shouldn't be any excuse, because they sat with the government to agree on the prices. They did not even consult the consumers. The consumers, I mean, those of us. Yeah, it was the government and the contractors that met, and they sat and came out with the prices and said we should be paying. So as far as the people are ready to pay, there's no reason why waste managers should not live up to their own bidding.
1: Okay.
2: Yeah. I think Prince Aliu is lucky. Because if they come to pick the refuse, I'm telling you, he's lucky.
1: Mm.
2: I mean, when I got to this my new place, I saw that there are refuse, and I called the woman in front. I said, "Madam, we cannot be having this here." Mm. I mean, more so, I can see you have children there. You know what the woman told me? They have not come to pick the refuse for 7 weeks as at that time.
1: Mm.
2: And then he called them, the refuse managers, and they told her that they won't be coming to that area for a while. Maybe due to patronage, I don't know. But they told her, I said, so how do we do it? I'm telling you, it's those guys that we are talking about
1: that came to your aid.
2: They came and packed those things for the same fee that those guys, the waste managers, will take. So if they can't do this job, they should let the government know, so that the government can bring in more people. That I'm sure that people are ready to work. And since all the vehicles they even use are rickety. Sometimes they can break down somewhere with the trash there, 3-4 days there, 1 week they are there. The trash becomes, you know what I'm saying? The environment is polluted. They must also check. There's a particular state that that gave those trucks, the trucks they use, gave them to the manager, so that they were paying back. When you do your business, you pay certain amount back to the state government, and it was and it's still working as I speak to you. Though I mean, once in a while there could be problem, but for the waste managers to say they can't get to a particular area when there's a contract on ground, dictating, spelling out how much I pay, how often you come to pick these things, I think that one is not good enough.
1: Okay, two things I also picked out from that press briefing yesterday. MD of that agency, Edo State Waste Management Board, mentioned something that is very important and has always been a point for debate among residents and waste managers. He said, if you come, let's take for example, you came in January, then you miss February, March, April, and show up in May, you don't pay accumulated charges. He said that yesterday. He said you pay for just 1 month. They show up. It's not an issue, because most times we've seen quarrels between waste managers and residents who say, "Oh, I cannot pay you for 5 months that you didn't show up. I'm going to pay you for just a month, they will say no.
2: But they need to show up, because if you don't show up, what happens to the waste generated for 3 months?
1: And the health of those staying there.
2: It causes a hazard. They need to show up. It's not about not showing up and not paying, because the people are ready to pay. Nobody wants to generate waste and you don't have a way to dispose them. So they must show up. It's not about, nobody cares about the money now, because like Prince Aliu said, the government and the waste manager sat down and then set the cost or the price. We're not involved, but we are still ready to pay. So please, they must come. They must come.
1: Okay. One more thing he mentioned again. He said, the same way you have mobile courts for offenders, you also have mobile courts for waste managers that refuses to show up. If the people report, and I think that's the caveat.
0: Yeah.
1: If you don't report them, then there's no how. The agency will know that they are not doing their job. And I think that's a responsibility now lies with the people of Edo State to ensure that they have that vigilance anywhere they don't turn up. Make it a point of duty to make a necessary reportage to the agency. Aliu?
0: Yeah, it's the right thing to do. It is like you've summed it. All the waste managers are registered with the government. So they are not unknown people. They have their registration certificate, they have their numbers, they have their names, they have their company names. So it is for Edo people to take note. If, for instance, 1 month a refuse evacuator doesn't come to my street, I should be able to identify and report the agent, the company. They should pay for it because it's a contract, it's a deal. So it is for us to be very, very vigilant and take. I know there are so many people, because I know I've done several reports on these issues of companies not coming, and I have had calls to call one or two companies at a point. And as one of them, you have been paid for this job. So if you know you can't, for instance, the area Adeyinka mentioned, if the waste manager feels he cannot, he should tell the government and they'll bring somebody else to check. Because they even go as far as doing their survey before they are located in this area. They don't just say, you go and be working here. They still go back to do their study. Okay, I can operate here. Okay, I can. Then they now map how the areas they need to go to. So there shouldn't be any excuse. Whether they are making their regular money or not, that's not an excuse. If they are no longer comfortable in such area, they tell the government they will be relocated or the contract will be terminated. Okay. But it's for us to be vigilant and report any of these managers who are not coming regularly to move, you know, the waste.
1: So, and as we go to the phone line this evening, for those who have always called and say, Okoro has this of the state, there is a rubber factory there, yes, and it's inconveniencing a resident. It was Aliu that asked the question yesterday. I say, Minister of Environment, what are you doing about these people? Because it constitutes a lot of challenges for those who were there. And what did the commissioner say again?
0: Yeah, he said within 1 month or 2 months that the man has bought the man has bought the needed machineries to make sure those odor don't come out, and that they are installing them, and that there's even an expert from the ministry
1: who is supervising
0: what they are doing. So I believe maybe a little more patience, but for me, those guys should be compensated. Because you need to feel the smell in that area when that factory is working. So, but there is hope. Maybe in another 2 months, if that man does not do anything, we'll go back. Definitely. If I am personally taking it as a special project.
1: that's a good one.
3: If it's allowed, even before I say that, there's a part in Sapele Road, before Adesua, there's an actually known company there that at midnight, before 5 a.m., they open up their suckerways and allow it go to the road. And from that 5 a.m. down to 8 a.m. / 9 a.m., the smell around that area is so unbearable. And this is something they do regularly.
0: Wow.
3: Regularly. So it really would be a good thing if a lot of things like this can be handled immediately.
1: Okay.
3: The phone lines are open, 07055-129-881. Or 07055-727-881 or 09026-722592. Also, do remember you can as well send us a WhatsApp message to the WhatsApp number 09026-722592. Hello, good evening. Hello, good evening. Call us back. Hello, good evening. Hello, good evening. Hello? Yeah, please turn down the volume of your radio set, please. Turn it down. Hello?
4: Hello?
3: Your name and where you're calling from, please. Hello? Hello, good evening.
4: Hello, good evening, sir.
3: Yes, good evening. Please, your name, sir, and where you're calling from.
4: I'm Emmanuel. I'm calling from Rio, sir.
3: You're welcome, Mr. Emmanuel. Please go ahead.
4: Thank you very much for having me. You talk about waste management, saying that anywhere from now they will be going from house to house and tell people to show them
3: their receipts.
4: Anybody that fails to provide that, it will be penalized. But for me, if they come and meet me, I will tell them they should show me their own engagement receipt, their receipt. They used to have a business with me. You don't have business with anybody. How can the person show you a receipt? If I tell you, like my area, they don't normally come there. So let's look at some oil company, like those two other company and BDC company. When they discover that their vehicle will not be able to get to some area, what did they do? They went to look for, I think, something like mini keke. which they used to visit all the area, like BDC, BDC used to visit the area, then for the pure water, they used to distribute their pure water to every local cranny. So, but for this waste management, I think they should do something like that, so that if they are able to meet all residents and engage them, then, you know, educate them on how they will be coming to visit them to pack all their refuse. I think it really work. In a situation like this, yeah, we don't even know some streets. They are not well equipped. Then they just want to generate revenue unnecessarily. And I think it's a call for. So I think I know people, they like good things. What they should do, they should make, their vehicle available to reach every area. You know, we have all bad right. rules.
1: We need to take more calls. Sorry, please, all right, but thank you so much. We appreciate you for that one. Hello, good evening.
5: Hello, good evening.
1: Please, your name and where you're calling from.
5: This is Kindness, Mr. Yubu, calling from Ukraine.
1: Okay, Mr. Kindness, you also sent us a WhatsApp message. All right, go ahead, sir.
5: The reason why I called is about this Okoro, the bad party that's causing that and bad there. So I have interest in that issue. Since you guys are talking about it, let me be sincere. After we see that report, though that may have been there for several years, so I did undergrad investigation about almost 2 years now. I went to the factory myself. So I met with the management. So they took me around that. After almost 2 years now that they are installing some chemical or what, I don't know what it is, to kill or reduce the smell. After that time, but of the truth, nothing has been done. The best solution is for them to relocate that factory or change what they are doing that is causing that smell. That is the solution. There is no amount of anything that they will store, that they have not installed, that will reduce or stop that smell. The government should not mask them. All they should do, the solution, if they are hearing me now, is for them to relocate or change what they are doing there. That is the solution.
1: All right.
5: Mark my word.
1: Thank you very much, Mr. Kindness.
5: Thank
1: you so much. Hello, good evening.
6: Hello, good evening.
1: Yes, your name and where you're calling from?
6: My name is Mr. Ajanla.
1: Mr. Ajanla, you're welcome. It's good to have you. Please go ahead.
6: Good evening.
0: I greet you.
6: Good evening, sir. Long time. Good evening, guys.
1: Good evening.
6: My brother is good evening.
1: Good evening, sir.
6: I want to talk about my area as a CEO. My worry is this. There's a dump site in my area as a CEO. Most of the time, you see all these African truck. Most probably, when they're spraying the road, you will see them spraying more than 7 days. And they will be fishing it there. And the dirty will be on top of the truck. So the vehicle they are using, this private government engaged. Yeah, I don't know. If you're in Lagos, there will be very fine. But all those, if you see the vehicle, that new, you will pitch it for those states. Then they will add in for a good face to those states. And those governments should buy water for them, they take it as a loan. Because waste management is a big business. In the last line, it's a big business. It's a multi-millionaire business. You see that they go strong, you know. Sometimes, 5 days, they will be falling, some will be taking that to the downside. This will have to blow up on top of the truck. So, So, the government should do the news about if you want to buy a motor for yourself, they are dying for them, but give them a slave. That is my take, Mr. Liu.
1: All right. Thank you so much. Guys. Thank you so much, sir. I have a message here on WhatsApp, and it says, good evening, Emster, Mr. Israel, and the Punch, and representatives, and the other man. Wow, that's wrong. It says, some persons don't use them, but private waste remover. They are lucky that I am not one of the people they come to meet to take money that they didn't work for. That's very bad. Only one drum in church that year. If I tell you how much bill they used to bring, even if it's church,
3: we suppose hold these people. Sunday for medical stores, bro. Thank you so much, Mr. Sunday. On a lighter note. Hello, good evening.
7: Hello, good evening, sir. Sorry, friend.
3: Good evening, sir. Good evening. Your name and where you're calling from?
7: My name is Olawale from a medical.
3: Hi, Mr. Olawale, you're welcome, sir. Please go ahead.
7: About all this waste manager, this when they talk about. These people, they know the vendor service to person. And they will not circulate paper. They make better come pay. Or you go face mobile court. And they know they come. You know they see them. You know they say, know what they come. Okay, last week, I went out. When I come back, I met one paper for my double. See, my render the service. My come pay for the render of the service with the data. For what thing? And since the beginning of this year, I never see their truck for my place. Only say, I will come give them money. So when I know the way they will take down, when I know the teach person, that's why the only thing that they try to they do, not be so, is still me by trick without you.
3: All right, thank you so much. We have a message here. It says, good evening, Mr. Israel and the other crew members from Kindness of Saiwood, one of the persons who called earlier, but this one is quite different. It says, the decision by the Edo State Government to restore the Fountain for Water Project at King Square is a positive step towards urban renewal, tourism, and recreation. If properly executed and maintained, the project can enhance the beauty of Benin City, attract visitors, and create economic opportunities for local businesses. The project has previously been announced as part of the government's urban renewal plans. The government should ensure transparency in the execution of the project and provide periodic updates on progress and expenditure. All right, thank you so much, Mr. Kindness. Hello, good evening.
8: Hello, good evening.
3: Yes, good evening, Mr. Obioma.
8: The King of Nitrate agrees to.
3: Good evening, sir. Thank you so much. Where are you calling us from this evening, sir?
8: Where we expect that will come. You heard before. Let my heart tell
3: you. Obisor community. All right. Welcome, sir. All right. Go ahead, sir.
8: Waste management in Nigeria is a problem. Not only in Edo State, not only in Benin, everywhere. Everywhere in Nigeria is a problem. Some of them concentrate on the city center while leaving the suburb and the hinterland. Like where I reside in Obisor here. All the streets has turned to dump sites. People just very early in the morning, they carry their waste and then pretend that if they are trying to wee-wee, the next thing you just drop it and start moving. The next morning, in front of your house, you see bags of refuse. Because I didn't blame them, they don't have anywhere to dump their refuse. The management is poor, and I believe it will be poor for a very long time. Because the waste management, whatever they call them, they are trying to be like a BEDC, which collect money, but they don't render services. So that is what they're trying to do. Then on this water storm of 18 or flood, flood is also a problem in Nigeria, everywhere. They should not politicize it. Let them start the work and do it. And then when you go to an side, from upper work, I will see that very deep drainage. Ever since that drainage was constructed, they never experienced anything flood within that area. Connecting it from Owerri Road, from Enugu Road, down to River Niger. If they can do that in Lebayi itself, it will be a very nice one. So let us borrow a leaf from others and then do something right. Thank you and God bless.
3: All right. Thank you so much. Hello, good evening.
9: Hello, yes, man. Good evening.
3: Yes, good evening. Please, your name or where you're calling from? Your name again, sorry?
9: Pastor Martin.
3: Okay, Pastor Martin, you're welcome. Please go ahead.
9: This flood, which the Honorable Day was talking about, I think it's actually based on the issue of the blood gutter system.
3: Sorry, please, can you repeat that?
9: I think the reason why we have this issue of flood, mostly like the one that is sorry, Lagos. I think it goes back to the blockade of the gutters, people don't drop refuse on the gutters, without any proper, disposing this refuse. And I don't know if this major issue of the storage refuse in Nigeria, in Lagos, and the other part. From the beginning, the one I saw was in Lagos. And if we don't find ways to make sure that these things are handled, it's not a good one for the poor in our country. But still, hello,
3: yeah, we can hear you.
9: Yeah, please, but do not have any, I just think you should come here. There, I hear that they do free treatment for pregnancy and malaria, treatment. Free of charge, because there is something that is not effective.
3: Okay, we'll follow up on that, but I know for sure in Edo State, pregnant women get free medical treatment. Those who are pregnant, they get free medical treatment in this PHC and this government facility. But we'll follow it up. If you say it's not effective, then it means we'll have to follow up with the Commissioner for Health and then maybe Edo State Primary Health Care Development Agency. We'll follow up with those two.
10: All right, one more call. Hello, good evening.
11: Good evening, gentlemen.
10: Good evening, Mr. USA.
11: Yeah.
10: Please, where are you calling us from this evening?
11: I'm calling from St. Sylvia.
10: All right, you're welcome, sir. Please go ahead.
11: I want to beg for you guys to understand, and also everybody listening to us this evening. You see, it's going to be hard, not just Nigeria, the whole of Africa, to make this continent one of the best as imagined or as created by God. Everything is here. Remember, before a white man came to Africa, to a reasonable extent, a black man knew what was called decent society. Look at the irony. Remember, our parents, they never had all this modern equipment for doing so. But they were able to create their local equipment. But how come? Modern people will beg them visually on everything. What is our problem? To keep our cities clean, we see a problem. Then how are we going to move forward? Remember, nobody is talking of how to create greatness for our country without world democracy. Remember, nobody is looking at how can we be in a position whereby we can dictate to the world and the world will listen to us. Everyday lamentation over one issue or the other, what is it? What is it, black man? We said we want to rule ourselves. A white man said, okay, go ahead. The following day, we started disturbing these people on everything. What is our problem? Even to handle this thing, we don't make any of this equipment. They go and bring a digger watch vehicle. They even see the vehicle. What to carry? How do people work and see what the civil life will do with their own? What is our problem? What is it, my dear gentleman? If this is something to do our country, we should stop the illusion that we are a great country. There is too much carbohydrate that's running us.
3: Thank you so much. Okay, I think that was a good answer.
12: It was.
10: I have a couple of messages on WhatsApp. Let me see if I can go through them immediately. It says, greetings to the house. If the state government can have the Ministry of Environment to be well equipped and staffed and managed the issue of waste collection and disposal around the state will definitely be resolved rather than just giving the operations to contractors and party faithfuls. Frank from Ipobayo. Thank you so much, Mr. Frank. I have another here saying, good evening, good men in the studio. Waste management shouldn't be an urban business alone. The way it is practiced in most southern Nigeria states, erosion can travel hundreds of kilometers. Refuse in villages can be washed to urban areas. The Waste Management Board must spread their arms around the entire state. Papa San from Ego. All right, sir.
3: That's very much valid. And I think we are coasting on this evening. We've had a lengthy conversation, and maybe we'll take some one or two more calls, then we may call it a night.
10: All right. Hello, good evening. Hello.
13: Hello.
10: Yes, good evening. Please, your name and where you're calling from.
13: My name is Dr. Open Secret, professor.
10: Dr. Open Secret, please, we can barely hear you. All right, please, you have
13: can
10: to.
13: Can you hear me now?
3: Yes, better,
10: thank you very much.
3: Better.
10: Go ahead.
13: Thank you. So, I think we're talking about waste management.
3: Waste management, everything environment, basically.
13: Yes, environment, yeah. I think the environment is not well of us. And it's all of our duty to ensure that we preserve the environment. And in a situation whereby we seem to be celebrating more duty and the government comes in, so the government must create the platform, must create the
12: the example that I put the story. So that we will have appropriate risk management system. At the CAS, if you go around the town, if you go around the idea of our market, this business, when you see anywhere decorated with So I think we cannot be talking about unemployment when we have a lot of waste around. The government was coming to me, bringing equipment, preparing enough men and women.
10: Okay, Mr. Musimi. Okay. I said okay. I don't know if you're done, but we are kind of running up the program right now, and you're our last caller. All right? But again, thank you so much, Mr. Open Secret. Well, just like you said,
1: As we wind down, Open Secret said something that was quite important, and I think that should be our parting shot. What is the place for attitudinal change in this conversation when it comes to waste disposal and all that? Attitude of the people.
0: Yeah, I think it's something we have to start even from the home. Because it is how clean you are at home that you take outside. And the government, not just the government, the schools, even religious leaders, civil societies. In fact, everybody should be involved in preaching cleanliness. Yeah, because we must start from the home. Because if your home is clean, you will not just come out and throw an empty pure water in front of your gate.
1: Adinka?
2: Well, charity begins at home, just like Ali tried to say there. I think we have a huge problem in our hands. So we need to start looking for solutions which are not, it's not scientific. It's just about attitude. I mean, you don't drink water in your car, wind down the glass, and then throw the thing outside. So when people start thinking about that, you know, we can begin to have a better environment. Not to forget that years back when we had the military rule, we had about, why?
1: War against the military.
2: Yeah. Okay. So, I mean, but we don't need to declare a war before we all just say that is military terminology, I can understand. You know, for them, it's all about battle.
1: Mm.
2: But if you look at what is happening now, the war itself is not out of place.
1: Mm.
2: Because sometimes, you know, they battle these things to ensure that people comply.
1: Mm. Okay. All right. Well, that's a wrap for us.
10: A big thank you to the three musketeers in the building. A big thank you to our wonderful panelists also. And yes, it's been a wonderful conversation on your One Family, One Radio Station, Super 88.1 FM. It all starts with you. We are so used to giving examples of different places, but every one of us, we need to show that example. Stop littering your environment. Stop throwing waste into the gutters. And especially in marketplaces. Ah, God. Ramat, market day. May Lord God have mercy on us. Amen. But again, we need to work on ourselves. It all starts with us. Government has what they need to do, yes, but we the people, we have our own role to play, and we need to do it for the betterment of our own state. MSNT and ARM Sebrand is my name. 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
4: My people, I salute una. The voice when I dey listen to na voice of Chief Yabi Taishi. I dey always dey pray every morning say sickness wey be say no go get solution. May God no let that kind sickness come our way. The one way go get solution, may God make you no let am too tay for inside our body, and may God make you show us the direction we be say we go go, we will go solve problem. We be say if he confront our life. And the one way no go too get solution too, may God no let am no Yabi place. Because I always pray for all my patients in the morning. Because now only God now get power. And now be the supernatural healer. So every morning we must pray for our patients. May God heal them. All the people will be saying they sick. May God heal them. May he use his supernatural power. Make he heal all the sickler. All the sick people. Over the one way they have be care. And the one way they hospitals. May God heal all of una. We be saying they sick. Sickness is our great enemy. We have to take our body system serious. Once you see say your body don't change, you see say your body mechanism don't they misbehave because of wrong food, because of the nature or the kind of things what we say we they dump inside our body or our lifestyle can't make us get problem. Or because of bad enemy too. Because some sickness they will be say now those bad enemies and then they afflict, that they take and they afflict person. You can't see, say, you can't they take medicine, the sickness no go go. You take from Mr. A, even though where prayer they answer, you go go there, your prayer no go answer. Even though where they take medicine, you go go there, where everybody they shout, say, ah, this place where this person they go, the people they shout hallelujah there, people they say praises of that person, you go go there, you go take medicine, the sickness no go go. And make sure, again, you get good faith if you won't go take medicine. Especially if you won't come here, be a place. You have to get good faith. No doubts. No the doubts. Say, ah, these people, now all of them are the same thing. Now, so talk, now they talk for radio. All of us are not the same thing. We are different. Yabiye is a God sent. We never change our name one day. You can't call me, may another person pick my call. Now, Yabiye voice, now you go hear. Now, me go talk to you. We will know they play for one night. We know they do GBT. We be say some people, you go even call them, they are not another person, now you go they pick your call. Yabiye no be so. If you get any challenges for inside your body, will be say don't they confront you. You be person will be say you they get severe waist pain, peppish all over your body, stomach noising, something they work out for inside your body like say na warm, something they make kulukulu for inside your body. You they get chest pain, your chest they pepper you, your waist they pepper you, your leg they pepper you. You go toilet like this na so blood, or your anus they pull out, or you they experience peppish in your anus. Or you experience weakness of the body, or your mouth the bitter, your headache, you get severe migraine all the time. All these things now problem will be say, you don't supposed to dance inside our body. When pain too much for inside body, the soul will come out. You will come here and say the person don't die. So we don't want to make that kind of thing happen to us. That is why we always pray every morning. May God deliver all the sickler, all the people will be say then the sick. If you get any challenges for inside your body, your challenges, you know, go ever the permanent. you must see solution to that your particular challenges where we say they confront you now. May you get up now. Come see Chief Iyabiye Taishi. The name where sickness they hear, where sickness they run. If you get any challenges for inside your body, you be person where we say get big sore for inside your body, the sore no great heal in time, or for you to trek from one pole to another, na difficult things, may you pray, make Iyabiye heal you. Once you don't get that faith, you go see, say, any medicine, what would they apply for you? It could they work effectively for inside your body. If your body know they function the way it's supposed to function, come see Chief Iyabiye Taishi today. We there for Benin Asaba Expressway by Uromi Junction inside that new Lagos Motor Park for Agbo. 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Oh, our head office, therefore, Idowina by Mobile Filling Station for Idowina for Benin here before you reach Oluku, before you reach 7 up. Now, there, our head office, there. My DSM number, in case you want to talk to me, 080-3410-2250. 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
2: My good people of Edo State, I greet you now. Now maybe the Gala Man, aka the King of High. I dey participate for Abba Trade Fair, where they shell for inside the National Museum Grand for Ring Road Roundabout, here for Benin City. I dey for stand number 4 for inside the National Museum Grand for here for Ring Road Roundabout for Benin City with my telephone number 070-6268-7665. My people, waiting they cause high problem. If you got too much for body, if it affect your eye, and it no go let you they see well, why some people na yamayama infection na he affect their eyes because it go affect their vein, and na one vein na connect the two eyes together. Once this one don't get problem, wait till be the sign for body, Mr. My brother, Mrs. My sister, need to see far or short distance go be problem. How you go they scratch you? How you go they throw away water? Something go they walk out inside your eye. How you go they red? Even pack up, some go wake up in the morning, their eye go come together. Now so Apollo they arrest you, and you when you be young guy alias small boy, and you know they see well again, sometimes go be like say spider wave cover your eye. If person near you where you no go see her clearly, and if the person far from you, you go they see double double without eyeglass. You know fit read right or know the difference between 1,000 naira and 500 naira. Sometimes you go be like say smoke they cover your eye. If you dare Edo State and you dey hear my voice now, I congratulate you because your eye problem done handy. Make you come visit me, the Gala Man, aka the King of Eye. I don't land the gidigba for the ongoing Abba Trade Fair where they shell for inside National Museum for inside Ring Road Roundabout for Benin City. Now because of you, where they hear me so, make I Chief Dr. Abudu Ubesia Godwin, JP, Board Chairman of Edo State Traditional Medicine Board, join hands together, organize this Abba Trade Fair. Make yourself enjoy miracle, wonder, and power way there for roots and hearts. And once you enter stand number 4, I say stand number 4, you see me, Igala Man, aka the King of Fire, you go begin the praise God and shout, Obaga Tope. He said, after you don't apply our eye medicine, Wipol Herbal Cleanser. Wipol Herbal Cleanser, we settle down, prepare them to help humanity, and God come pull hand join up. No waste time, oh, come collect your hold down now, because the Wipol Herbal Cleanser, not many again, as people they rush them, and many they buy up, said go give their people for abroad. You, when we say, now only daytime you defeat the sea, small, and for night, you be like Babiala. I say, no waste time, quick, come collect your own Wipol Herbal Cleanser today. With our Wipol Herbal Cleanser, you go shout, now I can see. The place again now inside National Museum Grand for Ring Road Roundabout for Benin City. Not forget though, I did for stand number 4, the Igala Man, aka the King of I. My telephone number now, 070-6268-7665. And if you come to the Gala Man, aka the King of High, your language must change from I know they see where we are low to now I can see with Wipol Herbal Cleanser. Come receive your light, come power your sight. Oba ha talk me, he said.
3: Country people, when they hear my voice, I salute you na wewelo. My name na Baba Yoruba. I occupy stand number 1 for the ongoing Abba Trade Fair where they happen for inside National Museum Roundabout Ring Road, Benin City, Edo State. My phone number na 070-2617-6885. Today, I don't carry good news come. What I won't talk about na prostate.
4: My main focus na to attend to prostate related problems.
3: Prostate, now the gland will be inside the male reproductive system where they produce fluid. Now that fluid, they join body with sperm cells from the testicles and with fluids from other glands to combine to form semen. This prostate gland fit get problem, start the experience enlargement or other issues for inside man body. Nobody sabi the exact thing where they cause prostate enlargement. But the truth be say, aging or some kind of hormonal change fit cause some bacterial infection or other factors that fit cause prostatitis or waiting we sabi as the inflammation of the prostate. But prostate disease gets some risk factors with the age, race, family history, or lifestyle. It gets some signs where we say if you notice them, now we say your prostate don't get problem. You go get frequent urge to urinate for night. You go wake up many times to go pee. As you pee, the pee go pain you. You go feel some kind burning sensation. If your urine they get pink or red color, you suppose waka fast. Go see expert for prostate matter. Because why? Delay fit spoil something for you. I occupy stand number 1 for the ongoing about trade fair with the Shele for Inside National Museum roundabout. Ring Road, Benin City, Edo State. My phone number na 070-2617-6885. Once again, 070-2617-6885.
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3: 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For daytime, you go to feel tired. You know if you get normal erection or even stand gidigba. 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
3: I occupy stand number 1 for Inside National Museum roundabout Ring Road, Benin City, Edo State. 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We get ogbonge roots and herbs to take shrink that prostate and set you free from pains and embarrassment. No miss this great opportunity, yo. I did here with my friend Marcella, will be prostate gland herbal specialist all the way from Congo. In come to help us put full stop to anything will be prostate issues. As they come, look out for Baba Yoruba signboard. I occupy stand number 1 for Inside National Museum, roundabout Ring Road, Benin City, Edo State. If he not be Baba Yoruba, he no fit be like Baba Yoruba.
1: 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My wife gather day with me, Mama Miracle. When time reach, na go hear her voice. We dey inside the ongoing Herbal Trade Fair, where the apple for Inside National Museum, roundabout, Ring Road, Benin City, Edo State. I occupy stand number 10. I repeat, stand number 10. My number na 081-35-57-97-00. You man, when no fit maintain correct strong balance and lasting stamina to satisfy your partner, make you enjoy yourself as a real man, a problem. 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
6: 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Now maybe Baba Oyo, aka Stand and Waka. I dey ongoing trace where when it dey happen for Ring Road, inside Ring Road roundabout, I occupy stand number 2. 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Our GSM number should be in case you want to call me. 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I call them again. It's 081-66-22-4748. I don't carry different Ogonga medicine. Come for my people in Edo State. Medicine for man and medicine for hook, rheumatism and arthritis. Medicine for man. Name be a man where we say he cannot answer a name as a man. Instead of make you come back for work like this, let you and your wife when I do as man and woman they do like this. You go to give your wife story. Don't be a newspaper reader. Don't be a storyteller. Don't allow your wife to carry your duty to go outside. Now make me come with Muse Muse for a man where we say he cannot handle you. A madam where? Once you satisfy your madam, you make her happy. Now your wife then go be the person to congratulate you for job well done. Medicine for hook, rheumatism and arthritis. Medicine for a man or a woman where we say you cannot work at all at all. If you work small like this, you go look for somewhere to sit down before you continue the journey. All your vein from your waist down to the leg, maybe you get them. You go just be like say they use bag of cement put for your waist. Under your leg, he go they shock you. He go they pepper you. You know go if you know the time where slippers you go just remove for your leg. If you sit down small like this, your leg don't swell up. Instead of you to bend down like this, may you pray back, not let you pray. You woman like this, instead of you to enter inside your room, may you carry broom, may you sweep where your waist not they let you sweep at all at all. You will be say you cannot walk without holding walking stick. The walking stick when you take walk come my place, you go to where I'm having your own na elebu too. Elebu too mean if you the walk like this, you go just be like say na foam, then day your leg. Now so you go they make quick. Slipper, you go the walk like this, no go know the time where slippers go remove for your leg. Inside that vein, I go give you Ologbojo baby gugu. Ologbojo mean some people will be saying they don't use medicine several times. Different medicine, they don't pack for their belly, you know, they work. If I give you this Ologbojo baby gugu, you use and take gari, or you take and take pandedi yam. Anywhere where the frame for block, the Ologbojo can't do the thing. By the power of Almighty God, all those things, when they do you, the pain where you they experience, the stroke where don't visit you before, where you not fit talk where, or if you want to talk like this, now so your mouth bend for one side, you not go fit talk where. Once I give you this root and herbs, all those things will be a thing of past. I may come by myself. I not say any of my pikin come, I may come barakete. Now me sit down. Carry different Ogbonge medicine come all the way from Yoruba land.
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8: Country people, when they hear my voice, I salute you na wewelo. My name na Baba Yoruba. I occupy stand number 1 for the ongoing About Trade Fair where they happen for inside National Museum, roundabout Ring Road, Benin City, Edo State. My phone number na 070-2617-6885. Today, I don't carry good news come. Wetin I won't talk about na prostate.
9: My main focus na to attend to prostate-related problems.
8: Prostate, now the gland will be inside the male reproductive system where they produce fluid. Now that fluid, they join body with sperm cells from the testicles and with fluids from other glands to combine to form semen. This prostate gland fit get problem, start the experience enlargement or other issues for inside man body. Nobody sabi the exact thing where they cause prostate enlargement. But the truth be say, aging or some kind of hormonal change fit cause some. Bacterial infection or other factors that fit cause prostatitis or waiting we sabi as the inflammation of the prostate. But prostate disease gets some risk factors with the age, race, family history, or lifestyle. It gets some signs where we say if you notice them, now we say your prostate don't get problem. You go get frequent urge to urinate for night. You go wake up many times to go pee. As you pee, the pee go pain you. You go feel some kind of burning sensation. If your urine they get pink or red color, you suppose waka fast. Go see expert for prostate matter. Because why? Delay fit spoil something for you. I occupy stand
3: number one for the ongoing about trade fair with the Shele for Inside National Museum Roundabout, Ring Road, Benin City, Edo State. My phone number na 070-2617-6885. 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
3: 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For daytime, you go dey feel tired. You no fit get normal erection or even stand gidigba. 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Abi don't turn you to 1 minute man. Now these signs go tell you say your prostate gland no dey okay. But I get good news for you. All these things go be things of the past if you visit Baba Yoruba.
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3: 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I dey here with my friend Marcella, will be prostate gland herbal specialist all the way from Congo. In come to help us put full stop to anything will be prostate issues. As they come, look out for Baba Yoruba signboard. I occupy stand number one for Inside National Museum, roundabout Ring Road, Benin City, Edo State. If he not be Baba Yoruba, he no fit be like Baba Yoruba.
2: My good people of Edo State, I greet you now. Now me be the gala man, aka the king of high. I dey participate for Abba Trade Fair, where they shall for Inside the National Museum Grand for Ring Road Roundabout, here for Benin City. I dey for stand number four for Inside the National Museum Grand for here for Ring Road Roundabout for Benin City. With my telephone number 070-6268-7665. My people, waiting they cause high problem. If sugar too much for body, if it affect your eye, and it no go let you they see well. Why some people na yamayama infection na he affect their eyes? Because it go affect their vein, and na one vein na connect the two eyes together. Once this one don't get problem, waiting be the sign for body, Mr. My brother, Mrs. My sister, be to say far or short distance go be problem. How you go they scratch you? How you go they throw away water? Something go they waka inside your eye. How you go they red? Even papa, some go wake up in the morning, their eye go come together. Now so Apollo they arrest you. And you when you be young guy, alias small boy, and you know they see well again. Sometimes go be like say, spider wave cover your eye. If person near you where you no go see her clearly, and if the person far from you, you go to see double double without eyeglass. You no fit read right or know the difference between 1,000 naira and 500 naira. Sometimes you go be like say smoke they cover your eye. If you dey Edo State and you dey hear my voice now, I congratulate you because your eye problem don't handy. Make you come visit me, the Gala Man, aka the King of Eye. I don't land the gidigba for the ongoing Abba Trade Fair, where they shall for Inside National Museum, for Inside Ring Road Roundabout, for Benin City. Now, because of you, where they hear me so, make I Chief Dr. Abudu Ugbesiam Godwin, JP, Board Chairman of Edo State Traditional Medicine Board, join hands together, organize this Abba Trade Fair. 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The place again, now Inside National Museum Grand for Ring Road Roundabout for Benin City. Not forget though, I did for stand number four, the Igala Man, aka the King of Eye. My telephone number now, 070 0602-667-665. And if you come to the Galaman, aka the King of High, your language must change from another sea where we're low to now I can see with wipe all about Lisa. Come receive your light, come power your side. Oba talk me, he said.
1: 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We dey inside the ongoing Harbor Trade Fair, where the apple for inside National Museum, roundabout, Ring Road, Benin City, Edo State. I occupy stand number 10. I repeat, stand number 10. My number na 081-35-57-97-00. 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
7: 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I occupy stand number 2. 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Make you carry by room, make you write and down now. 081-66-22-4748. I call them again. It's 081-66-22-4748. I don't carry different. We go get medicine. Come for my people in Edo State. Medicine for man and medicine for hook, rheumatism and arthritis. Medicine for man. Name be a man. Where we say he cannot answer a name as a man. Instead of make you come back for work like this, make you and your wife may not do as man and woman they do like this. You go to give your wife story. Don't be a newspaper reader. Don't be a storyteller. Don't allow your wife to carry your duty to go outside. Now make me come with Muse for a man. Where we say he cannot handle him. Madam, where? Once you satisfy your madam, you make her
6: and happy. Now your wife then go be the person to congratulate you for job well done. Medicine for hook, rheumatism and arthritis. Medicine for a man or a woman where we say you cannot work at all at all. If you work small like this, you go look for somewhere to sit down before you continue the journey. All your vein from your waist down to the leg, maybe you get them. You go just be like say they use bag of cement put for your waist. Under your leg, he go they shock you. He go they pepper you. You know go if you know the time where slipper to go just remove for your leg. If you sit down small like this, your leg don't swell up. Instead of you to bend down like this, may you pray back, not let you pray. You woman like this, instead of you to enter inside your room, may you carry broom, may you sweep well, your waist not they let you sweep at all at all. You will be saying you cannot walk without holding walking stick. The walking stick, when you take walk come my place, you go to where I'm having your own a level two. A level two mean if you the walk like this, you go just be like say na foam, then day your leg. Now so you go they make quick. Slipper, you go the walk like this, you no go know the time where slipper go remove for your leg. Inside that vein, I go give you Ologbojo, baby, gugun. Ologbojo mean some people will be saying they don't use medicine. Several times, different medicine, eh? They don't pack for their belly, you know, they work. If I give you this Ologbojo, baby, gugun, you use and take gari, or you take and take pandedi yam. Anywhere where the fame for block, the Ologbojo can't do the thing. By the power of Almighty God, all those things, when they do you, the pain where you they experience, the stroke where don't visit you before, where you not fit talk where, or if you want to talk like this, and so your mouth bend for one side, you not go fit talk where. Once I give you this root and herbs, all those things will be a thing of past. I may come by myself. I not send any of my pikin come. I may come barakete. Now me sit down. Carry different ogbonge medicine. Come all the way from Yoruba land.
7: I occupy stand number two. 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Now there you go fit see Baba Ojo, aka Stand and Waka. Our GSM number should be in case you want to call me. 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
10: Country people, when they hear my voice, I salute you na wewelo. My name na Baba Yoruba. I occupy stand number one for the ongoing About Trade Fair where they happen for inside National Museum roundabout Ring Road, Benin City, Edo State. My phone number na 0702617685. Today, I don't carry good news come. What I want to talk about na prostate.
11: My main focus na to attend to prostate-related problems.
10: Prostate na the gland where they inside the male reproductive system where they produce fluid. Now that fluid they join body with sperm cells from the testicles and with fluids from other glands to combine to form semen. This prostate gland fit get problem, start the experience enlargement or other issues for inside man body. Nobody sabi the exact thing where they cause prostate enlargement. But the truth be say, aging or some kind hormonal change fit cause am. Bacterial infection or other factors that fit cause prostatitis or waiting we sabi as the inflammation of the prostate. But prostate disease gets on risk factors with the age, race, family history, or lifestyle. It gets some signs where we say if you notice them, now we say your prostate don't get problem. You will get frequent urge to urinate for night. You go wake up many times to go pee. As you pee, the pee go to pain you. You go to feel some kind of burning sensation. If your urine they get pink or red color, you suppose waka fast. Go see expert for prostate matter. Because why? Delay fit spoil something for you. I occupy stand number one for the ongoing About Trade Fair with the Shelley for inside National Museum roundabout Ring Road, Benin City, Edo State. My phone number na 0702617685. Once again, 0702617685.
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10: 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My phone number na 0702617685. 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
1: 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My wife gathered day with me, Mama Miracle. When time reach, na go hear her voice. We dey inside the ongoing Herbal Trade Fair, where the apple for inside National Museum, roundabout, Ring Road, Benin City, Edo State. I occupy stand number 10. I repeat, stand number 10. My number na 081-35-57-97-00. You man, when no fit maintain correct strong balance and lasting stamina to satisfy your partner, make you enjoy yourself as a real man, a problem. 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
1: 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Yeah. 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'Cause if they did, we gon' be in some trouble.

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What's good? What's popping? 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